0: Now, here in New Jersey, Jackson Township's police chief is promising a thorough and impartial review because
1: a black driver shared cell phone video of his recent encounter with two white officers. In the video, when asked why he was stopped, the officer says the man was hiding his face and wearing a sweatshirt in 80-degree weather. The driver, who's undergone a spinal fusion in the past, says he was slammed against his car and taken in for obstruction, but never processed before release. In a statement, Jackson's police chief says they take all allegations of discrimination seriously. Aaron Vogt, New Jersey 101.5 News.
0: And in North Jersey,
2: Essex County prosecutors say in 2022, 26-year-old Darnell Thomas shot his friend in the back of the head unintentionally during a shootout in East Orange. The next day, Thomas killed a mechanic at an auto shop in Orange. That victim was shot in the head three times. Each murder charge carries a possible life sentence. Rick Rickman, New Jersey, 101.5 News.
0: We'll lighten things up a bit by talking about New Jersey. Now giving 770 free tickets to World Cup matches to youth soccer teams, make-a-wish patients, some first responders, and relatives of National Guard members deployed overseas. Governor Sherrill earlier today said after that, they'll have about 70 free tickets left over that they'll give to some of the fan fest areas around the state to give away to some people who want to go to some of the matches. Not the finals match, which will be played at MetLife, but the other games or matches. The complete New Jersey 101.5 forecast is coming up now. New Jersey Fast Traffic.
3: Some slowdowns in Point Beach on 35 northbound approaching Arnold Avenue. One lane is closed. That is emergency construction work. On the Parkway southbound in the express lanes, watch out for maintenance work approaching exit 117. And farther south in the southern end of Monmouth County from 198, there is right lane construction work. Turnpike southbound in the truck lanes, there is construction work near exit 8A. And farther south near exit 3, a little sluggish with maintenance work. Next report in 15 minutes. I'm Mike Barker on New Jersey 101.5.
4: New Jersey 101.5 instant weather. Increasing clouds for tonight. Lows will be in the lower 60s. It's going to be more humid tomorrow with clouds and breaks of sun. A couple of showers around, even a thunderstorm in spots. Highs in the low 80s. And it heats up into the 90s Thursday and Friday. We'll have some sunshine both days. The potential for a late day or evening thunderstorm both Thursday and Friday. I'm meteorologist Brian Thompson.
0: 66 in Ocean City, 78 in Patterson, 72 degrees in Toms River. 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

Yeah. Steve Trevalese talking to you till 11 o'clock tonight at 1-800-283-101.5. Thursday night, we're going to be talking to you from the American Dream. The New Jersey 101.5 studio is what I'm calling it, at the American Dream. Tony Orlando is going to be calling in. I can't wait. This is going to be a blast. Gloria Gaynor. It's the induction ceremonies. Not the ceremonies, but it's just it's a big day that kicks off the World Cup on Thursday. Then Friday, all the festivities begin, which means Thursday I could park the car and not have to spend a fortune. So a good time shall be had by all. Coming up tonight, Jay Black, very funny comedian Jay Black coming in. Also, Tom Baldinger, our director pal. Unsuited is the show. And six episodes, we'll be talking about that, starring Dan Lauria and Anthony John Denison, who you may know as Ray Luca from Crime Story, or John Ragland from Wise Guy, or he was on The Closer, and that became Major Crimes. So it's going to be a good show. We'll be talking about that. Lots of movies going on in New Jersey now. We're becoming Hollywood. Wall Street Journal did a nice story on that. We are the new Hollywood. We got Lionsgate here, Paramount Plus, Netflix. Good things are happening here in New Jersey. My house, I don't know. Good things, not so much. I got a skunk hanging out at my house. And apparently, I've run into him a couple of times. He hasn't noticed. I'm afraid for when he does notice. But from what I understand, there have been times I'm in my office working, and I'm smelling skunk. And I know my boys don't get high. Or at least that's what they tell their father. I know they drink. I don't think they get high. I don't get high. So my wife don't get high. I think the skunk gets high because the room starts to, you know, and he's not in the house. But apparently he's somewhere outside. And a couple of times I've come home, like late at night, and I'm afraid now because, like, you know, you drive home, you pull up, you take stuff out of your car to throw in the garbage, and then you see him run.

0: running across the lawn or running toward the garbage cans or across them. And I'm like, ah. And now I get out of the car because I don't want to run into him, disturb him. I'm like, do, do, do, do, do, do, do, do, do, do. So I'm just wondering, have you ever had to deal with a skunk in your life, on your property? Have you ever got skunked? Because I don't want to get skunked. And so far, like, he's not like he's seen me turn and run. It's like he heard something. Like, I may have come out, opened up the garbage can, all of a sudden, and he's running through, you know, the grass or the reeds or whatever. But how do you deal with it? Have you ever, like, is there stuff, is there anything you put out that would get rid of him? Because my neighbor tells my wife, oh, yeah, he's hanging around your house all the time. We see him on the front lawn. Like, all of a sudden, he's become, like, part of the family. And my biggest fear is that my dog is going to go out in the yard one day and start, you know, chasing skunk and get skunked. And then what do? Have you ever had your dog skunked? Like, what do? What do you, you wash him in tomato juice? Do they have some kind of like skunk remover? Skunk repellent? 1-800-283-101.5. I've never had to deal with it. I've never been skunked. But if you have, I'd love to hear your story. And also, if you've ever, you know, if you ever have a problem like with a skunk hanging out at your property, what do you do? How do you, there's no, you can't put skunk repellent up, right? You can't put skunk traps up. What do? Other than live with it, hope eventually he gets tired and goes away. Because right now, it's been like the last week or so. And my neighbor tells me they see him. I got two different neighbors telling me they are seeing this skunk. So I don't know. Giuseppe, how do you handle, do you play the kazoo and get the skunk to just follow you like the Pied Piper? What do you do?
1: Steve, yeah. Get Critter Ritter. I sprayed Critter Ritter all around the outside of our house.
0: What's that?
1: Critter Ritter. It's a spray. It's a liquid that you spray around the perimeter of your house.
0: Right.
1: And I haven't had any problems. I told you in the past that my neighbor called our house 6 o'clock in the morning and his dog in the backyard got skunked.
0: So what'd he do?
1: So at the time there was a 24-hour supermarket. We told him to go buy tomato juice. And they let, I told you this already, but whoever didn't hear this story,
0: right?
1: They let the dog in the house. The whole, and I, luckily I had old clothes on. I stayed with the dog in the living room.
0: Oh.
1: And, yeah.
0: But you can't.
1: Skunk smell all over the living room. I had to throw my clothes away. That wasn't a problem. But they had Stanley.
0: What did they do
1: Steamer
0: with the living room?
1: They had Stanley Steamer come in and take care of the rug. The smell was atrocious.
0: Yeah.
1: Atrocious, Steve. Unbelievable.
0: Were they able to get the smell out of the rug?
1: It took weeks. It took weeks. We played cards at their house, and we were close friends, like family, and it took weeks to get that smell out of their house. If your dog gets skunked, you don't let the dog in the house. You do whatever you have to do, shampoo the dog outside. Now they have shampoos and whatnot. At the time, it was tomato juice. Maybe it was 10 years ago.
0: But do they have like special shampoos if your dog gets skunked?
1: Yes.
0: Like skunk, like
1: yes.
0: Purina Skunk Chow or Purina Skunk Shampoo?
1: Skunk out. I don't know what it's called, but they do. Listen, I worry about it too because I'm outside. We fall asleep in the living room after I listen to you. And then I take Belle out on our front lawn and I've seen, you know, skunks come out of my neighbor's yard and go down the sewer. And as long as we don't come face to face, or you know, I don't want to come face to face with Pepe Le Pew.
0: Yeah, that's my problem. I don't want to come face to face with Pepe Le Pew. Joel, thanks for the call to New Jersey 101.5. I don't think Pepe wants to see me.
2: En garde, mon chéris, wherever you are.
0: There he is. I pull up. Next thing you know, this is what I got to deal with. And you know what?
2: He's an American tourist, famed skunk.
0: He's a white skunk with the black stripe.
2: Darling, I have waited for you. I remove them from
0: Pepe sounds like Raymond from Rockaway, don't he? I will
2: just
0: sing for you.
2: Radiant flower, you do not have to come with me to the Casbah. We are already here.
0: All right, 1-800-283-101.5. How do you deal with a skunk? Hi, you're on New Jersey 101.5.
3: Hey, what's going on?
0: I'm asking
3: I forgot
0: you.
3: Why we called.
0: How do I deal with a skunk?
3: My daughter told me to call.
0: Oh, okay. You have you ever had to deal with a skunk?
3: Yeah, I did deal with a skunk.
0: What did you do?
3: My dog got. We used baking soda and dish soap. And you make a paste out of it, and you shampoo your dog with it, and then there's no more smell.
0: Baking soda and what?
3: Like either dish soap or just shampoo.
0: That's it?
3: That was it. And you just make a paste out of it, and it takes it away.
0: Any particular...
3: Wash your dog with it, and it's good.
0: Any particular type of shampoo?
3: No. I just used on dish soap.
0: All right. I like it. Well, yeah, because that's what they, with the birds, when they get covered with the oil in Alaska, isn't that what they use? They use the Dawn,
3: right? It
0: gets
3: the stink off, too, because it's all oil anyway.
0: I like that. What's your name?
3: Josh.
0: Josh, thanks for calling New Jersey 101.5. That was Josh. I like that, man. Let's go to, you know what, take a quick break. And then we got Frank and we got Jim. I'm looking for advice now. What do you do? How do you deal with skunks? How do you get rid of them around your house? Joe says I got to spray Critter-Ritter. And like, I dare to cross that line. I got some other people I could use for the Critter-Ritter. It's fast traffic.
4: If you're traveling south on the parkway into Monmouth County, watch out for construction in the express lanes near exit 117. A few minutes ago, it was causing some delays, but at the moment, it's really not that big of a factor in your ride. Farther south, there's construction work from exit 100 down towards exit 98. Southbound Turnpike truck lanes near 8A, that's a little sluggish with construction. Northbound near exit 3, that is slow with maintenance work. And 18, some delays both ways in East Brunswick from the Turnpike to Old Bridge Turnpike, that through the construction zone. Next report in 15 minutes. I'm Mike Barker on New Jersey 101.5.
5: New Jersey 101.5 instant weather. Clouds will increase tonight. We'll have lows in the low 60s. And then more clouds heading into tomorrow than we've seen over the past couple of days. Also more humidity. There will be a couple of showers, even a thunderstorm. Highs into the low 80s. Then hot and humid by Thursday and Friday. Highs will be into the 90s both days. I'm meteorologist Brian Thompson.
0: 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Fast traffic, instant weather. 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
0: Yeah, it smells like teen spirit. Smells like skunk, and I don't want to get it. And he's hanging around my house, and he's worrying me. 1-800-283-101.5. Have you ever had to deal with a skunk? I want to hear your stinky story. Let's talk to Frank in Alpha. Are you the alpha male, Frank?
12: Yes, how are you?
0: I am good. What happened? Talk to me.
12: Love the show.
0: Thank you,
12: Pat. So about 15 years ago, I was with my ex at the time. We had a pit bull, and she was a good dog. She kept all the animals out of the yard and
0: right.
12: Whatever. But one night, I went outside, and she was like foaming out of the mouth. I'm like, what is going on? And she got sprayed by a skunk.
0: Oh.
12: So my ex came out, and she was like, well, girl, we got to put her in tomato sauce. I said, okay, this
0: tomato
12: is the first time
0: sauce?
12: I ever had
0: to
12: eat. Yep.
0: Really?
12: Yep, that's what they say.
0: All right.
12: That's
0: not
12: yep.
0: juice.
12: So, no, tomato sauce. So I went to ShopRite,
0: okay.
12: And right there in Seaburg, and here I didn't know because I was around my dog, some of the skunk got on my shoes.
0: Oh, no.
12: And I actually got kicked out of ShopRite because I smelled like a skunk.
0: They kicked you out?
12: Yeah. Oh, yeah. They kicked me out.
0: So how'd you get the tomato sauce?
12: Well, they let me buy it, but that was it. Okay. They're like, you can't stay in the store anymore.
0: Yeah, you can spend money, but that's it.
12: Yeah. It did help. I started taking it to the groomers,
0: right.
12: But my neighbor told me put bear spray around my property, and then that will make it go away, make the skunks go away.
0: Bear
12: and
0: spray?
12: I never had a skunk problem after that bear spray.
0: Where do you get bear spray?
12: I mean, I went to Knoebels at the time.
0: All right, bear spray. All right, Frank, thanks for the call to New Jersey 101.5. Critter Ritter, bear spray. Let's get Jim in Trenton. Jim, you get skunks in Trenton?
13: Yes, they do come around the township area on Union Township and in Lawrenceville. Right. However, I want to encourage you, Mr. Charles, keep up the good work. You're doing a wonderful job. I appreciate 101.5 and the topics that are covered there. However, just briefly, I was at the Wawa in Lawrenceville, and I saw a truck that had on it critters. Uh-huh. And this gentleman, he helps residents that have trouble and problems with skunks and raccoons. Really? And things of that nature. So what I would strongly advise is to Google critter ritter. In New Jersey, yes. And the gentleman, he's walking around with boots on, so that means that he's very serious about his business and everything. Yeah. He has a nice truck and everything. Yeah. Critter ritters. And one other thing before I go is that my cousin, she has a nice water dog, something like that. And the dog had got sprayed one time, and she had to use tomato sauce and tomatoes.
0: And did it work?
13: As well. Yes, it worked very well. And she's a licensed registered caretaker, and she said that she had to wash her dog down.
0: Oh, Jim, thanks for the call to New Jersey 101.5 and the kind words. Okay, so now we got tomato sauce, skunk gravy. Nah. I can't see it. I cannot see it. 1-800-283-101.5. How do you deal with a skunk? Let's get Bob in Spring Lake. Bob, what do you got?
14: Okay, well, we had the episode happen twice. First with my dad, he thought he had a gas leak in the house, so he calls a PSE&G, and the gentleman made a good inspection. He says, there's no gas leak here. All of a sudden, the dog walks right by, and he tells my dad the dog was skunked. My dad goes, now what do I do? He goes, get tomato juice. I never heard of tomato sauce. If it works, it works. He got tomato juice. It worked like a charm. But then my wife and I, our own Labradoodle last year, you put the dog in the backyard, he gets skunked.
0: Oh.
14: Well, we found out a better formula, and the formula was this. It was a quart of hydrogen peroxide, tablespoon of Dawn detergent with a gallon of water, mix it up, lather the dog's face, whatever part he was skunked in, and then rinse them off with the hose. And it worked great, Steve. It disappeared ASAP, because that's a horrible odor to try to get rid of.
0: But doesn't the peroxide hurt the dog?
14: No, not at all, because it's diluted with a gallon of water.
0: A gallon of water. How much hydrogen peroxide?
14: A quart.
0: Oh, a quart. Okay, quart of peroxide, gallon of water, and some baking
14: soda.
0: And
14: a tablespoon of Dawn detergent.
0: Oh, Dawn detergent.
14: Dawn detergent. Yeah, you know that was used to get rid of the grease and the oil off those ducks in Alaska.
0: I know those commercials. Yeah.
14: Yeah, absolutely. Sure. Okay.
0: Dawn peroxide and water. Bob, thanks for the call to New Jersey 101.5. 1-800-283-101.5. See, now if you ever do get skunked, we got solutions here. Levon, not to worry. Don't worry about a thing. We're going to get peroxide. We're going to get Dawn detergent. We're going to get tomato sauce.
15: Oh, yeah, I have to combine all those things?
0: So meatballs. We've got garlic knots coming in later, I think. There you go. 1-800-283-101.5. Aaron, Marianne, hang out. How do you deal with a skunk? 8:30.
15: 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Well, the U.S. military is saying they have started retaliating in a proportional way with strikes against Iran after blaming them for a U.S. Army helicopter shot down earlier Tuesday over the Strait of Hormuz. Two U.S. soldiers on board were rescued. They said to be okay. Asbury Park native 60s doo-wop singer Nicky Addio died Saturday at the age of 82. No cause given. Known as one of the originators of the Asbury Park music scene, Springsteen wrote in his memoir that Addio was their doo-wop god. Well, New Jersey's forecast for this hurricane season is for below average chances at a storm hitting us. The National Oceanic Atmospheric Administration gives us a 5% chance of being hit by a hurricane with a 55% chance of less than normal storm activity. Hey, remember complaints about New York City getting those World Cup tickets to raffle off for $50? New Jersey just worked out a deal of its own with FIFA to give 770 free tickets to some youth soccer teams, first responders, Make-A-Wish patients, and relatives of National Guard troops deployed overseas. And
0: radio personalities.
15: Yeah.
0: Update us, people.
15: Yeah, comedians.
0: Comedians, right? What do we get?
15: We,
0: We for us, they put their feet
15: we
0: in
15: get,
0: FIFA.
15: We get skunk cures.
0: We get skunked. Right.
15: Yeah, we get skunked. Well, they do still have about 70 left to give away at some of those fan zones around the state. And that's your New Jersey 101.5 News Flash. Here's Fast Traffic.
4: A little sluggish in Morris County on 80 westbound, approaching exit 43 in Parsippany. That is an accident taking out one of your travel lanes. 46 Route 10, better ride heading west through Morris County. Emergency construction in Point Beach on 35 northbound, just north of Arnold Avenue. You will find the left lane out of service. And the Turnpike southbound truck lanes, watch out for maintenance work near exit 8A. The right lane is out of service. Northbound construction near exit 3. And still delays up to 45 minutes on all New Jersey Transit trains into

0: and out of Penn Station, New York because of earlier overhead wire issues at Penn Station, New York. Next report in 15 minutes. I'm Mike Barker on New Jersey 101.5.
1: New Jersey 101.5 instant weather. Clouds will increase tonight. Lows will be in the low 60s. Then more humidity for tomorrow with clouds and some sun. Expect a couple of showers, even a thunderstorm in spots with highs in the low 80s. And it really heats up Thursday and Friday. Highs into the 90s. It will be humid both days. We'll have to watch out for some late day thunderstorms both Thursday and Friday. I'm meteorologist Brian Thompson.
2: Right now, we're talking 65 degrees in Wildwood, 76 in Mount Holly, 72 degrees in Hackettstown. Next update at 9. Wake up with Bill Spadio, weekday morning, 6 to 10. 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
1: Yeah, love ain't the only thing that stinks. Skunk stinks. And he's hanging out in my house. And I don't want him around. And I don't want my dog to get skunked. What do you do about it? 1-800-283-101.5. God, I haven't heard this song in so long. When was the last time you heard Jake Giles?
2: New Jersey, 101.5.
1: I can still post a record. Who says? That's what I do on Friday nights. You just can't win. Peter Wolf, lead singer. All right. So 1-800-283-101.5. Taking advice on how you deal with skunk. Because he's been hanging in my house. My neighbors have seen him. He's been sneaking through my bushes. And when I see him...
3: Love stinks.
1: Yeah, yeah. Tony, what do I do? You're on New Jersey 101.5.
4: Okay, for your large dogs, the general is partially right. You use warm water, 2 quarts of hydrogen peroxide,
1: right,
4: and you use baking soda. The warm water is to stop with the reaction to keep the dog warm. Then you rinse all of that off after 15 minutes,
1: right,
4: and then you give the dog a bath with Dawn. The reason for that, the skunk spray contains an oil. If you don't use the Dawn to get the oil out of the undercoat, the next time the dog gets wet, you're going to have the same smell again.
1: So then the Dawn will protect it from the next time as well?
4: Yes, it turns around.
1: Really?
4: Dawn takes out the oil out of the undercoat because the hair is going to absorb the oil right away. Dawn will take the oil out like it does your dishes and everything else, takes the oil out of their coat, and then this way, because otherwise we've used just the tomato sauce and the other things, the old trick, every time they get wet for like 2 or 3 times, they're going to stink.
1: So it's the 2 quarts of peroxide, a gallon of water.
4: More than a gallon. I use the hose. It's warm water and baking soda. And then you rinse all it. Let it out for 15 minutes and use warm water because the dog's going to get cold. Shepherd's got cold.
1: Mm-hmm.
4: Now that stops them from getting real cold. Rinse all that off. You give them a bath in Dawn, and the Dawn takes the oil out of the fur.
1: And you got to do that outside. You don't want to do that inside.
4: That's why you keep a small kiddie pool around.
1: Ooh, that's a good idea. That's a really good idea. Tony, thanks for the call to New Jersey 101.5. Mary Ann, who I always preferred over Ginger. Hi, Mary Ann.
5: Yes. Hi, how's it going?
1: It's going good. How about you?
5: I'm doing good. Like the last caller, I have the same recipe, Dawn and the peroxide. But for a deterrent, mothballs.
1: Mothballs?
5: Yep.
1: My dog's going to smell like my grandmother's closet. Mothballs?
5: That's right. Throw some mothballs. You won't have nothing come near your property.
1: Yeah, really, including my friends. What a great way to wipe out unwanted social life, bathe in mothballs.
5: Right. Mothballs. Get rid of those babies.
1: Now, I like the mothballs, you know, the chocolate ones that taste like milkshake when you get them in a theater, but not the mothballs. Oh, my God.
5: That will kill anything.
1: Have you ever done it?
5: Yes, absolutely.
1: Oh, good luck, Marianne. Oh, my God. And it worked.
5: It worked.
1: I don't know. I'm trying to decide. I'm trying to decide which is the worst smell, the skunk or the mothballs.
5: They're both bad.
1: Yeah, I like that. Which? Pick your poison. Aaron is in Hamilton Square. Hi, Aaron.
6: Hey,

0: skunk. Not all skunks stink, right? I think they have to be taught to stink.
1: Wow.
0: Kind of like the Jets.
1: I guess they spayed them or something. You know, if you, like I said, they can't spray until they're over 8 weeks old.
0: Really? All right.
1: Yeah,
0: so
1: they're little babies, but you know, I wouldn't.
0: I don't want to.
1: You know, you'll know when they're little.
0: I don't want to check his ID. I just want to make sure that he's not going to spray me
1: around your property, around your porch, or whatever.
0: All right. I got to get those Paul McCartney albums, those bass albums going. Aaron, thanks for the call. How about that? The skunks don't like bass.
2: Apparently, but we do have something that we want to just get out there because we just had a caller. And she said that mothballs are extremely toxic to dogs and to cats.
0: Oh, really?
2: So that's not going to be an option.
0: And to humans.
2: So, yeah. So that's not an option. I mean, it might work for the skunk, but it's going to kill everything else, which we do not want.
0: Yeah. When was the last time you saw mothballs?
2: Yeah,
0: I mean,
2: right.
0: 30 years ago?
2: Right, exactly.
0: They used to have little boxes. You go in like your grandmother's closet and their clothes stink.
2: Stick to the tomato juice for if the dog gets skunked, I guess.
0: Now, you got dogs. Have you ever had to deal with
2: them? No, never, thankfully.
0: Oh, very lucky.
2: Never, lady. Ever.
0: Let's go to Kevin in Flanders. Kevin, talk to me.
3: Hey, I just want to tell you, milk bath? Or tomato sauce. So tomato sauce is a little too expensive.
0: Right.
3: Milk is a little cheaper.
0: That's kind of like a vodka sauce, right?
3: I wouldn't use vodka sauce.
0: No, but I mean, if you go in milk and tomato sauce, right, that's pretty close to a vodka sauce.
3: Yeah, but just plain milk. I grew up on a farm, so
0: okay.
3: We had plenty of milk, and we had plenty of dogs that got into skunks.
0: And the milk does it?
3: So this isn't to the topic, but I do want to say something. I love listening to you. I love listening to 101.5. I love the whole crew.
0: Thank you, pal.
3: I just want to put a thank you out to everybody that listens to you that knows that my wife had glioblastoma, and she's in, not remission, but she's in stable. So I don't know what you know about it, but it's the worst cancer you can get.
0: It is the worst cancer you can get.
3: Stage 4. Scared the hell out of me, and we're married 47 years together, 50.
0: Mm-hmm.
3: So I just wanted to put a shout out, thank everybody that was praying, and keep praying.
0: Well, thank God, and we will keep praying, Kevin.
3: Buddy, I love listening to you. It reminds me of the old WABC, 77 a.m.
0: Those are the days.
3: And I can't believe Cousin Brucey at 91 is still announcing people.
0: 91? I interviewed him.
3: He was at PNC.
0: Uh-huh.
3: And he introduced, I forgot the band. But he was just down at PNC. So I went to
0: Tommy
3: Roxbury,
0: James, right? I think Tommy James, right.
3: Yes. Tommy James and Ashondo.
0: On Thursday.
3: So I'm 69. I'm not that old, but I'm not that young.
0: Right.
3: I went to Roxbury,
0: uh-huh.
3: And I was in the jazz band, and Cousin Brucey emceed it one night. I'll never forget it. Bruce Morrow, a hell of a guy, a real guy.
0: You don't realize how tall he is, do you?
3: Oh, my God.
0: Yeah.
3: Well, he lived right in Mendham. I'm up here in Sucasano, Flanders, whatever you want to call it.
0: No, he wrote a book, and I had him on the radio when I was in Philadelphia, and he walks in, hey, Cousin Steve. Everybody's cousin. Hey, Cousin Steve. And he's got the voice, and I'm 6'4", and he's bigger than I am. And I'm like, wow. First of all, I'm sitting there.
3: He's huge.
0: And
3: I'm 6'2", now. I'm shrinking. But
0: the whole interview, I'm just like, I can't believe I'm talking to Cousin Brucey. I can't believe I'm talking to Cousin Brucey. He's amazing.
3: Oh, my God. Henry Harris. Ron Lundy, Chuck Leonard. I mean, I grew up with those guys.
0: Moby Young. Oh, yeah. Those were Dan Ingram.
3: But I love you. I love listening to you guys. You're a real radio station, and I still like New Jersey. I don't like what's going on, but I love New Jersey. And that's all I want to say.
0: Well, best to your wife. I want to say that, and we're praying for it, Kevin. Thanks for the call to New Jersey 101.5. Denise in Tom's River. How we dealing with a skunk?
4: Okay, I have a recipe to de-skunk a dog because I've had many dogs skunked.
0: Okay.
4: You're going to take a bottle of peroxide.
0: Right.
4: One quarter cup of Dawn dish detergent.
0: Okay.
4: A quarter cup of baking soda.
0: Okay.
4: And mix it in a gallon of water. It makes like a paste.
0: Mm-hmm.
4: You put it on the dog. You let it sit for about 15 minutes, rub it in real good. And you just hose the dog down.
0: But I got to ask you this, though, because people have swum up with this. How do you keep the dog from licking the paste? Because the dog's going to want to clean himself, right?

0: It usually takes two people.
1: You got to keep the cone, right? You got to put the cone on his mouth. How do you do it? You get to put the muzzle on? Because, you know, the dog's instinct is he wants to lick himself.
0: Right, true.
1: The advantages dogs have over humans. See? Really?
0: They usually took two of us.
1: Yeah, I could see that. Denise, thanks for the call to New Jersey 101.5. 1-800-283-101.5. This is great skunk advice. Have you ever had to deal with a skunk? I got one just lacking about my house. What do you do about it? 1-800-283-101.5. I'm Steve Trevalese. Here's New Jersey 101.5. Fast traffic.
2: Some slowdowns on the westbound Newark Bay extension of the Turnpike as you travel into Bayonne at exit 14A. If you're staying west on 78, the local and express lanes a little heavy in Newark, right around exit 56, and the local lanes are slow as you approach exit 50 for Vauxhall Road. That is construction. Southbound Parkway in Kenilworth looks like maintenance setting up right around exit 138. Farther south, construction in the express lanes right in the area of exit 117. And one more time, you're going to be a little sluggish in exit 198. That is because of maintenance work. 45-minute delays on all New Jersey Transit trains in and out of Penn Station, New York, because of earlier Amtrak overhead wire issues at Penn Station. Next report in 15 minutes. I'm Mike Barker on New Jersey 101.5.
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3: New Jersey 101.5 instant weather. Clouds will increase tonight. We'll have lows in the low 60s. Then more clouds heading into tomorrow than we've seen over the past couple of days. Also more humidity. There will be a couple of showers, even a thunderstorm. Highs into the low 80s. Then hot and humid by Thursday and Friday. Highs will be into the 90s both days. I'm meteorologist Brian Thompson.
1: We have 69 in Spring Lake, 76 in Glassboro, 78 Hamilton. Fast traffic, instant weather every 15 minutes on New Jersey 101.5.
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0: o'clock, Tom Baldidge is going to be here. Actually, Tom Baldidge is already here, along with my niece Bella, who's also here. We're talking about getting skunked and the time you got skunked because I got a...
1: Have you ever skunk in your house?
2: Negative.
0: Good. Good man.
2: Negative. But I was listening in, yes. And whoever said that the mothballs is a bad idea, 100%. That is terrible for dogs.
0: When was the last time you smelled mothballs?
2: 1987 at my grandmother's house.
0: Really? Everybody at their grandmother's.
2: Oh, yeah.
0: Bella, have you... Grab that microphone, Bella. Yeah, grab that microphone. Here we talk into the mic. Have you ever smelled mothballs in your life?
3: 2015 at your father's house.
0: At my father's
3: when
0: house.
3: When we were cleaning it out.
0: He had the mothballs. I didn't even think you could buy them anywhere.
3: You can. We saw them at Walmart the other day. Me and Mom did.
0: Are you serious?
3: Yeah. We need to buy an ironing board cover, and they have different flavors now.
0: Flavor mothballs?
3: Sense, if you will.
2: Doesn't it all just smell the same?
3: It's like mothball with lavender, with orange. I'm like, that's just worse.
2: Yeah,
0: did you ever have a skunk?
3: Not me, but my friends at school had one that lived in their house. So it was their dorm house, and it was living in their roof.
0: But he can't spray anybody, right? These de-skunked.
3: No, it was like a wild skunk.
0: They raised a wild skunk.
3: No, it just like they couldn't get it out of the house. Maintenance kept coming and it just wouldn't leave.
2: Well, you know that I went down to Florida years ago with my family and they brought out a skunk to, you know, all the different animals, you know. Uh-huh. And actually, most skunks in their entire life, they don't spray. Yep. They say
3: like
2: most skunks.
3: Sharks.
2: Yeah, it's
3: really?
2: Like, you know, they only really spray if they get hit by a car because obviously it comes out of them. But this gentleman who was a, you know, animal professional said to us, most skunks don't spray their entire life. They have to be really cornered. Do you know what I mean? They have to be in a sense of major danger.
0: Like, I'm going to the garbage. I'm going to throw the garbage. The other day, I'm going to throw the garbage out. All of a sudden, I see him dart away from the garbage.
2: Ooh.
0: And I'm like, well, what happens if he doesn't, if he's got no place to dart? Next thing you know,
2: then you're bathing in tomato sauce.
3: Does tomato juice actually help? I always thought that was a movie myth. Is it a real thing?
0: Tomato sauce? Half the people say tomato sauce. Half the people say tomato juice. And then I got people are now saying Dawn, peroxide, and water.

0: and baking soda.
1: Okay.
0: Let's see what Dana in Oldbridge has to say. Dana, how do you handle it?
2: Oh, my God. I'm not in Oldbridge right now. I'm in South Brunswick. I'm dying here, Steve. You've got to be kidding me. All these remedies are so old and outdated.
0: All right. So what do you do?
2: I am a professional professional pet groomer for over 40 years.
0: Okay.
2: I'm also a retired veterinary technician, and I'm also a wildlife rehabber. Let me tell you.
0: Okay, oh, what do you do?
2: You're a poor dog. You always need to have on hand, first of all, number one rule, never, ever, ever get the human or animal wank. That's just going to soak it into their skin, and you're going to be stuck with that smell for a long time.
0: Wait a minute.
2: Dawn and the peroxide. Right. Yeah, you know, it helps.
0: Right.
2: It doesn't get rid of it. Keep the animal dry. Get baking soda. If you don't have baking soda on hand, get cornstarch.
0: Work
2: it into wherever that animal
0: sprayed. I thought the cornstarch was next to the mothballs in the place. I didn't even know they made cornstarch.
2: No.
0: They do?
2: Cornstarch, baking soda is your number one. What is baking soda used for? To pull out stink and odor.
0: Okay. Makes sense.
2: So you're going to work in the baking soda. It's going to get all clumpy and nasty. Brush it out. Work it in. Keep back and forth, back and forth. Work the baking soda, brush it out. Same thing with the cornstarch if you don't have baking soda.
0: All
2: then
0: while the dog is
2: nice,
0: dry.
2: Clean baking soda coming out.
0: Okay. What? All while the dog is dry.
2: I swear to God, I'm not kidding. This works 100%. You know what? I've had animal control officers get sprayed by skunks. Uh-huh. I said, do this. Please, just do this. They're like, I can't believe it. It worked. I cannot believe it. It worked. I swear to you, it works 100%.
0: Oh, my God.
2: Baking soda, keep brushing. Put it in. Work it in. Brush it out. Keep doing it until you get nice, clean baking soda. Then you can follow up with Lemon Joy dish soap.
0: Lemon Joy?
2: Lemon Joy.
0: They still made Joy.
2: That trick is from another wildlife rehabber. And let me tell you, it works. I didn't believe that one, but that works. 100%. The only
0: Dana, if you're using the Lemon Joy, you got to get it wet, right?
2: After you do the baking soda.
0: After the baking soda.
2: 90% of it is going to be gone.
0: Okay.
2: Now this is just to get the leftover residue off. The only place is most 99% of dogs get sprayed in the face. Sadly, you know what? There's really not much you can do besides flush the mouth out. Mm. You can gently and carefully use the baking soda on the face. However, anything that you do and have to use around the face and eyes, you have to put mineral oil, preferably, or vitamin E oil or coconut oil in the eyes as just a protectant when you're doing any kind of things around the eyes. Vinegar used to work. Vinegar does work.
0: Ugh.
2: Straight white vinegar.
0: Right.
2: It does work, but your dog smells like a salad.
0: Yeah, we don't
2: want
0: that.
2: It works, but it's only about 75%.
0: Well, the dog ain't going to lick the cornstarch.
2: And you know what? If they eat the cornstarch, the baking soda, you know what? It's not going to kill them. I've done this. I've you know what? I've gotten skunked. I've had skunk in my house, and granted, none of them have ever actually sprayed in my house, except for the babies 1 year, giving them a bath. That was horrible, but that's a whole other story in itself.
0: All right, Dana, thanks for the call. That's why the raccoon wears a mask, because doesn't want to get skunked in the face, you see. This is where you notice. All right, coming up, 624 Productions, Tom Baldinger with his new show. In the meantime, Levan.
3: 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Fitzpatrick Home Improvement News Desk. 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
4: It's 73 degrees here at 9 o'clock. I'm Levon Putney. Well, ahead of Saturday evening's first FIFA World Cup match at MetLife Stadium between Brazil and Morocco, that'll have Newark's Ironbound section hopping with Brazil playing, the state announced today 770 free tickets to the 8 matches at MetLife will go to youth soccer teams, first responders, relatives of National Guard troops deployed, and Make-A-Wish patients. And they said they'll have about 70 left over to give away to the rest of us at some of their fan fest locations. Well, the American Lung Association's 27th annual State of the Air report finds over 700,000 kids are breathing unhealthy air around these parts of the Garden State, and the 13 North and Central Jersey counties in their Newark, New York metro area earned an F grade for ozone smog. And
5: a lot of the southern part of the state is now 17th worst in the country. Basically, all
1: New Jersey residents live in a metro area among the nation's worst, 25, for one of the pollutants that we're measuring, except for residents of Warren County.
4: The Lung Association New Jersey chapters, Michael Sill back there, saying all New Jerseyans live in an area ranked among the nation's worst, 25 for air pollutions. And in Camden County,
5: local health officials say a bat got into a Cherry Hill home last week. Now testing confirms the bat had rabies. The home's four residents will now need to get their rabies shots. Their two dogs were already vaccinated against rabies and will be given boosters. The dogs have to quarantine, though. Rabies is always fatal if not quickly addressed. Rick Rickman, New Jersey, 101.5 News.
4: Well, the complete New Jersey 101.5 forecast is coming up now. New Jersey Fast Traffic.
6: Hi, Levon. On the New Jersey Turnpike, southbound truck lanes have road work near 8A and northbound by exit 3. The westbound Bay Extension has some repairs by 14A. Southbound Parkway work causing delays 137 down to 132. Two left lanes are closed. Then express lane work near 117 and from 100 down toward 98. 78 west in Newark. It looks like we have a vehicle fire. It's in the express lanes by exit 55. The right lane is closed and Route 9 North has some brake lights in Freehold with repairs. Freehold English Town Road to Freehold Road. Next, you're board in 15 minutes on New Jersey 101.5.
7: New Jersey 101.5 instant weather. Increasing clouds for tonight. Lows will be in the lower 60s. It's going to be more humid tomorrow with clouds and breaks of sun. A couple of showers around, even a thunderstorm in spots. Highs in the low 80s. And it heats up into the 90s Thursday and Friday. We'll have some sunshine both days. The potential for a late day or evening thunderstorm both Thursday and Friday. I'm meteorologist Brian Thompson.
4: Well, it's 70 in Lavalette, 66 degrees in Millville, 76 in Perth Amboy. 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
0: All right, we got Tom Baldinger here going to talk about the movies that changed your life.
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0: Get you through the night at 1-800-283-101.5 till 11 o'clock tonight. Coming up later, Jay Black's going to be joining us. The very funny Jay Black with his very funny son, Keen's going to come. But right now, we got Tom Baldinger, 624 Productions, our pal who comes in all the time to keep us posted on what's going on with Unsuited, the incredible series, right? Which stars our friend Ronnie Marmo and Anthony John Denison and Dan Loria, but most important, you. What's happening?
1: I'm good. Things are good. Things are great. It's been a journey, but it's been a wild journey. It's been a lot of fun.
0: I can't believe it's been 5 years.
1: Since the first day we shot down in Atlantic City. Yeah.
0: Yeah. 100%. How about that? Yeah. And then this is the story of a kid who grows up in a middle-class neighborhood, going to inherit his father's electrical business, but he doesn't want to inherit his father's electrical business.
1: Insurance business.
0: Yep. He wants to go be a poker player.
1: That's correct.
0: You can tell the rest of the story.
1: And he goes out to Las Vegas and to become a professional poker player, and unbeknownst to him, he is the worst player to ever play the game.
0: And they knew that, but would never tell him.
1: All of his friends basically try to, you know, stop him, and they would give up games, home games, because he's a lovable guy. But then they find out he's doing this, and they're like, uh-oh, we created a monster.
0: And now you got 6 episodes. It started out at 2, and it went up to 6, and what's happening now?
1: So we have 6 episodes done, in the can, as they say, ready to rock and roll. We were working with a distributor for a little bit. And then gears shifted on us in a very positive way. So we now have Orlando Jones actually joined on as one of our executive producers. We flew out to LA about a month ago, met with him, had lunch, had a great conversation, and he is taking it across the finish line for us. So we have been speaking with a couple different streaming companies, production companies, and potential some good news to announce shortly.
0: How about that? 5 years in the making.
1: Yeah, five years in the making, and it's been a wild journey. And I'll just say, for independent creators out there, you know, if you believe in it and it's your passion, and just stick with it as long as you can, you know, and you know, just keep setting goals, you know, and it's, you know, we're just trying as best as we can.
0: And you know what? Now there's so much, you know, the whole movie industry's coming here. We're the new Hollywood.
1: Yeah.
0: Right, so with Netflix and Lionsgate and Paramount Plus, and what does that do for Tom Berenger? Ball in the drums. Tom Berenger, I'm thinking word man from the Cruisers, right?
1: What does it do for me? It inspires me more to continue doing what we're doing.
0: Yeah, and you know what? Tell the story. How did this come about? How did the idea come about?
1: Our executive producer, Kent Radford, is a good friend of mine. He came to me with it 5 years ago during just before COVID or during just around COVID. And he said, hey, I got an idea for a story.

0: And I said, okay. And he told me the idea, and we started writing it. It was supposed to be a short film. And we're like, yeah, we'll just make a short film of this. And as I started writing it with Kent, we realized, we're like, wait, we've got characters here. We have so many different storylines. And what makes good TV series is character-driven storylines, right? Not the story itself, but characters, you know? And we saw we had so many different characters. And then we shot the first two episodes, shot in Atlantic City. We shot all over Jersey. And we
1: Atlantic City was an adventure too, right?
0: Oh, please. Oh, yeah. That. we almost shut down. Well, we did shut down the showboat for like a night. It was wild. But that's another story in itself. And we did two episodes. We showed it at the World Series of Poker a year after we shot the two episodes. And we just got really awesome feedback. And Kent and I put our heads together and we said, well, you know what? Let's make this a full series. And 5 years later, we've got six episodes in the can, you know, we've got Tom Arnold in it. We've got Sean Kanan.
1: Tom
0: Arnold's in two episodes. He plays himself. We have Carolyn Hennessy, who's an actress from General Hospital for the last 20 years. Kimberlyn Brown. It's just, you know, Mark Riccadonna, you know, who's been on your show
1: Mark
0: here.
1: Mark Riccadonna we lead with. We should have led with
0: I should have led with Mark. So Mark,
1: seriously.
0: I'm sorry. Love you, buddy. So yeah, we've got a fabulous cast. We're really excited about it. We just cannot wait to show it to the world.
1: Right. And Ronnie Marmo?
0: Ronnie Marmo's got a great part in it. And actually, Ronnie was one of our original producers. Mm-hmm. And so, you know, he was instrumental in getting us Dan Loria and Tony Dennison. And Carmine Giovinazzo from CSI NY, he's in the show.
1: How about that?
0: So yeah, it's
1: you
0: kind
1: know
0: of,
1: what you see these faces and you know these people.
0: Sure,
1: you know now as far as like Ronnie Marmo, I saw him do I'm Not a Comedian, I'm Lenny Bruce.
0: What a great show!
1: What an amazing performance he does, especially the soliloquy at the end.
0: Mm-hmm.
1: But then, like you know, I grew up loving Anthony John Dennison. You know, Ray Liotta from Crime Story,
0: one of the nicest.
1: John Ragland from Wise Guy.
0: Tony Dennison is one of the nicest guys ever, Steve.
1: Dude, you had me on the radio with him, and we're like two little girls. Well, in episode 4, season 2, it was really good. Like two geeks.
0: Nah, he's such a great guy. And when we went out to LA to meet with Orlando, we actually had breakfast with Tony before. And he's just such a sweetheart. He's got such a good soul.
1: He's a New York guy, too.
0: He is. He's a good poker player.
1: Really?
0: Very good poker player. Yeah.
1: You shouldn't tell people that. let them find out. And Dan Loria, right, who played Dad in the Wonder Years, Vince Lombardi on Broadway.
0: Yes.
1: Yeah, and he plays a different kind of role in this.
0: Yes, he is. He plays Greg Hardy, who is played by Michael. Greg Mooka.
1: Right.
0: He's played by Michael Satow, who's a fabulous, fabulous actor. Michael is really great. He's got an awesome podcast that's out there. It's called The Murder Killing. So definitely look it up. But in any event, Dan plays his grandfather in flashbacks. You know, because Dan's character he's definitely not the Wonder Years dad in this show.
1: No, not at all. He's kind of like the Wonder Years dad's evil twin.
0: 100%. But he was great. And, you know, when we were shooting the sixth episode, there was a scene that I wanted to do, and we didn't have it in the original episode. And so I wrote the scene. I was like, I got to get Dan back in. And you know what? He did it at a drop of a dime. I called him. I said, Dan, I'm like, are you available? And he said, sure, I'll be there. And he came, he did it. And he's just, again, another good human being in this industry.
1: You work around so many different actors on so many different levels. You know, what does it feel like as the director when you see a guy of Dan's caliber come in and just lay it down as effortlessly as they do? Right? It's like, you know.
0: So in this particular scene in the sixth episode, he did things with, he knew where the camera was. I didn't have to direct him. Like, no. I was like, action, like, and I would
1: you're like
0: cut.
1: Joe Torre on the Yankees.
0: Yeah, like it was like he just does it. The whole cast is that way. I got to be honest with you. Blessed that this cast was so strong and just got these characters very well, and everybody just came to rock and roll. They're like the Knicks, you know.
1: They become a family.
0: Yeah,
1: yeah. After a while,
0: yeah.
1: You know, and you know what? Like, you got six episodes done. Most series today, especially on the streaming, it's 10 episodes.
0: Right.
1: Right, and then they go for the season. I just got done watching Your Friends and Neighbors. Shrinking. He's like, you know, you turn your head. Next thing you know, they're coming down to the finale.
0: Yeah,
1: because it goes. It's hard to develop character lines and stuff like that because you used to have like on the network, you have 27 episodes.
0: That was the
1: to
0: old days,
1: with.
0: Right? It was 22 to 24 episodes. Yeah. Now it's six is a minimum for a series.
1: Wow.
0: Yeah.
1: And you hit it.
0: And we hit that six. And, you know, conversations are, you know, we've got subsequent seasons that we've written, we're ready for. And actually, we just had a conversation with Orlando about this last night. And I said, you know, we're going to stick to our six episodes. That's the story we want to tell.
1: Okay. So now, do you, I know, like, I was a big fan of Leverage, Dean Devlin.
0: Oh, sure.
1: And they had the finale written when they did the pilot.
0: Sure.
1: So, like, do you, like, do you know, like, where this ends up, or are you just gonna, are you just going along and letting it take you on the journey?
0: Were you on my phone call with Kent like 2 days ago?
1: Because I bugged the phone.
0: All right, because we actually had that conversation.
1: Really?
0: We knew where the story wanted to go, and the question I asked Kent, which was asked of me on another project, was how does it end? And I said to Kent, I'm like, how what do we see? What is the last shot in the series finale? And we talked about it.
1: Turn the lights off?
0: You're all in.
1: yeah, right. What an ending that would be.
0: Well, it's,
1: you're all in, and then before the card is dealt, the directed by.
0: So that would be actually good. Kent, sorry, we're rewriting the ending.
1: Shh, don't tell anybody.
0: But we had that conversation, and we said, all right, this is the last shot. This is what it's going to happen. And then we went, okay, how do we get there? And that's sort of the way that I write, as well as, like, I've got like 4 or 5 scripts that I've written. I'm probably not going to do anything with them. But I always think of, like, all right, how's this going to end, and how do I get there?
1: That's the most important part.
0: Yeah.
1: All right, 1-800-283-101.5. Tom Baldinger's here. Unsuited is the show. We got big announcements coming up. It's a Jersey show, but we want to do a topic now. This is, in fact, you know what? I'm a little late. We'll take a quick break. Then we're coming back with the topic. Think about the movies that changed your life. Here's Fast Traffic.
2: And Stephen Newark working on this vehicle fire on 78 westbound in the express lanes by exit 55 for Lyons Avenue. It does look like conditions are getting better there, so they may be in the process of getting this cleared up. Now, southbound car lanes at 13, we had a problem in Elizabeth. That's gone, but the northbound truck lanes are jammed. Molly Pitcher to 8A. We have got 2 left lanes closed for construction, so going northbound through Middlesex County, let's go with the car lanes instead. 35 north, Arnold Avenue and Point Pleasant, we got the left lane blocked with emergency maintenance. 9 north has repair. Freehold English Town Road in Freehold, and the southbound parkway still very busy. 137 down to 135. That is construction. Next report in 15 minutes. Mitch Torres on New Jersey 101.5.
3: New Jersey 101.5 instant weather. Clouds will increase tonight. We'll have lows in the low 60s. Then more clouds heading into tomorrow than we've seen over the past couple of days. Also more humidity. There will be a couple of showers, even a thunderstorm. Highs into the low 80s. Then hot and humid by Thursday and Friday. Highs will be into the 90s both days. I'm meteorologist Brian Thompson.
1: 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All right, we got 69 in Seabright, 73 in Morristown, 70 in Red Bank. Fast traffic, instant weather every 15 minutes on New Jersey 101.5. 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
1: All right, 1-800-283-101.5. Steve Trevelyan hanging out with Tom Baldinger, 624 Productions. Unsuited is the show. You're going to be hearing a lot about it shortly. Just remember where you heard it first.
0: That's right.
1: My niece Bella just graduated High Point. Going to be a big time movie person. Once she learns to talk into the microphone.
16: Oh, yeah.
1: All right, so now Rocky. I can't believe 50 years.
0: Wow.
1: 50 years of Rocky. Rocky's being re-released.
0: Yeah.
1: And Romeo and Michelle, there's going to be a sequel to it. A lot of people, that changed a lot of lives. But I want to know, give me a movie that changed your life. Bella, you go first.
16: Well, I think Mom can tell you, I burned out the VHS of Casper.
1: Yes,
16: on my Disney Princess TV, which Mom just told me last night that my brother was actually so scared of Casper the Friendly Ghost, and I could not stop watching it.
1: Really?
16: Yeah. So that was like my first ever movie that I like fell in love with. Then it was The Wizard of Oz. I would watch that on replay, almost burned that disc too. And now if I'm ever asked what my favorite movie is, it's The Birdcage with Nathan Lane and Robin Williams.
1: From Jersey City.
0: Great movie.
1: Yeah.
16: My favorite. I explained it to people. They're like, what? Like, well, I've never heard of that before. And I'm like, guys.
1: Never heard of The Birdcage?
16: So many of my friends, like, just don't know some of the more classic, I guess, movies because they have younger parents. So I love about having, like, parents that are a little bit more older because I feel more seasoned.
1: Well, that was 92, right? The Birdcage? 91, 92?
0: I just watched, my son and I just watched it last week.
1: Really?
0: He's never seen it. He's 20. Well, he'll be 20 soon. And he,
1: you're 20.
0: No, I'm a little past 20.
16: It's 1996.
0: There you go.
1: Yeah, 19. Wow.
0: We just watched it. What a great movie.
16: It's my favorite. And it's a remake.
0: So there's a line in the movie where, I'm not going to give the ending away.
16: Choose make me fall down.
0: When Robin Williams is sweating, he's sweating like some sort of farm animal. So I say that a lot. And when that line came out, my son went, he goes, "That's where you got it from?" I was like, 100%. I don't make this up. That's Robin Williams.
1: I thought you invented that line, Dad.
16: I never wear shoes around the house. It drives my mom and my dad crazy. I'm always in socks. And I'm like, I know where shoes make me fall down.
0: Hilarious movie.
1: All right, 1-800-283-101.5. Give me a movie that changed your life. You know, like you get into the character. What if some people want to emulate the characters? They're influenced by the characters. Like, give me a movie that changed your life. Andrew in Flemington, what do you got?
17: From the studios down in Ewing. How you guys doing?
1: Doing good, Andrew. How are you?
17: Good, man. Batting off, leading off center field. I better not choke on.
1: You know,
17: I better not go out swinging three strikes or I'm getting booed by the crowd at bat day.
1: Give me your movie.
17: I got a favor to ask you after I'm done. So Crossroads, you remember this one? The guy from the Karate Kid, Ralph Macchio. Who you almost had to interview or something like that?
1: I did get the interview.
17: Oh, you did?
1: It was a quest, but it happened. Do you know what?
17: I saw that movie, and I just learned to play guitar, so I did.
0: There you go.
17: What any good loving teenager would do, I went out and bought a bunch of old blues records.
1: Uh-huh.
17: I tried to emulate like John Lightning Hopkins, and
1: who was the guitarist?
17: He had a line in the movie, and they saw me at night, and I was just black man, white eyes, white teeth. He said, kind of crazy.
1: Remember who is the guitarist that he beat out, the devil? Who played
17: Steve Vai.
1: Steve Vai.
17: Yeah.
1: Yeah.
17: So I got this favor to ask you.
1: What do you need?
17: What do I need? I'd love it if you could tell about the time when I get off the air. Could you please mention the time that you met Gene Simmons? It's my favorite story that you've ever told that I've ever heard.
1: Again with it? Yeah, that was a very embarrassing story. I'll tell you that. Hold on. You know Gemini, right?
0: Sure.
1: The comedian?
0: Okay. Of course I know Gemini.
1: Yeah.
0: Who doesn't know Gemini?
1: You know what? I'm going to tell it after. I got to take a break because we hit the news. I'll tell you later. This is Gene Simmons coming to Parks Casino, by the way. I'll tell you about my encounter with Kiss frontman Gene Simmons. But here's what I want to know. 1-800-283-101.5. Give me a movie that changed your life. Your favorite movie, a movie that you just fell in love with, a movie that you were influenced by. This is the 50th anniversary, and they are remastering Rocky. Because after 50 years, you say, you know what? I got to make even more money.
0: Yeah.
1: So they remastered. See, I can't wait for the 50-year remastering of Unsuited when it happens, right? It'll be like 95. We'll be in here.
0: It's coming up. We're ready. 50 years later.
1: All right. Give me a movie to change your life there, Levon.
18: Hey, what's up?
1: Give me a movie that changed your life.
18: Movie that changed my life. Under the Cherry Moon.
1: Under the Cherry Moon?
18: I don't think that changed my life. The Matrix. The Matrix changed my life. It changed my philosophical outlook on life. There you go.
1: Okay, we got garlic knots in here when you're ready. Come and eat. It is 9:30.
18: Kings.
1: The best.
18: I just said I was dry. Never mind. It's 9:30. I'm Levon Putney with your New Jersey 101.5.
1: Oh, yeah,
18: the news before I get hungry. New Jersey, now, giving 770 free tickets to World Cup matches to youth soccer teams, Make-A-Wish parents, some first responders, and relatives of National Guard members deployed overseas. The Bruce Springsteen Center for American Music, scheduled to open this weekend at Monmouth University, to feature concerts, lectures, workshops for music fans, all to study and appreciate the influence of American music. And 60s, speaking of, 60s Asbury Park native doo-wop singer Nikki Addio died Saturday at the age of 82. No cause given. Addio sung in falsetto. lovely voice, had regional hits like Gloria and My Hero. Call one of the originators of the sound of Asbury Park. Springsteen wrote in his memoir that Addio was their doo-wop god. Nicky Addio passed at age 82. The U.S. military put out word that it has started hitting Iran for downing an American army helicopter earlier Tuesday in the Strait of Hormuz. The two U.S. soldiers on board were rescued, not hurt. Iranian state media is reporting explosions on an island in the Strait of Hormuz, likely coming from American attacks. And the National Association of Realtors existing home sale numbers came in 3.2% higher than the same time last year. And that's your New Jersey 101.5 News Flash. Here's Fast Traffic.
2: Currently, Vaughn, on the New Jersey Turnpike, you do have some brake lights in the northbound truck lanes because of construction near 8A. Stick with the northbound car lanes instead. Outerbridge Crossing in 2 New Jersey now, we have construction. And 440 southbound approaching the Turnpike in Edison. Some road work delays like last night. Southbound Parkway, brake lights 137 in Cranford. Road work, of course. And as we go across the Hudson, leaving New Jersey, looking okay. If you're going to the Holland Tunnel, you might want to skip the Hudson Bay extension of the Turnpike. There are some delays all across the bridge with construction and 3 West now suddenly jammed through Secaucus. Looks like we have some road work there. Nick Sport in 15 minutes. New Jersey 101.5.
3: New Jersey 101.5 instant weather. Clouds will increase tonight. Lows will be in the low 60s. Then more humidity for tomorrow with clouds and some sun. Expect a couple of showers, even a thunderstorm in spots with highs in the low 80s. And it really heats up Thursday and Friday. Highs into the 90s. It will be humid both days. We'll have to watch out for some late day thunderstorms both Thursday and Friday. I'm meteorologist Brian Thompson.
18: 64 in Beach Haven, 66 degrees in Chatsworth, 74 in Edison. Next update at 10. Wake up with Bill Spadio weekday morning 6 to 10. 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
1: All right, 1-800-283-101.5. Steve Trevelise. Tom Baldinger is here. 624 Productions. The Unsuited show is going to be hitting soon. You can't tell us where, but it's going to be coming out soon.
0: Can't say anything yet.
1: All right. Wait, are you coming back? What, tomorrow you'll tell us?
0: I'll text you.
1: Text me.
0: I'll text you.
1: Midnight. We interrupt this program. The best of Dennis.
0: I'll be back.
1: Or you'll definitely be
0: back.
1: Well,
0: if you invite me back, only if I bring the
1: You bring the knots. You are here, man. I want to make a scented candle out of those knots. So, come on. I want to know, like, the movie that changed your life. Like I say, Rocky's coming back. Now, what was yours?
0: Oh, God. I was afraid you were going to ask me.
1: Because there are certain movies that just do it. You know, like you're Bella's age or younger, you get influenced, or the movie just hits you a certain way. Because there's so many, like Rocky, so many life lessons come out of Rocky.
0: There's two movies, if I'm allowed to have two.
1: Two movies?
0: Two of them.
1: Is it not enough?
0: So the first one is Shawshank Redemption.
1: Really?
0: That changed my life. That changed my life I was at Wagner College going to, you know, musical theater doing.
1: You went to Wagner?
0: I did go to Wagner.
1: My son goes to Wagner.
0: Yeah, does he?
1: Yeah.
0: Well, that's awesome. It's a great school.
1: He's on a football team.
0: Oh, that's fantastic. I think I knew that. I forgot that. I apologize.
1: That's all right.
0: But no, that was Shawshank Redemption changed.
1: He's not coming back.
0: Okay. I'll bring knots. I'll bring double order.
1: All right, he's back.
0: So Shawshank literally changed my life. There's such a great story, the lessons out of that. And then the other that changed my, you know, film life would be The Dark Knight. Chris Nolan.
1: The whole series?
0: No, just the second one with Heath Ledger.
1: One?
0: Just the way that movie was made. It was so well done. And as a comic book nerd, you know, closet comic book nerd, and people who know me are going to be like, Tom, you're not a closet comic book nerd. You're just a nerd. You know, I remember seeing that movie and walking out of The Dark Knight, and I was angry. And I saw it with my brother. And my brother was like, what are you all angry about? I was like, I want to make a movie like that.
1: Wow. You can't watch a movie the same way anymore, can you?
0: Negative.
1: No, you can't.
0: Now
1: you see it through a director's eyes.
0: I can't even watch TV shows now.
16: It's like, ruined. Going to film school has ruined it, because I'll watch a movie and I'll be like, oh, I know exactly what point we're in, and I know we're about to start going down. It's going to end soon. And I can press pause and be like, yep, we're about 30 minutes in, so I know exactly where we're
0: at. Now, can you pick up when they do ADR?
16: My new favorite show obsession is Heated Rivalry. It was great. Mm-hmm. They had the worst ADR I've ever seen in my life.
1: And ADR?
16: Audio, like it's when you voice over.
0: It's audio digital recording. They do the voiceover, and because what they caught on film, there was some sort of sound.
1: They
0: had you come back in a studio like this, and they're watching this, and they're reacting it.
16: But it's different than like Foley, than when they're making noises of like drinking out of a glass or like shoes walking.
0: And I can pick it up.
16: It's so easy. They were supposed to say each other's names during like a very intimate part, and their mouths didn't move. You just hear the names, and I'm like, oh my God, this hurts. And like HBO, because it came from Crave Canada, HBO had to go back because there's so many complaints that their lighting was so dark, you couldn't see what was happening on the thing on the screen. So HBO went back and lightened every single episode. And then now when we watch it here, it's better. But you put like the Crave Canada and HBO American side by side, and it was like watching two different things.
0: Well, what frustrates me with ADR is the mixing of it.
16: So
0: like there could be a scene that's like you have two cops, and they're outside, and you can hear the outside, the ambiance and everything. And all of a sudden, that line, they had to re-record that actor's line.
1: And you
0: line.
1: Can hear it.
0: And all of a sudden,
16: it's so obvious.
0: You can't hear it anymore. It's so quiet. It's like, it's perfect. And I'm like, oh man, who mixed this? Like, it drives me crazy.
1: Hold on. Let's get Kaylee in Holmdale. Kaylee, give me a movie that changed your life.
8: Hi. This is crazy because my son and I were just talking about movies. Because while I was waiting for him to get out of work, I saw that they're bringing Citizen Kane back.
1: Yes. They are?
16: Yeah.
8: Anniversary.
1: Yes. Rosebud.
8: Yeah, just, limited showing, yeah. And I saw it in a film class in high school in the late 90s, and I hated it. Uh-huh. But I was like, well, we'll see it again because, you know, my son's never saw it, and he wanted to see it. But that's not the one. The one that changed my... I think I was kind of a movie snob.
1: Right.
8: I avoided seeing it. It was Rebel Without a Cause. I thought it was going to be not good. I thought James Dean was just a legend because people thought he was good-looking and he died young. And uh-huh. It was going to be flop. My mind was blown.

0: in Newtown. William, give me a movie to change your life.
1: Hey, how you doing, Steve? So, Scarface changed my life.
0: You joined the mob?
1: No, wasn't sure. No, so I was a teenager. I'm an immigrant from Colombia, right? So I came in 1984. So just imagine a 17-year-old boy looking out the door, and I see some guy from my neighborhood, some kid the same age as I was, driving a brand new BMW convertible with girls and music and having a great time, right?
0: Right.
1: You know where that money was coming from, right?
0: Well, of course.
1: So then I'm like, oh, should I? And then I look at myself, and I'm like wearing these shorts, like old shorts and an old T-shirt. I'm like, oh, man, you know, like, I want to be like those guys. Well, I went to see Scarface, and they always put the Colombians are the badass, you know, they killed everybody and everything. So once I saw that movie, I came out with this, like, feeling in my stomach, like, oh, shit, no way. I'm never going to get into that type of business. You know what I mean?
0: Yeah, that was life-changing. You know what? You could make the same argument, like, in my side of the fence for Bronx Tale. Because Italian kid growing up in a city goes through that. You got to go one way or you're going to go the other way.
2: Yeah.
0: And in my life, I had like two relatives on each side of the fence. But yeah.
1: It's so easy. It's so easy because you're young. Like you said, you can be influenced. There were people telling me, hey, you know what? I give you $10,000 if you swallow these pills and you go, you know, we'll give you a suit and everything. You know, it's very easy to fall into, you know.
0: Yeah,
1: the other side, like you said. So.
0: Williams, that good call. Good, you know what? Good movie. But 1-800-283-101.5. In fact, I got it up on my Facebook, and I've got like over 50 responses. And one of the guys, Andrew Chicky Bizzani, Goodfellas was his movie.
2: Oh, good,
0: you know,
2: great film.
0: It was made in 1990. Reminded me of growing up in Union City with all the mob guys hanging out in Transfer Station, and Tony made his restaurant around the block from my house. And this was my life. I lived this. I know Chicky, you know. But I saw the movie, and I came home, and I called my father, and I said, so I saw Goodfellas. All right, now I'll tell you what really happened. Because it's a legend up there.
2: What about you, Steve? What movie changed your life?
0: You know what? I would say, like, I like Rocky. Because Rocky, I saw it in 76 when it came out. And it's like, you know what? It showed that you could live your dream. You know, that if you just like you, if you hold on hard enough, you could do it. And with Rocky was basically a love story.
2: Yeah.
0: Not so much a sports movie.
2: Right.
0: Where a lot of people say it's a sports movie, like they'll say Die Hard was a Christmas movie.
2: Which it is.
3: Right. Very much so.
0: See
3: Christmas
0: that?
3: Movie.
0: Yeah. People go back and forth. But like the thing with Rocky, there was so many like quotable things. Even like Rocky Balboa was a great one.
2: Oh, when that came out, the Rocky Balboa movie. He's
0: 62 and he's going to fight the 33-year-old kid.
2: One of the best monologues in movie history comes from Rocky Balboa. When he's talking to his son and he's like, it doesn't matter how hard you get hit. It's how hard you can take a hit and keep coming back, right? And that's what life is about. It's like, that's what it's about. And everything, whether it's you're making movies, TV shows, or you're doing whatever, you know, you're starting law, life is going to throw you so much stuff, right? And my wife has said this to me, you know, things happen to certain people because life thinks that you can handle it. Right.
0: That's why Jay Black walked in, because life thinks that we can handle him.
2: There you go.
0: Life thinks we can handle him. And
4: life
0: now he shows
4: a way.
0: Life finds a way. Movie that changed your life.
4: Movie that changed my life. Pulp Fiction.
2: Great one.
4: That was one where, and hello, everybody. How are you? That was one.
0: You know, Tom.
4: Yeah. I was.
0: You know, Bella, my niece.
4: Of course. Yes.
0: Lying.
4: I track everything about you, Steve Trevelise. It's called being prepared.
2: Oh, yeah.
3: Exactly.
4: So, yeah.
3: It's called knowing your audience.
4: I remember very well sitting in the theater in 1994 because I had seen Reservoir Dogs and I was like, I like that Quentin Tarantino. I was a freshman in college, and there's very few times in your life where you have a before and after moment where you go, everything is going to be before this and then after this. And there was just something lightning strike about that movie.
0: Pulp Fiction?
4: Pulp

0: Fiction because it was the first movie, honestly, that felt aware that other movies existed. And if you came across, like, because if you watch a crime movie, you watch a horror movie, the whole idea of those things is that nobody in a horror movie has ever seen a horror movie before. Mm. And you're watching it, it's annoying to watch because you've seen 10,000 horror movies. And how come nobody goes in the horror movie like, hey, this reminds me of all the horror movies that I've ever seen. And they talk accordingly from that. Pulp Fiction was a movie that was aware that other movies existed. There were other crime movies before. So it's this self-awareness thing that was bubbling underneath the surface of Gen X, and it finally had its cultural moment in 1994. And for me, that was a life-changing movie.
1: And it should have won Best Picture.
0: And it should have. But Forrest Gump. Mm-hmm.
2: Ugh. And on that note, it's Spanish Traffic.
3: And Steve, another vehicle fire, and this time it's on the New Jersey Turnpike. It's northbound in the car lanes north of exit 9 in Edison, but it is on the shoulder. So despite that, I would still recommend you taking the car lanes because the truck lanes are jammed near 8A with construction. Outer Bridge Crossing now jammed in both directions with construction. And 440 South is heavy at the Turnpike in Edison with repairs. Southbound Parkway brake lights at 137 in Cranford. It's road work. And 3 West has heavy delays through Secaucus because of fix-up work approaching the Hackensack River Bridge. Also, the southbound western spur of the Turnpike is closed. Following earlier Amtrak overhead wire issues in Penn Station, New Jersey Transit Rail Service is now operating on or close to schedule with some residual delays. Next report in 15 minutes on New Jersey 101.5.
4: New Jersey 101.5 instant weather. Clouds will increase tonight. We'll have lows in the low 60s. Then more clouds heading into tomorrow than we've seen over the past couple of days. Also more humidity. There will be a couple of showers, even a thunderstorm. Highs into the low 80s. Then hot and humid by Thursday and Friday. Highs will be into the 90s both days. I'm meteorologist Brian Thompson.
2: It is 65 in Atlantic City, 75 in Cherry Hill, 76 Rahway. Fast traffic, instant weather every 15 minutes on New Jersey 101.5.
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4: I 1-800-283-101.5. Steve Trevelise. Jay Black is here.
5: Hello.
4: Jay used to write for Hallmark, and after living with his family, he just started writing about murder and Lifetime. Very funny comedian, Jay Black. And we got Tom Baldinger here. Unsuited is the series, and we'll be hearing more about it shortly, 624 Productions. And my niece Bella is here. She graduated college. Yeah. Wants to break into film, so I bring her in a room with two directors, a writer and a director.
5: Well, I'm a producer-writer.
4: A producer-writer.
5: I don't direct. I don't have skill.
4: He's got people.
5: I don't have any skill. I just bring money people around.
6: And you just make sure everything goes according to plan, too, that everyone's spending the right amount of money.
5: That's right. Well, I'm not even a line producer. I'm just an executive producer. I just get the idiots to write the check, and then I cartwheel right out of there.
6: Nice.
5: And here's every conversation I've ever had with a director. I want to do this. What do you think is that as a writer? I'm like, I don't care. I'm done. You know, I don't have to think about this anymore. Go have fun.
4: All right. So we're talking about the movies that changed your life, like Psycho Yoga Instructor.
5: Yeah. And by the way, if that did change your life, you need help immediately. Get going.
4: Handyman from Hell. The movies that changed your life.
6: Evil Bong. Evil that we're talking Bong, about crazy.
4: Right? Love Always Santa. Was that the one?
5: I did. That was my Hallmark movie.
4: Yes, the Hallmark movie.
5: Meet My Valentine was on Ion Network.
4: I remember that.
5: And here's all I remember was that Ion Network was, up until that point, it was known for showing reruns of Blue Bloods. I'm selling show. So it premieres, and I'm like, let me see what people are saying. I'll go to the Ion Facebook page and see what the people are saying. It was about 140 comments going, where's Blue Bloods? I tune in for Blue Bloods. There's no Blue Bloods. It's this movie. I don't know what they're saying. And I'm just looking at it going, did you watch the movie, guys? But yeah, so it's...
4: You should have made the character a Reagan.
5: I should have had everybody have a thick mustache.
4: They thought it was a Christmas episode. Yeah. Let's get John in Washington Crossing. John, give me a movie that changed your life.
7: It's actually Spider-Man, the first one with Tobey Maguire, but not totally for the reasons you're talking about.
4: I didn't say anything.
7: You're talking about, like, you're saying how it influenced your life, and it kind of did. It had some good parts, but actually I was an early investor in Marvel at the time, in 1996, and we were all hoping for that first, because I don't know if you remember, like, DC was making all the movies. Marvel didn't really make any movies of any success until that one.
8: Yeah.
7: And my friend Kevin and I were researching it, and he's the one that told me about it, because I was into comic books.
4: Right.
7: And we read about it with Maria Bartiromo's husband, Jonathan Steinberg, used to have a great investing magazine, Top 25, and he said in there, Marvel's going to be the next Disney. So we invested in it. We made a lot of money. And the movie was great. It really I thought, you know, it was a great movie. It had a lot of life's lessons. I enjoyed the whole series.
4: Uh-huh.
7: And that's my take on it.
4: That's where the money is now, right? The comic books, Marvel, DC,
5: that's right?
4: Yeah. The mass appeal.
5: And I got to say, what a touching story he just told. It changed my life because I invested in it.
6: Exactly.
4: I made money. Yeah. It worked. All right, 1-800-283-101.5. See, when you got four people in here, people don't want to call. They want to listen.
5: That's right, especially when you have sparkling personalities like this in the room.
4: So you see what I'm dealing with here. So I really need you guys to call because I'm stuck with these guys if you don't.
6: Have your sons ever told you about when we saw It 2 together?
4: I'll tell you a funny story about It. Albert was so scared about It that he read the book, The Conqueror's Fear.
6: Yeah, and then we saw It 2 together, and it was me, Albert Lennon, and Sasha, their friend Sasha, and I'm sitting next to them, and that was when I was 13, I think that came out, 13, 14. That was I'm a fangirl through and through. That was my fangirl era, because it was It, Stranger Things, all of the same people in the movie, obsessed with all of them. I sat in that movie with them, and they're, like, getting spooked, and I'm crying. I'm like, guys, it's a coming-of-age story. Like, you just don't get it.
4: They're
6: all dying, and they're like, you're losing your mind. I'm like, guys, like, they're all coming together in the end, and then, like, they should have. And they literally, like, when they walked out of the movie, they're like, yeah, it was fine. And I have tears, like, down my face. And people were like, wow, you were spooked that bad. I was like, no, you just don't get it. Like, you don't get it.
5: The best part of Stephen King in the 80s was every book was co-written by cocaine. And that book in particular had cocaine, should have been listed first on the author sheet there.
8: It was the thanks clown.
5: Special thanks.
6: It
4: was the clown that lived in the sewer, right?
5: Yeah, but
4: and I was like, Albert, you're from Jersey. What clown is going to get the hell out of here? You'd be kicking the clown in the sewer.
6: It was the year that the killer clowns were going around Monmouth County. The year before It 2017 came out was
4: Had their album.
5: Yeah.
6: Yeah, Killer Clowns from Outer Space.
4: Yeah.
5: I'd say in New Jersey, it's the clown that has the no work or no show job that at the construction plant. You don't want to ask the clown too many questions about where it gets its money.
4: He's checking the bags at Walmart as you leave, right? All right, coming up, the movies that changed your life.
3: 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Fitzpatrick Home Improvement News Desk. 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
9: Texas teen Carmelo Anthony is being sentenced to 35 years in prison after his murder conviction. Earlier today, a jury found the now 19-year-old Anthony guilty of stabbing and killing 17-year-old Austin Metcalf during a confrontation at a high school track meet in Frisco last year. Anthony will have to serve at least half the sentence before he is eligible for parole. The jury in the Dallas suburb of McKinney came back with the sentence after further deliberations. The judge told them they could consider sudden passion when a defendant commits an act because they didn't take the time to cool off when sentencing. The United States is launching strikes against Iran in response to the downing of a U.S. helicopter over the Strait of Hormuz. U.S. Central Command announced this afternoon that the self-defense strikes were conducted at the direction of the president. This after the president said the U.S. must respond to the attack on the helicopter out of necessity. The two service members who were on the Apache helicopter are safe. Last night, the president suggested that a peace deal with Iran could be possible within the next 2 to 3 days. NBC projects Annie Andrews will win the Democratic Senate primary in South Carolina. She defeated Brandon Brown and Kyle Freeman. Andrews is expected to face incumbent Republican Senator Lindsey Graham in the November midterms. Polls are closing in Maine. It's one of a total of four states holding primary elections for U.S. House, Senate, and governor today. Polls in Nevada and North Dakota close later. Stranger Things fans don't have much longer to experience the Upside Down on Broadway. Hit prequel play Stranger Things, The First Shadow, announced it will end its run on January 3rd. First Shadow debuted at New York's Marquee Theater in 2025 and earned 4 Tony Awards. The London production of the play is also set to close this December. I'm Rob Martier.
3: Here's New Jersey Fast Traffic.
8: And delays in Bellmar northbound on the 42 freeway with the road work underway. The off-ramp is shut to 295 northbound. Delsey Drive in Vineland is closed because of construction southbound between Weymouth Road and Landis Avenue. New Jersey Turnpike northbound truck lanes 8A. You got construction work and the Outer Bridge crossing is jammed in both directions with road work. Consider the Gothels Bridge instead. Southbound Parkway brake lights approaching 135 in Clark. It's construction. 3 West is jammed through Sea Caucus because of repairs and the Western Spur is closed now in both directions, it looks like. Across the Hudson, we're still doing well. In our next report in 15 minutes on New Jersey 101.5.
10: New Jersey 101.5 instant weather. Increasing clouds for tonight. Lows will be in the lower 60s. It's going to be more humid tomorrow with clouds and breaks of sun. A couple of showers around, even a thunderstorm in spots. Highs in the low 80s. And it heats up into the 90s Thursday and Friday. We'll have some sunshine both days. The potential for a late day or evening thunderstorm both Thursday and Friday. I'm meteorologist Brian Thompson.
4: 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Fast traffic, instant weather every 15 minutes on New Jersey 101.5.
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0: dancing in the moonlight with Jay Black, Tom Baldinger. My niece Bella, Jay Black is going to be a Catch a Rising Star Friday and Saturday.
1: I need to make a call.
0: Really? That's what I heard.
1: I have plans.
0: Oh, really? I got things to do.
1: Yeah, no. Come see me. I love Catch a Rising Star because I once saw Ray Romano at Catch a Rising Star when I was in college. And I remember it was at the end of my college.
0: Right.
1: And he said, gonna have a movie or TV show coming out in September. And I remember turning to my girlfriend at the time and going, nothing's going to happen. Everybody Loves Raymond.
0: Well, you know the story of that. He was playing catch. Ray was booked at catch. Mm. He was on the golf course when the call came in to the catch office. Bubblewitz was emceeing that show, this guy, comedian friend. And the call came in to the office saying, get Ray on a plane because his pilot got picked up and he had to go out to Hollywood and shoot Everybody Loves Raymond.
1: That's amazing.
0: Yeah, he was a DJ. I was a DJ. There's this company called Raymar in Princeton. I was a mobile DJ at the time, and they used me for music for the parties, and Ray was the comic. I never met him, but when they would want comedy, they would book Ray, and he worked all over Princeton.
1: Okay, here, let me give you my impression of a comedy club manager hearing that their headliner has to fly out to Hollywood because they just got a pilot. Ready? Well, I guess if you have to. If you want to kiss this $150 for tonight, goodbye, Ray. I guess that's if you have to.
2: You're never going to be invited back.
1: That's right.
0: That's it. You've blown it.
2: You've blown it with me.
1: Well, that was the story with him and Bob. I don't know if that's true. If you Bob Kephart down in the Atlantic City Comedy Stop, who is what's the word I'm looking for here? Legendarily.
0: Legendarily.
1: Yeah, yeah, and just fill in whatever word you want after legendarily. Ray, he got mad at Ray because he had to cancel a date because of, you know, Everybody Loves Raymond, and was like, you'll never work here again. And Ray Romano was like, good. That's the goal, Bob, is to not have to do this again. So it's so funny when people who have a little bit of power And the person that they're like over leapfrogs them, and then they don't know what to do.
0: Mm. They really don't.
1: All of this is moot in my case. I need the money. Come see me at Princeton. My son is here. He's going to college. I've looked at the prices. They're not what they were in 1994.
0: Not at all.
1: Steve Trevelise.
0: Not at all. So you went to Wagner. My son goes to Wagner.
2: Yep. Yeah,
0: and I'm finding out what the prices are like at Wagner.
2: Oh, for sure.
0: Wagner's huge for theater.
2: Yeah, big musical theater. I did the whole singing, dancing thing.
0: And you then did?
2: After that, I went to Mike Nichols Acting School, and then I realized I'm a terrible actor. And that's when I got into the production side. But Wagner's a great school. The musical theater up there is great. We really started the Black Box Studio there. Mm-hmm. Back in many, many years ago, I won't say. and that's, I loved doing Black Box more than I did musical theater. But then my senior year, the gentleman who's running the theater department was like, Tom, you and three other the guys, we need you in the musical shows. So we need to like start learning how to sing and dance and everything like that. That was our junior year into our senior year. So then we did like Damn Yankees. We did Jesus Christ Superstar.
3: Oh, really? My school's doing that this year.
2: I played Joe Hardy in Damn Yankees, and I like had to learn how to sing. And
1: it's a lot of religion in your music there. Damn Yankees, Book of Mormon.
0: You got to have heart.
2: You got to have heart. So yeah, Wagner's awesome. I love that school.
1: Founded by Robert Wagner. A lot of people don't know that.
0: Oh, was it really?
1: Yes.
0: Natalie Wood?
1: Natalie Wood School of
0: also
1: Swimming.
0: Also founded by Robert Wagner. Yeah, really.
1: I think it's probably, that was probably in bad taste that they did that, but hey.
0: Rebel without a cause.
2: What year's your son?
0: He's going to be a freshman.
2: Fantastic.
0: He starts out this year.
2: Awesome.
0: He put on like 50 pounds. He's a quarterback.
2: So up on the mountain there at the school, right?
0: So
2: away from everything else on Staten Island, which is good.
0: Yeah. Well, you know what's weird about it? Well, it's good for him. I mean, they have the Staten Island Ferry. So New York all the time.
2: Sure.
0: You know.
2: Sure.
0: Until now he realizes that every time he goes to New York, it's a minimum $50 out of his pockets. Mm-hmm. He's not in New York as much as he used to be.
2: Well, Staten Island is really North Jersey.
0: Pretty much.
2: Yeah.
0: You know, as Vic DiBattista would say, Brooklyn with a cover charge.
1: Yeah.
0: All right. 1-800-283-101.5. So I'm asking, give me some movies, your favorite movie, the movie that changed your life. And what I got coming in here on Facebook, Forrest Gump. Anybody have their life changed with Forrest Gump?
1: Wait a second. How did Forrest Gump change your life. It say, hey, boomers, nice work. That was the entire message. The other part of it was do everything that the people in authority tell you to do, and you'll wind up a millionaire. That is the message of Forrest Gump.
0: You'll fall into being a billionaire.
1: Right. Jenny pushed back against the system and was abused her entire life and died of a mysterious disease. Forrest Gump went along with everything those in authorities told him to do, and he wound up having more money than Captain Crunch or whatever he says in
2: which, that. Which, by the way, man. I was told, and I'm not sure if this is true, but the book, it's actually the opposite. It's actually Forrest who goes through all the bad stuff.
1: Oh, really?
2: And Jenny is the one who follows
0: ends up
2: the right
0: with all
2: path.
0: His money.
2: That's what I've been told. I never read the book.
1: And it just goes to show you the boomer sort of self-righteousness in that movie. Oh, I hate that movie. Tom Hanks is great. The little kid from Sixth Sense is great. Jenny's great. But the message of the movie, whoever said that on Facebook, this is you can't see me, but I'm scowling at you.
3: It's multiple people, tell us how you really feel.
1: Yeah. Come on, boo hiss.
2: What else you got there, Steve?
0: Bridges and Madison County.
2: Oh my God, that's the worst movie ever. Yeah.
4: Oh, God, no, please. No.
1: I'll tell you what I don't like about that. Oh, I'm sorry.
3: Animal House is a crazy one someone put here. Animal House. Oh, my God.
2: Animal House is a classic.
1: Animal House is fantastic.
0: Yes, Animal House.
3: That's just a crazy poll in this list you got going on here.
0: Are you looking at my Facebook page?
3: Yeah, I'm reading the comments.
0: Oh, it's okay. Hold on. Right. How about Breaking Away?
1: Breaking Away, the bike movie?
0: Yeah.
1: All right.
0: Well, yeah, we were
3: there's
0: talking
3: so
0: about,
3: many Jaws.
0: We were talking about Ralph Macchio before. I mean, yeah. I had him on. Mm. And when you think about the eclectic body of work, he does Karate Kid, he does The Outsiders, he does Beer League, he does...
1: Yep. My favorite his was Crossroads,
0: right? Where he played with the guitar.
1: I watch the ending of Crossroads probably once a month. It's one of the... Probably the saddest admission
0: of
1: my life.
0: Where the puts the guitar down and walks out.
1: And then Yngwie Malmsteen comes out and starts, or is it Stevie Vai?
0: No, Stevie Vai.
1: Stevie Vai comes out and plays him as in his leather pants, which I always wonder what that smells like after. don't wear pants in the Mississippi Delta. and then they play guitar against each other. It's awesome. That's a great movie. Ralph Macchio.
0: And nicely he had to learn that. And you know what?
1: Much better than Forrest Gump.
0: But look at that, though. A Karate Kid, The Outsiders, and then you go to Crossroads, and then you go to Beer League. My Cousin Vinny was another one.
2: Yep.
0: But what an incredible body of work, though. It's just like all over the place.
1: Yeah.
0: And a lot of those movies are cult favorites.
1: Yeah, well, Crossroads especially.
0: Yeah. Now you're doing Audio Lang's Beer League, right?
2: We are shooting the TV series, correct.
0: Right.
2: Yeah, it's called Beer League Last Licks. So we shot the pilot, and we're going to be going into production at the end of August. So we should talk.
3: We should.
2: Is
1: Artie in it?
0: I was going to ask that.
1: Yeah, I was going to say he's.
0: The ground has been laid.
2: The ground's been laid. So we got Jimmy Palumbo. Jimmy Palumbo is
0: best friend.
2: He's a great guy, and co-wrote it with me. Created it. The new series, we got Anthony DeSando back, Matty Corman.
1: Okay.
2: So we've got a number of the cast, and it takes place 20 some odd years later. And where they are now, and they've got kids now, and all that kind of stuff.
1: That's fun. You never know what could happen.
2: We don't know. You just don't know.
0: And you know what? That's probably the way it would happen.
2: Could.
0: Just show up one day. All right.
2: Yeah, he just might show up. But
1: absolutely, I'm rooting for you.
2: But we're excited about it. It's going to be fun.
0: It's going to be fun. It's great. But it's great, and you guys are great together. The way you did it, and
2: Jimmy's awesome. Jimmy's a lot of fun. He's got some great, fantastic ideas, and we bounce ideas off of each other. We write well together, and I like Jimmy. He's a good guy.
0: The first time he came in here, Mike Marino brought him in. And I'm looking at him, and then you recognize him. You know him from someplace.
2: Sure.
0: Then I Google him, and I see like the 150 movies and characters he's been. Of course I know him. I've seen him every day of my life.
1: One of those guys.
0: Yeah, he's like one of those guys. He's been in everything.
2: 100%.
0: All right, 1-800-283-101.5. Don't feel like you have to pick up the phone or anything, but I want to know the movies that have changed your life. Jay Black is here. Tom Baldinger is here. And Isabella Vitale is here.
5: Yes.
6: Nice traffic. Hey, Steve, we got some brake lights on the 42 freeway going northbound, approaching 295 in Belmar. The off-ramp is shut to 295 north. And then on the northbound New Jersey Turnpike, watch for some slowdowns in the truck lanes near 8A. It is all because of construction work. Also, the Western Spur closed each way. lot of delays on the parkway going southbound 137 in Cranford down to 135 in Clark. It's all due to road work. And now we've got some left lane construction from 129 in Woodbridge to 124 in Sayreville. So that's basically over the Driscoll Bridge. Watch for some slowdowns there. And the Outer Bridge crossing is jammed in both directions. Your single file with road work. 280 West delays over the Stickle Bridge into Newark, and 3 West just a wall of traffic through Secaucus and across the Hackensack River Bridge, all because of construction work. Next report in 15 minutes on New Jersey 101.5.
4: New Jersey 101.5 instant weather. Clouds will increase tonight. We'll have lows in the low 60s. Then more clouds heading into tomorrow than we've seen over the past couple of days. Also more humidity. There will be a couple of showers, even a thunderstorm. Highs into the low 80s. Then hot and humid by Thursday and Friday. Highs will be into the 90s both days. I'm meteorologist Brian Thompson.
0: All right, what are we looking at right now? I'll tell you. 64 in Margate, 75 in Trenton, 74 Hillsboro. Fast traffic, instant weather every 15 minutes on New Jersey 101.5.
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3: 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We got headlines and trev lines coming up at 10:30. Meanwhile, Jay Black is here.
4: Hello.
3: He's going to be a Catch a Rising Star this weekend.
4: Come see me.
3: Make no other plans. Tom Baldinger is here. You know, Tom's got Unsuited. And Unsuited, he's got 6 episodes. And it stars Dan Lauria and Anthony Dennison. And J.O.J., do you know who Anthony Dennison is?
4: No.
3: Anthony Dennison played Ray Luca in Crime
4: Story. Oh, I don't know what that is either.
3: Anthony Dennison played John Raglan in Wise Guy.
4: We are now 600 for 600. This is the 600th episode of the Steve Trevelise Show. I've been on the 600th mention of Wise Guy, a 3-season 1980s semi-obscure television show.
3: The greatest detective show ever made.
4: If you're doing the drinking game at home, you're dead because you have drank way too much. Steve Trevelise mentioned this all the time.
3: It was an incredible show. As a matter of fact, someday, next time I get to, if I ever get to meet him, we're going to have a long conversation about Wise Guy. Yeah.
5: You'll get to meet him.
3: We had him on the phone once. It was me on the phone for like, 2 minutes.
4: Right.
3: 18 minutes later. Well, season 4, episode 1 of Crime Story. It was an you ever watch Crime Story? You would have loved. Dennis Farina was in it.
4: Dennis Farina. Is this 80s or 90s?
3: It was 1986 and 87.
5: Michael Mann.
3: Yeah, Michael Mann. And it was a great show.
5: Yeah.
3: The problem was Miami Vice was on.
5: Yep, Miami Vice.
4: Yeah, Miami also Vice. Michael Mann.
5: Which Michael Mann made later. Mm-hmm. Yeah. Uh-huh.
3: But the problem with what happened with NBC, I think, is that they spent so much money on this. It was a crime show, started in the Chicago patch in the early 60s. And it was basically Dennis Farina plays Lieutenant Mike Torello, who grew up in the patch. Mm. And Anthony Dennison plays Ray Luca.
5: Mm-hmm.
3: And he ends up becoming a mobster. And Farina becomes a cop. And it's like a Jean Valjean. They're chasing each other. They chase each other through Chicago. Then they chase each other through Las Vegas. Then they chase each other through Columbia. And this thing goes on and on. But the first couple of you could see what's going to happen. The first couple of years when they do Chicago, it's set in like 1962, 63.
5: Mm.
3: So it's all the cars, the scenery, the furniture, the clothes.
5: Yep.
3: And you can see how much money they spent to do this.
5: Yeah.
3: Then they go to Vegas. And again, the scenery, the car. The third season, they're in Columbia. They're in like a third world Columbia.
4: Right.
3: Cabbage patch, cabbages, broken down, like no sets at all. And it ends. As a matter of fact, what they did for the ending, what Crime Story did for the ending, they wanted to get everybody to watch they tried to get another season where everybody watched the finale. So they got a radio personality from every major city to be in the finale. Mm. John DiBella was the pilot.
4: Really?
3: On the plane. And the way the show ended, I'm giving this away now. The show ends with Anthony John Dennison and Dennis Farina the plane is, they're fighting on the plane is taken off.
4: Right.
3: So Luke is going to escape. And Dennison's going to escape. He's on the plane. The plane is flying off. Torello runs. He gets on the plane. Now, they're beating the crap out of each other all over the plane. Meanwhile, DiBella is the pilot of the plane. Somebody shoots him. So DiBella does a death scene falling over the plane. Now, the plane is crashing. It's vertical. It's coming straight down. It ends with the plane coming down. Dennison and Farina have their hands on each other's necks.
4: Right.
3: And that's where the frame stops. Will it come back next year?
4: And it will not.
3: It did.
4: I just picture some guy like who's a trucker who like called his wife earlier tonight and was like, "All right, we got the last episode of Crime Story coming up tonight. Don't spoil it for me. I'll be home in a minute. Let me just listen to my favorite guy, Steve Trevalese, on the way home." And he's like, "Oh no, Steve, you've totally ruined my marriage." Off.
3: And you know what? I talked to DiBella about it, and he was saying that, you know, they flew him down, you know, to Mexico right. to do the thing. But he's, you know, and you guys would get this. He's describing the fight. Well, like, you know, there's no, you know, you go, you know, you throw, they throw the hand right. like around the guy and they put all that stuff in, you know, with the claps and, okay, all right, hit him now, clap. And then the way they staged the fight scene was incredible. And he, but he said, you know, what you could smell was cabbage all over the place.
5: Oh, jeez. Right.
3: And that's the way it ended, on a cabbage field.
4: I feel like people need to understand just like what a big deal John DiBella was in Philadelphia in 1986.
3: The zookeeper.
4: I mean,
3: he should have wrote the book.
4: You should write a book of Hawaiian shirts in the 80s, you know?
5: Yeah.
4: So like, that was all, like, were you in this area? Do you remember that?
5: I grew up in Middletown.
4: Okay, because that was, everybody was
3: he
4: like...
3: He owned Philadelphia before Howard Stern came.
5: Okay.
4: And then after Howard Stern, not so much.
3: Not so much. Well, actually, no. After Howard Stern, radio changed. But then, like, he stayed on MGK for, like, 100 years.
4: Yeah, he did the afternoon show, right?
3: Morning show.
4: Well, wait, when did he move to the... Did he do the afternoon show at MMR or what?
3: DiBella ended up... Stern drove him off the air.
4: Yeah, I mean, it was bad.
3: Basically said, if you are going off the air, if you... Well, real quick, the first day Howard comes to Philadelphia, he goes on Channel 3 and he says, "I will beat DiBella. His wife will leave him. I will put her on dial-a-date."
5: Ha!
3: It all happens.
4: Yeah.
3: Unfortunately, DiBella's wife ended up, you know, she killed herself.
5: Oh, God.
3: Accidentally. But what happened after that is that he goes off the air and a couple of years go by. And Howard says, you know, if you ever go on anywhere, I will go into that city for nothing and go up against you.
5: Dang.
3: So they make up. Unless you apologize.
4: He came in and asked for permission to go back on.
3: He came in and he got back on. But he's a good guy, DiBella. I've known him. He really is a good guy. But it was just an incredible... There's a movie to be made. But it's an incredible story. All right. You guys now, no more chances for the movies to change your life. We'll save that for another.
5: Forrest Gump.
3: Yes, Forrest Gump. 10:30.
6: Texas teen Carmelo Anthony is being sentenced to 35 years in prison after his murder conviction. Earlier today, a jury found Anthony guilty of stabbing and killing 17-year-old Austin Metcalf during a confrontation at a high school track meet in Frisco last year. Anthony will have to serve at least half the sentence before he's eligible for parole. The United States is launching strikes against Iran in response to the downing of a U.S. helicopter over the Strait of Hormuz. Polls are closing in Maine. It's one of four states holding primary elections for the U.S. House, Senate, and governor today. Polls in Nevada and North Dakota close later. Vote counting is underway in South Carolina, where polls already closed. President Trump will meet some of the finalists for the Presidential 1776 Award competition at the White House on Wednesday. The Department of Education launched the contest to celebrate America's 250th birthday. Finalists will compete for scholarships of up to $150,000. I'm Rob Martier.
7: Now, here comes New Jersey Fast Traffic.
8: Well, Steve, delays continue on 3 westbound through Secaucus and heading out toward the Hackensack River Bridge. And again, the cameras in that area are not functioning, but it looks like this is construction work. Now, the Western Spur is closed in both directions for construction. 280 westbound is slow across the Stickle Bridge into Newark with construction. And the southbound parkway still with brake lights, 137 down to 135. It's road work. Farther down the line, we have delays approaching the Driscoll Bridge with construction, 129 down to 124. Outerbridge Crossing delays each way. It's fix-up work. Northbound 1 and 9 has some slowdowns just past the merge in Woodbridge. It's construction up by Avenel Street, it appears, and 78 West now getting into the act. It's road work in Lebanon between exit 20 and exit 18. We'll go with 22 West instead. Next report in 15 minutes on New Jersey 101.5.
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0: In weather, clouds will increase tonight. Lows will be in the low 60s. Then more humidity for tomorrow with clouds and some sun. Expect a couple of showers, even a thunderstorm in spots with highs in the low 80s. And it really heats up Thursday and Friday, highs into the 90s. It will be humid both days. We'll have to watch out for some late-day thunderstorms both Thursday and Friday. I'm meteorologist Brian Thompson.
1: 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Fast traffic, instant weather, every 15 minutes on New Jersey 101.5.
2: From Chief Meteorologist Dan Zero's weather to traffic that explains what's happening, a powerful local newsroom and conversations you actually care about, New Jersey 101.5 keeps you informed, entertained, and connected all day long.
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5: As Steve comments on the headlines of New Jersey.
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10: What the hell's going on out here?
11: There she is at that. What do we got?
12: All right, so do we have any Bon Jovi fans in the house?
13: 100%. Of course. This is New Jersey.
12: All right, so give me your best living on a prayer, Jay.
13: Do you mean like literally what am I living on a prayer for?
12: I need you to
13: people
12: sing
13: to
12: it.
13: Come see me, my show in Princeton.
12: I need you to sing
13: on.
12: It.
13: We're halfway there.
12: Well, Bon Jovi is giving fans a chance to be part of their upcoming tour. In a post on Instagram, John Bon Jovi asked fans to submit videos of them singing the group song Living on a Prayer. You've got until Friday to submit.
13: Are they going to sing?
12: Yeah, apparently you're going to be featured as part of the visuals for their Forever Tour.
13: Oh,
12: very exciting.
13: I'm going to do that. I'm going to have people tell my jokes on Instagram, and then I'm just going to play them at the club, and then I don't have to do anything.
14: Do you know the Comedy Hall of Fame, which is in Jamestown, New York?
13: Of course. Because when you think comedy, you think Jamestown, New York.
14: Well, that's where Lucille Ball's from.
13: Oh, sure.
14: But yeah. The Comedy Hall of Fame, you can go into the Comedy Hall of Fame, and they have like a nightclub scene. And you can go, you know, drinks and all that. And you go up on stage and you karaoke George Carlin. And you pick your favorite comic.
13: Sure.
14: And you do their act.
15: I love it.
14: I've never heard
15: love
14: of it,
15: it
14: before.
15: That's
14: right?
15: Awesome.
14: Comedy karaoke.
13: I think that's great. I think also there should be a psychologist on hand to anybody that does that to sit down and go like, well, now why would you do that?
14: Really? at any other place, you get the crap beat out of you if you did another comics act.
13: That's true.
14: Comedy Hall of Fame, you can do the other comics act. Here's my Bon Jovi story. 1995. They have opened up the, what's that center? The Tweeter Center, whatever it is in South Jersey. It changes every year. In Camden, you know, it is the waterfront. So Bon Jovi's going to open it. I get a call that day at WIP from the record guys, the Scipios guys. You know, do you want to come to Bon Jovi? Do you want to come?
13: Yeah.
14: So I go. And what they did was, first they have the meet and greet. You go and you're in a room and they come in and, you know, the band comes in and they sign, you know, pictures are handed out. They sign the pictures and all that. Then afterwards, the stage, it was a hot summer night. The stage is decorated like somebody's basement with the bar and, you know, the paneling on the walls. And they have a bar on each side. And we were invited, you know, the people, the backstage people were invited to go on stage while they're performing, sit at the bar, and they're going to give you, the bartender will draw you a beer while you're sitting there.
13: Right.
14: Now imagine this, the show's going on, okay guys, go, and we're moving out, and you sit at the bar, and they give you the drink, and in front of you, Bon Jovi's playing. And at the same time, you know, you're like watching the show and you're hanging with your friends and you look into the crowd and there they are and it's hot as hell.
13: Right.
14: And before I'm ready to go out, this guy is calling me and it was Frankie Previtt. And so I talked to him afterwards and he was writing songs for Fleetwood Mac.
13: Sure.
14: So the following week, he got my wife and I backstage to go see Fleetwood Mac, REO Speedwagon, Pat Benatar. It was one of those 80s revival shows. But it was so cool because we're sitting, Christy Whitman was there. It was like the inaugural for this place.
13: Right.
14: But to be sitting on the stage, looking out to the crowd, and the band is playing, we're seeing the back of the band.
13: Right.
14: They're playing in front of us. It was incredible. Mm. And at one point, Southside Johnny opened up, and there's all these Springsteen rumors. I'm going to bring out somebody who is a big man in my eyes, a legend. And is he here? Southside Johnny! But it was incredible. So he does stuff like that.
8: Frankie Previtt's a good dude, by the way.
14: Oh, he's fantastic.
8: He's a good dude.
14: Yeah, I've known Frankie for like 40 years.
8: Great guy.
12: All right, so an unreleased Guns N' Roses documentary has been leaked online. Uh-oh. Now that's my error.
14: 40 years later, as Axel would have wanted it.
13: Yeah.
12: Right? It's called Perfect Crime, and it was filmed during the band's Use Your Illusion tour between 1991 and 1993. The film has appeared online as a 38-minute rough cut featuring behind-the-scenes material and unseen live footage. The alleged full documentary is reportedly 90 minutes long and was completed in 1994.
8: Wow. Isn't that when things started to go off the rail? Wasn't that album?
13: Because they were doing too many rails.
8: Right. When things started to go really
13: Chinese
8: south.
13: Chinese democracy.
8: For them.
13: Yeah. And there's no greater wake-up call for Gen X than when, like, I guess it was like 2008, 2009.

0: the air and then gave me a check for $10,000, I think I'd be like, I'm okay. Yeah, I'm good.
1: But then years from now, the Jay Black box set comes out.
0: That's right. And anybody who buys that, they go to the same psychologist in Jamestown.
2: Oh, my gosh. I love it. Well, let's see here. So McDonald's, this should be interesting, is testing a new AI drive-through ordering system.
3: Boo. Really?
2: So I don't know. We can see how that's going to go. Restaurant Business Magazine reports the fast food giant is testing a new AI order taking system and its drive-thrus. It's going to roll out in 5 locations in the country. I do not know if New Jersey is one of them because the article did not say.
0: Oh, it will be.
2: So we'll see what happens.
0: Yeah. I look like every story you read about AI is like we installed AI in our office and like it took like 3 attempts before it was like selling office supplies for $10,000. You know what I mean? Like, it's going to be those things where you're going to show up, you're going to ask for fries, and then like 2 minutes later, the McDonald's is going to catch fire and burn to the ground. And you know what? Good. Just hire people.
1: But I mean, you go into Wawa now and you put your own order, right? You don't have
0: to tell anybody. It's not an AI.
1: It's a kiosk.
0: Yeah, but if you went up to the kiosk and like tried to treat it like ChatGPT, where you're like, I want a hoagie. And it's like, oh, did you want to, you know, talk about...
1: Have you ever been screwed by ChatGPT?
0: I mean, where if you ask it the right question... In. Oh, no, I'm sorry.
1: You put stuff... Stop that. You put stuff in expecting answers, and you get the wrong answer.
4: Well, you're supposed to compliment it, you know. At the end, whenever you get an answer back to, if you get an answer, you say like, you know, how do these pizza rolls made or how are these, you know, these garlic knots made? And it gives you all the answer. If you say back to it, thank you so much. I really appreciate it. It will then give you better answers.
1: Oh, really?
4: Like, you have to stroke its ego. It's like.
1: You're kidding.
4: It's like actors.
1: I didn't know that.
0: Yeah.
2: That's a great analogy.
1: Because there are times like when I'll go, we do the trivia. Right, and I figure, okay, this is going to be easy. Rather than sit there and try to come up with these questions, hey, give me 10 questions, multiple choice, New Jersey, blah, blah, blah. And we printed them out, and we're in here doing it, and all of a sudden, Jeff Paul's like, these aren't right.
0: Yeah, no, they hallucinate. It's the most useless technology. It, like, does 3 things well, and everybody went like, oh, you know what? This can do anything. Let's put it in our airlines. And it's just going to be planes crashing into each other saying, no, we got there on time. It's great. Yeah, everything was fine. We got there on time. We just didn't get there in all our parts.
4: I think that analogy I just said, I just lost 5 actors who don't want to work with me again.
0: That's right.
2: They'll get over it.
0: You know what? You can get AI
4: just
0: actors.
4: I'll just get AI. No, please don't even say that.
0: Oh, no, it's what's coming.
4: I know. It's crazy.
2: Yeah, unfortunately, that is probably what's coming.
0: My son and I use the C word for AI. You know, they invented a slur.
1: What's that?
0: Clankers.
1: Oh, yeah.
0: Yeah, we like using the word clank. It's the only slur that we allow in our house. We call AIs clankers as well. Everybody should, except, in case the revolution comes. You don't want them to be too angry with you.
1: The revolution.
0: We call them clankers in our house.
1: What else we got?
2: All right, so a new resumebuilder.com data shows the class of 2026, unfortunately, had a far rougher job hunt than this spring's upbeat employment number suggests.
1: Tell us, Bella.
2: I know. This is really sad. So in a May 2026 survey of 1,000 recent and rising U.S. college graduates, most landed jobs, but the search was, quote, brutal. Yeah. And many already regret the degree they just earned. 68% said they were ghosted by an employer after job interviews. That's a ridiculous number.
5: Man. I'm not even getting interviews. I'm not even getting, like, emails back saying I didn't get the job. I'm just applying, like, mass applying. I think I applied to 200 jobs through LinkedIn, Indeed, Holly List. Like, I have everything. And I think I've gotten maybe... I have them sorted on my email. I think I've maybe gotten 20 emails back.
2: Wow.
1: Wow.
2: 34%. This is a really tragic number of job seekers had a job offer pulled after they already accepted it. And 39% wouldn't choose the same major again. That's difficult.
1: Yeah. You know what? I told my father when I was a kid, you know, when are you going to get a real job? And my father retired with a 6-figure pension. And maybe he was right.
0: Yeah, of course he was.
1: I tell my kids, right, my college sons, and my one son is like, I'm starting to see it now. Okay, having a lot of fun with all these internships. So where is the job with the benefits where Lennon buys the house when he's 40 years old?
4: But it's a reality, right?
1: The kids
4: are, you know, young people are realizing, they're going, wait a sec, why am I coming out? I'm coming out of college. Mm-hmm. I have all this debt.
1: Yeah.
4: And there's no job. So why am I doing this? Mm-hmm. Like, and there's people 4 years prior to them are going, oh my God, maybe I shouldn't go to college.
1: Well,
4: right?
1: You know, and what? My-

0: So when my son graduated from high school 2 years ago, I would say the number was about 30% of his graduating class. And his graduating class was a little over 3,000 kids. Right. About 20 to 30% of those kids didn't go to college.
1: Yeah.
2: See that?
0: Right. They were not sure, or they went locally. They stayed at community colleges because they were going, wait a second, unless you have like a specific, in my opinion, I could be completely out of my mind, but unless you have a specific job or you have a specific, you know, passion to go for something. You want to be a doctor. You want to be a screenwriter.
1: You want college. That's going to make
0: that's
1: you
0: what's
1: the money
0: get,
1: back.
0: And even that might not get you there, right? It's such a different world than when I was younger. When you and I were young, you was like, oh, you had a high school, go to college.
1: We had a future, but
3: it was predetermined that you would go.
1: Right.
3: But Mike Rowe, for every 5 trade jobs that retire, only 2 get filled. And these are 6-figure jobs. Boy, I got to hit the break. But think about that. For every 5 trade jobs that retire, they only fill 2.
4: XD42 North is still slow at 295, where the off-ramp is closed for construction. Betsy Ross Bridge, intermittent short closures due to construction. Maybe head to the Tacony Palmyra. Outer Bridge Crossing, single laning in both directions. 78 West, slowdowns exit 20 to 18. We have construction. Go with 22 West instead. Northbound truck lanes of the Turnpike have work at 8A. And there's an accident on 27 North at Franklin Boulevard in New Brunswick. It is a rollover. 3 West, a wall of traffic through Secaucus. Construction blocks 2 right lanes by the western spur of the Turnpike, which is closed both ways. 15-minute delays upstairs at the George. It's road work. Cars and buses head to the lower level. Next report in 15 minutes on New Jersey 101.5.
5: New Jersey 101.5 instant weather. Clouds will increase tonight. We'll have lows in the low 60s. Then more clouds heading into tomorrow than we've seen over the past couple of days. Also more humidity. There will be a couple of showers, even a thunderstorm. Highs into the low 80s. Then hot and humid by Thursday and Friday. Highs will be into the 90s both days. I'm meteorologist Brian Thompson.
3: We are looking at 70 degrees in Manisquan, 73 degrees in Vineland, 75 degrees Westfield. Fast traffic instant weather every 15 minutes on New Jersey 101.5.
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10: 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It's the final countdown. Steve Trevelise, Jay Black.
11: Hello.
10: Baldinger is here. And Annette Petriccioni with the news.
12: All right, so the Wildwoods has been named the best beach in New Jersey. Would you guys agree? According to this year's USA Today's 10 Best Reader's Choice Travel Awards contest, it's the third consecutive year the Wildwoods has taken home the top spot. Rounding out the top 10 is Atlantic City, Sea Isle City, Cape May, Brigantine Beach, Ocean City, Long Beach Island, Avalon.
11: Really?
12: And Asbury Park.
11: Yeah, the
10: Beach is a beach, right? I mean, what's the difference?
11: The Wildwood.
12: You know, the Wildwoods is a pretty great beach.
10: Oh, I mean, the boardwalk is, yeah. But the
11: boardwalk
10: the
11: has
10: beach.
11: Been declared the number one place in New Jersey to be beat up by a roofer. That's true. That is absolutely true. Yeah, number one in the whole state.
12: There it is.
10: Wasn't Bobby Rydell singing about that?
11: Yeah, I got beat up by a roofer. The Bobby Rydell song, very popular.
12: Wildwoods, first of all, they've got two things going for them. The beaches are free, which, as we know, most New Jersey beaches are not free.
11: Right.
12: And they're quite long. So, like, people can spread out and not be right on top of you, which I think is nice. Because I feel like some beaches, you're like, okay, really? Like, could you scoot over a little?
11: Absolutely.
10: Especially Belmar.
11: Yeah, especially when the French Canadians come down with their high-cut male swimsuits. Yeah. Remember that?
12: That's a problem for you?
11: For me, it is. I don't want to be shamed.
13: Banana hammocks.
10: Again. That's right. Again.
11: A well-endowed French.
12: All right. So Levon had this in his news, but I think it's something to repeat. New Jersey is giving away World Cup tickets, but if any of you in this room think you're going to get it, guess again.
11: Why?
12: Because they're basically going to be given to for free to soccer clubs, families with military overseas, nurses, Make-A-Wish children. So, I mean, good people.
13: I was going to say that's
11: get this. I think I could get them if they don't.
10: There's Keane's illness that we haven't talked about.
11: Yeah, he's...
10: Look at him.
11: And I could get them, too, if they don't look so deep into the records.
12: Yeah, there you go. So
11: defraud the system. Come on.
12: But Jersey Shore officials are also hoping to get World Cup fans to travel to South Jersey to soak up the beaches. Now, I'm not really so sure, especially, like, if you're coming from, let's say, Spain, that you're really going to be, you know, moved to go to, like, Cape May, which I think Cape May is a great beach, right? But... you know, I don't really know. To me, it's like, it's not like they don't have beaches where they're coming from that are probably just as fabulous, if not more.
11: You think that the people who
10: have access... don't have Chickies and Pete's Fries.
11: Yeah.
12: There is that, Steve. I mean, that is...
11: They live near Ibiza, and they're going to come...

0: From the like right. Wildwood. Like, oh, in Ibiza, you don't even have to wash a tram car. I mean, like, come on.
1: Yeah, I think it's going to be a little bit of a tough sell. Not to mention the Uber will probably cost a fortune.
2: Oh, because my God,
1: yeah. I don't know that mass transit's going to get you anywhere. I
3: think they start charging for the tram car now?
1: They might need to, right?
2: Yeah, 100%.
1: They might need to. That is one cool thing, though, that Wildwoods does is, you know, the tram car.
3: Well, they got a new tram car now.
1: Yes, they have. Yeah, they souped everything up.
3: Coal-powered car. Yeah.
2: Watch the tram car.
0: Coal-powered tram car.
2: Watch the tram car, please.
1: Where do you guys like going in? What Jersey Shore beach is your favorite? Like, I love Spring Lake. I love looking at all the rich homes.
0: Yeah.
1: Right? And the well-manicured lawns.
0: Yeah, there a lot of places there, they don't lock their doors either, so we like going there too.
1: Yeah, you guys, yeah.
0: That's why, I mean, we, you know.
3: His side hustle.
0: That's my side hustle. It's called thieving.
2: I'm actually going to be down in Asbury Park this
1: weekend. Asbury Park's great.
2: I like Asbury Park. My wife likes Avon.
0: Avon's nice.
2: She likes Avon. And Long Branch is great. They've built up Long Branch really nice. They've done a really nice job there, I think.
3: Just don't go when the kids go.
2: Yeah, exactly.
3: We don't do that.
2: Exactly. So, you know, I think, I mean, Wildwood is great. My wife and her family used to.
1: It's far. Yeah.
2: Yeah, it's far. They used to travel down there. They used to vacation down there for years. And my family would always go to Long Beach Island. We used to rent out Long Beach Island. LBI all the time.
3: That hasn't changed.
2: LBI has not changed.
3: Changes. That's what's beautiful about it.
2: And many years after that, me and my brother would rent homes, houses down there in LBI. And I know a couple of my friends are listening right now, and they're probably asking me to, we're probably texting me soon. Go, you got to tell those stories. Well, I'm not going to tell any of those stories.
3: We're going to leave in 15 seconds.
2: Yeah. So
3: next time, when next you come time back, you tell those
1: that's
3: stories.
1: That's a promise. Next time, shore stories.
3: Exactly. All right, Tom Baldin, you're unsuited. You coming back with the big announcement when you can?
2: I will.
3: Okay, bring the garlic knots.
2: 100%.
3: There you go. Jay Black, Saturday and Friday at CatchARisingStar.com.
0: Princeton Catch. 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You'll get tickets there. Come on, don't be sad. Come and be happy with me.
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1: NBC News is projecting a couple of winners in primaries. Graham Plattner will win the Democratic Senate primary in Maine. Plattner defeated Maine Governor Janet Mills and David Costello. Plattner will face Republican incumbent Senator Susan Collins in the November midterms. The embattled Plattner is facing a host of allegations about a tattoo resembling a Nazi symbol, which he later covered up, and several women reporting volatile relationships in the past, with one alleging physical abuse. NBC News also projecting Julie Fedorchak is the winner of the U.S. House Republican primary in North Dakota. Fedorchak, the incumbent, will face Democrat Trigvi Hammer in the general election. Texas teen Carmelo Anthony is being sentenced to 35 years in prison after his murder conviction. Earlier today, a jury found the now 19-year-old Anthony guilty of stabbing and killing 17-year-old Austin Metcalf during a confrontation at a high school track meet in Frisco last year. Anthony will have to serve at least half the sentence before he is eligible for parole. Fans coming to New Jersey to see any of the 8 World Cup matches starting Saturday will now have a website to check out for health-related issues or questions. Levon Putney has more.
2: The state health department set up what they're calling the World Cup 2026 Health Hub, which has links to show where to get the closest medical help and includes a page giving medical professionals info on treating visitors and international travelers who may not be familiar with the U.S. health system. The Health Hub also has a resource page full of advice on tick and mosquito safety, health, heat, sun, food and drug safety, air quality, and what to do if feeling sick. A web search for a New Jersey World Cup Health Hub, that should lead right to the site's link.
1: Bill Gates will sit for a closed-door meeting with the House committee looking into the Jeffrey Epstein investigation. The billionaire co-founder of Microsoft will testify before the House Oversight Committee tomorrow about his mentions in the Epstein files. The files show emails Gates exchanged with Epstein. I'm Rob Martier.
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0: 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Now, a check on New Jersey fast traffic.
5: Route 3 westbound remains jammed through Secaucus out to the western spur of the turnpike in Rutherford because of road work. 2 right lanes are closed. The western spur is closed each way for construction. 280 west, brake lights past the Stickle Bridge in Newark. It's construction. 78 west is slow between exit 20 and 18 with repairs. If you want to head to Route 22 instead, Outer Bridge Crossing, brake lights each way with repairs. Parkway south, delays easing into 135 in Clark. There is road work. There's also work over the Driscoll Bridge. And then the northbound truck lanes of the turnpike with repairs by 8A. You got 2 lanes closed. There's also a fuel spill on the southbound New Jersey Turnpike truck lanes north of 13 and Elizabeth, but it's off on the right shoulder. But you may see some activity there. 42 north, the ramp is closed to 295 north for construction across the Hudson. GW Bridge upstairs, 2 lanes closed construction. 15-minute delays. Cars and buses head to the lower level. Betsy Ross Bridge, watch for intermittent brief stoppages for construction. Next report in 15 minutes on New Jersey 101.5.
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1: New Jersey 101.5 instant weather, partly to mostly cloudy overnight. Lows will be in the low 60s. More humid on Wednesday with clouds and some sun. A couple of showers, even a thunderstorm in spots. Highs in the low 80s. And hot and humid Thursday with clouds and sun. We'll have to watch for a heavy thunderstorm in the afternoon and evening with highs in the low 90s. And it will be hot again Friday. I'm meteorologist Brian Thompson.
11: 69 degrees across New Jersey.
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12: Bet Parks online casino and sportsbook app, New Jersey Jam Time is about 11:10, I'm thinking. I'm Judy Franco, there is EJ. Kyle is also there. I was just thinking, guys, remember when we were all smoking weed on the air the other day? We weren't, but it kind of felt like it.
13: When we were comparing the fight, the potential fight between a shark and a kangaroo?
12: Yes, that day. But if you remember, we were also discussing the right of way when we have jetpacks and when we're moving around in the sky.
13: Oh, yeah, the different levels of flight.
12: And you said, I said, did we know that in the sky, everybody had to stay to the right and except for passing?
13: Yes.
12: And you said you would just go up.
13: Yeah, I would go up and over.

0: over.
1: Above, right.
0: Or down and under.
1: I said, well, that might be.
2: Someone not. Say down under?
0: Yes.
1: Yeah. Shoot. No, don't do it. I said, this might be disallowed according to Jetpack Sky rules. You might not be allowed to go above somebody. Like, I don't know if you have air rights like you do when you own a building in Manhattan, but right now, as I look at you guys on my iPad,
0: yes,
1: Kyle is above you.
0: And he's above you.
1: And it always seems like, why is Kyle on top? Do you ever get uncomfortable about that?
2: Are you asking me?
1: Both of you. Like, I don't see EJ as, like, a bottom necessarily.
2: I like to take charge, Judy.
0: A bottom. Like Vito?
1: Like, it's very not weird.
0: There's so, your Sopranos just, reference of the day.
1: I wanted to give us the opportunity to just have that conversation one more time about the jetpacks, because I thought that would be so interesting. And also, we haven't sounded like we were smoking weed in a long time. So, EJ, in your best,
0: yes,
1: in the middle of a joint speech, can you please tell us what you would do if you bumped into somebody in the sky when you're on a jetpack?
0: So, I have the jetpack. I got it for Christmas. Just learned how to use it. They never had a class for it. Kind of like the e-bike. You know, you just get on it and do whatever. Just like an e-bike. Anyway, is it like the rules of the road? You can, or can you go above or below the person to avoid the head-on collision?
1: Now tell me that's not a weed conversation.
2: That's 1,000%. EJ
1: on the weekend, ladies and gentlemen. Let's give him a hand. Okay.
0: Well, actually, it's probably that type of conversation may center more about the nuances in music.
1: Like how?
0: Like you just played the Earth, Wind, and Fire.
2: For instance.
0: And I would just focus on like just one little element of music.
1: Okay, do it.
0: Like Earth, Wind, and Fire. They're like the Chicago of black bands. They're like the black Chicago. Right?
1: Yeah. Why isn't Chicago the white Earth, Wind, and Fire?
0: Yeah. Well, so you have to say it in your stone voice. Say it.
1: I don't have that.
0: All you have to do is make your voice a little Chicago. They tour together. Like, they're like,
1: you know, they always
0: Ebony and Ivory.
1: Ebony and Ivory. Dude, that was the worst Michael Jackson song ever. That was when Michael Jackson was still black. Yeah. That wasn't Michael Jackson.
0: Dude, it's Stevie Wonder, man.
1: Okay, can we continue?
0: With the jetpacks?
1: Yes. No, we want to talk about vacations. Because I just was pricing my vacation. We're thinking the end of August. I'm going to go here. I'm going to go there. I'm going to go here. And I realized that you cannot vacation in New Jersey. Okay? You might as well go to Europe. It's way too expensive to vacation in New Jersey. So I thought it'd be interesting to ask people, what is your vacation budget every other year, this year? Where are you planning to go on vacation? If it's down the shore, as you guys like to say, I want to hear from you because I really want to hear how you are affording this. It used to be the Jersey Shore when I came to work here. The Jersey Shore was the affordable way to vacation with your family because it was much less expensive than a hotel. You could go a couple families and split expenses, but now it's double the price. I'm not even kidding. Double the price of a hotel in certain parts of Italy.
0: Let me ask you this. I used to put 10 years ago, $10,000 aside for a vacation budget. But if you rent a house for a family of four in, let's think, like Seaside Heights or Wildwood, right? That would probably be two of the more affordable towns.
1: Yeah.
0: What are you paying a week for that? You're paying at least $8,000, right, for the week?
1: I mean, I haven't looked into it in a long time, but I think so. I mean, even last summer,
0: what
1: was the last time I looked into it? It was like, are you kidding? I can go twice to the Caribbean.
0: Right.
1: So it must have been 8,000. Because, by the way, people go on trips in the summer. I always go to the beach in the summer. People think I'm crazy. You live by the beach, whatever, but it's different. It's just different. You don't have to do anything. They make your bed, you know. Literally several summers of my life I've spent in the Caribbean. I think this summer, even if I wanted to go, I could probably do it for $4,000 for the week, including airfare.
0: You know, you probably could do something like that if you stayed at, like, I know you like Atlantic City as much as I do. And if you stayed at the Ocean Resort.
1: Oh, yeah. Or Hard Rock.
0: But you can get deals on those rooms there that are much cheaper than renting a house or a Vrbo or an Airbnb.
1: You know,
0: and the beach is beautiful in front of ocean.
1: Not only that, but there's so much to do. This isn't a commercial for AC.
0: No, I'm partial. I wrote an article about it, and I was born there, so obviously I feel a certain sense of allegiance to Atlantic City.
1: But it is. There's 8 million more things to do there than there are in other places in New Jersey. So you might as well. Then you get the big bang for your buck because the beach is right there. The view is gorgeous. But my point is, what are you spending on vacation this year? And what is the average New Jersey vacation cost? Not just in New Jersey. What is the average New Jerseyan spending on vacation? I want to know where you're going, what you're doing. I don't care if you're going to Disney. I don't care if you're going to Atlantic City. I don't care if you're going to Europe. I want to know what people are spending because it has to be less than last year. So I was lucky enough to be in Europe last summer. And we stayed in the south of France. I had never been. I always wanted to go. My son is like really good at finding deals. He went on his honeymoon. So he sent me this beautiful hotel. I looked at it this year just to say, oh, just for S's and giggles, let me see if I could afford to do that again. It's legit double. Not almost double, double. So, but yet you can still go to some places in Europe for the same price, if not a little less than a week in Wildwood.
0: Mm-hmm. That's amazing, though. That's
1: maybe
0: so much
1: not
0: more
1: Wildwood,
0: exotic, right?
1: But what's the most expensive place at the Jersey Shore to stay?
0: I would think Spring Lake.
2: Right? I would have said Stone Harbor or Avalon.
0: Stone Harbor,
1: people
0: Avalon.
1: People rented
0: yeah.
1: Spring Lake for a week, though.
0: No.
1: It's South Jersey where people yeah. rent.
0: Yeah, right. Stone Harbor, Avalon.
2: Probably.
1: Okay, so what do you think? You're saying like 10 grand for a house. Or no, actually, for a week in Avalon, that's probably 20 grand.
0: Yeah. I mean, I was saying two of the most affordable towns, I think, are still Seaside and Wildwood.
1: Yeah. Yeah. I mean, okay, so we got a lot of people on the line who are really going fun and exotic places. What is your vacation this summer and what is your budget? I just want to know, are people watching on vacation? Or is it one of those things my mother always said to me, two things you can splurge on? Houses and vacations.
0: Yep.
1: Because they're both so important in life for the quality of your life. But even if you're splurging, that doesn't mean you have to go to Europe. You know, you could splurge in New Jersey and make it gorgeous. 1-800-283-101.5 is our phone number. Jersey Judy hating on New Jersey now. How am I hating on? Who is this?
0: You were just making a point that you could travel and spend less elsewhere than you would at the Jersey Shore, which is a fact.
1: And I'm going to say this. My favorite vacation of my whole life, E, is Atlantic City. And I've done this, bless you. I've done this, my husband and I, almost every summer spend from 3 days up to a week in Atlantic City, pretending like we're in Nice. And it's a gorgeous vacation. I'm just saying it's getting very expensive. All right, but I will tell you this. If you do want a beachfront vacation that feels like 5-star, beautiful, and you could do a million different things, I would venture to say that's the only place to do it is Atlantic City.
0: Yep.
1: Right?
0: Yeah. And, you know, Atlantic City, you have the places in front of Ocean or Hard Rock or wherever, in front of Caesars. I mean, I love the beach in Atlantic City. It's free. But if you go to that south end of Atlantic City, almost where it meets Ventnor, it's not even like you're in Atlantic City. It's so gorgeous down there.
1: By the way, Long Branch, try to stay beachfront in like Pier Village. You can't. It's impossible. It's quadruple the price of AC. 1119, here's New Jersey.
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13: Here's New Jersey fast traffic.
14: 80 West, west of 95 in Richfield Park, a reported crash. Local and express lanes are jammed. Go with 46 instead. 3 West is jammed through Secaucus with road work over by the Western Spur. 2 lanes are closed. The Western Spur itself is closed both ways. Westbound 280, brake lights past the Stickle Bridge with road work. 78 West has work out by exit 20 in Lebanon. And the ramp to the Gothels Bridge is slow. They may be setting up some road work. We do know we have it both ways at the Outer Bridge Crossing. You're single laning there. Parkway works southbound 135 and over the Driscoll Bridge. New Jersey Turnpike northbound truck lanes, 2 lanes closed at 8A. 42 North ramp to 295 North is closed. Work each way at the Betsy Ross with intermittent brief stoppages. Across the Hudson, GW Bridge upper level crawling. 2 lanes are closed. Cars and buses head to the lower level. Lincoln's better than the Holland, which is single file. Next report in 15 minutes. New Jersey 101.5.
15: New Jersey 101.5 instant weather. Clouds will increase through the overnight hours. Lows will be in the lower 60s. Then a more humid day as we head through Wednesday with clouds and some breaks of sun. There will be a couple of showers, even a thunderstorm in spots with highs in the low 80s. And it heats up into Thursday and Friday. Highs will get into the 90s both days. And there will be the risk for a heavy thunderstorm in some spots each afternoon. I'm meteorologist Brian Thompson.
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17: And with you too, give us a call 1-800-283-101.5. Let's compare Wildwood with, say, Beach Haven. We're kind of middle of the road, maybe a little more on the affordable side than maybe other towns like Avalon and Stone Harbor. So a 2-3 bedroom home in Wildwood, you're looking $3,000 to $6,000. 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
18: Wow.
17: So pretty close. You know, $10,000 is a good budget to have.
18: In my town, they don't rent by the week. They only rent for the whole summer.
17: Oh.
18: In my area.
17: Yeah, you know, I used to go to Block Island, and the minimum there was 2 weeks. I took one 2-week vacation back in 2002. It was great. And then the boss said,

0: 2 week vacation. Never again.
1: That was your boss?
0: He didn't like it when I was away for 2 weeks.
1: Yeah.
0: He let me go. He was happy to let me go. But
1: they
0: then,
1: don't like really particularly like it here either. I mean, I think at this point, you know, I would just do it because what are they going to do? Fly there and bring you back. But I think it's hard to be off the air for 2 weeks. You know, when you're actually an air personality, that's hard. I just did it and then people forgot who I was. But anyway, let's go.
0: I'm sorry,
1: phone.
0: Judy. Just to be clear, it was 2.5 weeks.
1: That is a lot.
0: And your last day on the air, the audio is missing from the website.
2: Conspiracy.
0: Conspiracy continues throughout the Great Garden State. What happened to Judy? Why wasn't she here for 2.5 weeks? And why is the audio from her last day
1: you
0: missing?
1: You know what is very sad about this, EJ?
0: What?
1: Everybody cared for like a minute and then nobody cared anymore.
0: I'm going to continue the narrative. That's why I'm bringing it up.
1: All right, let's go to Tony and Brick. We're talking about vacations, how costly they've become. Some people have probably just given up on vacationing. And do you go in Jersey or out of Jersey? Every single one of these people is going out.
0: Mm.
1: That's sad. Tony's in Brick. Hi, welcome to the show.
3: Good late morning. I go to Myrtle Beach all the time, and usually by like August 10th and later, I could get a week on the ocean, oceanfront room, for probably anywhere from $80 to $100 a night. I make a cup of coffee. I watch the sunrise from my balcony every morning. I play 3 rounds of golf. I usually drive down. It's about a 10-hour trip, I should say. And the best part of the whole thing, I plug my iTouch in. I keep hitting the repeat button. And about 14 times an hour, I can listen to Bring Back That Leroy Brown.
1: Ah.
0: That was a song we heard yesterday, yes.
1: He likes that song.
0: He has a cup of coffee.
1: Okay, so what's the budget?
3: Yeah, I could do that all, including the golf and eating, for probably $2,200 or less.
0: Ah.
1: Pretty good.
2: Where do you play golf down there, Tony? What courses?
3: I have a friend that retired there, so I've been to several different ones. So I usually make 3 tee times a week I'm there. I've probably played 15 courses, nice. But to remember the specifics, I couldn't tell you.
1: Wow.
2: But is it cheaper down there to golf? I mean, you said $2,200 for the week. That includes the $80 to $100 for a room. So is the golf cheaper down there, too, than it is up here?
3: The golf is definitely cheaper down there, too.
1: Kyle's moving there.
2: Yeah, it's I think I might have to.
3: And the and the courses, like, each one is better than the previous
2: one.
3: Yeah,
2: they're all nice.
3: They're incredible. And that's one, crazy. I wish I could remember the name I would tell you to go. It's a part of it's on the Intercoastal Waterway.
2: Mm-hmm.
3: And you get some great views of, like, these sailboats going by and... It's pretty amazing.
1: That's not like Hilton Head?
3: No, that's all the way down the southern end of South Carolina.
2: Myrtle Beach is the northern tip, right?
3: Yes, and you're probably 20 minutes from North Carolina.
2: Right, yeah. Yeah, amazing. I mean, it's golf heaven down there, for sure.
1: Yeah. You've never been down there?
2: I have.
1: Oh, you have?
2: Yeah, not for a long time, but I have gone down there.
1: I got to send you to my cousins. I sent Dennis... to my cousins when he went down there because my cousin is he owns a lot of like bars and clubs there and stuff like that. So he treated Dennis to like a really nice time when he went down there. So next time you go, let me know. I'll send you to him.
0: We vacationed in Cedar Island, North Carolina a few years ago. And Cedar Island is like the inland community of the southern part of the Outer Banks. And there's a ferry that runs there. But the Cedar Island, it's like, you know, it's like the bay, but it's very ocean-like there and just like 5 houses. And we were like, we felt like we were camping. We were like an undeveloped beach town. You know what I mean? Like how the shore was before it was developed. So Cedar Island, if you ever want to look into a spot, if you like sort of a rural beach, quiet beach vacation, that I love the Carolinas.
1: All right, we're going to take a break now and we'll hear more about your vacations and your vacation budgets coming up.
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5: Now, here comes New Jersey fast traffic.
6: Northbound Parkway, local end express is jam 105 to 109. It's construction. 80 West, the crash is at exit 66 in Ridgefield Park. Go with 46. Next report in 15 minutes. New Jersey 101.5.
7: New Jersey 101.5 instant weather. Clouds will increase overnight. Lows in the lower 60s. More humid on Wednesday with clouds and some breaks of sun. There will be a couple of showers, even a thunderstorm in spots. Highs will be in the low 80s. And hot and humid Thursday with clouds and sun. There could be a heavy thunderstorm later on with highs reaching the low 90s. I'm meteorologist Brian Thompson.
4: 69 degrees across New Jersey.
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8: So, Judy, do you think we can talk about our broadcast on Friday? Or Thursday, Thursday.
9: I
10: do.
8: We're going to be broadcasting from the New Jersey Hall of Fame up at American...
11: Dream Mall.
8: What's that?
11: American Dream Mall.
8: Yeah, American Dream. We're going to be up there from 10 to 2 on Thursday. And apparently, we're going to have many guests on the show while we're up there, Judy.
9: That's what it says.
8: Should I go down the list?
9: I don't know.
8: Or should they be surprises?
9: There's one thing here that says, do not mention this on the air.
8: Well, I won't mention that.
9: Okay. So, yeah, mention the guest. It's just going to be a blast.
8: Well, we understand Big Joe's going to stop by.
9: Not only that, but I heard that the architect of Rutgers' rise to national prominence is going to be on the air with us.
8: Greg Schiano?
9: And I don't think, that's what I hear, and I don't think it's possible that could be a boring interview. I just think that's going to be amazing.
8: A member of Bon Jovi will be on with us at noon on Thursday. David Bryan.
9: I can't believe that. I don't believe this.
8: That's unbelievable. And then you got Tommy James at 12:20 is going to be joining us on the air. Tommy James in person.
9: That's amazing.
8: You look overwhelmed already. The Rascals are going to be joining us on the air at 12:40.
9: Yeah, wow.
8: This is unbelievable.
9: So
8: Joe Piscopo is going to be there.
9: Will we really be taking, I guess we won't be taking phone calls.
8: Wouldn't just be talking to all these great guests we're going to have. I mean, that's amazing that they lined up these guests. So we're going to be at American Dream.
9: And they have the big guns calling in on the next show, by the way.
8: Well, I think those guns are pretty big that we have.
9: They are, but the guns keep getting bigger.
8: Yeah,
9: look at all these guns.
8: Yeah, because Dominski and Moore will be there too from 2 to 6. And then Trev's going to be there at 7. So this is going to be on Thursday. We're going to be at American Dream Mall with all those guests. Come up and join us.
9: Amazing. Amazing. I can't wait. But we are in the middle of a topic that we got to get back to, guys, even though this is exciting.
8: Yeah.
9: What is your budget for a vacation this year? Is it less than last year? We have a lot of people going to a lot of exotic places. I want to go right to Joyce in Camden. Wait till you hear where she's traveling to this summer. Hi, Joyce.
12: Hi, I'm not from Camden, but anyway.
9: You're in Camden right now, maybe?
12: No.
9: says
12: my
9: Camden.
12: Husband and I are going with
9: nobody's really from Camden. By
8: maybe,
9: the way,
8: maybe she's saying that to where she wants to go on vacation.
9: By the way, had she been in Camden, she's been waiting on the line, she would have been dead by now. So we believe that you're not from Camden.
12: If I go to Camden, I'm suicidal. So I have to get that.
9: Okay. True. All right. So move on.
12: We're going to Norway, and me and my husband, we're taking my son, my daughter, my son-in-law, and three grandchildren under the age of six.
9: What? Why?
12: My husband has cousins over there that he's kept in touch with.
9: I would think it would have to be some kind of family thing, because you don't pick like Norway out of a hat to bring a bunch of kids to, you know?
12: Well, the thing is, I don't even want to go because I hate to travel and I hate vacations.
9: You hate vacations? That's a first, Joyce. This is a first.
12: No, I've always hated them.
8: Interesting.
12: Why? I'm out of control. I'm not in my comfort zone. I like to be at work in my office.
9: Wow.
8: Yeah, you know, people like that. Some people like that routine. I know I have friends that never leave their zip code. They're happy in their environment. They're happy with their routine, going to work every day, taking the same road every day, doing the same exact thing at the same exact time every day.
12: I don't even like traveling to North Jersey, let alone Norway.
9: That's hysterical. Okay, your arm's being twisted, Joyce, but I'm sure you're going to have a great time. Thank you so much for calling New Jersey 101.5. Kevin is going somewhere. I don't think I've ever heard of it. It says Knoebel. Do you mean Knoebel's Grove?
11: No.
9: What's Knoebel?
11: Knoebel's is a music park in Elysburg, PA. They don't charge you for parking. They don't charge you to get into the park. You only buy the tickets for your rides. You can rent a cabin there, or you could tent. We rent a cabin. It's $130 a night. If you want a cabin with refrigerator, toilet, bathroom, that, it's $230 a night.
8: Yeah, it's what you're talking about, Judy. You call it Knoebel's Grove, but it's the amusement park out in Pennsylvania. That's where he's going to go.
9: Oh.
8: I had a panic attack there once.
9: But I thought it was called Knoebel's Grove. Why do I think that?
8: I think it's called...
11: It's called Knoebel's Amusement Park. It's a 100-year anniversary.
9: Okay.
11: They are the number one amusement park in the country.
8: And they got pickle on a stick.
9: Say no more, EJ.
8: They have a delicacy there called pickle on a stick.
11: That's right.
8: See?
9: Well,
8: I know what I'm talking about.
9: I've always wanted to try that, so yeah, I'm in. Pickle on a stick.
8: There's a ride there called the Sidewinder. Don't get on that. Don't get on the Sidewinder. It'll make you sick.
11: They have 65 old antique rides. They have the carousel. You can actually catch the brass ring.
9: Wow.
8: Yeah, we used to go there when the kids were little.
9: Yeah. My former partner used to talk about that all the time. Kevin, thank you so much. So when I asked him, was it Knoebel? It was actually, yeah.
8: It's the same spot. You guessed it. Yeah. You were right. I have heard people call it Grove before, but yes, it's an amusement park. They've got some great roller coasters there. And yes, he is right. You pay as you go. You don't have to pay the huge rate that you would pay just to ride. When you get into Six Flags, you pay a big rate, but you can just jump on whatever ride. This one pays you go.
9: And it's like the old-fashioned amusement park. That's what always attracted me.
8: And they have a great miniature golf course there. But the day we went, it was like 100 degrees, and it was really, really hot, and it was really, really crowded, and I had a panic attack.
9: Oh, you'll have to tell us about that after. But first, we're asking, where is your vacation this summer, or what's your vacation budget? I find that interesting, too. Emmy is in Berlin. By that, I mean Berlin, New Jersey. Egypt is on her travel list. Why is that?
13: So we decided to go to Egypt this year. My family immigrated here from Egypt, but it's always been the cheapest place to go and probably one of the safest. So we're going to Cairo. It's me, my husband, and three kids, an 8-year-old, a 15-year-old, and a 17-year-old. The caveat, though, is you have to fly out of JFK. So you have to, we're in South Jersey. We're in Berlin in the Voorhees area. So you do the drive up to JFK, and you can get a round trip ticket to Cairo if you book it at the right time. Anywhere between $450 per person to $1,000. So there's, say, like, $2,500. My husband is 6'4".

0: day. So it's a very cheap entry fee for you to do the Grand Egyptian Museum, which is the largest archaeological museum in the world. It's larger than the Louvre. It's $30. Food, wow. You could probably spend a family of five. If you were to go to Outback here, you'd probably spend $150 on a family of five. In Egypt, you'll spend $30 for a family of five.
1: Have you, it sounds like you've been there several times. You're very well versed.
0: Yes. Wow. Yes, last summer, actually, I did another thing last summer. I dropped my 17-year-old off in Barcelona for a 2-week language camp. But then my son and I went to Italy. We went to Rome and Greece after Barcelona, after we dropped him off. And then my aunt lives in England, so we went to England. But to get from Barcelona to Italy, it was $25. And then from Rome to Greece, it was $30 because you can take the Ryanair or Wizz Air, or, you know, like the European equivalency of like Frontier Air is basically.
1: Yeah. I know. That scares me. But that's amazing. That's amazing. Yeah. What a beautiful trip, Emmy. Enjoy every second.
2: Yeah, sounds great. And this is to your point too, Judy, about how you could go to these exotic places in Europe and pay less than you would spend at a week at the Jersey Shore.
1: It's crazy.
2: Those prices, especially the restaurant prices, unbelievable.
1: Should we hang Bobby on for a sec? 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Right now, we got to take a quick look at New Jersey Fast Track.
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10: There's an accident on 287 North in Boonton by exit 45. A couple of left lanes are closed. And 80 westbound had an accident in the express lanes by exit 66 in Hackensack, but that's been cleared. There's a rollover exiting the eastbound Hudson Bay extension of the turnpike at 14A in Bayonne, Jersey City. You have a center lane blocked. And you've got construction work on the Gothels Bridge. Yes, you do. Right lane is closed, leaving New Jersey. It's on the slow side. Outer Bridge Crossing also slow both ways because of construction work. And then you've got work on the parkway now northbound in Monmouth County in the express lanes. Now, this may actually be an accident. Turnpike Authority hasn't sent it out yet, but northbound approaching 109, there are definitely delays. And then farther up the line, the local lanes are slow by 116 PNC. Across the Hudson, leaving New Jersey, GW Bridge, 15 minutes upstairs, two lanes closed. Cars and buses use the lower level, and the Lincoln is better than the Holland, which has construction. Next report in 15 minutes, New Jersey 101.5.
11: New Jersey 101.5 instant weather, partly to mostly cloudy overnight. Lows will be in the low 60s. More humid on Wednesday with clouds and some sun. A couple of showers, even a thunderstorm in spots. Highs in the low 80s. And hot and humid Thursday with clouds and sun. We'll have to watch for a heavy thunderstorm in the afternoon and evening with highs in the low 90s. And it will be hot again Friday. I'm meteorologist Brian Thompson.
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8: What are you doing on vacation this year? You heading out to another state, maybe another country? Or are you staying right here at the good old Jersey Shore? How much do you spend about? 1-800-283-101.5. What I've discovered today, you can save a lot of money by actually traveling abroad, Judy.
12: Is it spend a lot of money or save a lot of money?
8: Save a lot
12: by traveling abroad, for sure.
8: I mean, you know, Judy had talked about Israel and Spain, and we just heard about Egypt.
12: Yep.
8: I never would have imagined. And then
12: Egypt felt dirt cheap from what she was saying.
8: And especially you go to an Outback Steakhouse, the difference in cost.
12: Yeah. I mean, I went to Greece last year, and when you go to the islands there, I think it's a little different. Things aren't as cheap there as they might be because it's a touristy spot. Right. So I guess they know that you're going to pay a little bit of extra money. But if you're going other places in Europe or Egypt, yeah, it sounds like you can do a heck of a lot more there versus just vacationing here in Jersey.
8: And you're a

0: out to travel abroad.
1: Yeah, I'll be going to Poland. It's not on my dime, but yeah, I will be doing it, yes.
2: Oh, I didn't even know that. But wait, first let's talk to Bobby, and then you'll tell us about Poland. Bobby in Bound Brook. What's your trip?
3: Hi, Judy, EJ.
0: Hey,
3: and,
0: Bobby.
3: It's our third year now. We head down to the Borgata in Atlantic City. My wife gets comp rooms, so we go down like on a Tuesday, Wednesday, Thursday. We stay at the MGM, I think it's called the Water Club now. You got the inside pool, the outside pool. Last year we took a day trip right to Cape May, you know, went to the zoo with this and, you know.
0: The free zoo. That zoo is awesome too, by the way.
3: It is. It's very big. But, yeah, so other than, and she also has like, as of now, like $600 worth of food comps, so. You know, other than gambling and stuff like that, it's really, it doesn't cost that much. Maybe $1,000, you know?
2: It's beautiful. It has everything. And the Borgata is gorgeous. Bobby, thanks for sharing that with us. I do the same. I do a summer vacation in AC every year.
0: And if you scratch the surface a little bit, you can get deals at any of these hotel casinos.
2: That's right. So, Kyle, what's Poland?
1: Well, that's where Allie's family's from. So we're going over there. Going to see their family, basically.
2: Have you ever been?
1: No. This will be the first time.
2: Wow.
1: I have met parts of her family that live in Poland because they've come over here a couple of times, but I have never met her grandparents.
0: You'll have to taste the water for us and let us know how good the water is there.
1: I will let you know if their spring water is great.
0: Okay.
2: By the way, this sounds amazing. Are you actually going to a spring in Poland?
1: It's not on the itinerary, but I can certainly add to it.
2: Would you bring some back for us?
1: I will try. Customs can get a little tricky.
2: Legitimate custom. Legitimate.
0: I love imported water.
1: I'll bring it back for you. I'll be back June 22nd. So.
2: And where is that spring?
1: That's a good question.
2: All right. Well, we'll find out more from Ellie's family.
1: I'll do some reporting on the scene.
2: Hold on. Are they related to the people at the spring?
1: Generational wealth. Amazing. Could be.
2: Amazing. All right, let's go to Harry in Southampton. Tell us about your
4: Hello.
2: Hi.
4: Yeah, I had the honor of being pickpocketed in two countries. I was pickpocketed in Poland in 1993.
0: Be careful.
4: Okay. That was right after the Soviet... I'm sorry?
0: Please continue, sir.
4: Right after the... Yes, right after the Soviet Union fell. So they were still kind of like, everything was kind of old school, a little backwards. Mm-hmm. And there was a lot of gypsies. And I was going to get on the train just to hold the seat for her mother because we weren't taking the train. And as I was going up, the guy kind of blocked me as I was stepping up onto the train. I guess that was a diversion. And then the guy behind me picked my wallet, you know. So I got off the train and, you know, like I got her seat and then I realized he had my wallet. And we went to the desk and they said, well, check the trash cans. Literally every trash can had a wallet in it.
2: Oh, my God.
4: Of course, they're all empty. They're all empty. And I didn't find it, you know, but so that was an ag. And then just last year in Rome, I was on the subway going to, you know, leaving to go to down to the main station to take another train. And very crowded, and they all jam up against you, and they're pressing against you. And I had like a fanny pack, but it was on my chest. And as I got to the exit, you know, to get off, I looked down, and there was a guy's hand next to me on top of the bag. And I went to move it. He wouldn't move it. And then I pushed it, and I saw it. He had the zippers open. But I did see my wallet in there, and I just grabbed him by the collar, and I said some expletives to him and pushed him back. I got off the train, and luckily
2: you got
4: he didn't
2: it?
4: Get anything.
2: Oh, great.
4: Yeah, he had the zipper open, and he was probably going to, like, take it out as I exited. And, you know, they know what they're doing.
2: Fortunately, Rome is notorious for whatever reason.
4: Oh, yeah. And we were there for like 5 days, no problem, rode the train. But this last day, we had all our luggage with us, so they know you got everything on you. And I guess that's the ones they hit, you know, because we were going to Sorrento.
2: Well,
4: but yeah,
2: Harry,
4: it was awesome. And Poland's fantastic. I was there in 2016, very different. So you'll love Poland. Go to Krakow, go to the salt mine in Wieliczka.
1: Yeah, planning on
4: Got to do the salt mine and enjoy your trip.
1: Thank you.
2: Amazing. Thank you so much for calling. We're going to take a little break now, guys. We'll be back with more from Judy, EJ, and Kyle, and all the fun stuff is next.
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19: Texas teen Carmelo Anthony is being sentenced to 35 years in prison after his murder conviction. Earlier today, a jury found the now 19-year-old Anthony guilty of stabbing and killing 17-year-old Austin Metcalf during a confrontation at a high school track meet in Frisco last year. Anthony will have to serve at least half the sentence before he is eligible for parole. The jury in the Dallas suburb of McKinney came back with the sentence after further deliberations. The judge told them they could consider sudden passion. It's when a defendant commits an act because they don't take the time to cool off. The United States is launching strikes against Iran in response to the downing of a U.S. helicopter over the Strait of Hormuz. U.S. Central Command announced this afternoon that the self-defense strikes were conducted at the direction of the president. This after President Trump said the U.S. must respond to the attack on the helicopter out of necessity. The two service members who were on the Apache helicopter are safe. The Trump administration is accusing the City University of New York of racial discrimination and is investigating the public school. Andrew Whitman reports.
6: The Trump Justice Department made the announcement Tuesday, saying it received reports that the school's Black Male Initiative gives preference to students based on race. The stated mission of that program is to boost enrollment, GPA, and graduation rates of students it says are underrepresented in colleges and universities. It also says the initiative is open to students of all races and genders. Several universities in the region have been similarly targeted by the Trump administration.
19: The Stanley Cup final is even at two games apiece after the Carolina Hurricanes beat the Vegas Golden Knights 5-3 in Las Vegas. The captain of the Colorado Avalanche is taking home some hardware following his performance throughout the 2025-26 season. Gabriel Landeskog has won the Mark Messier NHL Leadership Award and the Bill Masterton Memorial Trophy. I'm Rob Martier.
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21: Now, here comes New Jersey fast traffic.
22: It's a crash on 287 North in Boonton. Two left lanes are closed at exit 45. Use caution through the area. Consider 202 Hudson Bay Extension eastbound exiting at 14A in Bayonne. There is a rollover and a center lane is blocked off. And then on the main line of the turnpike, you do have work in the northbound truck lanes at 8A. The western spur is closed in both directions across the Hudson, leaving New Jersey. We're looking at about 10 minutes at the George upstairs. Two lanes are closed. Cars and buses use the lower level. Work to Staten Island at the Gothels Bridge and both ways at the Outer Bridge Crossing. Both ways the Betsy Ross Bridge with short intermittent stoppages due to road work. Next report in 15 minutes on New Jersey 101.5.
23: New Jersey 101.5 instant weather. Clouds will increase overnight, lows in the lower 60s. More humid on Wednesday with clouds and some breaks of sun. There will be a couple of showers, even a thunderstorm in spots. Highs will be in the low 80s. And hot and humid Thursday with clouds and sun. There could be a heavy thunderstorm later on with highs reaching the low 90s. I'm meteorologist Brian Thompson.
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2: Parks Casino, New Jersey Chime Time, 12:10. I'm Judy Franco. This is the Judy and EJ program. Got an EJ over there. Very, very happy to be here above him. What was that? What did I do wrong? Kyle, why you
1: no, it me? Was me.
2: Oh.
0: Were there inclement negative implications?
1: Yeah, I didn't realize I didn't have the song queued up and ready. So, got a little screwed up.
2: Oh. Okay, well, Kyle Forcini across from us. He of the with Kyle quote. And we're here ready to bring you into your afternoon with a smile on. We actually have an interesting topic for you. I really hope people will participate in the topic because I just heard of this, a sad story the other day. I met a woman who said she had her heart broken at 37 or 38. She was dating a guy. All she wanted to do was get married. And he promised her the world and they were about to get engaged. And not only did he break it off with her,
0: yeah,
2: but he ghosted her. Like, literally didn't have the nerve to tell her something. I don't know, that he met somebody else.
0: Is this somebody you know this happened to?
2: Somebody I met.
0: Oh.
2: And had a meeting with for business.
0: Oh,
2: and
0: man.
2: And I thought, how would you even recover from that?
0: Well,
2: you think
0: yeah.
2: You're about to get engaged. I actually have a friend who got broken up with on an answering machine. Kids, ask your grandparents what that was.

0: but basically left her voicemail saying, I can't do this. And then never called her again. Another serious relationship. But this one was just like, the guy lived in another city and it was a big enough city that he was anonymous enough that he could do it. She knew where he worked, but she said she wasn't going to go banging on the door of his work. Like, how desperate can you be? And if somebody's ghosting you, then they don't want to be with you. So he actually just cut off all communication with her. Either lost his, I don't know. He didn't want to get married.
1: Yeah.
0: Lost his courage, lost his commitment
2: level.
0: That
2: is truly horrible. But remember the call we got yesterday from the lady who said she was not only ghosted, she was scammed. Like, she had this guy that she was really in love with, and she was ready to spend the rest of her life with him, and somehow they exchanged financial information. He stole her money and took off.
0: Unreal. Really so sad. It was so sad. So the phone number here is 1-800-283-101.5. Use a fake name if you want to, if you feel like it's less embarrassing or whatever. But when you were ghosted in a relationship, in work, after a job interview, after meeting people that you thought were friends. And it's funny, we met people on vacation last year. And I've already really made it a point in my life not to make friends on vacation because it never works out.
2: Yeah, they always say, you get along, you hit it off great, you're at the bar. Yeah. Hey, when you get back, you're from Jersey? Yeah, we're from Jersey too. Yeah. Where are you from? Manalapan. Where are you from? I'm from Jackson. Oh, real? We're going to have to get together. Something that plays, and it's like you make all these plans, nothing ever happens.
0: Yeah, nothing ever happens. And then sometimes if it does happen, it's wrong. Like it was like, oh, this is.
2: Well, because you're in fantasy land on vacation. Everybody's right. Like stoned a little bit. You know, they're a little drunk. They're having a good time. And then you get back into the real world and it wasn't meant to be.
0: Right. So I feel like, you know, maybe you met somebody and then you said, you know what? And then that person ghosted you. I don't know.
2: It happens with friends, you know, in a friend group. And maybe you did something that might have offended that person. And then, you know, like with us, if something happens, you know, we get in each other's face and we talk about it and whatever. But right. in some friend, I've seen this happen in my relationships. You've had friends with people for 10, 15 years, and then maybe something happened and all of a sudden nothing. And then you reach out and, oh, they're always busy. And well, what did I do? And they never tell you. I'd rather hear about it than just having been ghosted.
0: It's so funny because I have a guy friend who's, they were involved in like the swinging scene.
2: Right.
0: And okay, so he had this other guy friend. I'm trying to say this like, try to be very nice.
2: Delicately.
0: And in somewhere in the midst of this activity that they participate in, the wife was allowed to be intimate with his friend.
2: Right.
0: Okay. And then the friend ghosted him.
2: Yeah. You can't go back. I don't get that whole swinging
0: and
2: thing.
0: And he doesn't understand. He's like, I don't know what I did wrong. I mean, we had, you know, this relationship and we knew that it was cool and everybody was cool with it. And all of a sudden he stopped talking to me. And I'm like, how could you even think that that's a safe relationship? You know what I mean?
2: You can never go back to the way it was before you did that.
0: Yes.
2: That trust isn't going to be there. You're going to look at that person differently.
0: Of course.
2: Don't do it. Like they said in that song, White Lines. Don't do it.
0: Yeah. That's so true. I didn't even think of it about not being able to go back.
2: Because that's always going to be there. There's a stigma now.
0: That changed the, that's so weird. But the funny thing is that he can't, he's like, I don't understand what happened. We've been friends since sixth grade and we were really good buds and we were best friends. Like, why would he ghost me? And I'm like, how could he even not? And I try to tell him, maybe it's because of what happened with him and your wife. He's like, no. He's cool.
2: Yeah.
0: We were involved in that. And I'm like, you're an idiot. Anyway, Dice says maybe the guy ghosted her because he figured out, oh, okay, this is the woman that I met the other day. Maybe the guy ghosted her because he figured out that she was bat-ass crazy and didn't want to spend the rest of his life with her. Thing is, she didn't seem bat-ass crazy.
2: But you have to be honest with people. I think every person that I had broken up with, you know, back in the 80s.
0: Right.
2: Well, wait a minute. I have to think more about that. I did ghost one person. Yeah.
0: Uh-huh. And wait, Kyle did also, I think.
3: Yeah, it's happened.
2: Yeah, happened one time.
3: Same.
0: Yeah, I did it once too.
2: It was a friend, and we happened to go to a wedding, and you know how it is with weddings, people generally hook up, you know. Anyway, she was a friend, and then the next morning she left this note about how much she's always loved me, and all, and it scared me away. And that was the end of that, and that was the last time I talked to her.
1: That is a little too far. Not you, her.
2: No, like,
1: one night, and then she's writing you this note.
2: One thing led to another, and this big, long note about her deep emotional bond with me, which I thought we were just having some fun here.
1: Yeah.
0: Oh, my God.
2: It frightened me.
1: Yeah.
2: Like a scared bunny rabbit, and I hopped away.
0: Okay, did you ever see, you guys, did you see, like, baby reindeer?
2: Yes, I did see that.
1: Heard about it, though.
0: It's very scary, like, because it could really happen to anybody. It could really happen, you know, if you're single and you're flirting with somebody. It could happen. You have no idea when you just meet somebody.
2: That lady was relentless in that show.
0: Yeah, it was scary. And she really thought that they were in a relationship. Yeah. That's why I feel like the best way to meet somebody is like from somebody who knows them. Like the old fashioned blind date where somebody says,
2: the background check's already done.
0: The background check is already done. Exactly. I really feel like, I mean, even though I understand it doesn't happen as much nowadays, it's like the safest way to meet somebody. But anyway, have you ever been ghosted in business or in your personal life? Or be honest, have you ever ghosted somebody? Your call is coming up at 1-800-283-101.5. And maybe you had to. Maybe it was justified. Maybe the person was a lunatic. I got blocked by somebody. We used to work together.
2: Really?
0: Yeah. He was a former producer of ours.
2: Huh.
0: He didn't ghost me. He told me, I'm blocking you because you're racist.
2: Oh, God.
0: Mm-hmm. Dennis and me both got the same treatment because, you know, we're racist. 1-800-283-101.5 is our phone number. 1218. Here's New Jersey Fast.
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16: Now, a check on New Jersey fast traffic.
17: There's a pull down on Route 73 at the AC Expressway in Winslow. All lanes are closed in both directions. Watch for construction on the Betsy Ross Bridge with intermittent brief stoppages. And on the northbound Garden State Parkway, it is pretty slow in the local and express lanes from 105 to 109 because of construction work. You've also got that crash on 287 North, exit 45 in Boonton. Two lanes are closed. The Western Spur is closed both ways on the Turnpike. GW Bridge upper level crawls leaving New Jersey. Two lanes are shut. Cars and buses go with the lower level. Lincoln's better than the Holland, which has road work. So does the Outer Bridge crossing both ways. Next report in 15 minutes. New Jersey 101.5.
1: New Jersey 101.5 instant weather. Clouds will increase through the overnight hours. Lows will be in the lower 60s. Then a more humid day as we head through Wednesday with clouds and some breaks of sun. There will be a couple of showers, even a thunderstorm in spots with highs in the low 80s. And it heats up into Thursday and Friday. Highs will get into the 90s both days. And there will be the risk for a heavy thunderstorm in some spots each afternoon. I'm meteorologist Brian Thompson.
18: 67 degrees across New Jersey.
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2: I'll tumble for you. 1-800-283-101.5. The Judy and EJ Show. About a year ago, Judy, I was looking for a job before I was welcomed back to the family here at 101.5. And I had some discussions and interviews and resumes sent out, and you hear nothing back except for Trader Joe's. They got back to me, gave me two interviews, but didn't give me the job.
0: I'd rather be ghosted by every single company on the planet than hear from Trader Joe.
2: Yeah. Well, I got the two interviews, but not the third.
0: EJ, if I would have heard you were, we had a guy who worked here once, and he was like, in the afternoon, on like this huge radio station.
2: He was to work for Nordstrom's, that guy, right?
0: He was a security guard.
2: Oh, I thought he was like an executive with Nordstrom's.
0: He wasn't an executive.
2: Oh,
0: if you know who I'm talking about.
2: I know who you're talking about. The blonde fellow with the spiky hair.
0: Yeah. He was a security guard.
2: Oh.
0: And I was just
2: like, you know, he probably looked good in that uniform.
0: Yeah, he probably did, but I was just like, no, ew, no he didn't. Don't make me jump in on that comment. Ew. Dan used to say he sounded like, he looked like he drowned 2 weeks ago. Okay. We had a friend, the dentist said, because he was very like white, pasty and puffy.
2: Yes.
0: And Dennis said he looked like he drowned 2 weeks ago. Because he was just,
2: he was
0: like,
2: so white. Well, we had another very white friend that we called Powder. Remember Powder?
0: Yes.
2: He was very white.
0: Oh my God. And then we had a pink friend named Pinky.
2: Pinky. Pinky.
0: And I gave him that name. I'm very proud of that because the first time I ever said anything off color to him and he blushed.
2: Yes.
0: And he was so pale that like everything went pink. Like the inside of his eyes were pink. It was like a bunny rabbit.
2: He got so pink.
0: And I got so pink.
2: Yeah. He's in the trades now.
0: I know. He was so cute.
2: Good Pinky guy.
0: Anyway. Remember when is the lowest form of conversation? I've heard that from a lot of people I respect.
19: Remember when is the lowest form of conversation.
0: Okay. So when you've ever ghosted somebody or when they have ghosted you. Now, we talked about this. I wanted to actually talk about this last week. Kyle said, it's not going to get cold. People don't call about it.
19: But dude, they're going to ghost you even before you met them.
0: Right. But I wanted
19: it's called pre-ghosting, dude.
0: Because this is actually, and by the way, our app chat is open for your comments and stories too. I know sometimes this is a delicate subject for people to talk about how you were ghosted or how you ghosted somebody, but Also, in general, being ghosted is embarrassing. Now, I told the story on the air here how I was ghosted by that guy who and not only did I tell it on the air, I put it on Instagram. On my Instagram, I probably got, I got more views for that reel than I did for anything I ever did. And EJ, I know you were here when I told the story, this guy that promised me the world and the future and we're going to do this. And then I was having a party and that party was coming up in like 4 days. We were literally discussing the future.
2: Yes.
0: And he's like, I'm going to bring this. I'm going to bring the vodka. I'm going to bring the, and I never spoke to him again. Never spoke to him.
2: Well,
0: again.
2: The reason that people responded to it because they can relate to it and they really appreciate your honesty and your authenticity.
0: It was horrible. Let's go to Sam in Princeton. She was ghosted in an interview. That is disgusting. Why? In the olden days, they'd be like, "I'm sorry, you know, you didn't get the job."
2: You get a letter or something.
0: Yeah. Yeah. Tell us your story.
14: Hi.
0: Sam.
14: So,
2: hey, Sam.
14: I got ghosted after. Not only just the interview, this was a multi-round situation, and I had gotten ghosted, I think, 2 or 3 rounds in. The last, you know, I kept asking to follow up and, like, where they were in the process because it was taking forever. And the last communications I had was, oh, okay, you're going to be meeting with some type of senior executive, was his title. And they reached out to schedule it. Everything was great. And then when I reached back out saying, like, okay, is the scheduling confirmed? I got ghosted for, like, 2.5 weeks. And then someone from HR messaged me and was like, oh, yeah, we're no longer moving forward with your candidacy. But then the other people that scheduled me initially had ghosted me. So I was like, wait, what happened?
0: Oh, my God. And that was it?
14: Yeah, that was it. And that was after multiple interviews. And during the interviews, like, I would have thought that I was a queen because everybody loved everything. They were all on board, like, very engaged. I just think it's either super hard hiring market or, like...
0: Sam, what, I know you don't want to identify the company, but like what basic industry was it?
14: It was a media and communications company and they are local to New Jersey. So I'm being very kind right now, not saying the name.
0: Well, I have to tell you, you know, this must be more common. And Sam, thank you so much for this story. And I know a lot of people listening have stories like this too. Were you ever ghosted? In the middle of, after a job interview, no answers. This is very, very common.
2: Just leave you hanging out there and you don't know. You want to move on maybe to the next thing, but you're holding out thinking this might be the right thing. Just let me know. Put me out of my misery.
0: Right. We got a lot of stories on our app chat too. Tell us yours. 1-800-283-101.5 is our number. Your phone call coming up next on Judy and EJ.
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5: NBC News is projecting a couple of winners in primaries. Rand Plattner will win the Democratic Senate primary in Maine. Plattner defeated Maine Governor Janet Mills and David Costello. Plattner will face Republican incumbent Senator Susan Collins in the November midterms. NBC News also projecting Julie Fedorchak is the winner of the U.S. House Republican primary in North Dakota. Fedorchak, the incumbent, will face Democrat Trigvi Hammer in the general election. Texas teen Carmelo Anthony is being sentenced to 35 years in prison after his murder conviction. Earlier today, a jury found the now 19-year-old Anthony guilty of stabbing and killing 17-year-old Austin Metcalf during a confrontation at a high school track meet in Frisco last year. Bill Gates will sit for a closed-door meeting with the House committee looking into the Jeffrey Epstein investigation. The billionaire co-founder of Microsoft will testify before the House Oversight Committee tomorrow about his mentions in the Epstein files. I'm Rob Martier.
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40: Here's New Jersey Fast Traffic.
17: There's a pull down on Route 73 at the AC Expressway in Winslow. All lanes are closed in both directions. Watch for construction on the Betsy Ross Bridge with intermittent brief stoppages. And on the northbound Garden State Parkway, it is pretty slow in the local and express lanes from 105 to 109 because of construction work. You've also got that crash on 287 North, exit 45 in Boonton. Two lanes are closed. The Western Spur is closed both ways on the turnpike. GW Bridge upper level crawls leaving New Jersey. Two lanes are shut. Cars and buses go with the lower level. Lincoln's better than the Holland, which has road work. So does the Outer Bridge crossing both ways. Next report in 15 minutes. New Jersey 101.5.
0: New Jersey 101.5 instant weather, partly to mostly cloudy overnight. Lows will be in the low 60s. More humid on Wednesday with clouds and some sun. A couple of showers, even a thunderstorm in spots. Highs in the low 80s. And hot and humid Thursday with clouds and sun. We'll have to watch for a heavy thunderstorm in the afternoon and evening with highs in the low 90s. And it will be hot again Friday. I'm meteorologist Brian Thompson.
39: 67 degrees across New Jersey.
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1: Ah, Ghostbusters. I get it. You ever been ghosted? A new survey found 68% of recent college grads were ghosted by employers after job interviews, despite spending months trying to land their first job. Have you ever been completely ghosted after a job interview, a business deal, or even by somebody that you knew personally in a relationship, a friend, a lover? 1-800-283-101.5.
2: How much do you pray that that girl who just called wasn't talking about this company?
1: Well, I was thinking that maybe she was. And listen, I have to call myself out. Because I did it to that one lady who told me how much she was in love with me after one night together.
2: Yeah.
1: But I think when I was program director, there were people that applied for work. And there was a point there where a lot of people were applying for a lot of different jobs. Did I get back to everybody? Probably not. And I regret that.
2: Kyle didn't tell us about his ghosting experience.
4: We are also not based in New Jersey, technically, right?
2: That's what I was thinking.
4: So I don't know that would have been about us. But, I mean, it could have been. I was, I guess, 20 or 21 and did it. It was only somebody that I was talking to for like a month and a half-ish, which is like, you should know better for sure. I'm not excusing myself. But yeah, not proud of it. Look back on it and say, that was the right thing to do.
2: No, but sometimes it's justified if the person is acting nuts. I mean, I know, bitches be crazy, but, like, if you get a real nut, there's nothing you can do.
4: Nah, she wasn't nuts. It was just too soon after a previous relationship had ended. So I just kind of just was like, not right now. And I did not go about it the right way.
8: Nothing progressed Kyle. Past talking?
4: No.
8: Oh, okay.
4: Yeah.
2: I can't picture Kyle being a D. Like, he's such a good boy, you know what I mean? Who's a good boy?
4: All right.
2: 1-800-283-101.5 is our phone number. It happened.
8: Look, he wants his belly rub now, Judy.
4: No, he doesn't. I'm actually very ticklish.
2: All right. My daughter-in-law had a ghosting in the middle of a 15th interview as well.
8: Yeah.
2: It was so sad. Marie is in Edison. She was job ghosted. Marie, tell us the story.
9: Hi, so how y'all doing?
8: We're good.
2: Were y'all fine?
9: Oh, wonderful. So very quickly, I was ghosted by a guy who wanted to see me on New Year's. 9 p.m., he reached out to me. I told him I'd get there before the stroke of midnight. And I did arrive to his apartment. And several hours later, it turned out, because of course we didn't meet, he got drunk and was on the side street, parked at somebody else's house.
2: Okay, so he didn't really ghost you. He just got too drunk to remember what the evening was about.
9: Well, he ghosted me for a year. That's only when I found out when I bumped into him later, and then he told me.
2: And then he's like, oh, sorry, I was drunk on another street.
8: That is super awkward, though. Somebody ghosts you, and then you run into them.
9: Oh, yeah. Well, you know how fate can happen.
8: Yeah.
2: That is insane. Oh, my God. So now, was he embarrassed when you bump into him again, or he was just like, yeah, sorry?
9: He was very apologetic. He actually said the reason he ghosted was because he couldn't figure out how to say what happened, because I guess it was embarrassing.
8: Yeah.
2: Right. I get that. And that's manly of him to admit, too. You know,
9: I gave him all the credit and said, you know what? Good luck with whoever you get to love you.
2: Oh, that's a great one, Marie. Thank you for calling New Jersey 101.5. That's rough on New Year's Eve, too. You just end up alone, you know? It's one of those nights you don't want to be alone. 1-800-283-101.5 is our phone number. So I was saying my daughter-in-law had a very similar experience to that caller who, what's her name? The girl who called earlier and she was
4: Sam.
2: Sam, thank you. So, yeah, they basically told her she had the job. They were like, we just have to go through the, and they said, we're going to be in touch with your, what do you call those? Your recommendations, you know, when you reference
8: your references. Yeah.
2: And it's kind of like known once they're going to your references, they're not going to bother them unless you like have the job.
8: Sure.
2: So she's like, please tell your references. We'll reach out to them within the next week or so. And your next stop is you just have to meet with the head of HR to whatever. And then they ghosted her. So she never got a formal offer letter, but that's as good as having the job. Nobody ever called her. Nobody ever got in contact with her. About a month later, she happened to speak to a friend who had worked at the company at the time she was being interviewed. And they said there were budget cuts. They had a hiring freeze.
8: Yes.
2: And they couldn't hire her. But say that. How can you not say that when you're practically telling somebody they have the job? It was heartbreaking to watch.
8: Mm.
2: And she kept saying, I should know by next week. I should hear by them, from them by the end of the week. I'll hear by the end of the week. And then nothing. It was so sad.
8: It is heartbreaking, you know, because you have hope. And you have a passion for this thing. And it looks like it's going to happen. And I've had these interviews. And they're calling my references. And then just for it to fall off like that.
2: Yeah, it was so
8: at least you can, it's tangible to understand, like, oh yeah, hiring freeze. Okay, I can accept that.
2: Yeah.
8: I'll move on and do something else.
2: Yeah, like, just tell me that.
8: I will tell you, though, as a manager, though, I did get better as time went on, especially with the online tools when people apply online, because it's pretty easy to get back. You just go in there and you clear out your inbox, get back to them right away. And but when things just came in the mail, and then you had to open up an envelope and look at it. And then you had to put something into the, I'm dating myself.
2: That's
8: now.
2: Hard.
8: But you,
2: that was
8: hard. Into the printer. And then you have to put it in an envelope and mail it and put a stamp on it and all that. The online makes it much more convenient.
2: Yeah.
8: And you should get back to people.
2: You should, but
8: treat people the way you want to be treated.
2: Dude, I understand why people don't.
8: Yeah.
2: Dude, I get it. All right, 1-800-283-101.5 is our phone number. And of course, our app chat is open for your stories as well. Jim in Lawrenceville says, I just interviewed from a job with four millennials. They talked the talk, presented themselves well. They got the job. I did not. And then they ghosted the company. I don't understand what that means.
8: Have you seen this yet? Where people are doing the introductory interview, but it's like an AI chatbot, and you see the chatbot and you can talk to them and they do the interview and they answer your question and you answer their question. And then I guess it goes to a human after that, but that people are being interviewed by AI chatbots now.
2: I have seen this, and to me, it is the most frightening thing in the world. What is the world coming to? And also, yeah. I mean, even for the introductory interview, there's feeling, there's subtext, there's chemistry. You can't possibly weed people out with a machine. But I guess they started doing that anyway when, you know, people started applying for stuff online. That's why I want to go back to the olden days. It's the second time I've said this in this show. Earlier, I said blind dates are the best. When I wanted to work for WPLJ, I found somebody who knew the program director. Who knew somebody who knew the program director. When I wanted to work at the other station in New York I ended up with, I knew a girl who did traffic there on the weekends. I said, is there any way you can get this to the top of the guy's desk? Imagine if we had to send in our tapes and our resumes like they do today, where they just get a million of them, and it's so anonymous and it's ridiculous. How does anybody get a job?
8: Every single job I've gotten in this industry, and this is all I've done, was through somebody I knew.
2: Of course.
8: So I came back here. It's how I got here in the first place.
2: Yes.
8: The job I was at in between, I knew somebody.
2: I know.
8: If you don't know somebody, I mean, that's really the only way you're going to find a job. You have to know somebody.
2: Well, radio is a very small world.
8: Yeah.
2: So
8: smaller now than it was 10 years ago.
2: Yeah,

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5: This week's top 10 songs in the Billboard Hot 100 now out. Hate That I Made You Love Me by Ariana Grande, number one, marking its first time at the top since its release. Ella Langley's Choosin' Texas, second spot. Drake's Janice STFU dropping to number three. Jay-Z is set to perform in Los Angeles. The rapper announcing he'll hold a 30th anniversary concert at SoFi Stadium October 23rd. He'll also play a show in Paris September 10th. It all comes as the rapper is set to perform at Yankee Stadium for three shows starting July 10th through the 12th. Bon Jovi giving fans a chance to be part of their upcoming tour. In a post on Instagram, frontman John Bon Jovi asking fans to submit videos of them singing the group's song, Living on a Prayer, for a chance to be featured as part of the visuals for their Forever tour that begins on July 7th in New York. A Romeo and Michelle sequel is in the production phase.
6: Michelle? Huh? I think maybe we should leave. There is no way this reunion is going to get any better.
7: Hey, everybody! Sandy Frank just landed in a helicopter!
8: 20th Century Studios shared a photo of Miro Sorvino and Lisa Kudrow sitting in director's chairs with the words Romy and Michelle 2 on the back. News about a sequel to the 1997 film was first announced in January of 2025. Sorvino and Kudrow will be reprising their roles. I'm Mark Mayfield.
5: That's entertainment. I'm Jennifer Polsoni.
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13: Now, here comes New Jersey Fast Traffic.
14: There's a pull down on Route 73 at the AC Expressway in Winslow. All lanes are closed in both directions. Watch for construction on the Betsy Ross Bridge with intermittent brief stoppages. And on the northbound Garden State Parkway, it is pretty slow in the local and express lanes from 105 to 109 because of construction work. You've also got that crash on 287 North, exit 45 in Boonton. Two lanes are closed. The Western Spur is closed both ways on the Turnpike. GW Bridge upper level crawls leaving New Jersey. Two lanes are shut. Cars and buses go with the lower level. Lincoln's better than the Holland, which has road work. So does the Outer Bridge crossing both ways. Next report in 15 minutes. New Jersey 101.5.
15: New Jersey 101.5 instant weather. Clouds will increase overnight. Lows in the lower 60s. More humid on Wednesday with clouds.

0: and some breaks of sun. There will be a couple of showers, even a thunderstorm in spots. Highs will be in the low 80s. And hot and humid Thursday with clouds and sun. There could be a heavy thunderstorm later on with highs reaching the low 90s. I'm meteorologist Brian Thompson.
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3: 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Talking about, have you been ghosted by somebody that you loved or liked, or a job that you really loved, your dream job, and you had two interviews, and then after that second interview, you heard nothing, nada, ghosted. 1-800-283-101.5.
4: Yeah, it's kind of weird, but this is how people do business today. I guess because it's easy to ghost people. Just don't text them.
3: People are afraid of sharing negativity. They're afraid of conflict and therefore are much less thoughtful than maybe those who really aren't afraid of conflict and who aren't afraid of being honest. People are scared. They're afraid.
4: I don't like conflict. I'll be very honest with you. Unless it's absolutely necessary, I always just try to like avoid it.
3: Right.
4: But if I put out an ad that says I'm hiring, and then I talk to people who say, hey, I would like to work for you, I think the minimum in courtesy is to say to the person, I'm sorry, we've gone a different direction, or I'm sorry, we're not hiring you.
3: Right.
4: That's it. Don't even give them a direction. I mean, reason. Just say, you don't have the job, instead of never communicating with them again.
3: And even beyond that, too, just returning an email. You know, we used to call it like writing back to somebody. Thank you notes. That's a common courtesy that people don't do anymore.
4: Yeah.
3: You give somebody a gift and you don't hear anything about it. They say nothing. They send you nothing. You know, let's say there's a baby shower happening and you get this person a gift and maybe you couldn't attend the shower, but then it goes into the ether. You have no idea if they appreciated it or not.
4: That's so true, though.
3: You got to get back to people. You got to thank them. Send thank you notes.
4: I used to be so appalled that people would text thank you notes, because I was like old fashioned. I'm like, well, you can write it. Like when I used to make my kids write thank you notes when they had the
3: writing is classy. Yes.
4: But okay, I get it. That's fine.
3: But if you want to send a text, that's something.
4: Something, but don't just like ignore it.
3: Right.
4: I never got that.
3: This person put a lot of thought into that gift and shipped it there.
4: Yeah.
3: Thought it was just the right thing. Checked the registry and all that kind of stuff. And then nothing.
4: Yeah, I don't get it. I really don't. So when have you ever been ghosted, or when have you ghosted somebody? Scott and Lacey wrote, because here's something interesting too. I've been in interviews where they keep you waiting a long time. And it's really uncomfortable because you want to work for the place. So obviously they have the upper hand. But how long are you supposed to wait before it makes you look like an idiot? Like, to be very honest with you, if I were hiring for a job and I was 45 minutes late and never told the person why or anything, and I walk out and they're still waiting there, I kind of think they're a loser.
3: Yeah.
4: I kind of don't even want to hire them. This person says, Scott says, now I just leave if it's past the time of interview. He says, if the interviewer is late, those have been the jobs I didn't get. I mean, 5 minutes late is one thing, but if somebody leaves you waiting for a long time, I have a feeling, unless they come in and go, I'm sorry, there was an emergency in my home. But if they act like they're late and it's cool, you don't want to work for that person.
3: Right.
4: That's going to be horrible working for that person, don't you think?
3: Yeah, yeah. You know, it's funny. When I came here, we were in the old building and I walked in. And remember Mike Landry? He worked for our WBUD. Great
4: guy.
3: Landry
4: problem.
3: He came out and greeted me and had a conversation with me. And Rose, who was here, both these people had passed on. But they made me feel so welcome. And the boss, John, he was out in like 5 minutes. And it was just a really great experience, where I've had other interviews where you're just sitting. And it's like being in the doctor's. You're sitting in the doctor's waiting room. And then they put you in the exam room. And you're sitting there, you know, in the stupid gown for 45 minutes.
4: Yeah, yeah.
3: that's a form of being ghosted, when they just stick you in the room.
4: It's
3: in the paper
4: so
3: gown.
4: Rude. It really is rude. Okay, 1-800-283-101.5 is our phone number. Let's see what else people are saying on our app chat. Just a leftover from the last hour's topic, and I wanted to just discuss this with you guys.
3: Yes.
4: Here is a great vacation place, not for me. I just heard from a cousin that she just came back from. You ready? Albania.
3: Huh.
4: Google it. Dirt cheap. I'm not saying this. AppChat is saying it.
3: Yeah.
4: But I heard this from my cousin. Dirt cheap. Little bit of Greece. A lot of Swiss Alps. Guides to whatever you want to see. Rent's cheap. Food's cheap compared to Greece and Italy. There's a love affair for the Americans. Is that great?
3: That sounds all Albania. What about Croatia? I hear that's a really popular spot. Linda had mentioned she wants to go there.
4: It's supposed
3: that
4: to be
3: and Greece. Where should I go first? Greece or Croatia?
5: I mean, I've done Greece, so I'll tell you there.
3: Yeah,
5: okay. So I can help you out with it. Croatia.
3: Yeah.
5: But they both sound great. Yeah. I mean, anywhere in Europe sounds cool.
3: Is there a beach?
4: Croatia's all beach.
3: Then I'm going. That's where
4: right
3: I'm going.
4: On the
3: all right.
4: Isn't that the sea that it's right across from Italy?
3: Okay.
4: You know?
3: They're almost Italian.
4: Yeah.
3: Yeah.
4: Plus, they're the home of what's his name on Shark Tank? What's the end guy?
5: Kevin?
4: No, Kevin is.
3: I don't know.
4: Robert Herjavec.
3: Ah.
4: All right, we're going to take a break now, kids. It's Judy and EJ with Kyle Forsini. We're coming back right after this.
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4: The U.S. is launching strikes against Iran in response to the downing of a U.S. helicopter over the Strait of Hormuz. U.S. Central Command announced this afternoon that the self-defense strikes were conducted at the direction of the president. This after President Trump said the U.S. must respond to the attack on the helicopter out of necessity. The two service members who were on the Apache helicopter are both safe. Monday night, the president suggested that a peace deal with Iran could be possible within the next 2 or 3 days. NBC News projects Republican Steve Hilton will face off against Democrat Javier Becerra for governor of California in November. Hilton and Becerra defeated Democrat Tom Steyer to advance to the general election. Hilton came out of a packed field where candidates from all parties appear on the same ballot, and the top two vote-getters move on to the general election in November. Texas teen Carmelo Anthony is being sentenced to 35 years in prison after his murder conviction. A jury found the now 19-year-old Anthony guilty of stabbing and killing 17-year-old Austin Metcalf during a confrontation at a high school track meet in Frisco last year. Anthony will have to serve at least half the sentence before he's eligible for parole. The State Department's testing a paid shortcut for U.S. visitor visa interviews starting July 1st. The $750 fee is for some foreign tourists and business travelers who need a B1 or B2 visa. It will be on top of the current $185 visa application fee and offered only at certain U.S. embassies and consulates. The agency says the test is aimed at addressing long interview waits and last-minute travel before major U.S. events. The Stanley Cup final is all tied up following the Hurricanes' 5-3 victory over the Golden Knights in Game 4 in Las Vegas. Jordan Staal led the way with a pair of goals for the Canes, who have yet to lose back-to-back games in the postseason. It's the first time in the history of the Cup Finals that both teams have scored at least 3 goals in each of the first 4 games. The series now shifts back to Carolina for Game 5 on Thursday in Raleigh. I'm Tammy Trujillo.
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6: Across the Delaware, two openings of the Tacony-Palmyra Bridge are scheduled for marine traffic starting right about now. You could head to the Betsy Ross, but keep in mind there's construction with intermittent stoppages there. There is a closure of Route 73 in Winslow, both ways at the AC Expressway because of a pole down. And on the New Jersey Turnpike, northbound truck lanes near 8A, you've got two right lanes closed for construction. You've also got a crash exiting the eastbound Hudson Bay at 14A in Bayonne. It appears to be on the flyover ramp, not at the toll plaza. And also a crash exiting the westbound Hudson Bay for the northbound turnpike in Newark. You have the left lane closed there. Garden State Parkway, northbound work in Toms River, 80-82 in the right lane. Farther up the line, slowdowns in the locals, 105-109 with construction. 78 West has work at exit 20. Across the Hudson GW Bridge, upper level, two lanes closed. Cars and buses head downstairs to avoid delays. Not bad at the Lincoln or Holland. Western spur of the turnpike is closed in both directions. The outer bridge crossing has work each way. Next report in 15 minutes, New Jersey 101.5.
0: New Jersey 101.5 instant weather. Clouds will increase through the overnight hours. Lows will be in the lower 60s. Then a more humid day as we head through Wednesday with clouds and some breaks of sun. There will be a couple of showers, even a thunderstorm in spots with highs in the low 80s. And it heats up into Thursday and Friday. Highs will get into the 90s both days. And there will be the risk for a heavy thunderstorm in some spots each afternoon. I'm meteorologist Brian Thompson.
1: 67 degrees across New Jersey.
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3: Chime.
4: New Jersey Chime Time is 110. It's the Judy and EJ show.
3: I'm Judy Franco.
4: Is EJ.
3: Is EJ. Is Kyle.
4: Mimicking me, like my kids used to do when they were three.
3: Just like my kids used to do when they were three.
4: Exactly. Exactly.
3: Do you remember that? Oh, my God.
4: Hello? Not only do I remember that, but there was always one kid who was like, he's imitating me. And I'd be like, so?
3: Right.
4: I was going to be like, grow up.
3: What are you, loser? Grow up, loser.
5: I used to do that to my brother, and he would say, now, why would you do that?
4: That's so funny.
3: I used to do that to my brother. He said, why would you do that?
5: Now, why would you imitate me? What are you gaining from
3: your brother, the reasonable one.
5: Exactly.
4: Your brother would be like, Exhibit A, Your Honor, I would like to bring in Exhibit A, why you shouldn't imitate me.
5: That's correct.
4: That's very funny. What's his name?
5: Chris.
4: Right. I knew he had a normal name, and you had the dumb name. That's very cute.
5: All right.
4: No, it's understandable. He's older.
3: There is a stigma to the name Kyle.
5: Nah.
4: I'm sorry.
5: Why? Okay. We need to get to the bottom of why I get hate for my name from you two. Well, mainly from Judy, but EJ is like the sidekick who wants to just cause trouble too. Like,
3: no, the sidekick didn't know any Kyles when he was growing up.
5: Yes, exactly. It's a younger name for sure.
4: It's a made up name by parents who smoked a lot of weed.
5: Whatever.
4: I'm not saying your parents did. I'm saying other parents did, and they were like, ooh, that sounds good. Let's jump on that train.
3: Now the sidekick's someone insulted that he was called a sidekick.
5: I had the urge to actually fight this like 30 seconds ago, and then once we started, I said, what are we doing here?
3: If I'm a sidekick, what does that make you?
5: With Kyle.
3: With Kyle.
5: I don't know what that's considered.
4: Touche.
3: With
4: Scott in Clearwater says, I did that to my twin sister, drove her insane. I don't think there's a couple of siblings who did not do that to each other. It's just like known. Now, this is the best, okay? So my daughter has a nanny who speaks Spanish for her kids.
3: Yeah.
4: And so the four-year-old kid, she's trying to learn, right?
3: Right.
4: So he's like, she's like, ¿cómo se dice eso? Like, how do you say this in English? So he's like, glass. So she goes, glass. And he goes, she's imitating me.
3: That's funny.
5: Now she teaches your grandkids Spanish?
4: No, well, like they learn from each other. So sometimes she says, how do you say this in Spanish? Or they'll the kids will say, how do you say this in Spanish? And she'll say, how do you say it? That's how come I speak Spanish.
5: Yeah,
4: my mother always had like somebody in the house that spoke Spanish.
5: The way it first came out, it felt like your grandkids were born native Spanish speakers. And you were like, and they have the maid babysitter, whatever she's considered, so that she can communicate to them through Spanish. Because my daughter doesn't speak it.
4: Okay, so the people might have misunderstood. But it's like a great thing because they really do kind of grow up bilingual. But at the same time, every time she tries to imitate what he's saying, he's making fun of me. No, idiot. That's the same kid who said, Kyle, that's the same kid who said, I see the idiot.
3: I see the idiot. The idiot is gone.
20: We should make a bet or a dare. Does somebody do that during our meeting tomorrow?
5: Speaking of bets, I don't know how I forgot to mention this the entire show. Posted on the wall behind EJ, somebody wrote over under Judy interruptions. I guess it's for today's broadcast. And then underneath it has bets. It has Bill Spadia. He says under 4. Eric Scott says over 4. I don't know how many there have been.
4: And who voted? Who put it
20: up? Are
4: they
20: talking about our show?
5: I looked at the wall last hour.
20: I didn't think either of them listened to it. I'm quite flattered that they both listened.
4: I didn't even think either of them knew I existed.
20: Well, they never say our name. We say Bill Spadia all the time. He gets off the air. Hey, guys, I'll be back tomorrow. And then here's a song that has nothing to do with anything. And then no name, no mention of us.
4: So I'm very flattered. Thank you so much. Can you put my name up there? Can you, EJ, can you put a little note there?
20: Yes.
4: And say, thank you for
20: acknowledging us?
4: Acknowledging me.
20: Oh, okay.
4: No, because they didn't say you.
20: No, because I'm riding your coattails because I'm the sidekick. So I'm going to take credit for that.
5: I should have never said sidekick.
20: Sidekick.
4: No. Well, you're going to be injured. This is like when I said I thought he inherited the house.
5: Oh, I created a new one by accident.
4: Last few days.
5: The sidekick inherited his house.
4: EJ, thank you for thank you for acknowledging that I work here.
20: Okay.
4: Or something like that.
20: Judy says.
4: No, don't go, Judy. Just write it and then sign my name.
20: Well, because you're not here. I'm saying what you said.
5: Yeah, but you think they know that?
20: No, I don't care. That's true.
5: They have no idea.
20: Judy says,
4: they barely know I work here.
20: Judy says is funnier. Judy says, thank you. I have to print it because I have terrible handwriting. What am I reading? Thank you for acknowledging I work here.
5: Yeah, I'm kind of anti-Judy says. I think it should just be.
20: Well, I already wrote it. It's in pen.
4: All right, Kyle, you write it, right? Shocked that you know
5: all right.
4: I work here.
5: Let me have the paper.
4: Love, Judy.
5: All right, I'm writing it now. Judy says.
4: Don't write Judy says.
20: Judy says, thank you for acknowledging I work here. But you interrupted a lot. Eric Scott wins this one. You interrupted more than 4 times today.
4: Of course.
20: You interrupted the sidekick.
4: Who is Spadia?
20: And by very virtue of being the sidekick, you can interrupt as much as you want.
4: By the way, and I know why Spadia wrote under 4. Because he has never heard the show. He doesn't know that I work here.
20: Oh, true.
4: That's so
20: even funny. Though you got him the job.
4: I wouldn't say I got him the
20: job. Yeah, you did.
4: I introduced him to the radio station.
20: You've never been hired if you didn't endorse him.
4: Well.
20: People should know that.
4: He's cute. He tells everybody that, by the way. Just so you know, I get credit for that from Spadia. Okay, so we guys are going to talk about, what did we say we're going to talk about? This is awkward.
20: The driverless cars.
5: Or
20: karaoke song.
5: Oh, favorite
4: Kyle's
5: karaoke songs.
4: Favorite topic.
20: You don't want to do the driverless cars.
5: Well, I
20: think Judy's leaning toward karaoke songs.
4: Only because he always wants to do it and I always tell him no. Like, he must bring that up once a week. Yeah. Right, Kyle, or no?
5: Yeah, usually.
20: Well, then he's got to start. He's got to play a song.
5: This is why I didn't want to do it, because I knew this was going to happen.
20: You are a great lyrics person. You remember the lyric of every single song.
4: He has a beautiful voice, and he knows it.
20: Actually, you know what? People can do this. People can call up and bring up their karaoke song, and Kyle will sing it for them.
5: God, let's just do driverless cars.
4: Kyle, no. What was the song that I
5: driverless cars.
4: The one song you ruin?
5: That I ruin?
4: Yeah.
5: I mean, probably lots.
4: Oh, guys, Michelle in Cookstown.
20: Yeah.
4: Thank you. She straightened this out for me. I love them. It's how many times I'm going to interrupt at the corporate meeting.
20: Oh, not the show.
4: However, there's one person who interrupts a little bit more than I do, and you guys know who that is.
20: Interrupts more than you do? Is it me?
4: Oh, maybe not interrupts, but who talks more than I do at the corporate meeting?
5: I think I know who it is.
20: Oh, corporately.
4: Steve.
5: Yeah.
4: Oh, my God. Travel East doesn't stop. Do they have the over-under on that?
5: No.
4: Oh, okay.
5: I mean, that's morning to night. They have no idea he works
4: here. Okay, Kyle, I changed my mind on that note.
5: Mm-hmm.
4: I want you to write a line at the bottom and write Judy's votes and then put Trev and like 16.
5: Okay.
4: Okay?
5: You got it.
4: Okay, thank you. All right, 1-800-283-101. Look at everybody is writing me. I'm dying. Everybody is letting me know what Spady has said about me.
20: Oh.
4: Eric Scott. That's so funny. All right. So we're talking about your favorite. What is the go-to karaoke song that you choose? We're not going to make you sing it, but if you want to sing it,
20: we'll make Kyle sing it for you.
4: Nah. We're going to make Kyle sing because he has a nice voice. There's only one song he ruins. I'll tell you what that is after. Mine is I've Been Cheated, the Linda Ronstadt version. But I change. I have a few. I also do Downtown by Petula Kyle. These are songs that are like way before your time. But I'll do some current every once in a while if somebody wants me to. Phone number is 1-800-283-101.5. I'll do Old Town Road if you want me to. No, I will never do that. But I'll do Lil Boothang.
5: Is that Shaboozy? Who is that?
4: Shut up.
5: Is that Shaboozy? Who is no. Boothang? Oh, that, no. Guy, right.
4: But what's his name again? It's the guy that like made himself famous on YouTube. He like...
5: I don't know.
4: Come on, guys. Scott Evans. Chris Johnson. It's like the most... It's like the most
5: bland name known
4: name
5: to man.
4: It really is. It's like John Stevens. The most bland name known to Bob Collins. It's one of those. All right, 1-800 to you. Now look at
5: Paul Russell. Paul Russell.
4: Right. Was I wrong?
5: They all could have worked.
4: Okay, 1-800-283-101.5 is our phone number, 119. What's your favorite karaoke song? We want to hear from you. And we will absolutely not force you to sing, but Kyle will. Your song's next, 119. Here's New Jersey Fast Track.
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2: Here's New Jersey Fast Traffic.
6: Across the Delaware, two openings of the Tacony-Palmyra Bridge are scheduled for marine traffic starting right about now. You could head to the Betsy Ross, but keep in mind there's construction with intermittent stoppages there. There is a closure of Route 73 in Winslow, both ways at the AC Expressway because of a pole down. And on the New Jersey Turnpike, northbound truck lanes near 8A, you've got two right lanes closed for construction. You've also got a crash exiting the eastbound Hudson Bay at 14A in Bayonne. It appears to be on the flyover ramp, not at the toll plaza. And also a crash exiting the westbound Hudson Bay for the northbound turnpike in Newark. You have the left lane closed there. Garden State Parkway, northbound work in Toms River, 80-82 in the right lane. Farther up the line, slowdowns in the locals, 105-109 with construction. 78 West has work at exit 20. Across the Hudson GW Bridge, upper level, two lanes closed. Cars and buses head downstairs to avoid delays. Not bad at the Lincoln or Holland. Western spur of the turnpike is closed in both directions. The outer bridge crossing has work each way. Next report in 15 minutes, New Jersey 101.5.
0: New Jersey 101.5 instant weather, partly to mostly cloudy overnight. Lows will be in the low 60s. More humid on Wednesday with clouds and some sun. Couple of showers, even a thunderstorm in spots. Highs in the low 80s. And hot and humid Thursday with clouds and sun. We'll have to watch for a heavy thunderstorm in the afternoon and evening with highs in the low 90s. And it will be hot again Friday. I'm meteorologist Brian Thompson.
1: 67 degrees across New Jersey.
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20: 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I'm typing in the lyrics for White Wedding because I think this is the first karaoke song. Karaoke, White Wedding, Billy Idol, lyrics. All right, here we go. Let's go, guys. Eric Potts already knows the lyrics.
4: Turn it up.
11: Hey, little sister, what have you done? Hey, little sister, who's the only one?
4: Ooh.
5: I kind of like this.
4: Yeah.
11: Hey, little sister, who's your Superman? Hey, little sister, who's the one you want? Hey, little sister, shotgun.
12: It's
11: a nice day for start again.
5: We're flipping. I don't have the lyrics in front of me.
4: Just my timing or the
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20: 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What's your karaoke song? You heard Eric Potts.
12: Start again!
20: He picked that one. By the way, he's on for Babinski and Moore from 2 to 6 this afternoon, and he's screaming in the background right now. 1-800-283-101.5. Share your karaoke song.
4: Oh, my God.
20: Eh?
4: Okay, I can't. Obviously, you guys know I can't do it. Unless
20: let's try it. It'll sound a little echoey, but it'll be fine.
4: No, it's not just echoey.
20: You'll be behind half a beat, but that's okay.
4: I'm not singing a song behind half a beat. Stop it.
20: You're a chicken.
4: I'll play it on my phone.
20: Okay.
4: If I could do it on my phone, but it'll just sound really horrible. Okay. Now.
20: Well, no, hold the phone right up.
4: Kyle,
20: no,
4: go.
20: Hold the phone. If you hold the phone up to the microphone, it doesn't sound that bad. But you got to touch the microphone with the phone.
5: You want me to do mine first?
4: Kyle, go first.
5: Can we give the phone number again?
20: I just did.
5: Oh, I'm sorry.
20: I'll give it again.
4: They don't hear it when you do it.
5: Favorite karaoke songs.
20: Yes.
5: Or good songs to cruise with the windows down. It's summer. You're going to the beach. You might not sing it at a bar for karaoke, but you might sing it in your car going down the shore.
20: Right.
4: Oh, okay. Right. So it's like sing out loud in the shower.
5: Yeah, absolutely.
4: Driving down the...
5: For sure.
4: You sing out loud when you're alone?
5: Do I? I sing every single, basically, second of the day.
4: Okay, so
5: it's annoying.
4: Let's hear it. Me too.
5: Okay.
4: I do too.
5: This is my favorite song to sing.
4: Because you and I, when we're here, we do that.
5: I love singing Wagon Wheel. Darius Rucker. Great song. Takes a little while to get to the words.
4: I can cry.
5: If I could do karaoke, I think I would do it for this song.

0: me.
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0: 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Rock me, mama, like a southbound train. Hey, mama, rock me.
1: You know what's funny? He can carry the tune when he does White Wedding perfectly. But here he was just like so off.
2: Do you want me to keep going or stop?
1: Well, I don't want to insult him. He needs to sing alone. He's not good at a duet.
2: Oh, so am I still going?
1: No, you keep going. You keep going.
0: Running from the cold, out from New England. I was born to be a fiddler in an old-time string band. My baby plays the guitar. I pick a banjo.
3: It's the timing. Your timing's much better than mine.

0: showed us all up, Kyle.
1: Yeah, there you go.
0: Fine. None of us are ever singing again on this show.
2: And what's your song, Judy?
1: Lil Boo Thang.
2: I want to hear it.
1: No, I got it queued up and ready for it.
0: Downtown.
2: Do you have it on your phone ready to go?
1: Downtown?
0: No, but I'll do when we come back from news. Let's talk to these people.
2: Okay.
0: Michelle's...
2: Well, no, wait a minute. Michelle might have to hold on. Michelle, please hold on. We value your patience and your listening and the fact that you want to participate in the program.
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2: Your call is important to us.
0: All right, you're right. That's what it is. Sorry, I'm an idiot. How do I not know that? That was so dumb. Michelle and Jan are going to share with us their favorite karaoke songs. And then if we have time, I'll do mine too. Okay.
2: Yep.
0: Your phone call's coming up next, guys. Hang on with us on the Judy and EJ Show. 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
6: Texas teen Carmelo Anthony is being sentenced to 35 years in prison after his murder conviction. Earlier today, a jury found the now 19-year-old Anthony guilty of stabbing and killing 17-year-old Austin Metcalf. Anthony will have to serve at least half the sentence before he is eligible for parole. The jury in the Dallas suburb of McKinney came back with the sentence after further deliberations. The judge told them they could consider sudden passion. It's when a defendant commits an act because they don't take the time to cool off. The United States is launching strikes against Iran in response to the downing of a U.S. helicopter over the Strait of Hormuz. U.S. Central Command announced this afternoon that the self-defense strikes were conducted at the direction of the president. This after President Trump said the U.S. must respond to the attack on the helicopter out of necessity. The Stanley Cup final is even at 2 games apiece after the Carolina Hurricanes beat the Vegas Golden Knights 5-3 in Las Vegas. I'm Rob Martier.
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9: Now, here comes New Jersey fast traffic.
10: Across the Delaware, two openings of the Tacony-Palmyra Bridge are scheduled for marine traffic starting right about now. You could head to the Betsy Ross, but keep in mind there's construction with intermittent stoppages there. There is a closure of Route 73 in Winslow, both ways at the AC Expressway because of a pole down. And on the New Jersey Turnpike, northbound truck lanes near 8A, you've got two right lanes closed for construction. You've also got a crash exiting the eastbound Hudson Bay at 14A in Bayonne. It appears to be on the flyover ramp, not at the toll plaza. And also a crash exiting the westbound Hudson Bay for the northbound turnpike in Newark. You have the left lane closed there. Garden State Parkway, northbound work in Toms River, 80-82 in the right lane. Farther up the line, slowdowns in the locals, 105-109 with construction. 78 West has work at exit 20. Across the Hudson, GW Bridge, upper level, two lanes closed. Cars and buses head downstairs to avoid delays. Not bad at the Lincoln or Holland. Western spur of the turnpike is closed in both directions. The outer bridge crossing has work each way. Next report in 15 minutes, New Jersey 101.5.
11: New Jersey 101.5 instant weather. Clouds will increase overnight, lows in the lower 60s. More humid on Wednesday with clouds and some breaks of sun. There will be a couple of showers, even a thunderstorm in spots. Highs will be in the low 80s. And hot and humid Thursday with clouds and sun. There could be a heavy thunderstorm later on with highs reaching the low 90s. I'm meteorologist Brian Thompson.
8: 67 degrees across New Jersey.
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12: Whose karaoke song is this? Must be Kyle's. Another performance. 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Maybe Kyle will sing it for you. Maybe I will. Maybe Judy will sing it for you. 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Dad, you can't hear that. He's doing the drumming. Oh, he's singing now. Okay.
4: Here we go.
12: I thought he was drumming on the radio. Nobody could see it.
13: There's no turning back.
4: Air drumming doesn't work.
13: Even
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0: I like how he does tricks for us.
1: You can rub my belly next break.
0: Okay, good.
1: With Kyle.
2: Good boy. He's a good boy.
1: This was just a return song. This wasn't karaoke.
0: But still, I know you love this song.
1: I do love it.
0: How do you not like it?
1: I know.
2: Very good, Kyle.
1: Thank you.
2: Very impressive.
1: Not my best, but thank you.
2: I thought it was.
0: I think we're about to be insulted by Michelle, I believe.
2: Really?
0: Yeah, look at it.
2: Let's see what Michelle has to say. Well, how good is she? Hello. Hi, Michelle in Middlesex.
3: Hello?
2: Welcome to the program.
3: Thank you. Long time listener. Love you guys.
2: Aw, thank you.
0: But I love you.
3: Flashback. Well, I don't know. After hearing that duet between EJ and Kyle, I was flashback to the Gong Show.
0: Yeah, that was me.
2: Oh,
0: that was Kyle's
2: goodness.
0: Timing was impeccable on that song. He knows the song better than I do. His timing was right on. I threw it all off. Please blame me.
3: No duet, guys.
2: It's when you're more familiar with the song, you know?
3: Hey, all right. Well, let's go with the oldies that picks up nightlife. Sweet Caroline, right?
0: Oh, everybody loves Sweet Caroline.
2: True, of course.
0: That is one of the most played songs by cover bands at the shore. You get off the beach at 3 o'clock, you go into a bar, chances are the band's playing
3: and
0: Sweet
3: Caroline.
0: And
3: there you go.
0: Everybody's singing along to it.
3: Absolutely. But that you can do in the duet.
0: Well, you better get ready.
3: Right?
0: Because here come the words.
2: It's your turn. Right.
3: Yeah, well, I'm going to join in. No, I'm kidding.
0: We're listening. Come on.
2: You guys sing and maybe she'll join in.
4: To know when. But then I know.
0: Michelle, you're letting me down. Come on.
2: Sounding good.
3: No, I'm not. I'm listening.
0: Well, you need to sing, because if you insulted us, the very least we can do is insult you.
3: Okay, absolutely.
4: And spring
3: you can insult
4: became
3: me. I can't sing.
0: Do it!
4: Who'd have believed you'd come along?
3: God, who wants to sing with me on the radio?
0: Here we go, right now.
4: Hands.
2: Awesome.
4: Touching hands. Reaching out.
2: Oh, listen to
4: that. Touching me. Touching you.
3: Touching you.
0: Here you go.
3: Oh,
4: sweet Caroline.
3: Sweet Caroline.
4: Good times never seem so good.
3: So good.
4: So good.
3: So good. So good. Like you guys.
1: Wow. Mad living.
2: Are these her kids? I know it's a stupid question.
1: Who's with you, Michelle?
3: I don't know. I just went up to some stranger and I asked her to start singing with me.
2: Oh, now that she gets 1,000 points for
0: like
2: that.
0: Judy in the Walmart getting people to dance with her.
2: Oh, yeah, right. Oh, God.
3: Absolutely. Remember, do me one favor, guys.
0: Yeah?
3: My dog, Lucy Lou, is in first place in the National Pets Choice Awards. Please vote for Lucy Lou. Until Saturday, free votes. You don't have to donate. But I love you guys, and I always support you.
0: We appreciate it, Michelle.
1: Thank you, Michelle.
2: Thank you
0: for calling
2: Lucy
0: New Jersey 101.5.
1: That phone call had like 17 different subplots. She wouldn't sing until a stranger sang with her. Then she stopped singing. Then she just admitted she found a stranger. And then worked her dog, Lucy Lou, who is number one in some pet thing.
2: It is pretty amazing. It went a lot. There was a lot to unpack.
1: Yeah.
2: In that phone call.
1: It was well done by her.
2: Well worth it. All right, 1-800-283-101.5 is our phone number. Let's hear your go-to karaoke song. And Kyle's always going to be willing and ready to jump on board with you if you need him.
1: If I know the words.
2: Let's go to Jan in Rockaway. This was a great song. I remember it. I used to play it on that station I worked at in New York where I wanted to shoot myself in the face every day.
1: The Buzz?
2: Yeah, it was horrible. What a horrible experience. We lost her.
0: We harmonized on that.
2: Well, Kyle, play it anyway, because we'll try to like...
1: I don't know the words to this one, though, so this is on you guys.
2: No, I can't sing it.
0: Hold on, I'm going to bring up the lyrics. Black Velvet lyrics. All right. It starts off, Mississippi in the middle of a dry spell. And it says Jimmy Rogers on the Victrola up high.
2: Okay.
0: Let's go.

0: is set in like molasses in the sky.
1: Amazing.
2: That's it.
3: Oh, boy.
2: Well,
3: listen, look.
2: It's about the effort. Come on,
3: man. Tough one to sing.
1: Good.
3: Tough one to sing.
2: Well, I could do it with a low voice.
4: I black velvet when the little boys smile.
2: No, that's not good.
1: I was actually looking for to see if I could find that buzz
3: the
1: air
3: buzz.
1: Check. But instead, oh God, I found this.
3: I think I have it somewhere.
1: This one's scary. Listen to this.
2: This is like Judy Franco on the radio years ago.
1: This is worse.
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6: 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I'm Judy Franco. Let's buzz you right back into music now. 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
7: Before that, John Cicada. Also, we had Bad Company in there with Be Like, Make It Love.
1: Gloria. Who Stephen is that?
7: And Huey Lewis and the News at the top.
1: Can you hear it?
2: I hear it. It sounds like you're putting on a radio voice or something there.
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2: PLJ is a great station to be on, though. And then you got to call up from the ball. Hey, where's that Judy? Jazzy Judy. I mean, you're talking too much. You got to slow down a little bit. You got to talk the way people talk. Like I do. I talk the way people talk.
1: Oh, that was so horrible. That was the worst. Okay, so we have somebody else who wants to participate. Diane's in Pennsylvania. She picks a Whitney Houston song, which is that's pretty ballsy.
8: I'm nervous.
1: You got to do it, Diane.
3: I was
1: good
3: told this
1: you.
3: Was
8: I
3: acapella.
8: I sing a lot of karaoke. I've been doing like 35 years, and I've been singing songs. It's a passion of mine. I like open mic, and I like doing shows and stuff, too. So I just thought I'd call up and sing song.
2: Awesome. Great to hear from you, Diane.
1: Well, let's hear it.
8: Do I have to sing the whole song?
1: No. Just a part, your favorite part.
8: An excerpt, like that.
1: Yeah.
8: Okay. Do I start now?
2: Yeah, you're going to go
8: start.
2: Acapella, right?
3: Yeah, I was told acapella.
8: Okay. I want to run to you. Will you hold me in your arms and keep me safe from harm? I want to run to you.

0: Wow. That was horrible.
1: Listen, Judy, she's beautiful. On the phone. I'm sure if she was on a high-quality microphone, it would have been a much different experience.
0: It was beautiful.
1: All right.
2: Well done. Well done, Diane.
3: Oh, okay. Thank you.
0: Congratulations.
1: And she was nervous, too.
0: Yeah. Stop making excuses for her. It was lovely, as you guys know. Bruno, I'm guessing he's choosing, this is the old Barry Manilow song, In Bradley Beach. Is that right, Bruno?
4: Yes, it's true. But I need help. I need help from the group. From
0: Nobody's
4: you and everybody
0: helping
4: else.
0: You. You're on your
4: oh,
0: own.
4: Oh, my
0: no,
4: God.
0: I'll of course
4: try.
0: We're going to help you.
1: Mandy, Barry Manilow.
4: All right, ready? Here we go.
1: Wait, hold on. You have to sing with the music.
4: I'll go.
1: We're in the intro zone right now. Here you got to let the intro go by.
4: All right, good.
1: It's Barry on the piano, too. You know.
0: Well, he thinks he's starting at the chorus, but he has to start... Mandy.

0: God bless you.
1: Well done, Bruno.
0: This going
2: gonna,
0: for a long time.
2: I'm gonna have to go on a beach now and sing "Old Mandy." Here we go.
0: Yeah.
3: Do it. Please record it on video and post it on the TikTok.
2: Oh my God.
0: The TikTok machine.
3: Thank you, Bruno.
0: All right, Bruno. Thank you. Your favorite karaoke song. 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
10: A new oil production boost overseas could help ease gas prices in the U.S. soon, Tammy Trujillo reports.
11: OPEC Plus, which includes OPEC and allied oil producers, says 7 countries agreed to add 188,000 barrels a day in July, but it could take weeks for that added oil supply to show up at U.S. gas stations. AAA says the national average for regular gas is down from a week ago, but it's still over 33% higher than this time last year.
10: If you're buying your own health insurance next year, get ready for some sticker shock. Federal data from CMS shows the average subsidized premium on healthcare.gov is expected to land around $50 a month in 2026, up about $13 from last year. The real hit is for people who don't qualify for tax credits. According to the Centers for Medicare and Medicaid Services, shoppers will see their average monthly bill jump to about $178, a 58% increase after enhanced subsidies expired at the end of 2025. The deductibles are climbing too. The average marketplace deductible now sits at $3,786, the highest ever recorded. A Tesla car crashed into a garage in Redmond. The driver is blaming the autopilot function, although the investigation continues. Brad Ford with more.
12: The car went through the garage door almost fully into the garage. No one was hurt. The driver told Redmond police the Tesla autopilot system was on and it malfunctioned. The house is located in a residential area on a street that's a dead end. The investigation's ongoing.
10: Sales of previously owned homes surged in May. Matt Mattinson reports.
13: The National Association of Realtors says existing home sales were 3.2% higher than a year ago as mortgage rates pulled back slightly. The group's chief economist cited improving affordability for driving the larger than expected gain. While supply remains tight, the median price of a home sold last month hit a record $429,300. First-time buyers made up 35% of sales, with homes staying on the market an average of 29 days.
10: I'm Monica Nelson with your consumer and business news.
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4: Now, a check on New Jersey fast traffic.
15: Down pole on Route 73 in Winslow, right by the AC Expressway. Now just the right shoulder is closed, no longer a full closure. Truck lanes of the Turnpike North road work at 8A. Two right lanes are closed ahead of the car lanes. Parkway work northbound 80 to 82. And again, in the locals from 105 to 109. Across the Hudson, leaving New Jersey, two lanes are closed on the upper level. Cars and buses head downstairs, and we just got word of a crash exiting the southbound parkway at 142B. That's the ramp to 78 West. The exit ramp is now blocked. Nick Shaport in 15 minutes, New Jersey 101.5.
16: New Jersey 101.5 instant weather. Clouds will increase through the overnight hours. Lows will be in the lower 60s. Then a more humid day as we head through Wednesday with clouds and some breaks of sun. There will be a couple of showers.

0: There's even a thunderstorm in spots with highs in the low 80s, and it heats up into Thursday and Friday. Highs will get into the 90s both days, and there will be the risk for a heavy thunderstorm in some spots each afternoon. I'm meteorologist Brian Thompson.
1: 67 degrees across New Jersey.
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1: 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I heard this band is coming to Parks.
3: They are?
1: And I would love to see them. I love America.
3: Love this song.
4: Let's go.
1: Let's go.
4: Let's get tickets.
1: All right. Got to talk to that Mr. Baldini.

0: surprise.
1: Do you not love it that this is our show? We could just do this.
2: It is fun.
0: Yeah.
1: If you want to jump in for our last couple minutes of the show, we'd love to hear from you. 1-800-283-101.5. Our karaoke songs. Okay, you guys ready to hear mine?
2: Oh, what do you got? I got to get
1: you
2: it
1: guys
2: queued
1: took
2: up.
1: Over the, well, yeah, I can't do
3: you're,
1: it.
3: You're going to play it from your end, right? You're yeah. gonna. You got the music.
1: Ready?
3: Yep. Okay. Hold that right up to the mic.
1: Oh, we got to start from the intro.
3: Yes, make it loud, as loud as your phone can get, and put that.
1: Really?
3: Phone,
1: no, that's too
3: you
1: gotta, loud.
3: No, you put it up to the mic, and we'll hear you. Go ahead, go.
1: Really?
3: Sounds good.

0: Very nice, Judy. Excellent job. That song always, to me, sounded like New York City in the 60s, right? That cosmopolitan, mid-century kind of vibe. I mean, when I hear that song, you can see Midtown Manhattan.
1: I just, like, remember from when I was a little girl.
0: Yeah.
1: And Kyle's probably going, why are we doing old lady songs?
2: No, you sang it beautifully.
0: Yeah, it was great. It was great.
2: Oh, I don't know why it's still playing.
0: My dad used to refer to Petula Clark as his girlfriend. I think that was his free pass.
1: Can't it be the background of our show?
2: It's your show. If you want it to be. I'm just with.
1: And just because you guys made me do it, one of my dreams came true a couple of years ago. Kyle, I don't even think you were here yet. Were you here when I sang in Atlantic City with Michael Martucci?
2: No.
1: You were not?
2: I don't think so.
1: Okay. I'm not going to do it now, but my dream was to do the Nancy Sinatra part of Something Stupid.
0: It's a great song.
1: So I learned all the harmony because, Kyle, when you hear this harmony, you're going to climax. I'm not even joking.
2: And usually harmonies, it takes a while for me to get to that point. So this must be pretty good.
0: Wow.
1: Okay, so I'm going to
2: play... Not any old harmony gets me there.
1: I'm going to play a little bit of it for you because this is what we did together, Michael and I. So if you learn this, we can sing it together.
3: I know I stand in line until you think you...
2: Can you turn it up a little bit?
1: I don't want to blast anybody's ear.

0: I love the arrangement on that song.
1: And then I go and spoil it all by saying something stupid like I love you. Michael had it, I don't know how many piece orchestra behind us. And it was a dream come true.
0: And what stage were you on?
1: It was at the hotel, the Caesars.
0: Oh, very cool. I missed that. I don't remember seeing that.
1: Oh, my God. It was amazing.
0: Awesome.
1: Anyway, guys, we've had a great time today. Interestingly enough, Eric Potts is in for Dominski and Moore. They're both out. But we will see you here tomorrow. Have a great afternoon. Wait till you hear what we have in store for you tomorrow. It's very exciting. I'm going to be interrupting a lot at our meeting.
0: More than four times.
1: We'll see you tomorrow. Bye.
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21: Iran's Revolutionary Guard says it's launched attacks on U.S. bases in the Middle East. In response to U.S. strikes on Iran, U.S. Central Command announced those strikes Tuesday in retaliation for the downing of an Apache helicopter over the Strait of Hormuz. Both crew members on board the helicopter were rescued. Now there are reports of Iranian attacks on sites in Jordan, Bahrain, and Kuwait. This all comes a day after President Trump suggested that a peace deal with Iran could be possible within the next 2 or 3 days. South Carolina Republican Nancy Mace is conceding in her race for governor. She conceded less than 2 hours after the polls closed in the GOP primary, with results showing her trailing Trump-backed Lieutenant Governor Pamela Yvette by double digits. In a concession speech, Mace said this is the end of a chapter, but not the fight. She was considered a top contender in the race until a series of scandals cut into her in-state support. An immigration enforcement bill is headed to President Trump after a House vote on Tuesday. It will fund ICE and Border Patrol through the end of Trump's term. The bill includes $38 billion for ICE and $26 billion for Border Patrol. The bill's passage comes after a government shutdown and weeks of delays before it finally cleared the Senate last week. Apple's previewing its new child safety features. Sarah Lee Kessler has the details.
22: They're being rolled out to make it easier for parents to manage the content their kids can see, who they're talking to, and when they have access to apps. Apple views these steps as important to protect children. It says these safety features are designed to build on already existing parental controls. The company says the first and most important step a parent can take to ensure age-appropriate experiences is to set up a child account. It's required for children under 13 and is available for those up to 18. I'm Sarah Lee Kessler.
21: A man in New Jersey is under arrest for allegedly plotting a terror attack for ISIS. The FBI says 22-year-old Mohammed Saga was allegedly planning potential attacks on Jewish houses of worship and National Guard sites. He's been charged with attempting to provide material support and resources to ISIS. I'm Tammy Trujillo.
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2: Here's New Jersey Fast Traffic.
32: On the southbound parkway, still working on that crash. It blocks the off-ramp at 142B for 78 West. Farther south, there's road work 137 to 135 over the Driscoll Bridge. Northbound 80 to 82 Toms River and northbound in the locals 105 to 109. Turnpike northbound truck lanes, two lanes shut down 8A. until 6 a.m. And the ramp from 42 North to 295 in Belmar is closed for construction. 295 South is closed at Aljo's Curve for construction. Across the Hudson, leaving New Jersey, two lanes closed upstairs at the George. Minor delays, but cars and buses head downstairs. Not too bad at the Lincoln or Holland, Outer Bridge Crossing. Road work each way. Betsy Ross Bridge has repairs each way with intermittent stoppages. Stay alert for crews and equipment along the roadway. Road work closures and projects to watch overnight. I'm Mitch Torres on New Jersey 101.5.
0: New Jersey 101.5 instant weather, partly to mostly cloudy overnight. Lows will be in the low 60s. More humid on Wednesday with clouds and some sun. A couple of showers, even a thunderstorm in spots. Highs in the low 80s. And hot and humid Thursday with clouds and sun. We'll have to watch for a heavy thunderstorm in the afternoon and evening with highs in the low 90s. And it will be hot again Friday. I'm meteorologist Brian Thompson.
31: 67 degrees across New Jersey.
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7: 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The North calls this Taylor ham, and the South calls it pork roll.
8: Hey, you talking about Jersey? Me and my friends are from Jersey.
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9: You know,

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2: Well, not quite. Not quite the... quite Dominski and Moore. It's Eric Potts in for Dominski and Moore again. I'm assured that somebody, one of them, will be back tomorrow. But yeah, it's me. You got me till 6 o'clock. We're here talking Jersey with you, 1-800-283-1015. And you know, yesterday I was in also, and when I was coming into work yesterday, I was looking for my headphones. Because, you know, you like to have your own headphones. There's plenty of headphones here at headquarters, but you like to, headquarters at the studio, but we like to have our own headphones. And so I couldn't find them anywhere. For the life of me, I couldn't figure out what I did with them. I searched high and low. I was tearing apart my house. I said, maybe I left them at work. So I came in yesterday because I couldn't find them at home. I came in yesterday, not here anywhere. I said, maybe they're in my car, but I missed them. Searched the car, even in the trunk, which I would have never thrown them in the trunk. Nothing. So today I'm getting ready to come in here. I go, I have no idea what happened to my headphones. And for some reason, after tearing up the whole house, I go over to the hamper, and I for some reason reached down inside there to see if there was anything in there, and there were my headphones in the middle of my hamper. I don't recall throwing them there. I don't remember putting them there. Why they were there, I don't know, but it just found it odd that my headphones were in the hamper. And so that's kind of where I'm leaning for this hour, is if you... you ever lose anything and find it in the weirdest place? Like, how did it get here? How could it possibly have gotten here? Like, there would be no reason for me to throw my headphones in a hamper. And I wouldn't put them down anywhere even near the hamper. But apparently I did. And so there you have it. I solved the mystery of my headphones, which I was desperately trying to solve yesterday. I had to borrow Steve's headphones. And you just don't feel right when you don't have your own headphones. And then I found them in the hamper. So if you ever lost anything, what's the weirdest place that you found it? You know, and we've done this topic before because we all lose things. And a lot of times we don't ever find them. Like, I really thought that I left them here and then somebody didn't know and they picked them up and then I was never going to see my headphones again. I'm not saying anybody would have stolen, but they're not marked. They're in a case, but they're not really marked. I carry them in and out. So have you ever lost anything and found it and like scratch your head? Like, how did it get here? Or have you ever lost anything and it's been gone for a long time and then you rediscovered it in the weirdest place or the longest time? You thought you'd never get it back. And then there it was. And I've told the story about my contact lens. I'll tell that again this hour, I'm sure. I've told the story about my high school ring and how I lost that and found that. I'm sure I'll tell that story this hour again. But I want to hear from you because we all lose things. It's easy to lose things. I've lost my mind several times today already. But if we all lose things, what's the weirdest place you've ever found it? Like, I mean, no, it's not super strange. All right, it's a hamper. Whoopee. But trust me, there would be no reason for my headphones to be in a hamper, but there they were. And why would I even check that to look for headphones? I mean, thank God I did. Eventually, I would have found it, I guess, when I did the laundry, right? But just to know that, just trying to, and going through my head, like, where, how did I even put these in here? How would they even wind up in here? I don't remember sitting down on top of it. I don't remember doing any of that. So if you've ever lost anything and found it in the weirdest place, you can app chat me. That's available to you. Or you can call me, which I prefer, 1-800-283-1015. Now, I'll lead off with the story of my high school ring because it's an emotional, and not emotional thing, but I was getting ready to leave for the Army. And, you know, I had a few months left and my girlfriend at the time, we were kind of arguing back and forth and we were up at a park and she broke up with me. And she gave me my high school ring back, and I got mad, as any, you know, 17-year-old may do. And I threw the ring into the woods. I don't want it. You don't want it. I don't want it. We're done. And I threw it into the woods. Well, obviously, we made up. But the ring was gone. I went and looked for it. It was gone. Nowhere to be found. And so training, I knew I was leaving for the Army training. I'd run up in that park and I'd run by it and I'd look and nothing. Just nothing turned up. I go away to basic training. I come home from basic training at Christmas time before I leave for Germany. And I'm out running and I'm running through the park. And I said, why not? One more time. I go over to the area. I thought I may have thrown it. And I see something, a glint of something off to my left, like sunshine bouncing off of something. And I go over and I pick it up, thinking it's a bottle cap. And there it is. There's my ring. Sat out there for the rest of the summer, through the fall, into the winter. And I found it. So sometimes you don't give up. Keep looking and keep going back to the place that you don't think it would be. Because it could be there. Sandy in Riverside's got a story for us. Sandy, thanks for calling New Jersey 101.5. Hi, Sandy.
3: Hi, how are you today? Beautiful day.
2: Yeah, beautiful day out there.
3: So my story is, all right, I'm dating my future husband, and I get my first pair of diamond earrings on Valentine's Day. Believe me, they were no big deal, no great story, but it was my first pair.
2: Yeah, so that's important.
3: But he went skiing that day at one of these mountains in Pennsylvania, like right over in Pennsylvania, and they stopped for a couple hours. Like, you ski during the day, you go eat dinner, and then they made snow, and then you go back at night. So I was, like, one of the last people to go down the mountain, on our mountain. And you know how you wear your goggles around your neck and then you take them off?
2: Sure.
3: Well, when I pulled them off to put them back on, I felt the earring pulled out of my head down here. So I had all the listies looking. I'm crying hysterically. My boyfriend at the time was at the bottom. He's like, where is she? Did she break her neck or a leg or something? So I get to the bottom and I'm crying. He goes, are you hurt? And I said, no, I lost an earring, you know. And I'm like, so we eat our dinner and we go back up to the same lift. And he goes, well, where were you? And I go, right there. And we all looked, and because it was night, we saw this sparkle, and it was the earring.
2: It's weird, right? Because that's what happened with that ring. They saw the sparkle, and it led me to it, and there it was.
3: Yeah, if it's the difference between night and day.
2: Well, it's amazing that you dropped it in the snow, and you still found it. That's what's amazing.
3: Yes, because all the snow was sparkly, but this was different. I go, it was right there. I'm crying, and everybody's like, went over, this lifty went over. He goes, oh, my God, I found your earring. I did the happy dance on top of the mountain.
2: Now, Sandy, I got to ask, even though you say they were cheapos or whatever, do you still have them?
3: Oh, no. No. Oh. They went to daughters and they lost them and, you know.
2: Yeah.
3: Yeah.
2: Oh, well.
3: And
2: but
3: we're not together anymore.
2: Oh, no. Okay. Well, then there you go. Then maybe it's a good thing you lost them.
3: I don't know.
2: All right, Sandy. Thanks so much for calling New Jersey 101.5. I appreciate it. 1-800-283-1015. 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
1: Now, here comes New Jersey Fast Traffic.
11: On the southbound parkway, still working on that crash. It blocks the off-ramp at 142B for 78 West. Farther south, there's road work 137 to 135 over the Driscoll Bridge. Northbound 80 to 82 Toms River and northbound in the locals 105 to 109. Turnpike northbound truck lanes, two lanes shut down 8A until 6 a.m. And the ramp from 42 north to 295 in Belmar is closed for construction. 295 south is closed at Aljo's Curve for construction. Across the Hudson, leaving New Jersey, two lanes closed upstairs at the George. Minor delays, but cars and buses head downstairs. Not too bad at the Lincoln or Holland, Outer Bridge Crossing. Road work each way. Betsy Ross Bridge has repairs each way with intermittent stoppages. Stay alert for crews and equipment along the roadway. Road work closures and projects to watch overnight. Mitch Torres on New Jersey 101.5.
2: New Jersey 101.5 instant weather. Clouds will increase overnight. Lows in the lower 60s. More humid on Wednesday with clouds and some breaks of sun. There will be a couple of showers, even a thunderstorm in spots. Highs will be in the low 80s. And hot and humid Thursday with clouds and sun. There could be a heavy thunderstorm later on with highs reaching the low 90s. I'm meteorologist Brian Thompson.
12: 67 degrees across New Jersey.
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2: 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Eric Potts in for Dominski and Moore here till 6 o'clock tonight. Talking Jersey with you, 1-800-283-1015. App chat open as well. We are talking about losing things, which I do a lot, but I usually find them right away. But these headphones were... I was perplexed. I could not figure out what I did with my headphones. They're in a case, they zip up case, and could not find them anywhere. I looked all day yesterday before I came into work, and I had to use somebody else's headphones here. And then I looked for them today, and I'm like, I must have left them at work. I must, or maybe I walked out to the car and put them on the roof and drove away, you know, when I unlocked the door, whatever. Nope. They were in a hamper in another room. Like, what is going on here? I'm glad I found them, but I thought I lost my mind. I couldn't figure out what I did with them. So that's what I'm asking you now. If you've ever lost anything and found it in a really strange place, like, why would it be there? Or have you ever lost something and thought it was gone for good, and then just by some miracle, you found it again? Like I did with my high school ring. And like, I'll tell you about the contact lenses, which nobody ever believes me. And I've told this story a million times, but I'll tell it again for people who've never heard it before. But the contact lens story is an impossibility. I should have played the lottery that day when I tell you that story. Let's go to Reese in Levittown. Reese has lost a ring in the past. Hi, Reese.
13: Hi.
2: How are you today?
13: Can you hear me?
2: Yeah, how are you?
13: Oh, I'm great.
2: Fantastic.
13: I lost my engagement ring, and my favorite stone was onyx, so it was a black stone. It wasn't shiny at all. And the only place I ever took my ring off was in the bedroom, which was on the second floor in our home. And at the far end, and took me a while. I was trying to make sure that my hand wasn't real noticeable all the time because I didn't want my husband to know I'd lost it.
2: Oh, man. Now, and, how long was it missing for?
13: Probably about 4 months.
2: So you hit your hand for 4 months?
13: Well, as best I could.
2: Right.
13: And we were getting ready to sell the house. And I was just going through room by room and cleaning. And I, just outside the bathroom door on the first floor, which is right in the middle of the house, not connected, you know, to where the bedroom was, there was a cold air return for our furnace. I lifted the grate off, and I thought I'd sweep that out because I hadn't done it for a while. And right there in the cold air return was my ring.
2: Wow. Now, do you remember taking it off in the room and putting it down?
13: Yeah, up in my bedroom.
2: So there would be no reason for it to be in that over there where it was?
13: Not that I could imagine.
2: You have ghosts. You're haunted.
13: I would believe that.
2: God, I mean, that's weird. If you took it off in your room, you put it down, there's no, and this is just, you know, crazy thinking, there's no return there. It could have fallen in and then blown into the other one, is there?
13: Well, they're all connected, so yeah. I suppose, but it would have taken quite a bit of energy to get it there.
2: You have animals or something that may have?
13: No animals.
2: Wow, that's weird. That is a weird one. Really, well, I'm glad you found weird. It.
13: Me too.
2: Do you still have it?
13: I do.
2: Good.
13: My husband passed about
2: sorry to hear that.
13: 13 years ago, and I still wear it.
2: That's wonderful. Good. I'm glad you found it and you have that memory with him that still you can still wear.
13: That's right.
2: Reese, thanks so much for calling New Jersey 101.5. 1-800-283-1015. Let's go to Mike in Stuartsville. Mike, thanks for calling New Jersey 101.5. Hi, Mike.
14: Hi. Yeah, my story is my wife always wanted a classic car, and because I had one, and I got her a 68 Torino. It was all customized. And there was no door handles on it. They were taken off. They had solenoids to open the doors.

0: And the button to open the doors to keep it secret was where the lid was to fill a gas tank up. So you had to open that lid and press a button to open the doors. And sure enough, she tells me she can't. She got the ring, but the diamond's missing out of the setting. And I said, oh, God, it was our engagement ring. And a couple months later, I was doing something, and I wanted to open the doors, and it was dark, and a porch light was shining. I seen something shiny inside the gas tank, and there was the diamond. I guess when she pushed the button, it must have pulled off.
1: And it didn't, and that's incredible that it didn't fall out somewhere while you were driving.
0: Yeah, well it was a 68 Torino, you know, all the cars had the regular gas lid that you had to manually open.
1: Yeah.
0: And stuff like that. But then a couple of years later, she was getting surgery, and they couldn't get the engagement ring off. So they cut it off when she went in for the surgery. And lo and behold, when she was being discharged, where you look in the bag for your stuff, it was gone.
1: The ring was gone?
0: Oh, yeah.
1: Oh,
0: somebody took it.
1: Oh, what a shame.
0: Yeah.
1: Unless maybe it shows up. Maybe it shows up here shortly, and you'll find it some odd place that you didn't think you would be.
0: No, because they cut it off in the hospital.
1: All right, yeah,
0: and they had it.
1: That's my story. That's a shame that it got stolen. Mike, thanks so much for calling New Jersey 101.5. All right, 1-800-283-1015. What's the weirdest place you found something that you thought you lost, and how long was something missing, and then you found it like just by pure luck? 1-800-283-1015. 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
4: Let's check in on the Serta counting sheep.
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7: Serta, we make the world's best mattress.
8: Iran's Revolutionary Guard says it's launched attacks on U.S. bases in the Middle East in response to U.S. strikes on Iran. U.S. Central Command announced those strikes Tuesday in retaliation for the downing of an Apache helicopter over the Strait of Hormuz. Both crew members on board the helicopter were rescued. Now there are reports of Iranian attacks on sites in Jordan, Bahrain, and Kuwait. South Carolina Republican Nancy Mace is conceding her race for governor. Mace conceded less than 2 hours after the polls closed in the GOP primary, with results showing her trailing Trump-backed Lieutenant Governor Pamela Yvette by double digits. In a concession speech, Mace said this is the end of a chapter, but not the fight. Apple's previewing its new child safety features. They're being rolled out to make it easier for parents to manage the content their kids can see, who they're talking to, and when they have access to apps. Apple views these steps as important to protect children. It says these safety features are designed to build on already existing parental controls. I'm Tammy Trujillo.
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24: Now, a check on New Jersey fast traffic.
25: Parkway South accident cleared from the off-ramp to 78 West. That's 142B in Irvington farther down the line. There is road work, 137 down to 135, and again over the Driscoll Bridge. Farther down the line, you've got some express lane work approaching 117, where the left lane is closed. More repairs, Judy Blume to exit 98 and Wall, and coming back north, 80 to 82 Toms River. More road work, 105 to 109. As we head to the turnpike northbound truck lanes, you got two lanes closed at 8A. Across the Hudson, leaving New Jersey, two lanes closed upstairs at the George. Cars and buses head to the lower deck. Nick Schwartz in 15 minutes, New Jersey 101.5.
26: New Jersey 101.5 instant weather. Clouds will increase through the overnight hours. Lows will be in the lower 60s. Then a more humid day as we head through Wednesday with clouds and some breaks of sun. There will be a couple of showers, even a thunderstorm in spots, with highs in the low 80s. And it heats up into Thursday and Friday. Highs will get into the 90s both days. And there will be the risk for a heavy thunderstorm in some spots each afternoon. I'm meteorologist Brian Thompson.
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28: 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Where somehow one simple question turns into a full-on Jersey debate.
1: 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Eric Potts in for Dominski and Moore, talking Jersey with you till 6 o'clock tonight. 1-800-283-1015. Talking about losing things. Yesterday, you know, I knew I was coming into work yesterday. I knew I was covering, and I was looking for my headphones. Couldn't find them anywhere. Now, they're not super expensive headphones. I mean, there's Sony studio headphones. They're $100, a little more than $100. You don't want to lose them, right? Everybody wants their own headphones. So you go out and buy them, and I had them, and I was like, okay, I've been carrying them back and forth to work for 10 years. Couldn't find them yesterday. And I said, I must have left them at work the last time I worked. So I went and looked for them. Nothing. Couldn't find them anywhere in here. Couldn't find them anywhere at home. Couldn't find them in my car. I was like, where'd they go? You know, and I ran through two scenarios. I left them here. Because everybody basically has the same headphones. Everybody here basically has the same headphones. A couple people have different ones, but almost all. So I figured maybe somebody picked them up, not realizing that they were mine or something like that, or they thought they were theirs, or I put them on the roof of my car when I was getting in the car for whatever reason, and I drove away, and they were gone. That's what I figured. So today, I'm like, all right, let me give it one last look. I'm searching, tearing up the house, looking all over the place, and finally, I go into, I see the hamper in the room, and I go, why? I don't know. What made me go in there and check it? And in the middle of the hamper were my headphones. So I threw them in there, and I've thrown clothes on top of them. So why would I have thrown my headphones in the hamper? I have no clue. But that got me to thinking, have you ever lost something and found it in the weirdest place? Like, you can't even figure out why you did it. Or what's the longest you've lost something and thought it's hopeless, you'll never get it, you'll never find it again, and boom, it showed up. Now, Janelle on App Chat, I'm not going to read it, Janelle, because I'm going to try to encourage you to call in, Janelle, at 1-800-283-1015, because I love the story and how you found it and where it was, and I think it would be great coming from you. So, Janelle, give me a call, 1-800-283-1015. Let's go to Teddy in Colonia. Teddy, thanks for calling New Jersey 101.5. Hi, Teddy.
0: Hey, Eric, how are you?
1: I'm doing well. Yourself?
0: Good. I just remember this story was about 40 years ago. I got home from work. My mother-in-law, her neighbor, her grandson, and my wife are sitting at the table. So I'm guessing, all right, you're not making dinner. What do you guys want to eat? I'll go out now. So they go, pizza. So, all right, throw me your keys because my truck won't fit by the pizza parlor. It's too big. Well, they're on the table. I don't see them on the table. Where are they? Well, I don't know. All right, forget it. I'll take my truck. Get back. We eat pizza. All right, now she wants her keys because she's got to go somewhere. We're looking. The stupidest places all the time. Garbage can, bathroom. Where did you go in the house when you got home? Bedroom. Front door. Did you leave them in the door? My mother-in-law leaves with her friend, with her grandson. They get home. Her friend goes to take her keys out of her pocketbook. There's our keys in her pocketbook. Her grandson took them and put them in her pocketbook.
1: Oh, man. I'm trying to think of what I want to say here. They're missing for how long were they gone for?
0: A few hours. They had left and gone home already. Now we're just looking for them around the house because she had to go for an appointment, man. And she knew she threw them on the table, but the grandson just grabbed them and threw them in the grandmother's pocketbook. Would never
1: Yeah, thank God she looked in her pocketbook and found him. Maybe, you know, thinking it was something else, never even mentioned it to you.
0: Nope, couldn't believe it. We tore the house apart. The stupidest places you possibly could think of looking in, that's what we were looking for. But we didn't know where they were.
1: And it's funny because I do the same thing. I go right to the garbage. Like, it must be in the garbage. I must have somehow thrown it in the garbage by mistake, and that's what you did too.
0: Always, it sucks when there's a lot of bad garbage in there, too, and it smells, and you got to dig through it.
1: Yeah, so. No kidding. I'm always losing my keys, though. I'm one of those people that are always looking for my keys. You know, you think and I usually have a spot to put them in, and 9 times out of 10, I put them there, but then sometimes I forget, and I put them somewhere else, and I can't find them. I'm tearing the house apart. But keys are the worst for me.
0: It gets worse when you get older, my friend.
1: Yeah, well, I'm not too far behind you, Teddy, so there you go. Thanks for calling New Jersey 101.5. Gabriel in Delaware. Thanks for calling New Jersey 101.5. Hi, Gabriel.
2: Hi, how you doing?
1: Doing well. Yourself?
2: Good. About 20 years ago, well, I grew up in Waldorf, New Jersey, the greatest little town in the country. And my friend lived in Delaware. And so I bought a piece of property down in North Carolina. So I went to my friend's house in Delaware, spent the night there, Then we drove down to my daughter's house in Norfolk, Virginia. And then from there, the next day, we were going to drive down to the closing at my property. So we're in this convertible, a Chrysler convertible, and I had my checkbook in the front seat with me, and he had his top down. So we left my daughter's house, and we go around the cloverleaf, and all of a sudden, my checkbook flies out of the car. And I go, how are you? I go, well, my checkbook flew out. So we had to double back. We went around, got back on a cloverleaf. I was searching, all the roadways and stuff. I couldn't find it. So we go down to the closing, and I was embarrassed because I didn't have a check. And so we worked it out where I went to a bank and got a check, check made out for the closing. So about a year later, my friend calls me up. He goes, because it was raining for about 3 days, really, really bad. This is like back in 2020. No, back in 2000. So he calls me up. It was Gabe, because it was pouring. His car filled up with water. He goes, Gabe, your checkbook comes floating up to the top. I have your checkbook now.
1: It came floating up. That's funny. Gabriel, it's funny because you're mentioning something about a checkbook, and then Juan, who's going to be coming up next, found a checkbook. I thought maybe it was a double tandem call that he found your checkbook, but we're going to talk about that in a minute. But I'm glad you got it back, Gabriel. That's good.
2: Yeah.
1: All right. Thanks for calling New Jersey 101.5. All right, Juan, because I saw this and I said, maybe these guys are cahoots. You found somebody's checkbook, huh?
4: Yeah, this is an odd one. So my wife was at a dentist appointment, and she looked in her pocketbook, and she's like, this is not my checkbook. This is not our checkbook.
1: And I'm like, Gabriel's.
4: How'd you find this? Yeah, right? And I said, like, who is this? He's like, I don't know. And we look at it. It's like, it's a full checkbook. To see the name. I can see the address of the person. Like, I don't know who these people are. So I started doing a little Google search on it, trying to figure out who these people are. And I said, okay. And I said to my wife, honey, like, I don't know how you ended up with this checkbook, but this is the mayor of our town. How'd you end up with the checkbook with the wife of the mayor of our town? I mean, we have no relations to her or anything whatsoever. So I got in contact with the town clerk, and I said, listen, I found this checkbook. This is the wife of our mayor. Can I drop it off at at the municipal building? Because I don't know how it ended up in my wife's pocketbook.
1: We have no idea. You never found out how it got there?
4: No idea.
1: No way.
4: No idea. I even went online looking for her presence, like to see if we knew the person, if somehow there was some kind of like joint, like maybe she went to the same doctors or something.
1: Your wife's
4: like,
1: not a kleptomaniac, is she?
4: Yeah, it was weird. It was the weirdest things.
1: Yeah, that is
4: no clue.
1: That is weird. And not being able to connect the dots, like could they have been in the same store or something together or near each other? Weird.
4: I have no idea. Yeah. Wow. The mayor called me back. You know, he said, thank you very much for returning my wife's checkbook. We didn't even know it was lost.
1: Checkbooks. They're the bane of society. Yeah. Thank God we don't have them anymore.
4: Barely, right?
1: Yeah. Hey, Juan, thanks for calling New Jersey 101.5. I figured maybe his wife was a kleptomaniac. I don't know. 1-800-283-1015 is the number to reach me. You can also get in touch with me at the app chat. We're going to encourage Janelle. You don't want to call in, huh? All right, I'll tell your story when we come back because Janelle's is funny. Plus, I'll tell you the contact lens story. If you haven't heard it before, you'll be, I think it's jaw-dropping still to this day. 1-800-283-1015. App chat is open as well. Let's check on the roads. Here's New Jersey Fast Traffic.
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7: Apple is previewing its new child safety features.
3: They're being rolled out to make it easier for parents to manage the content their kids can see, who they're talking to, and when they have access to apps. Apple views these steps as important to protect children. It says these safety features are designed to build on already existing parental controls. The

0: A federal judge is blocking the Trump administration's visa payment policy. Correspondent Tony Waterman has more.
1: The judge in the case ruled that the $100,000 fee was equivalent to a tax and therefore needs congressional approval. President Trump had imposed the fee through an executive order claiming the H-1B visa program had been abused for years and that there are plenty of qualified Americans to take the jobs. An estimated 730,000 H-1B visa holders work in the United States. The vast majority hail from India and work in the tech sector. The White House said it will appeal the decision. Tony Waterman, Washington.
0: President Trump says Iran is responsible for shooting down a U.S. helicopter over the Strait of Hormuz. The two service members who were on the Apache helicopter are safe. In a Truth Social post, Trump said the U.S. must respond to the attack out of necessity, but he did not provide any other details. That's politics. I'm Brad Siegel.
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9: Here's New Jersey fast traffic.
10: Parkway South accident cleared from the off-ramp to 78 West. That's 142B in Irvington farther down the line. There is road work, 137 down to 135. And again, over the Driscoll Bridge. Farther down the line, you've got some express lane work approaching 117 where the left lane is closed. More repairs, Judy Blume to exit 98 and Wall. And coming back north, 80 to 82 Toms River. More road work, 105 to 109. As we head to the turnpike northbound truck lanes, you got two lanes closed at 8A. Across the Hudson, leaving New Jersey, two lanes closed upstairs at the George. Cars and buses head to the lower deck. Next report in 15 minutes. New Jersey, 101.5.
11: New Jersey, 101.5 instant weather. Partly to mostly cloudy overnight. Lows will be in the low 60s. More humid on Wednesday with clouds and some sun. A couple of showers, even a thunderstorm in spots. Highs in the low 80s. Then hot and humid Thursday with clouds and sun. We'll have to watch for a heavy thunderstorm in the afternoon and evening with highs in the low 90s. And it will be hot again Friday. I'm meteorologist Brian Thompson.
8: 67 degrees across New Jersey.
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12: 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Eric Potts in for Dominski and Moore. Here till 6, talking Jersey with you. And we're talking about losing things. Not just your mind, but all sorts of things. And I'm going to read this story from Janelle. I was hoping she would call. I had an engagement ring on and I was driving. The diamond was loose in the setting. I must have hit my hand on the wheel and the diamond fell out. This was the ring my dad gave my mom. Could not find it anywhere. I was so upset. The next morning I was taking a shower and when I washed my right boob, the diamond fell out. And I looked down and there's my diamond. So it was hiding in her boob. And that would have been much better if it was told by Janelle than it was told by me. But there you have it. Janelle lost hers and found it in her boob. Good for you. I'll tell you real quick the contact lens story because nobody ever believes that this is true, but I swear this is a true story. You know, I'm a young kid. I'm a mid-teenager. I guess I'm about 15, 16 years old. And I get contact lenses for Christmas. And so I've been wearing them through the winter into the spring. Now it's summertime. And this is back when contact lenses were, you know, a thing. They were expensive and you weren't supposed to wear them swimming or anything like that. Well, I'm swimming. I'm jumping off this bridge into the water of a stream, having a good time. But I took my contact lenses out because I didn't want to lose them or anything like that. I didn't want to go swimming with them and then come out. So I'm on the bridge, going to put my contact lenses back in and put the right one in, no problem.

0: I'm going to put my left one in, and a gust of wind comes by and blows it off my finger, and I see it floating through the air down towards the water, and I panic because my dad's going to kill me if I lose the contact lenses. So I run downstream, and I start scooping up bubbles, and whoop, lo and behold, I scoop up a bubble, and it's my contact lens. Nobody ever believes that that's a true story, but it happened to land the way it looked, so it looked like a bubble on the surface, and I scooped it up, and there it was. So miracles do happen. I didn't get any trouble. My father never knew about it. He knows now. If he's listening up in heaven, he knows now. So there you have it. My true life, losing my contact lenses, but finding it immediately, but the weird way I found it. So if you have a story, I want to hear from you, 1-800-283-1015. What's your weird contact lens story? What's your weird, I'm sure there are probably weird contact lens stories, though, but what's your weird losing something, and where did you find it that was a strange place to find it? Or did you lose something, and it took you maybe even years to find it, and then you just, by pure luck, you found it somewhere else years later. 1-800-283-1015. Let's go to Peter in Lawrence. Peter, thanks for calling New Jersey 101.5. What did you lose, Peter, besides your mind?
1: I lost that several times. Yeah. I lost my keys when I was 22. We went down to Wildwood, me and five guys. We went to stay at a house that some guys were running an arcade on the boardwalk. So we got down there. We unpacked the car. We took everything in, the beer, everything. And I couldn't find my keys. Then we start looking around. We go looking around in the car. The car is locked. How are we going to get in the car if the keys are in the car? So then we have to figure out how to open up the car without breaking a window. So we opened up the trunk, thinking we could go through the trunk into the car.
0: How'd you open the trunk without the keys?
1: Well, I had another key for that.
0: Oh, but I got you.
1: There were separate keys.
0: Yeah, this is back in the day. Yeah, this is back in the day when they had separate keys.
1: It was an 81 Dodge Murata. You had two keys. You had a key for the trunk, and you had a key for the car door. But we got in to the trunk, but we couldn't get into the back seat. So we go out, have fun for 2 days. I'm worrying. I call home. I say, do you think you could come down and bring my extra set of keys? And my father starts yelling. He said, what did I tell you about going with those guys in the first place? So then one of my friends has my keys in his sweatpants. I said, you had it for 2 days and didn't tell me? He goes, oh, I just remembered, just in case we went driving and we were drinking. You're not getting stopped for DWI.
0: All right.
1: Nice story.
0: Yeah, thanks, Peter, for calling New Jersey 101.5. I got lost there for a moment. 1-800-283-1015 is the number to reach me. Peter, always exciting calls, Peter. I'm glad you call. 1-800-283-1015. App chat is open as well. We're going to talk about vacations coming up in the next hour. I want you to think about money. No money. Money is no object. You don't have to worry about money. Your dream vacation, and then tell me what the reality is. What your reality vacation is. What's your dream vacation, money no object, and then your reality vacation. What are you doing? Doesn't quite live up to that dream vacation. But I definitely want to hear about your dream vacations. 1-800-283-1015. App chat open as well. Time now for the news.
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1: The U.S. is launching strikes against Iran in response to the downing of a U.S. helicopter over the Strait of Hormuz. U.S. Central Command announced on Tuesday that the self-defense strikes were conducted at the direction of the president. This after President Trump said the U.S. must respond to the attack on the helicopter out of necessity. The two service members who are aboard the Apache helicopter are safe. Last night, the president suggested that a peace deal with Iran could be possible within the next 2 to 3 days. NBC News projects Republican Steve Hilton will face off against Democrat Javier Becerra for governor of California in November. Hilton and Becerra defeated Democrat Tom Steyer to advance to the general election. President Trump endorsed Hilton before the primary. Hilton came out of a packed primary where candidates from all parties appear on the same ballot, and the top two vote-getters move on to the general election in November. South Carolina Republican Nancy Mace is conceding in her race for governor. Mace conceded less than 2 hours after the polls closed in the GOP primary, with results showing her trailing Trump-backed Lieutenant Governor Pamela Yvette by double digits. In a concession speech, Mace said this is the end of a chapter, but not the fight. She was considered a top contender in the race until a series of scandals cut into her in-state support. Bill Gates will sit for a closed-door meeting with the House committee looking into the Jeffrey Epstein investigation. The billionaire co-founder of Microsoft will testify before the House Oversight Committee later on today about his being mentioned in the Epstein files. The files show emails Gates exchanged with Epstein. In one, Gates appears to ask Epstein about getting antibiotics for his then-wife after he contracted a sexually transmitted disease from another woman and didn't want his now ex-wife to find out. Popular 1960s doo-wop singer Nicky Adeo has passed away. He was known for his falsetto voice and as one of the originators of the R&B and rock-blended sound of Asbury Park. Adeo scored regional hits including My Hero with the Bella Cantos and Over the Rainbow with the Uniques. He was 82 years old. I'm Tammy Trujillo.
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0: Now, here comes New Jersey Fast Traffic.
5: Parkway South accident cleared from the off-ramp to 78 West. That's 142B in Irvington. Farther down the line, there is road work, 137 down to 135, and again over the Driscoll Bridge. Farther down the line, you've got some express lane work approaching 117, where the left lane is closed. More repairs, Judy Blume to exit 98 and Wall, and coming back north, 80 to 82 Toms River. More road work, 105 to 109. As we head to the turnpike northbound truck lanes, you got two lanes closed at 8A. Cross the Hudson, leaving New Jersey. Two lanes closed upstairs at the George. Cars and buses head to the lower deck. Nick Schwartz in 15 minutes. New Jersey 101.5.
6: New Jersey 101.5 instant weather. Clouds will increase overnight. Lows in the lower 60s. More humid on Wednesday with clouds and some breaks of sun. There will be a couple of showers, even a thunderstorm in spots. Highs will be in the low 80s. And hot and humid Thursday with clouds and sun. There could be a heavy thunderstorm later on with highs reaching the low 90s. I'm meteorologist Brian Thompson.
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6: The Bet Parks Online Casino and Sportsbook app chime time is 3:09. It's Eric Potts in for Dominski and Moore. And we're here till 6 tonight talking Jersey with you. We're talking about vacations this hour. Because I know everybody has a dream vacation, a place they want to go. But it may not be realistic. So I'm asking you what your dream vacation is as opposed to the reality. The dream vacation is money is no object. You can go anywhere, do anything you want. And then the reality is what you're actually doing. Like for me, I mean, I've traveled all over Europe when I was younger. So Europe isn't a big deal to me. So for me, I like to explore America by car. So for me, it would be like a 2 or 3 week vacation where I'm driving all over the country and out there taking pictures and stuff. Cause that for me is just relaxing and a good time. My reality is I'll be in my backyard taking pictures of things. That's what my reality is. So what's your dream vacation? Tell me all about it. Or have you actually gone on your dream vacation? Maybe you had a dream vacation, you went on it. And tell me about it. I want to hear about it. Or, you know, what's the dream vacation you're not going on and what you're really doing? Because it is that time of year. Everybody's starting to plan their vacations, or they already have them planned out. They're already going somewhere. They're already doing something. Summer is here. Are you going to Florida? What are you doing? What is your dream vacation? Like for me, I want to take the northern highway across the country, get up there into the Rockies. I'd like to go into Canada, into the Northern Rockies in Canada. I definitely want to go to Glacier National Park. That's on my bucket list. And I definitely want to go check that out. On the app chat, Kristen says, I have a bucket list of dream vacations, Italy, safari in Kenya, Galapagos. The reality is I may be going to Florida. Exactly. I guess Florida is the most exotic place in the country where you're not leaving the country that we can go to. 1-800-283-1015 app chat open as well. I want to hear about your dream vacation. Money is no object for you. You can go anywhere, do anything. Would you do a cruise around the world? I was following some people that did a cruise around the world, I guess last year, and or maybe 2 years ago. And it looked like a great time, but I don't know if I'd want to be on a ship for 9 or 10 months. I mean, they definitely went to see some great places, and I'm sure it cost a pretty penny. Had to have at least been $100,000 each person, at least. But would I do it? I think I would for the adventure, absolutely. Would I do it? Yeah, I would do it for the photography. But I don't know if I would really like being on a ship for 10 months. So my reality would be I'll be floating boats in my pool because I'm not going on a around the world to cruise. I couldn't afford it. But it looked like a lot of fun. I followed a couple and they just looked like they had a great time and they saw so many cool things. It'd probably be a little difficult now to do something like that around the world with the Middle East problems that we're having. But listen, if somebody came up to me and said, hey, we're going to give you, I know I just said money's no object, but if somebody said, we're going to give you this trip, I would go for sure. Absolutely. So what's your dream vacation? And what's the reality? Are you going down the shore, but you really want to go to Spain? Spain's beautiful, by the way. I don't know if you've ever been there, but Spain is absolutely gorgeous. I think one of my favorite places to visit while I was in Europe was Spain. I had a great time. Now, we're going back a few years. Spain's changed a lot, but we're going back, you know, 30 years now. I had a great time. I was young. I was very young. And I was single and I was having a great time. I was traveling all over Europe. I spent 4.5 years living in Europe.
7: And I traveled everywhere. I had a group of, we worked 4 days on and 4 days off in the Army. So 4 days off, we would just try. And back then, you just had to have your ID. Really. Get on a train, you go anywhere. And we would take our 4 days off and we would just go. It's about five of us and we would just go. Any chance we got to go somewhere, we took it. And so I feel blessed that I got the chance to see Europe, you know, when I was young. The problem was is that now I'm into photography and I wasn't back then, so I have no pictures of the places I went. Because you're young, you don't care. You're like, I'm here, I'm having a great time, I'll come back. And I would go back just to do the pictures. And if you've listened to me, you know that I'm into landscape photography. I love doing it. It's a hobby of mine. And I'm always looking for places to do that. That's why for me, an ultimate vacation would be to travel the country here and take pictures. Love Route 66. Love Route 66. That's another of my bucket list. I want to follow it all the way from Chicago to San Bernardino, California. I've done portions of it. I've done portions of it from Oklahoma all the way out to California. But I've never done that northern portion of it, taking it from Chicago down into Oklahoma and then, you know, all the way out west. But it's amazing when you're out there doing that and you're out there on the road, on Route 66, and you see all these old ghost towns and you look maybe half a mile away from the highway they built that bypassed that portion of Route 66, and you say, just that little bit of detour killed this town. It's a shame. But it's a shame that it's like that, but it's also kind of cool and makes for some great pictures to take of these ghost towns. Other places took their place. Marie wants to go to, would love to visit Madagascar. Yeah, that would be a cool place. The only problem is you have the Madagascar roaches. If they have roaches that big in Madagascar, I can't even imagine how big the other bugs are. CJ says dream vacation is to visit Portugal. Absolutely, I want to see Portugal. That's a place I didn't go to when I was in Europe, and I agree with that all the way. Just beautiful coastline in Portugal. And I think Maine has some ports. Maine and I think Oregon have coastlines that are very similar with the outcroppings of stone and stuff that are coming up from the ocean. Definitely would love to go see Portugal. What is your dream vacation? The absolute place you want to go, and money's no object. You can go and do whatever you want to do. And then what's your reality? You know, we all have these ideas in our mind that we're going to do something, and then we find out the cost and we don't do it. And we wind up doing something completely different that's much cheaper. And that's what I'm talking about. What is your dream vacation? You can go anywhere in the world, do anything you want to do, but what's the reality of it? Like, are you settling for a day trip down the Jersey Shore? Are you going to Great Adventure instead? Are you spending the time a staycation in your backyard, which is what I'm doing for sure, staycation in the backyard. So let me hear about your dream vacation and the reality of your vacation. 1-800-283-1015, app chat open. Let's check on the roads. Here's New Jersey fast traffic.
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13: Parkway South accident cleared from the off-ramp to 78 West. That's 142B in Irvington farther down the line. There is road work, 137 down to 135, and again over the Driscoll Bridge. Farther down the line, you've got some express lane work approaching 117, where the left lane is closed. More repairs, Judy Blume to exit 98 and Wall, and coming back north, 80 to 82 Toms River. More road work, 105 to 109. As we head to the turnpike northbound truck lanes, you got two lanes closed at 8A. Across the Hudson, leaving New Jersey, two lanes closed upstairs at the George. Cars and buses head to the lower deck. Next report in 15 minutes, New Jersey 101.5.
11: New Jersey 101.5 instant weather. Clouds will increase through the overnight hours. Lows will be in the lower 60s. Then a more humid day as we head through Wednesday with clouds and some breaks of sun. There will be a couple of showers, even a thunderstorm in spots, of highs in the low 80s. And it heats up into Thursday and Friday. Highs will get into the 90s both days. And there will be the risk for a heavy thunderstorm in some spots each afternoon. I'm meteorologist Brian Thompson.
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15: 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Eric Potts in for Dominski and Moore. Here till 6 o'clock, talking Jersey at 1-800-283-1015. The app chat is open as well. We're talking about vacations. At least I am. Talking about vacations. And I ask you, if you had a chance, no money's no object, you can go wherever you want on vacation and do whatever you want, what would that be? And then what is the reality? What are you actually doing? Because, you know, we could all come up with something that's going to cost $1 million. A vacation is going to cost that much money.

0: And money's no object. But reality, money is an object. And what are you doing instead of that dream vacation? Or have you actually gone on your dream vacation? And what was it like? Where'd you go? Was it, or were you disappointed? Was it everything you expected it to be? And if you got a bad vacation story, I want to hear that too. What's your worst vacation? What's the worst thing that happened to you? Was it weather-wise? Something happened weather-wise? Something happened legal-wise or something like that? You ever been on a cruise ship that left you behind? I want to hear about that. 1-800-283-1015. Let me hear from you and the app chat. Let's go to Joe in Plainsboro. Joe, thanks for calling New Jersey 101.5. Hi, Joe.
1: Hey, how you doing?
0: I'm doing well. Yourself?
1: Yeah, okay, status quo. Not a lot of vacation, big vacations here. You know, just been working for a lot of years and things like that. You know, recently just working like a dog. So I'm lucky if I can get away for a day anywhere. So the stay vacation is more
0: so than Joe, are you telling me you haven't been on vacation in years?
1: Probably, I think 2019. When I was driving back across the country from moving, I got, you know, a quick 6-day view of the interstates and things. So that was basically it, the vacation and a move all in one. So I didn't get to do a lot of things. You know, you see some things you want to, you know, could have did or things, something like that.
0: But, yeah. But Joe, you got to take a vacation, buddy. You got to do something. You're going to burn yourself out.
1: I mean, hey. When I hit that lottery, that'll make up for it. Hopefully, I'll survive that long. But, yeah, nothing going on here. Just a working drone, unfortunately.
0: So what's your dream vacation?
1: Well, I mean, we're going to go all out, you know, when it does happen. So I'm thinking either around the world trip, fly, or, like, Australia, something like that. Like, just far, far off and hit as many countries as I can that I haven't seen.
0: Have you been out of the country before?
1: Just to Canada. That's all, unfortunately.
0: Joe, we got to get you traveling, Joe.
1: Yeah, take up a fund.
0: Yeah, let's do a Joe fund. Everybody think it's for coffee, but we'll take a Joe fund up and get you to at least to the Jersey Shore.
1: I was down there in Jersey Shore maybe 10 years ago. We got to stay in Wildwood or something like that around that time.
0: When's the last time you actually went down to the beach for a day?
1: I think probably like last spring.
0: Oh, so you did go down last year. Thank God. Thank God you did. You got some,
1: yeah, just
0: some relaxation.
1: Asbury Park. Yeah. Jenkinson's.
0: All right. We got to get you traveling, Joe. You're going to go on this trip. You're going to hit the lottery. You're going to go all around the world and settle in Australia. That's where you're going to wind up living.
1: Sounds good, mate.
0: All right, Joe. Thanks for calling New Jersey 101.5. That, I mean, Joe hasn't done much of anything. 2019, he's moving across the country, but he's driving the highways. That's his vacation, which is great, but you got to stop and see things. You got to stop and smell the roses along the way. That's, you have to enjoy it as much as you can. Even if it's a staycation, you have to enjoy it and relax. Take yourself away from work for a little while at least. 1-800-283-1015. That's the number. And I want to hear from you. Now, you know, I started it out with vacations, sky's the limit. There's no cost. I mean, there's no money. Money's no object. And you can go wherever you want. And then what's the reality? But I also want to hear if you had a particularly memorable vacation, either good or bad. What's the worst thing that happened to you on vacation? Did you ever lose like your passport or something like that? Or did you get left behind at the dock on a cruise ship? You see those videos all the time of people, what do they call them, pier runners? Where people running after the ship and it's pulling out? That's got to be a sickening feeling. You're running towards your ship and you see it. Because they don't come back. Once they pull away from the dock, that's it. They're gone. That's got to be a sickening feeling. I mean, I guess you did it to yourself. You knew what time you were supposed to be back, but not to be back and then see the ship sail away. Ugh. Because then you're responsible. The ship's not responsible for you. You have to get to the next port of call or you have to fly home on your own. That's horrible. So I want to hear from you. 1-800-283-1015. What is your dream vacation? And what's the reality of your vacation because you can't afford your dream vacation? Or what's the worst thing that's ever, the best or worst thing that's happened to you when you were on vacation? Like losing your passport out of country has got to be a nightmare. It's got to be a nightmare. Missing your ship at the port, another nightmare. So I'm going to hear from you. 1-800-283-1015. The app chat is open as well. Here's your news.
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5: The U.S. is launching strikes against Iran in response to the downing of a U.S. helicopter over the Strait of Hormuz. U.S. Central Command said the self-defense strikes were conducted at the direction of the president. This after President Trump said the U.S. must respond to the attack on the helicopter out of necessity. The two service members who were on the Apache helicopter are safe. NBC News projects Republican Steve Hilton will face off against Democrat Javier Becerra for governor of California this November. Hilton and Becerra defeated Democrat Tom Steyer to advance to the general election. President Trump endorsed Hilton before the primary. Popular 1960s doo-wop singer Nicky Adeo has passed away. He was known for his falsetto voice and is one of the originators of the R&B and rock-blended sound of Asbury Park. Adeo scored regional hits including My Hero with the Bella Cantos and Over the Rainbow with the Uniques. He was 82 years old. I'm Tammy Trujillo.
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27: Here's New Jersey Fast Traffic.
28: The western spur of the turnpike is closed in both directions. The northbound truck lanes have road work by 8A. Two lanes are shut. Garden State Parkway, southbound work 137 to 135 over the Driscoll Bridge. South at exit 98 in Wall and northbound in Toms River from 80 to 82. There's a closure in Manville, Somerset County of South 13th Avenue between Washington Avenue and North Street because of work at the railroad crossing until about 10 a.m. And in Princeton, Mercer Road is closed southbound for road work between Quaker Road and Province Line Road. Also, northbound 42 Freeway ramp is shut down to 295 North in Belmar. 295 South is closed at Aljo's Curve, Betsy Ross Bridge. Intermittent short closures due to construction. GW Bridge upper level leaving New Jersey. Two lanes closed. Cars and buses head to the lower level. Gothels Bridge work cleared. Outer Bridge crossing single file each way. Stay alert for crews and equipment along the roadway. Road work closures and projects to watch overnight. I'm Andrew Torres on New Jersey 101.5.
0: New Jersey 101.5 instant weather. Today is a day of change. Humidity is on the rise across the Garden State. The heat comes tomorrow, but it will be much stickier and cloudier today compared to yesterday, and rain chances are back in the forecast too. We have some showers around now, and we'll see a few more showers and thunderstorms throughout the day, especially late afternoon and evening. That humidity is going to get pretty uncomfortable by this afternoon. Very warm high temperatures in the lower to mid 80s. Showers exit this evening. It's going to be warm and muggy with patchy fog possible. Lows in the lower 70s. And tomorrow, hot and humid. Highs lower 90s. The heat index near 100 degrees. Mostly cloudy with scattered strong thunderstorms likely late day tomorrow. One more day of dangerous heat Friday back in the 90s. I'm Chief Meteorologist Dan Zarrow.
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0: It's fun to dream, and I'm giving you your dream, or at least encourage you to dream, and that is your dream vacation. Money's no object. You can go and do anything you want to do. What would it be? And then what's the reality? What are you actually doing? Because You can't afford that dream vacation. Are you saving up for your dream vacation? Is there a special occasion coming up that you're going on your dream vacation? And I also want to hear those little stories from people who say, you know, this horrible thing. Because, you know, we all, listen, it's sad that it happens to people. Bad things happen to people, but we all like to hear about it. So have you ever lost your passport on vacation? Did the ship ever leave you at the port? Which has truly got to be a horrible feeling. I want to hear about it. 1-800-283-1015. It's that time of year. Everybody's taking vacation. Kyle in Keyport has a bad thing that happened to them on their vacation. What happened?
1: Yeah, so me and my wife, we ended up going to the Philippines in February. And we were hopping around from island to island. And we were staying in a bunch of different hotels. And I had a laundry bag. And, you know, over there, you could get your laundry done and stuff like that. Well, one of the hotels took the laundry bags without telling us, and they did all of our laundry. They gave it back, but they only gave back one bag, and it had some of my wife's stuff in it and a little bit of mine. And I was like, hey, you know, where's the rest of my stuff? And she's like, I don't know. And I was like, oh, my gosh, we need to figure this out because we're going to the next island the next day. So I was like, oh, man, freaking out because, you know, as a guy, like when you're traveling, you don't really pack a whole bunch of stuff.
0: Yeah.
1: You have, like, very minimal things. So then you're like, I'm freaking out because it was basically like all my outfits that I brought with me over there. Yeah.
0: What happened?
1: So luckily they ended up finding it. Thank God.
0: Oh yeah. But that was a good couple hours of panic.
1: Oh, easy. She was like, yeah, let's go out to dinner. I'm like, I need to find my clothes.
0: Oh man.
1: But yeah, luckily they found it and it was all good. We were able to go to the next island the next day and we had a blast. It was a great time.
0: And you were dressed, so that's all that matters.
1: And I was dressed, yes.
0: All right, Kyle, thanks for calling New Jersey 101.5. 1-800-283-1015. I want to hear about your vacation. Let's go to Steve in South Brunswick. Steve, thanks for calling New Jersey 101.5. Hi, Steve.
2: Hey there. So I have the benefit of having a travel job where I travel every week for work. So I have really good miles, airline status, hotel status, and just really good travel savvy. And my wife and I are middle-aged with no kids. Ooh. So we take about 6 international trips a year. We do several dream vacations every year. And it costs us not very much. We fly business class all over the world and just have the best time.
0: Where are you planning on going this year? Or where have you already gone this year and what's next?
2: Well, this year we went to the Basque region of Spain, like up in San Sebastian, Pamplona area. That was great. This year's going to be a little bit lighter because we have stuff to deal with both our parents. You know, they're getting a little older, so we'll be spending some time in Florida and Phoenix. My parents in Phoenix, her parents in Florida. We've done Singapore. We've been to every single continent except Antarctica. I heard you mention before safari in Africa. We did Kenya. I went to Masai Mara. It was amazing.
0: Wow. That's what a life. I wish I had that life. Can we trade?
2: It's funny. Somebody said, why didn't you have kids? We said, because we like money and traveling. And, well, we get to do it all.
0: Let me ask you this, since you're such a world traveler. What's your favorite place that you've gone to? And what's one place you haven't gone yet that you definitely want to go to?
2: So the top places, I love Taiwan for the food. I love Singapore for the food, Prague for the architecture. Some of the best people we've ever worked with. We went to Nigeria. I work in ophthalmology. We went to Nigeria to help with cataract surgery, and they're the most wonderful and warm people. They're just incredible. We have not been to Morocco yet. And we want to recreate the Crosby, Stills, and Nash song, and we want to ride the train to Marrakesh.
0: Yeah, that'd be cool. Very cool. So, is that? Do you have that in the works, or is not yet?
2: It's not planned yet, but I'm sure we'll do it eventually. We bounce around a lot. It's funny, when my wife and I first started dating about 13 years ago, I told her, you got to do a couple things. You got to get a passport. You got to sign up for United's Frequent Flyer program, because I'm a 1K with them, but I'm also a multi-million miler. So she gets 1K status too. That's all the upgrades, everything. And I said, you got to get global entry. We had to get her a new passport within 5 years because we had filled it up in the first 5 years we were together.
0: Wow. That's awesome. Steve, thanks so much for sharing all that. Thanks for calling New Jersey 101.5, 1-800-283-1015. App chat open as well. Rue in North Philly wants to go somewhere that I've been, and it is absolutely gorgeous. Hi, Rue.
3: Hey, thank you for taking my call.
0: Absolutely.
3: Yes, I want to tell you all about Switzerland.
0: Oh, so you've been to Switzerland already?
3: Ever. Oh, yeah.
0: It's gorgeous.
3: I mean, like your other caller, I've been very fortunate to be able to travel all over the world. But I have three wonderful kids, and they're in their 20s, and we've traveled with them. And our most favorite place is Switzerland. I mean, if you can go, please. It's beautiful everywhere.
0: Tell me why it made you've traveled so much. Tell me why Switzerland is your favorite.
3: Oh, my gosh. It's going to take your breath away every second of the time you're there. Like, every second. 360 degrees all over Switzerland. It's hard to put words into it. It's even hard to capture it on your camera. You just have to go, and then you'll come back, and you will be you will be in the same boat. Every time I see a picture of Switzerland, I can just feel Switzerland, and I feel sad because I want to go back. That's how much I love it. And I'm sure I know somebody else would have the same feeling.
0: Every time you think about it, do you get up, go to your cupboard, and get some Swiss Miss? it's a dumb joke, I know.
3: We went to a place in Switzerland called Gruyère, and I don't know if you know the cheese, but they are making the Gruyère. Switzerland, and we went there, and you climb up. There's a castle there, and you can. Anyway, I don't want to speak more because I feel sad just thinking about it. But my husband promised to go, you know, take me back there.
0: Now, how many times have you gone to Switzerland? Just the one time?
3: Just one time. Oh, I know, right?
0: Yeah, you got
3: to
0: go.
3: But I've been to Italy multiple times and France multiple times. But Switzerland, it's very expensive. That's the problem.
0: Ooh, that was the big problem. It was very expensive, especially on because when I traveled there, I was in the army, and you didn't make a lot of money in the army, and we didn't realize how expensive it was. I think we bought a Toblerone, we were broke.
3: Yes, you've been there, so you know what I'm talking about.
0: Oh no, it's absolutely drop dead gorgeous. Just the mountains, like you just can't believe the size of the mountains. It's amazing.
3: Yep. And you climb the, you know, Jungfraujoch on their train. That's amazing. And you sit on the side of the train, you look out, and it's just, you know, it takes your breath away. And then you look back, and then you go the other direction, and it takes your breath away again. And it's just, I don't know, there's something in this place you can't put into words.
0: I hear
3: anyway,
0: you.
3: I'm talking about it.
0: All right, Ruth, thanks so much for sharing. Thanks for calling New Jersey 101.5. She is right. Switzerland is beautiful. TJ in Freehold, thanks for calling New Jersey 101.5. Hi, TJ.
4: Hey, Eric. So when my wife and I were first married, it's like in my 30s, we went to a lot of places, tropical, warm, she liked. So I was like, okay. We go to Cancun, Mexico, and we're getting off a bus, and it's raining harder than I've ever seen on the planet, ever. And I jump off the bus to put my foot down on the sidewalk, and my shoes hydroplane. I'm ass over end, my feet up in the air.
0: Oh, no.
4: And I think I partially tore my rotator cuff trying to brace myself when I landed. So the next morning I go with, like, you know, a sore shoulder. They say, oh, we got a masseuse over there on the rocks over by the water. And it's got this beautiful bamboo tiki set up and, you know, curtains and all that. So I'm getting a massage to get my shoulder worked out. And all of a sudden a storm kicks up out of nowhere, like 60-mile-an-hour winds or something insane, just like incredibly out of nowhere. And all of a sudden the curtains they have work like a sail, breaks the bamboo. I go to get up from the thing. It smacks me in the head. I got a lump on my head. I got a partially torn rotator cuff. And I'm like ready for this vacation just to end.
0: That sounds like something out of the Three Stooges.
4: I'm telling you, it was a nightmare. But whatever, because I was sore for like 10 or 11 months just for that partial tear to heal up. And now it's like if my wife and I go away, she wants to go to Italy. I'm okay with that. I want to go to Germany. And then I'd love to go to, like, you know, Switzerland, Finland, Denmark, kind of that area of continents over there in Europe. And I also would like to go to Alaska, kind of the untamed wilderness. You know?
0: Yeah, that's on my bucket list as well, Alaska. Now, I hear you. And it's a shame that all those things happen to you, but it makes for a funny story there, TJ.
4: It does.
0: All right. Thanks for calling New Jersey 101.5. I appreciate it. 1-800-283-1015. 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Here's New Jersey Fast Traffic.
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0: The DOJ's Office of the Pardon Attorney website, the disgraced crypto mogul formally submitted a request for a presidential pardon. Tech Report, I'm Mark Mayfield.
1: The Spurs avoid falling in an 0-3 hole, beat the Knicks 115-111 in New York to cut the NBA Finals lead 2-1. Victor Wembanyama dropped in 32, says crowds have been a factor so far.
2: At home, it really feels like playing 6-5. In here, it feels like playing 5-6. But I agree with Luke. It really shows what teams are made of.
1: Stanley Cup final tonight in Las Vegas between the Golden Knights and Hurricanes, with Vegas leading the best of 7-1. Carolina head coach Rod Brind'Amour not ready to reveal which goalie will get the start. Frederik Andersen, who has started all 16 playoff games, or backup Brandon Bussey. The Chiefs bringing back corner L'Jarius Sneed on a one-year deal worth up to $5 million. The Brewers beat the A's 15-14-12 in a slugfest in Vegas. The teams combined for 11 home runs. That's sports. I'm Ron DeMoss.
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5: Now, here comes New Jersey Fast Traffic.
6: The western spur of the turnpike is closed in both directions. The northbound truck lanes have road work by 8A. Two lanes are shut. Garden State Parkway, southbound work 137 to 135 over the Driscoll Bridge. South at exit 98 and Wall, and northbound in Toms River from 80 to 82. There's a closure in Manville, Somerset County, of South 13th Avenue between Washington Avenue and North Street because of work at the railroad crossing until about 10 a.m. And in Princeton, Mercer Road is closed southbound for road work between Quaker Road and Province Line Road. Also, northbound 42 Freeway ramp is shut down to 295 North in Belmar. 295 South is closed at Aljo's Curve, Betsy Ross Bridge. Intermittent short closures due to construction. GW Bridge upper level leaving New Jersey. Two lanes closed. Cars and buses head to the lower level. Gothels Bridge work cleared, Outer Bridge crossing single file each way. Stay alert for crews and equipment along the roadway, road work closures, and projects to watch overnight. I'm Andrew Torres on New Jersey 101.5.
4: New Jersey 101.5 instant weather. Temperatures this morning firmly in the 60s. Not nearly as cool as yesterday where we had lots of 40s around. You can start to feel the stickiness in the air. That'll only get thicker as the day goes on, humidity pouring into our atmosphere. In addition, we have some spotty showers pushing through the state. Also something expected throughout the day today. Occasional raindrops and rumbles of thunder. The best chance for showers and thunderstorms today will be in the late afternoon and evening hours. So a warm, increasingly humid, and somewhat unsettled day with mostly cloudy skies. High temperatures today in the lower to mid 80s. Showers will fizzle out this evening. Clouds and patchy fog expected overnight. It's going to be warm and muggy. Lows in the lower 70s. We're in the 90s tomorrow. Hot and humid, mostly cloudy, with scattered strong thunderstorms developing late day tomorrow. I'm Chief Meteorologist Dan Zarro.
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8: 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It's Eric Potts in for Dominski and Moore. Here till 6, we're talking Jersey. 1-800-283-1015. Love to hear from you. We're talking about vacations this hour. We gave you unlimited money to go on a dream vacation. And then we asked you, what's your reality? Because we know we're not going on a dream vacation just yet. Some people are saving up for it, which is cool. Some people have traveled the world, which is awesome. But a lot of us, we work hard, vacation time, either we stay at home, we go down the shore. We don't do much more than that. Maybe go to Florida. Although why anybody would want to go to Florida in July and August is beyond me. Because the only time I've ever set foot in Florida is during the fall or the spring, when it's still not really hot out. That's not true. I've been there in January, it's nice. But in the summer, I got to imagine, I've never been there in the summer. I've got to imagine it's brutal with the heat and humidity. So I want to hear about your vacation, 1-800-283-1015. Some breaking news, Carmelo Anthony was found guilty. So I'm sure Levon will be reporting on that today. What's the, coming up in the next hour, I want to talk concerts with you because I haven't been to a concert in ages. It's been a long time. What's your best concert ever? What's the worst concert you've ever been to?

0: Who's on your bucket list that you just have to see? Just have to see one time. That's what we'll talk about in the next hour. Concerts. I mean, it's been a long time. I think the last concert I went to was probably Pat Benatar about 12 years ago. I mean, it's been a long time. I used to go to him here and there when I was younger. I just haven't been to him in such a long time. But, yeah, I think it was Pat Benatar. We can even throw that in there. What's the last concert you went to? How long ago was it? What's the best concert you've ever been to? What's the worst concert you've ever been to? And who's on your bucket list of people you want to see that you haven't seen yet? For me, even though I know they're really, really, really past their prime, I still want to see the Rolling Stones. I would love to see the Rolling Stones. I'm a fan, have been, but of course I've never gone to see them in concert. And they still tour here and there, right? I think they may be on one now or just coming off of one. I would definitely like to see Mick Jagger strutting around the stage. Keith Richards just looking angry and like he doesn't care about anything playing a guitar. But they're a great band. And listen, I saw a tape recently, not too long ago, of Mick Jagger on stage. And he's in his 80s. He moves better than I do. Incredible. The staying power of Mick Jagger in particular, but the whole band, really. So I want to hear from you coming up in the next hour, 1-800-283-1015. The app chat is open. What is the last concert you went to? How long ago was it? What's your the best concert you've ever been to? The worst concert you've ever been to, and why? Maybe it wasn't just the singer. Maybe it was the conditions, the weather, or whatever. And your bucket list. Who's somebody you haven't seen yet that you want to see? 1-800-283-1015. Let's go ahead now to the news with Levon.
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29: Voters went to the polls for primary elections in four states on Tuesday. One of the most closely watched contests, Graham Plattner has won the Democratic Senate primary in Maine. He defeated Maine Governor Janet Mills and David Costello. He'll now face Republican incumbent Senator Susan Collins in the November midterms. Elsewhere, Republican Nancy Mace is conceding in her race for governor of South Carolina. She conceded less than 2 hours after the polls closed in the GOP primary, with results showing her trailing Trump-backed Lieutenant Governor Pamela Yvette by double digits. Iran's Revolutionary Guard says it's carried out retaliatory strikes on U.S. bases in the Middle East. This comes after U.S. Central Command announced a wave of strikes on Tuesday in response to the downing of an Apache helicopter over the Strait of Hormuz. Both crew members on board the helicopter were rescued. Now there are reports of Iranian attacks on sites in Jordan, Bahrain, and Kuwait. Monday night, the president suggested that a peace deal with Iran could be possible within the next 2 or 3 days. An immigration enforcement bill is headed to President Trump after a House vote on Tuesday. Mark Mayfield has the details.
0: It will fund ICE and Border Patrol through the end of Trump's term. The bill includes $38 billion for ICE and $26 billion for Border Patrol. The bill's passage comes after a government shutdown and weeks of delays before it finally cleared the Senate last week. I'm Mark Mayfield.
29: A group of bipartisan lawmakers and others advocating for full government disclosure on unidentified aerial phenomena, or UAPs, gathered on Capitol Hill Tuesday. They had a unified message. More is known about the existence of UAPs and the public's being told, and greater immunity is needed for whistleblowers. Among those calling for the passage of the UAP Disclosure Act, former intelligence officer David Grush, who warned that fallout faced by those who come forward is having a chilling effect, essentially scaring those with information into continued silence. I'm Tammy Trujillo.
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28: Now, a check on New Jersey fast traffic.
18: The western spur of the turnpike is closed in both directions. The northbound truck lanes have road work by 8A. Two lanes are shut. Garden State Parkway, southbound work 137 to 135 over the Driscoll Bridge. South at exit 98 in Wall and northbound in Toms River from 80 to 82. There's a closure in Manville, Somerset County, of South 13th Avenue between Washington Avenue and North Street because of work at the railroad crossing until about 10 a.m. And in Princeton, Mercer Road is closed southbound for road work between Quaker Road and Province Line Road. Also, northbound 42 Freeway ramp is shut down to 295 North in Belmar. 295 South is closed at Aljo's Curve, Betsy Ross Bridge. Intermittent short closures due to construction. GW Bridge upper level leaving New Jersey. Two lanes closed. Cars and buses head to the lower level. Gothels Bridge work cleared. Outer Bridge crossing single file each way. Stay alert for crews and equipment along the roadway. Road work closures and projects to watch overnight. I'm Andrew Torres on New Jersey 101.5.
22: New Jersey 101.5 in-skin weather. Radar showing some pockets of light to moderate rain around New Jersey. Most spots are dry, but don't be surprised if you have to flip on the windshield wipers for a little bit this morning. Our air will become increasingly humid today, very juicy. So with rain chances in the forecast for the next 3 days, any shower or storm that comes along will have the potential to really dump some heavy rain on us, leading to ponding and flooding and visibility concerns. So humidity ramping up today, mostly cloudy with a few showers and thunderstorms, especially late day. Highs lower to mid 80s today. Showers exit this evening. We could see some patchy fog overnight. Lows only fall to the lower 70s. Hot and humid tomorrow. Mostly cloudy with scattered strong thunderstorms we'll have to watch out for starting late afternoon. Highs lower 90s. We're in the 90s again on Friday with a chance of evening thunderstorms. I'm Chief Meteorologist Dan Zarrow.
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1: 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Sarah Potts in for Dominski and Moore. Here till 6 o'clock tonight. We're talking Jersey. Because that's what we do. 1-800-283-1015. And we're talking about concerts. And we're talking about good concerts, bad concerts, and bucket list concerts. What's the best concert you've ever been to? For me, I think it was I did the Monsters of Rock concert in Germany, Karlsruhe, Germany. And it was headlined by AC/DC. Next up on the bill was Van Halen with David Lee Roth. Then we had Ozzy Osbourne, Dio, Motley Crue, I can't remember the name of the other band, and Gary Moore. There was one other band, I can't remember the name of it. It'll come to me eventually. Except. And it was a great concert, but I could see David Lee Roth. He was about the size of a grain of sand, as far away as I was. We were in a huge soccer stadium. We were all in the back. Can't afford the expensive tickets. And we were way, way, way up there in the nosebleeds. But it was still a great concert. It's probably the best concert I've ever been to. And I've seen some great concerts. I've seen live and the Counting Crows a couple times, which I really enjoy. Big fan of the band live. Saw Rush. But really, that Monsters of Rock concert was fantastic. Definitely enjoyed that. So I'm going to hear from you. What is the best concert you've ever been to? What's the best concert you've ever been to? What's the worst concert you've ever been to? And what's the bucket list? Is there somebody that you haven't seen yet? Or somebody you want to see again that you just have been putting off? And is there a song? Because in my notes, I was writing this down, and I put this in there too. So this might be, we can go along with this one too. Is there a song that absolutely, as soon as you hear it, you're right back to a time and place, and you can experience it all over again because that song has such strong meaning for you? Whether it's your wedding song, or it's your you remember from your first kiss and when you were a kid, whatever it is, I want to hear from you. Is there a song that absolutely instantly transports you back in time to a place and a moment? Because music is so powerful. There's a lot of songs that bring me back to moments and places. So I want to hear from you, 1-800-283-1015, app chat as well, but it's better to call. Give me a call. Anthony in Brooklyn.
7: Come on.
1: What's up, Anthony?
7: Hey, you're too young, but the best concert I've ever seen was at JFK. Peter Frampton, Bubblegum, who opened up for him? Leonard Skinner. Blew the crowd away, but Peter Frampton came out. It was the last time I ever saw him. They threw bottles at him.
1: No way.
7: Yeah, 100% of JFK, 100,000 people.
1: JFK and, Stadium in Philadelphia?
7: You got it.
1: What's a guy from Brooklyn coming down to Philadelphia to see a concert for?
7: Selling T-shirts, bro. Knocking up Leonard Skinner. I was knocking up Peter Frampton. I thought he was big. He was bubblegum.
1: So you're
7: so
1: telling
7: Leonard
1: me...
7: Skinner, they played Freebird as their final song. The crowd went crazy.
1: So you're telling me they booed Frampton.
7: It comes like... They're putting bottles at him, man. Wow. He ran for his life, and that's the last I heard of Frampton after that. I've never seen him play a big stadium again.
1: What year was that?
7: It goes back to the 80s, bro.
1: Well, that's not the original Leonard Skinner then, right?
7: Yeah, he didn't die yet from the plane crash.
1: I thought
7: that was the original thing.
1: Thought he went out in the 70s.
7: He might have, but I'm not sure. But I didn't care because his brother sang just as good as him.
1: They're fine. They're good. All right, Anthony, thanks for calling New Jersey 101.5. All right, so that's what we're talking about. We're talking about concerts, and that's funny because Leonard Skinner, Peter Frampton's great, but I can imagine how Leonard Skinner might kind of push the envelope a little bit. Why would you boo Peter Frampton? Come on. One of the greatest live albums ever. We all know it. Frampton Comes Alive. It's great. Not a bad song on it. Steve in Trenton, thanks for calling New Jersey 101.5. Hi, Steve.
8: What's going on? How's everything?
1: Everything's good with me. How about with you?
8: Good. Great. I'm coming home from work listening to you guys. That's the best. We can do better.
1: Yeah, of course. What do you do for a living, Steve? Anything exciting?
8: I'm a longshoreman. I work on the docks.
1: You work hard, my friend.
8: Yes, well.
1: It's going to be hot the next few days. It's going to be very hot the next few days, according to Dan Zero, so be careful out there.
8: Concert for Arms, I saw with Eric Clapton, Jeff Beck, Jimmy Page, Joe Cocker, you name it. There was a whole bunch of stars there. I think it was Concert for Kenny, Ronnie Lane or something like that.
1: Where was that
8: 80s,
1: at?
8: Madison Square Garden.
1: Wow.
8: It was all over the world. It went all over the world, that concert.
1: Oh, they broadcast it everywhere, huh?
8: No. It was in different countries. They had different stars with Jeff Beck, Eric Clapton.
1: Oh, I got you.
8: And Jimmy Page. And let me tell you one thing. You know, everyone loves Jimmy Page. But when Jeff Beck came on first, it was Eric Clapton first, Jeff Beck. And then Jimmy Page came on. He was playing music from the Death Wish movie. Really dumb. I mean, it wasn't. And then he did Stairway to Heaven without no singing or anything.
1: Did he write the music for the Death Wish movies? Or maybe that's why he was performing?
8: Yes, I believe he did. Yeah. I think it was Death Wish 3. And everyone was booing him. They were actually booing him.
1: Yeah, they were booing Jimmy Page? My God, we got Peter Frampton being booed and Jimmy Page? Wow.
8: Yes. Jeff Beck blew everybody away.
1: Did you boo him? Did he deserve it?
8: No. I was happy I saw all these big stars,
1: For sure. All right, Steve, thanks for calling New Jersey 101.5. Be careful out there in the heat over the next couple of days. So we're talking about concerts. What's the best concert you've ever been to? The worst concert you've ever been to? Did you boo? I can't believe Peter Frampton and Jimmy Page have been booed so far. That's crazy. And is there a song or bucket list? What's your bucket list concert you need to go see, artist or band? And is there a song that just instantly takes you back to a moment in time? And just when you hear it, you feel like you're right back there at that time. Tell me what that song is. 1-800-283-1015. Christopher in South Plainfield. Thanks for calling New Jersey 101.5. Hi, Christopher.
9: How are you?
1: Good. How about yourself?
9: Okay. I went to the same concert as you. I went to the Monsters of the Rock concert, and that was pretty much the best concert. We were probably 5 rows under where you were in the nosebleeds, but it was an awesome concert.
1: You were at the Karlsruhe, Germany?
9: What's that?
1: You were in Karlsruhe, Germany for the... Wow.
9: Yeah. Yep. Yeah, it was good. We were there. I went there on a spur of the moment. Like, not spur of the moment, but... And it was the best concert I've ever seen. Yeah, I was far away, but just the concert itself and the bands and the music was out of this world.
1: And it was cool to see.
9: Go ahead.
1: No, you go ahead. Go ahead.
9: It didn't matter where you were in a stadium. You, like you said, David Lee Roth looked like a grain of salt. He was a little bigger than a grain of salt where I sat. So we were basically probably within 15 rows of each other.
1: Probably. But, that's a small world.
9: The music, everything was just awesome. Everything was awesome.
1: Yeah, they had the big screen, so you could see what was going on with the big screens they had. But I mean, you were far away.
9: Yes.
1: But the sound was incredible.
9: Yes, and the songs they played, and like you said, just the sound. And you had the TV. We had the TV. Like I said, I don't think I looked down below more than 10 times because, you know, we were so high up, but we had like you said, the television.
1: Yeah, for sure.
9: Screens.
1: Absolutely. Hey, Rich, thanks for calling New Jersey 101.5. I mean, Christopher. And it's a shame that we didn't know each other back then. We were in the same concert. That's amazing that you're in the same concert. What a small world. All right, especially because it was in Europe. 1-800-283-1015, and the app chat is open. 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And when you hear it, you're instantly back in that moment. 1-800-283-1015. 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
28: Here's New Jersey Fast Traffic.
31: A new problem now in Mount Laurel. We have got a down traffic signal on Route 73 northbound, north of Church Road. One right lane of three is shut down and the shoulder is closed as well. Watch out for road work on the turnpike. The northbound truck lanes have two lanes closed near 8A. The western spur is closed both ways. The parkway has work north in Toms River, 80 to 82. Southbound work, 137 to 135, and over the Driscoll Bridge, 78 west. Repairs near exit 20 in Lebanon. Across the Hudson, leaving New Jersey, they're clearing the road work. All lanes being held upstairs at the George Washington Bridge. Cars and buses head to the lower level to avoid that standstill traffic. Lincoln's good, so was the Holland Outerbridge crossing. They're clearing that road work, so the traffic is slow in both directions. Next report in 15 minutes, New Jersey 101.5.
22: New Jersey 101.5 instant weather. Today is a day of change. Humidity is on the rise across the Garden State. The heat comes tomorrow, but it will be much stickier and cloudier today compared to yesterday, and rain chances are back in the forecast too. We have some showers around now, and we'll see a few more showers and thunderstorms throughout the day, especially late afternoon and evening. That humidity is going to get pretty uncomfortable by this afternoon. Very warm high temperatures in the lower to mid 80s. Showers exit this evening. It's going to be warm and muggy with patchy fog possible. Lows in the lower 70s. And tomorrow, hot and humid. Highs lower 90s. The heat index near 100 degrees. Mostly cloudy with scattered strong thunderstorms likely late day tomorrow. One more day of dangerous heat Friday, back in the 90s. I'm Chief Meteorologist Dan Zarrow.
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1: 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Eric Potts in for Dominski and Moore. And talking about concerts. The best concert you've been to, the worst concert you've been to. Bucket list, who do you want to see in concert? Maybe you saw him before a long time ago, you want to see him again one more time. And then and looking for a song that might transport you back in time and instantly put you back in a moment. But first, Meg from Marlton wrote into the chat app chat. She said, hi, someone was on the show yesterday covered by me, Eric, around 5:30. I was talking about my dad, Satch, during the friendship segment. We were talking about best friends. Someone from my childhood reached out to tell me about it, but I can't find the recording. Is there any chance you have it? We lost my dad 18 months ago to cancer, and I would give anything to hear another story about his life. Thank you for any assistance you can provide. We're going to post that up, that audio up it's up, Charlie? Okay, that's posted up online, so you'll be able to go find that online. We were talking about best friends. That's what we were talking about. So look under that section of the podcast, and it should be in there somewhere. Five. I can't see it. It's too much of a glare. Come on in, Charlie. Four. Oh, is that four? Oh, is it 4 o'clock then? So, yeah. Meg, look at it around 4 o'clock. For the best friend segment. I think we did a couple hours of that, but look for that 4 o'clock and you should be able to find it. And let me know. Type back in the app chat. Let me know. All right, getting back to the concerts. Rich in Princeton, I want to hear from you. What concert did you go to?
0: Well, I want to mirror what the earlier caller said. I was at Lynyrd Skynyrd and Peter Frampton, but there was also Jay Giles and Great Southern that played there with Dickie Betts.
1: Oh, wow.
0: So it was an all-day-long concert. It started early in the afternoon on a hot, I believe it was June 11th, Saturday in 1977.
1: Wow.
0: And Lynyrd Skynyrd opened the show. And people were rowdy. People were getting a little drunk on some Southern whiskey. And they got a little out of hand. And when Jay Giles came on after that, they were rocking and bopping and everybody was having a good time. Well, Dickie Betts comes on and he played his set, but it was shortened because somebody threw a whiskey bottle up on stage. And then when Peter Frampton came on, he was trying to play very mellow music and the crowd didn't want to hear it. So they went nuts and they started throwing things and booing him off. They didn't boo him off stage, but they wanted to hear his hit music and he was trying to play the very slow ballad stuff.
1: Yeah, you can't do it. You got to read your audience.
0: It was, yeah, well, it was a great show. I was there from, I guess we got there at about 11:30 in the morning. Concert started playing at 1 o'clock, and we were there until 11 o'clock at night. It was an awesome, awesome concert. One of my most memorable.
1: And you were lucky enough to see it in 77. That's right before the plane crash for Lynyrd Skynyrd, so you saw the original band.
0: Yeah, that was the plane crash happened in October. I had already gone off to college, and wow, what a epic moment that was!
1: Yeah, for sure.
0: Worst concert I ever saw, and you're going to hate me for this.
1: Uh oh,
0: Springsteen.
1: Oh, I'm not going to hate you. I'm not a big Bruce Springsteen fan, but I mean, why would he be bad? I mean,
0: it started out. The venue wasn't great. We sat down in our third row seats, and the entire row in front of us was 10 to 12-year-old girls and their grandmothers.
1: Oh, no.
0: Yeah, and I'm talking...
1: Is that more the grandmothers and the grandmothers taking their grandchildren to see him, or is that the grandmothers supervising the grandkids because they're the fans?
0: Well, it should have been the latter.
1: Yeah.
0: I it was bad. We left after 3 songs.
1: No way!
0: Had to walk out. Yeah, it was terrible.
1: Wow. That's shocking to hear. Somebody walking out on a Bruce Springsteen concert. I mean, and if you're politically, I'm
0: and
1: not
0: it
1: talking
0: was in
1: about
0: New
1: this
0: Jersey.
1: Fucking years ago now, right?
0: Oh, Christ. I want to say that was 79.
1: Yeah, okay.
0: But still, it was that was the height of Bruce's popularity.
1: Yeah. Well, not yet. Not yet. His height was born in the USA. So we're talking, I guess we're talking about the River album right about now, right?
0: Okay. Well, I was already done with him by then.
1: All right. Hey, Rich, I got a break for news, but thanks for calling New Jersey 101.5. 1-800-283-1015 is the number and the app chat. 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
18: Voters went to the polls in four states where primary elections were held on Tuesday. In one of the most closely watched contests, Graham Plattner has won the Democratic Senate primary in Maine. He defeated Maine Governor Janet Mills and David Costello. He'll face Republican incumbent Senator Susan Collins in the November midterms. Iran's Revolutionary Guard says it's carried out retaliatory strikes on U.S. bases in the Middle East. This comes after U.S. Central Command announced a wave of strikes on Tuesday in response to the downing of an Apache helicopter over the Strait of Hormuz. Both crew members on board the helicopter were rescued. A group of bipartisan lawmakers and others advocating for full government disclosure on unidentified aerial phenomena, or UAPs, gathered on Capitol Hill Tuesday. They had a unified message. More is known about the existence of UAPs and the public's being told, and greater immunity is needed for whistleblowers. I'm Tammy Trujillo.
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28: Now, here comes New Jersey Fast Traffic.
31: A new problem now in Mount Laurel. We have got a down traffic signal on Route 73 northbound north of Church Road. One right lane of three is shut down and the shoulder is closed as well. Watch out for road work on the turnpike. The northbound truck lanes have two lanes closed near 8A. The western spur is closed both ways. The parkway has work north in Toms River, 80 to 82. Southbound work, 137 to 135. And over the Driscoll Bridge, 78 west, repairs near exit 20 in Lebanon. Across the Hudson, leaving New Jersey, got the... They're clearing the road work. All lanes being held upstairs at the George Washington Bridge. Cars and buses head to the lower level to avoid that standstill traffic. Lincoln's good. So was the Holland Outerbridge crossing. They're clearing that road work, so the traffic is slow in both directions. Next report in 15 minutes. New Jersey 101.5.
22: New Jersey 101.5 InSkin weather. Temperatures this morning firmly in the 60s. Not nearly as cool as yesterday where we had lots of 40s around. You can start to feel the stickiness in the air. That'll only get thicker as the day goes on, humidity pouring into our atmosphere. In addition, we have some spotty showers pushing through the state. Also, something expected throughout the day today. Occasional raindrops and rumbles of thunder. The best chance for showers and thunderstorms today will be in the late afternoon and evening hours. So a warm, increasingly humid, and somewhat unsettled day with mostly cloudy skies. High temperatures today in the lower to mid 80s. Showers will fizzle out this evening. Clouds and patchy fog expected overnight. It's going to be warm and muggy. Lows in the lower 70s. We're in the 90s tomorrow. Hot and humid, mostly cloudy, with scattered strong thunderstorms developing late day tomorrow. I'm Chief Meteorologist Dan Zarro.
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28: 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Something that started as a normal conversation is now completely out of control. You're going to want to hear this.
1: 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Eric Potts in for Dominski and Moore, and we are here till 6. 6 talking Jersey. 1-800-283-1015. We're in the middle of concerts, and I have almost a full board. So if you're trying to get through, yeah, I got a couple slots left for you. If not, you're going to get a busy single, but keep trying because it'll clear up for you. I just want to go one more time. Meg, if you weren't listening and you didn't hear, we put that sound up for you. We put the podcast up for you. So you could probably find that audio. Talked about your father in there, so please check it out. And then just app chat us and let us know that you got it, please. All right, 1-800-283-1015, app chat is open for you. Best concert, worst concert, why was it such a bad concert? You can even tell me why it was a good concert, but usually concerts are good anyway. You expect them to be good. But some people have had some bad times at some concerts, and we've had Peter Frampton and Jimmy Page booed. I can't believe people were booing them, but Yeah, I get it. If you're at a concert and you're doing, you want upbeat music, and then Peter Frampton's coming out playing slow music, especially if it's in JFK Stadium, that held over 100,000 people. There might be an issue there where people are, they're a little rowdy and not too happy about that. I get it. But booing Peter Frampton and Jimmy Page, which was a separate concert, but Jimmy Page getting booed is just mind-boggling to me. And is there a song that transfers you back instantly to a time that, and you just close your eyes, hear the song, and you know you're right there. You're right back there. You can smell the, hear the thing, smell the thing.

0: things. I mean, it just brings you back to the moment. What is that song? Let's go to Andy in Middlesex. Andy, thanks for holding on. Thanks for calling New Jersey 101.5. Hi, Andy.
1: Hey, boss. How you doing? How old are you?
0: I am 61.
1: Oh, you know, I don't know if you remember 76, Roosevelt Stadium with the lasers shining off the World Trade Center with, it was Yes, Peter Frampton, Ace, Nitty Gritty Dirt Band, and who sings Dreamweaver? I forget his name.
0: Dreamweaver? That would be Gary Wright, right?
1: Gary Wright, that's right. Yeah, five bands in one is like an all-day thing. That was a cool concert.
0: Yeah.
1: The very best concert was Genesis, and Supper's Ready was the best live concert song ever.
0: I don't think when Supper's Ready is the name of the song.
1: You're not familiar with Genesis?
0: No, I know Genesis, but you're talking Peter Gabriel led Genesis or Phil Collins led Genesis?
1: There's two schools. Some people prefer Peter Gabriel. Some people prefer Phil Collins.
0: I think I'm a Phil Collins guy. I think Peter Gabriel was a little bit weird when he was doing that.
1: He was. I actually have his bass player record some music in the film. I got band members from Peter Gabriel and Chris.
0: Andy, your phone's breaking up, and I'm having trouble hearing you. Give me a call back, and I'll let you finish that thought. Ernie in Hillsboro, thanks for calling New Jersey 101.5. Hi, Ernie.
2: Hey, Eric, how are you?
0: I'm doing well, anyway, thank you.
2: The greatest concert I've ever seen. I was so fortunate to be in London. I was able to get tickets to see the concert for George
0: Harrison.
3: Yeah, unbelievable.
0: Wow.
3: Unreal, man.
0: Who was there? Like who? I know there was some huge stars. I know Eric Clapton and stuff were there, but who was there?
2: Clapton ran the show. You had George's son Donnie. You had Joe Brown. You had Billy Preston was insane. Tom Petty, so many others. Of course, Ringo. On and on and on. But it was just crazy.
0: Yeah, that was, I saw video, I think I saw a video of that. I may be wrong, but was that where Prince played Why My Guitar Gently Weep? And he just went off on the guitar. It was incredible.
2: Yeah, it was Thanksgiving week. I was 47, 2002. So you can do the math, but it was incredible. And then the worst concert I ever saw was Nine Inch Nails at Madison Square Garden. I took a customer. I had to put earplugs in.
0: Yeah, no.
2: And the bass.
0: I would have no desire to see them. None. Yeah. Not a fan.
2: They suck. But you know who opened for them?
0: Who?
2: David Bowie.
0: No, he opened for Nine Inch Nails?
2: Yep. And it was the wrong venue for him. And I am not kidding you. I don't know where these people got the produce, but they bombed the stage and David Bowie with friggin' tomatoes, man. I was there to see it. I've never seen anything like it in my life.
0: That's anyway. Total disrespect.
2: Yep. And as far as stories to take me back, too many to list, man. Just happy. Thanks for taking my call. You have a great night.
0: You
2: man.
0: Too. Thanks for calling. All right. 1-800-283-1015. Let's go to John in Bloomfield. John, thanks for calling New Jersey 101.5. Hi, John.
4: Hey, Eric. What's up?
0: Not too much. What's up with you?
4: So here's an oddball story. I'm a big John Mayer fan. My girlfriend gets me two tickets. We go to PNC to see him. And we were there early. And I said to her, you know, look, I want to go meet him. Do me a favor. We got to run down to security and his people. And you got to whip out your phone and say that you're related to Robbie Krieger and that Krieger wants them to talk to him. She's like, I'm not doing that. I said, but you're the only one who has him on your phone on speed dial. Nobody else here is related to Krieger. You are.
0: Oh, she really was related.
4: Oh, yeah, she's related to Robbie Krieger from the Doors.
0: Okay.
4: So I'm busting her chops till the concert starts. And she wouldn't do it. Came up with a million one excuses. So the concert starts, and now it's too late. He's on stage. Yeah. So we sit through the concert. Great concert. Concert comes to an end. Band leaves. Come back and do an encore. And they play the song, Call Me the Breeze. And the guest star is Robbie Krieger.
0: No way.
4: She went, I swear to God, she went ballistic. She jumped out of her seat. That's my blah, blah, blah, blah, blah. So we run over to this... if you're familiar with the stage, to the left, there's a ramp that goes under the stage. And we went there. We went to security. And she, the girl's giving us a little bit of a hard time. And I said, listen, let's make this very clear. She's related to Robbie Krieger. She's got him on speed dial. I said, show him the number. And she did. I said, you may lose your job if you don't go down there.
0: Oh, my God.
4: So she goes down under the stage. Like I said, it's a little ramp that goes down. And they finish the song. Robbie comes off. The girl said whatever, you know. And he looked in our direction. Mel, she's jumping up and down like a lunatic. And he waves us on. And the girl's like, oh, my God, I'm so sorry. I'm so sorry. So we're BSing with him. And she asked him, she said, why are you here? And he said, because I'm doing a concert in Montclair. And his people reached out for my people. And he wanted me to come down and do a song with him. She goes, oh, my God, I can't believe it. Because that, you know, this was kind of like what we were going to say to him. And so then turns around and goes, well, you know, John wants to meet. And he's like, well, you know, I don't know Mr. Mayor that well. I just met him. I really can't do that, blah, blah, blah. But, yeah, we sat under the stage with him for like 20 minutes.
0: Wow.
4: And then he had to go back. He had to go back up to Montclair.
0: Now, did you ever meet John Mayer?
4: No, I never. That was the best part.
0: I was waiting for some big climax of that story. And then, yeah. No, I never met him. But just we went to Montclair.
4: Yeah, we asked and he said, no, I can't do it because I just met him. I don't know him that well.
0: Ah, that's a shame. I mean, it's a cool coincidence, but it's a shame you didn't get to meet John Mayer.
4: Well, we know that the video is out on YouTube. And, you know, we looked for it. We finally found it because it does come under John Mayer, Call Me the Breeze.
0: Right.
4: And I was like, now, if we really get lucky, they're going to have you and I there. And when you see him, hopefully somebody's got that video with you jumping up like a lunatic. But we never found it. We found the video, but she's not in.
0: That's a good story, John. Thanks for calling New Jersey 101.5. Let me go to Chris in Brooklyn. Chris, thanks for holding on. Thanks for calling New Jersey 101.5. Hi, Chris.
5: How you doing, Eric, my friend? Always a pleasure. They should give you your own show.
0: Ah, thank you, Chris. So tell me who you saw, because this looks pretty big.
5: Well, I did see the Rolling Stones, but this was back in the day, another lifetime ago, you know, before cell phones and the internet, and it was a really good show. But my favorite show of all time, even though I'm not a huge Beatles fan, I wasn't even alive when they came to the States, I did see Paul McCartney 12 years ago this month. God, where's the time go? At the Barclays Center in Brooklyn. And even though he started late, he made up for it. He played for 3 hours straight, had no opening act. He was excellent.
0: And he was still able to carry on for 3 hours, huh?
5: Yeah, and he was in his 70s then. So it's like you were saying about Mick Jagger.
0: I thought you said 12 months ago, 12 years ago.
5: No, 12 years ago.
0: Oh, I got you. Yeah. Yeah, I mean, it's still, I saw him, I don't know where I saw him recently. Was it on television maybe? He was doing something? And he sounded okay. I mean, he's in his 80s. He sounded okay.
5: Yeah, you're probably referring to that idiot Colbert's last show. He was there, so.
0: Now, I don't know. I just remember seeing a clip of it. So he said, whatever I saw, he sounded okay. Hey, Chris, thanks. As always, thanks for calling, my friend. 1-800-283-1015. App chat open as well. Best concert, worst concert. And what's that song that takes you back in time as soon as you hear it? Let's check on the roads now. Here's New Jersey Fast Traffic.
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0: 97 film was first announced in January of 2025. Sorvino and Kudrow will be reprising their roles. I'm Mark Mayfield.
1: That's Entertainment. I'm Jennifer Polsoni.
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5: Now, a check on New Jersey fast traffic.
6: We still have that down traffic signal on Route 73 northbound past Church Road and Mount Laurel. Two right lanes are closed. Use caution through that. 42 north, the ramp is shut to 295 north for construction, and 295 south closed at Aljo's Curve for just a little bit longer. Turnpike northbound truck lanes, you got two lanes closed 8A till 6. And the parkway work should be clearing out. Some northbound work in Toms River. Across the Hudson, we still have delays at the George Washington Bridge. They're getting better, about 15 to 20 upstairs as they cleared the road work. Cars and buses head to the lower deck. Next report in 15 minutes. Mitch Torres on New Jersey 101.5.
7: New Jersey 101.5 in-skin weather. Radar showing some pockets of light to moderate rain around New Jersey. Most spots are dry, but don't be surprised if you have to flip on the windshield wipers for a little bit this morning. Our air will become increasingly humid today, very juicy. So with rain chances in the forecast for the next 3 days, any shower or storm that comes along will have the potential to really dump some heavy rain on us, leading to ponding and flooding and visibility concerns. So humidity ramping up today, mostly cloudy with a few showers and thunderstorms, especially late day. Highs lower to mid 80s today. Showers exit this evening. We could see some patchy fog overnight. Lows only fall to the lower 70s. Hot and humid tomorrow. Mostly cloudy with scattered strong thunderstorms we'll have to watch out for starting late afternoon. Highs lower 90s. We're in the 90s again on Friday with a chance of evening thunderstorms. I'm Chief Meteorologist Dan Zarrow.
4: 65 degrees in New Jersey.
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8: 4:56 on New Jersey 101.5. Eric Potts in for Dominski and Moore. Here till 6, talking Jersey with you. Want to get right back to the phone so I give everybody a chance to chime in on this. Mike in PA, thanks for calling New Jersey 101.5. Hi, Mike.
9: Hi, thanks for taking the call.
8: Certainly. So who did you see in concert and how was it?
9: All right, it was the Summer Jam in Watkins Glen, New York, in 1973. I was 20, so that was 52 years ago, and it was the bands, the Allman Brothers, and the Grateful Dead.
8: Wow.
9: And that was when they were all just sort of starting out.
8: Yeah, what year, you said 72?
9: 73.
8: Oh, 73. Yeah. I mean, I guess the Grateful Dead was around 10 years before that, right?
9: Yeah.
8: Yeah.
9: Yeah, yes, yeah. They were the headliners, I think.
8: Wow, that sounds pretty good. Did you not go see Bruce Springsteen outside of New Jersey and it was boring?
9: I've seen Bruce a fair amount of times, and I've come to tell myself that the only time I'll go again is when it's in New Jersey. I went to Connecticut one time, long ride, and it was just so boring. It wasn't a Springsteen concert to me.
8: So like, strange, right? Is it different when he's in the energy? Different when he's in New Jersey? I've never seen him in concert, so I don't know. So is the energy different?
9: The energy is completely different, and the highlight of the night, above all songs, is when he walks on the stage and he goes, "Good evening, New Jersey," and that just sets the rest of the day, the rest of the night, and it never gets lower than that. You know, it just keeps going.
8: All right. Yeah, Mike, I hear you. I'm going to

0: And let me get to the other calls. Thanks for calling, Mike. Let's go to Joe in Bordentown. Joe, thanks for calling New Jersey 101.5. Hi, Joe. Joe, you there? All right. Let's go to Jim in Neptune. Jim, how's it going?
1: Hey. Hey, how you doing, Eric? You do a great job, and I agree with the other caller. You ought to get your own program.
0: Well, thank you so much, Jim. You're kind.
1: So my most memorable concert was about 20 years ago. It was in Afghanistan. Toby Keith came through on a USO tour. You might relate to that a little bit.
0: Yeah.
1: And he sang Not As Good As I Once Was. And that was before it really got to be a big hit. He said he was previewing it to the group at Bagram Air Base when he was there. But he only sang a few songs, but it was great. It was great.
0: Yeah, I can imagine the troops all felt really good about seeing that and watching that as well, right? Good morale boost.
1: Absolutely. Absolutely.
0: Yeah, very cool. Jim, thanks so much for calling New Jersey 101.5. All right, I want to hear from you, 1-800-283-1015. Next hour, summer jobs. I want to hear about the best summer job you ever had and why was it so good? Not because you were working, because we all know, you know what, you're working, it's great, but things that happen outside of the job when you have summer jobs, you're down the shore, whatever it is, I want to hear about it. What's the best summer job you ever had and why was it so good? See, we're popping up memories here. We're trying to get your memories to come back and you sit there and you can reminisce and think about the first girl you kissed, the first boy you kissed on a summer job down the shore or whatever you were doing. How was the best summer job you ever had? And how long ago was it? I don't think I ever worked in the summer because I went from high school to the Army. So I guess the Army's the best summer job I ever had. I just left right out of high school, was in the Army. So I'm thinking that's the way it was. So I'm going to hear from you, 1-800-283-1015, and the app chat is open to you as well. Time now for the news with Levi.
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23: Iran's Revolutionary Guard Corps says it has launched attacks on U.S. bases in the Middle East in response to U.S. strikes on Iran. U.S. Central Command announced those strikes Tuesday in retaliation for the downing of an Apache helicopter over the Strait of Hormuz. Both crew members on board the helicopter were rescued. Now there are reports of Iranian attacks on sites in Jordan, Bahrain, and Kuwait. This all comes a day after Trump suggested that a peace deal with Iran would be possible within the next 2 to 3 days. Bill Gates will testify before Congress today about his relationship with the late sex criminal Jeffrey Epstein. Michael Kastner reports.
24: The billionaire Microsoft founder will appear at a closed-door hearing of the House Oversight Committee that's heard testimony from people like former President Bill Clinton, former Attorney General Pam Bondi, and Commerce Secretary Howard Lutnick. Gates, who showed up in pictures with Epstein in a Justice Department release last year, said he met with Epstein multiple times starting in 2011. That's 3 years after Epstein pleaded guilty to soliciting prostitution with a minor. Gates also said his charitable foundation was in no way financially involved with Epstein. I'm Michael Kastner.
23: Republicans are diving into how temporary amnesty programs for illegal immigrants, commonly called TPS, were used by the previous administration. Congressman Brandon Gill of Texas says that when President Biden took office, there were fewer than 500,000 people being shielded from deportation.
25: In 4 years, that number increased by over 1 million to 1.4 million thanks to new TPS designations.
23: He accused Democrats of using lawfare to, in his words, abuse the immigration system. The Trump administration has cracked down on TPS, revoking the status for millions of immigrants from countries such as Haiti and Venezuela. His opponents say the move threatens the nation's economy. And the Stanley Cup final is all tied up following the Hurricanes' 5-3 win over the Golden Knights in Game 4 from Vegas. The series shifts back to Carolina for Game 5 on Thursday in Raleigh. I'm Mark Neufeld.
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30: Here's New Jersey Fast Traffic.
31: Well, good morning. We had a report of an early accident on the Garden State Parkway. 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If you're on the parkway northbound, north of the Colonial Rest Area, and before you get to exit 135, we do have word of a crash off to the right side. Meanwhile, the traffic is still blocked off on 295 south with construction 168 over to Route 42. And across the Hudson, the George Washington Bridge upper level still on the crowded side, although overnight construction has now been cleared out of the way. 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Next report in 15 minutes. I'm Tom Rivers on New Jersey 101.5.
32: New Jersey 101.5 instant weather. Today is a day of change. Humidity is on the rise across the Garden State. The heat comes tomorrow, but it will be much stickier and cloudier today compared to yesterday, and rain chances are back in the forecast too. We have some showers around now, and we'll see a few more showers and thunderstorms throughout the day, especially late afternoon and evening. That humidity is going to get pretty uncomfortable by this afternoon. Very warm high temperatures in the lower to mid 80s. Showers exit this evening. It's going to be warm and muggy with patchy fog possible. Lows in the lower 70s. And tomorrow, hot and humid. Highs lower 90s. The heat index near 100 degrees. Mostly cloudy with scattered strong thunderstorms likely late day tomorrow. One more day of dangerous heat Friday, back in the night.

0: 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I'm Chief Meteorologist Dan Zarro.
1: 65 degrees in New Jersey.
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3: 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Hi, everybody. It's Eric Potts in for Dominski and Moore here till 6, talking Jersey with you, 1-800-283-1015. 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It's easy to do and it's free. Wherever you get your apps from, go ahead and download it. And it's free. Little plug for me, if you want to follow me on social media, you can go to my Instagram page. It's Pots of Laughs. And mostly I post up when I'm doing comedy and my landscape photos. So go check it out. And that's Pots of Laughs at Instagram. All right. So we're talking now about summer jobs, the best summer job you've ever had. And we know that sometimes it might not be the job itself that makes it so good. It might be the things that happened while you were working it. Like I said, maybe you met your first love. Maybe you met somebody and you're still together. Whatever it is, first kiss, first paycheck, first time you bought something cool with the paycheck that you worked all summer for. What is it? I want to hear from you. 1-800-283-1015, app chat as well. Let's go to Mike in Colts Neck. Mike, thanks for calling. Thanks for holding on. Hi, Mike.
4: Eric, how you doing, buddy?
3: I'm doing well. Thank you. How about yourself?
4: Listen, man, I love you on the radio. I respect your military service and that you're a cop. And I met you at Fred Murray's one night when the judge was the headliner. And I really enjoy you on the radio. I'm glad you're on as often as you can be. I had a quick question
3: Thanks,
4: for you.
3: Mike,
4: how did it go the night that when you headlined? You know, you were saying about how you needed to get as many people there. How did that go?
3: At Catch, we sold out.
4: Oh, good. Yeah. I'm happy for you. Good.
3: Thanks.
4: Good.
3: Appreciate it.
4: So, dude, I had two awesome summer jobs. When I was a little younger, I worked as an usher at the Art Center, which was awesome. But then when I graduated, I got a job as a bar back at Jenkinson's down in Point Pleasant. There is not a better job for, yes, yeah, for everything you already know, money, girls. I fell in love all the time. It was great. And the money was phenomenal. And the bands, I mean, you couldn't ask for a better summer job being a young 20-something-year-old guy, or late teens, early 20s.
3: I can't imagine there being a better job than that. At 20-something years old down the beach? Oh, my God.
4: Yeah, and all those bartenders, those smoke show bartenders, those were our friends. We worked with them. So it was the whole thing was just, I couldn't recommend it enough.
3: You're still pinching yourself that it was real, right?
4: Oh, it was real, man. It was real and it was spectacular. So I just thought it might be a good one.
3: I can imagine, yeah. Mike, you and I sat down and we're drinking a beer. I'd hear some pretty incredible stories, I can imagine, right?
4: Yeah. Heck yeah, man. We could. I look forward to seeing you again sometime.
3: All right, Mike. Thanks for calling. Appreciate it. Thanks for the compliments. Michelle in Neptune, thanks for calling. Thanks for holding on. Hi, Michelle.
5: Hello. Can you hear me?
3: I can hear you just fine. Can you hear me?
5: Yes, I can.
3: Okay, so tell me about your job.
5: My best job, I worked on the Asbury Park Boardwalk as a Hojo to Go girl, which is a Howard Johnson's girl. We wore those orange sherbet uniforms. And the best thing about that is, one, my boss, his name was George Panis, and we could come in whenever we wanted. We could leave whenever we wanted.
3: That sounds pretty good.
5: If you needed money, you know, come on in. One of the best things is we were directly across from Convention Hall. So as they were changing the marquee at the top, you know, as soon as Squeeze went up, we were like, George, we'll be right back. And we'd go get our tickets. Cheap Trick, George, we'll be right back. And we'd go get our tickets. So we got tickets to everything because they always put the marquee up before they announced it. So we were able to do that. And he was one of those bosses that took care of the employees. You know, back in the day in Asbury, there were a lot of, we called them walking wounded. And they would come in, they wouldn't pay their bill, or they'd stiff a waitress. George would take their shoes and say, take off your shoes. he took the shoes. He says, you bring back the money, I give you back your shoes.
3: Wow.
5: And I'll tell you, it was just like one of those greatest things. My husband was in a serious accident, and he couldn't work in the summer. And a friend of mine, her friend, her family went camping in Tennessee, and she decided to stay home. Well, the next day she changed her mind and said, I really want to go to Tennessee. I said, well, let's go, because my husband couldn't do anything. So we called up George the morning we left and said, George, we'll be back next week. We're going to Tennessee. And all he said was, see you when you get back. Bye.
3: I wish I could do that here.
5: Right?
3: Yeah, that was a great job.
5: Yeah. Yeah. And you know, you always had cash in your pocket all the time. I think I was the richest 13-year-old that there was when I started the job.
3: You were 13 when you started working doing that?
5: Yeah, because back then under the table was just, you know what, he didn't care how old you were. My sister had worked there, so, you know, how old are you at 13? Okay, you come tomorrow. And I worked on the counter.
3: I'm not familiar with the Hojo to-go girls. Like the outfit is it's not like a Hooters outfit, is it?
5: No.
3: I was going to be like, 13-year-old in a Hooters outfit, that's not good.
5: So, I guess I'm a lot older, but the thing is, it was Howard Johnson's, and there was a good to-go counter. So, like, we had a really, really busy to-go counter. So, like, Madame Marie's daughters would come and order lunch, and then we would have to, you know, it was always to-go. So there were us girls who worked the counter, and we had orange. It looked like literally the color of orange sherbet, because the colors of Howard Johnson's were blue and orange. So we wore orange plaid polyester uniform.
3: Oh, God.
5: So we were in those bright orange. And I worked there all through high school, all halfway through college. And you could literally just kind of, I need money this weekend, George, sure. And you worked. We had one weekend, and I worked with a seasoned older waitress. And there was something going on, and everybody called out sick except for the two of us. And he was like, I call someone. We go, nope. We split the restaurant in half. We took half. I took half. She took half. The busboy who said, we'll cut you in, and the counter girls. We made so much money that weekend. Like, that was one of the best. And we just took all the money.
3: Good for you. Sounds like a great summer job.
5: It was a great summer job. And plus, you're on the boardwalk.
3: Yeah,
5: I mean, what's there not to like? You're looking out at the ocean. You know, if you want to go lunch, you could go for a swim if you want, but nobody wanted to get their hair wet. So,
3: Michelle.
5: The concerts were phenomenal. So every single concert that was in there, we're talking Laughing Dogs and Cheap Trick and Blondie and, I saw them all.
3: Awesome. Michelle, thanks so much for the call. I appreciate it. That sounds like a great job, especially sounds like you can make pretty much unlimited money. That's what it sounds like. Let's go to Linda in Punxsutawney. I always have trouble saying that, but we got it out this time. Hi, Linda. Linda, you there? All right, maybe not. Linda, call back. I think we're having trouble with line one, Charlie. It looks like it keeps dropping off every time we get on there. All right, 1-800-283-1015. Steve, I'm going to give you more time, so hold in there. You'll be the first call coming back when we come back from this break, because I only have a couple seconds left. We're talking about summer jobs, the best summer job you ever had, and why was it so good? We've heard a couple great stories about why they're so good. We want to hear from you, 1-800-283-1015. App chat is open as well. Tell us what your best summer job was and why it was so good. 1-800-283-1015. 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
2: Now, here comes New Jersey Fast Traffic.
3: Well, don't be surprised if you see a few raindrops speckling the windshield early this morning on your trip to wherever you're headed. 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Garden State Parkway northbound side, there's a crash off to the right side between the Colonia Rest Area and exit 135. Watch out in Mount Laurel on 73 North, a down traffic signal blocking two right lanes just north of Church Road. 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Next report in 15 minutes. 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
23: New Jersey 101.5 instant weather. Temperatures this morning firmly in the 60s. Not nearly as cool as yesterday where we had lots of 40s around. You can start to feel the stickiness in the air. That'll only get thicker as the day goes on, humidity pouring into our atmosphere. In addition, we have some spotty showers pushing through the state. Also, something expected throughout the day today. Occasional raindrops and rumbles of thunder. The best chance for showers and thunderstorms today will be in the late afternoon and evening hours. So a warm, increasingly humid, and somewhat unsettled day with mostly cloudy skies. High temperatures today in the lower to mid 80s. Showers will fizzle out this evening. Clouds and patchy fog expected overnight. It's going to be warm and muggy. Lows in the lower 70s. We're in the 90s tomorrow. Hot and humid, mostly cloudy, with scattered strong thunderstorms developing late day tomorrow. I'm Chief Meteorologist Dan Zarrow.
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3: 5:25 on New Jersey 101.5. Eric Potts. I'm in for Dominski and Moore. Don't know. I'm assuming they're back tomorrow. But I'm on standby. I'm prepared and ready to go if need be. But I think they're back tomorrow. I'm here tomorrow from 10 to 2 anyway, answering phones. So I'll be around. 1-800-283-1015. We're talking about summer jobs. Most people, I'm one of those few people who didn't have a summer job because, like I said, I got out of the Army and I got out of the high school and went right into the Army. So, and I didn't work while I was in high school. Again, I was in Jackson. I could have worked at Great Adventure, but it was so far away. It was Jackson. Everything was spread apart. And so back then, I mean, Jackson's built up now, but back in the day, County Line Road was just the two-lane road. Now it's a four-lane highway, pretty much. You know, I drive through Jackson occasionally and I go through there now and I don't recognize it at all. Not at all. Totally different from where I grew up. So for me, I didn't really have a summer job. So I'm going to live vicariously through you and your descriptions of your summer job and the great things that happened to you. Because, you know, you work a summer job and yeah, the job may be good. It gives you money. But it's all the things that happen around it. When you're, if you're down, working down the shore, you know, we've heard stories about people meeting up with their first love or their first kiss or whatever. And that's always cool. And then maybe you got a great paycheck and you saved up and you bought your first car, whatever it is. Tell me why the job was so good at 1-800-283-1015 and the app chat. We have a bunch of app chats that came in. I'll have to go read them and see if I can get some of them on the air. But right now, I want to go to Steve, just north of D.C. Are you? You must be in the car driving, Steve. Wait, let me find the button. There it is. Steve, are you driving down to Florida or something?
4: I'm always in the car driving, listening to you guys on the app. It makes the time go by a lot easier.
3: Awesome. So, I appreciate it.
4: Yeah, I love you guys. You're great. So I had some really cool jobs through college. At the time, all through college, I worked as an EMT in Newark for University Hospital. So I was just planning on doing that for the summer. And one of my academic advisors at Montclair State came to me. He's like, hey, would you want to do an internship as a peer manager at Maurice Pier in Wildwood, right?
3: Heck yeah,
4: now,
3: I would.
4: I don't know about you, but I'm 21, and I'm going like, well, what would I have to do? And my advisor's like, well, you got to learn how to operate all the rides. You have to get everybody out on the rides in the morning, and then you're going to walk around the pier all day long. If somebody needs a bathroom break, you go operate that ride, right? And so you would do that, and I came up with all the jargon, like, you come in, sit back, relax, we're going to spin. Like, you had to do all that type of stuff on the ride, right? Oh, yeah. So Maurice had a water park. This was the best part of it. Maurice had a water park. Now, you'd get out of work at, like, 10:30, 11 o'clock at night, and we'd go to this place called the Popular Pub. We'd party and do all this stuff, and, you know, you'd meet people and whatever, and 1, 2 o'clock in the morning, if you met some girls or what, or even other employees, we'd go back to the pier and turn on the entire water park and
3: see all the water slides.
4: Oh, it was as much fun as you think it was. Multiply it by like 100.
3: Steve, what a life. I mean, right there, that's a lifetime worth of stuff right there.
4: Oh, for 2 years I did it. And all I did was walk around a pier for all summer. I had VIP tickets I could give away. So, you know, you're like a fox in a hen house, right? Like, you know, you see some pretty girl and you're like, hey, here's a whole bunch of VIP tickets. I mean, it was just beyond that. I mean, it was just an absolute blast. And you were outside in the salt air all day long.
3: You won the lottery at 21 years old because that is like the ultimate job right there.
4: I hit lotto. You are absolutely correct. For 2 years in a row, I was like the king.
3: All right, one more time before you go. I want to hear we're going to spin or whatever it is you said.
4: Yeah, you come up. You come in, sit back, relax. You're going to spin. 5 tickets is all it takes. Fun and excitement is what it makes. That was it.
3: That's awesome, man. Good for you. Steve, thanks for calling New Jersey 101.5. That's awesome. He still remembers it, too. That's the funny thing. I still remember my M16 nomenclature that I had to recite. It's a 5.56-millimeter magazine-fed gas-operated shoulder-fire lightweight semi-automatic automatic weapon. How do I remember that, but I can't remember where my keys are? That drives me nuts. All right, so, Linda, I see you called back, and Bill, you're hanging on, too. Linda, you'll be the first call when we come back, I promise. And, Bill, you're going to get on, too. So stay there. Hang out with us. Don't go anywhere. We're going to break for news right now, but I want to hear about your best job, your worst job of the summer. Mostly I want to hear about the best job and why it was so good, because there's a lot of great stories coming out from that. And what came up? Did you save all your money and buy a new car? What did you do with the money you made over the summer, or did you just spend it as you got it? 1-800-283-1015. 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
6: 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I'm Rick Rickman, and we've got all your local Jersey updates coming your way, along with traffic and weather. 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
7: Remember complaints about New York City getting World Cup tickets to raffle off for $50? Well, New Jersey just worked out its own deal with FIFA to give 770 free tickets to some youth soccer teams, first responders, Make-A-Wish patients, and relatives of National Guard troops deployed overseas. And
24: we still have 70 tickets up for grabs to be awarded through the World Cup Rewards Program. If you stop by some of our fan zones, you too can win a seat at one of these games.
7: Governor Mikey Sherrill, Tuesday, the first World Cup match at MetLife Stadium will be Saturday evening, Brazil and Morocco. And to keep World Cup visitors safe from knockoff illegitimate cabbies trying to pick them up,
8: Port Authority's Catherine Garcia says the agency is launching a $100 million initiative called Operation Legal Ride. It'll aim to go after airport hustlers.
9: They are at their best annoying for travelers trying to get to their destinations who are accosted at baggage claim. At their worst, they are a real threat to public safety.
8: There's going to be stepped up Port Authority police presence and stiffer penalties, including 5 points on an offender's license and new technology to alert police of a known persistent offender entering an airport. Scott Pringle, New Jersey 101.5 News.
7: Well, no matter who's driving around this summer, police departments will be looking, as always, for lawbreakers and bad, distracted drivers like this one department.
11: It's called Operation Safe Summer, launched by the South Brunswick Police Department on Tuesday, June 9th. 43 officers were on patrol for the first 24 hours, cracking down on careless and impaired driving, speeding, and other motor vehicle violations. But with increased traffic expected from vacations, 250th anniversary celebrations, and FIFA World Cup related activities, police plan to heighten patrols and safety enforcement all summer season. Jen Ursulo, New Jersey, 101.5 News.
7: Now to North Jersey.
12: 44-year-old Michael Bates of Elizabeth pleaded guilty to the aggravated manslaughter of Sharif Franklin of Newark. Investigators found that in May 2024, Bates hit the victim several times in the face during an argument, causing his death. Bates was sentenced to 15 years and must serve more than 12 before being eligible for parole. Erin Vogt, New Jersey 101.5 News.
7: 60s Asbury Park native doo-wop singer Nikki Addio died Saturday at the age of 82. No cause given. Addio sung in falsetto, had regional hits like Gloria, My Hero, called one of the originators of the sound of Asbury Park. Springsteen wrote in his memoir that Addio was their doo-wop god. Nikki Addio passed at age 82. And Bon Jovi is giving fans a chance to be a part of his upcoming tour.
13: 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Pre-production is underway now. It kicks off July 7th in New York City. 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The deadline is Friday. I'm Sarah Lee Kessler.
7: And I'm Levon Putney. 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
25: Iran's Revolutionary Guard Corps says it has launched attacks on U.S. bases in the Middle East in response to U.S. strikes on Iran. U.S. Central Command announced those strikes Tuesday in retaliation for the downing of an Apache helicopter over the Strait of Hormuz. Both crew members on board the helicopter were rescued. Now there are reports of Iranian attacks on sites in Jordan, Bahrain, and Kuwait. This all comes a day after Trump suggested that a peace deal with Iran would be possible within the next 2 to 3 days. Bill Gates will testify before Congress today about his relationship with the late sex criminal Jeffrey Epstein. Michael Kastner reports.
26: The billionaire Microsoft founder will appear at a closed-door hearing of the House Oversight Committee that's heard testimony from people like former President Bill Clinton, former Attorney General Pam Bondi, and Commerce Secretary Howard Lutnick. Gates, who showed up in pictures with Epstein in a Justice Department release last year, said he met with Epstein multiple times starting in 2011. That's 3 years after Epstein pleaded guilty to soliciting prostitution with a minor. Gates also said his charitable foundation was in no way financially involved with Epstein. I'm Michael Kastner.
25: Republicans are diving into how temporary amnesty programs for illegal immigrants, commonly called TPS, were used by the previous administration. Congressman Brandon Gill of Texas says that when President Biden took office, there were fewer than 500,000 people being shielded from deportation.
27: In 4 years, that number increased by over 1 million to 1.4 million thanks to new TPS designations.
25: He accused Democrats of using lawfare to, in his words, abuse the immigration system. The Trump administration has cracked down on TPS, revoking the status for millions of immigrants from countries such as Haiti and Venezuela. His opponents say the move threatens the nation's economy. And the Stanley Cup final is all tied up following the Hurricanes' 5-3 win over the Golden Knights in Game 4 from Vegas. The series shifts back to Carolina for Game 5 on Thursday in Raleigh. I'm Mark Neufeld.
28: 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Here's your fast traffic update on New Jersey 101.5.
3: Not a bad start to the Wednesday morning so far. 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Traffic is getting better on the Garden State Parkway north up towards the Clark area, and accidents gone. 206 in Montgomery, you've got construction on the shoulder over by Sunset Road. And do watch for a down traffic signal on Mount Laurel on 73, just north of Church Road. 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Next report in 15 minutes. I'm Tom Rivers on New Jersey 101.5.
0: And here at New Jersey 101.5 instant weather, I am not a fan of this increasingly steamy and stormy weather forecast, but here we go. You can already feel a difference in the air this morning. Temperatures are in the 60s across New Jersey. This time yesterday, a lot of spots were in the 40s. That low humidity is a thing of the past, and the air is just going to get thicker and steamier as today goes on. It's going to be mostly cloudy today, and we're already seeing a few showers.

0: showers around and occasional showers and a few thunderstorms are expected as today goes on, especially late this afternoon into this evening. I think that's going to be the biggest push of raindrops of the day. High temperatures will be similar to yesterday, lower to mid-80s, but as humidity goes up, it's going to feel sweatier out there today. Showers exit this evening with clouds and patchy fog overnight. It's going to be muggy, lows in the lower 70s. And then tomorrow, the heat is on, highs lower 90s, heat index approaching 100. That's dangerous heat. Mostly cloudy tomorrow with scattered strong thunderstorms likely late day tomorrow. Right now, Bellmawr 66, High Point 67, Freehold 65.
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9: A Trump-backed super PAC is planning to hold a seven-figure fundraising event in Northern Virginia this weekend. Wendy Swanson has more.
10: The event is scheduled a day before President Trump is set to host Ultimate Fighting Championship fights on the White House grounds. But people familiar with the UFC matches and the fundraiser said they're independent of each other. Money raised at the $1 million per person fundraiser will benefit MAGA Inc., which has collected $342 million this election cycle. Saturday's fundraiser is at least the sixth such high-ticket event held by Trump-aligned groups for the midterm elections.
9: President Trump finally has an immigration enforcement bill to sign after a House vote yesterday. It will fund ICE and Border Patrol through the end of Trump's term. And the U.S. has launched strikes against Iran in response to the downing of a U.S. helicopter over the Strait of Hormuz. U.S. Central Command announced on Tuesday that the self-defense strikes were conducted at the direction of the president. That's politics. I'm Mark Mayfield.
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12: A new oil production boost overseas could help ease gas prices in the U.S. soon. Tammy Trujillo reports.
13: OPEC Plus, which includes OPEC and allied oil producers, says seven countries agreed to add 188,000 barrels a day in July, but it could take weeks for that added oil supply to show up at U.S. gas stations. AAA says the national average for regular gas is down from a week ago, but it's still over 33% higher than this time last year.
12: If you're buying your own health insurance next year, get ready for some sticker shock. Federal data from CMS shows the average subsidized premium on healthcare.gov is expected to land around $50 a month in 2026, up about $13 from last year. The real hit is for people who don't qualify for tax credits. According to the Centers for Medicare and Medicaid Services, shoppers will see their average monthly bill jump to about $178, a 58% increase after enhanced subsidies expired at the end of 2025. The deductibles are climbing too. The average marketplace deductible now sits at $3,786, the highest ever recorded. A Tesla car crashed into a garage in Redmond. The driver is blaming the autopilot function, although the investigation continues. Brad Ford with more.
14: The car went through the garage door almost fully into the garage. No one was hurt. The driver told Redmond police the Tesla autopilot system was on and it malfunctioned. The house is located in a residential area on a street that's a dead end. The investigation's ongoing.
12: Sales of previously owned homes surged in May. Matt Mattinson reports.
15: The National Association of Realtors says existing home sales were 3.2% higher than a year ago as mortgage rates pulled back slightly. The group's chief economist cited improving affordability for driving the larger than expected gain. While supply remains tight, the median price of a home sold last month hit a record $429,300. First-time buyers made up 35% of sales, with homes staying on the market an average of 29 days.
12: I'm Monica Nelson with your consumer and business news.
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11: From last night's big game to what's coming up today, we've got your sports updates covered. 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
16: The Hurricanes, with a two-goal third period, beat the Golden Knights 5-3 to even the Stanley Cup final at two games apiece. Jordan Staal lit the lamp twice for Carolina.
17: Yeah, no, it's a good time to get hot. There's no question. Like I said, I want to contribute any way I can, and the puck's going in for me, and I'll take it.
16: Staal became the first player in 44 years to score at least one goal in each of the first four games in the final. Knicks and Spurs tonight, game four of the NBA Finals in New York, with the Knicks leading the best-of-seven series 2-1. NFL, since the Niners have yet to trade or release wide receiver Brandon Ayuk, he posted another video, this time calling the Niners stupid. In baseball, White Sox rookie Braden Montgomery, with a walk-off two-run homer in his major league debut, beat the Braves 6-5 in 10. That's sports. I'm Ron DeMoss.
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0: experience the Upside Down on Broadway. The hit prequel play Stranger Things, The First Shadow, is going to end its run on January 3rd after earning 4 Tony Awards. And that's entertainment. I'm Daria Albinger.
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2: Apple is previewing its new child safety features. They're being rolled out to make it easier for parents to manage the content their kids can see, who they're talking to, and when they have access to apps. Apple views these steps as important to protect children. It says these safety features are designed to build on already existing parental controls. The company says the first and most important step a parent can take to ensure age-appropriate experiences is to set up a child account. Future doctors are getting more training on food and health. Health and Human Services Secretary Robert F. Kennedy Jr. announced on Monday that another 19 medical schools are pledging at least 40 hours of nutrition education starting this fall. The goal is to help physicians talk more with patients about diet and about chronic disease. The pledge now covers 73 schools in 36 states and over 52,000 medical students. Health Update, I'm Sarah Lee Kessler.
3: Let's take a break from the headlines and check out the latest in tech. I'm Rick Rickman, and here's your update on the gadgets and trends changing our world.
4: Apple is previewing its new child safety features. Sarah Lee Kessler has details.
2: They're being rolled out to make it easier for parents to manage the content their kids can see, who they're talking to, and when they have access to apps. Apple views these steps as important to protect children. It says these safety features are designed to build on already existing parental controls. The company says the first and most important step a parent can take to ensure age-appropriate experiences is to set up a child account. It's required for children under 13 and is available for those up to 18.
4: Perplexity is planning for an IPO in 2028. The company's CEO tells CNBC they'll move ahead regardless of how Anthropic and OpenAI do with their IPOs. And convicted FTX founder Sam Bankman-Fried is turning to the Trump administration for a presidential pardon. According to the information listed on the DOJ's Office of the Pardon Attorney website, the disgraced crypto mogul formally submitted a request for a presidential pardon. Tech Report, I'm Mark Mayfield.
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1: Well, the sun is coming up on a Wednesday morning, although a few places seeing more clouds and raindrops around, as Dan has been telling us. The traffic is moving along very easily north and south on the Parkway and the New Jersey Turnpike, and this report is sponsored by Progressive Insurance. 73, there's still a down traffic signal in Mount Laurel north of Church Road, but a decent trip across the Delaware and the Hudson, too. 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Next report in 15 minutes. I'm Tom Rivers on New Jersey 101.5.
0: Now for a look at the forecast, here's Chief Meteorologist Dan Zarrow with the New Jersey 101.5 weather.
2: All right, we are juggling two very big, very important weather stories here. Number one is the potential for dangerous heat in the coming days, not necessarily today, but tomorrow and Friday. And the other is a chance for some pretty nasty thunderstorms. Now, parts of South Jersey, including Atlantic City International Airport, have not seen measurable rain for exactly 2 weeks. Hopefully, that'll change, hopefully without too many severe weather woes. Now, here's how today plays out. 60s this morning, 80s this afternoon. Similar to yesterday, but with higher humidity, so it's going to feel thicker and steamier. Mostly cloudy skies with a few showers and thunderstorms around. Spotty stuff until late this afternoon into this evening might be a little more widespread. Tonight, patchy fog with clouds. It'll be warm and muggy in the lower 70s. And tomorrow, hot and humid. Highs in the lower 90s. Heat index near 100. Scattered strong thunderstorms are likely late day tomorrow. That's where things could get nasty. One more day of dangerous heat on Friday. Right now, I have to say the weekend is looking pretty good. Right now, Cape May 67, Newark 69, Woodbridge 68.
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16: At 6 o'clock, I'm Eric Scott. New Jersey allows illegal immigrants to obtain a driver's license. It may be that same system that opened the door to non-citizens illegally registering to vote in New Jersey elections. A report from the Republican Election Integrity Task Force found hundreds of non-citizens registered to vote. Some had been illegally voting for years. Cases were identified in every New Jersey county. Efforts to reveal how each shore town spends the tens of millions in beach badge revenue have stalled for now. The money should go to maintenance, lifeguards, security, and other costs directly related to the beaches. That isn't always the case, and legislation forcing transparency has been fought by many local officials. The man arrested after a bloody rampage on the New Jersey Transit platform at New York's Penn Station has stabbed before. Five victims, plus the suspect, hospitalized after the gruesome attacks. Hector De Leon has not yet been arraigned in this case, but court records show he was arrested on drug charges in New Jersey only days before the stabbing. Bail reform required he be freed pending trial. 4 years ago, he admitted stabbing a man in the neck in Newark, but served only 5 days in jail. Want to catch a World Cup soccer match at MetLife Stadium? You may be able to score a free ticket thanks to a partnership between the state, Uber, Hackensack Meridian Health, and the New York, New Jersey Host Committee. But there is a catch. The free tickets are only available to specific groups, like nurses, youth soccer players. And if you don't qualify, there is another way to score tickets, according to Governor Mikey Sherrill.
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16: 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It's 6:02 on New Jersey 101.5. We're going to check your early morning commute. Bob and Jill have fast traffic in 60 seconds.
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1: Now, New Jersey 101.5 fast traffic.
2: Morning, Eric, and good morning, drivers. We have construction work and delays on Route 280 westbound side coming out of Harrison into Newark. It's on the shoulder. We see the delays westbound side on 280. Otherwise, Jersey Turnpike with a minor accident near the Molly Pitcher service area northbound. Garden State Parkway looking good from the shore areas. Maybe a raindrop or two this morning. Hudson River Crossings got about a 5-minute delay at the George Washington Bridge, building up the Lincoln and Hudson tunnels. NJ Transit trains and path are good. Bob Williams, New Jersey traffic north.
3: Jill Myrie, New Jersey traffic south. Got a problem at 73 and a traffic light that's knocked down in Mount Laurel at Church Road intersection. And the right lanes are blocked off. That's in both directions, north and southbound. We have about a mile delay. New Jersey fast traffic made possible by The Death of Hospitality. 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
10: All right, the big story today, humidity is ramping up across New Jersey, and that's going to do two things. Number one, it's going to feel steamier. Number one, it adds a thunderstorm chance to New Jersey. So far today, we've seen a few showers around, and we're going to keep that chance for some unsettled weather in the forecast. Best chance for raindrops for today will be in the late afternoon and evening hours. Otherwise, mostly cloudy skies. We're in the 60s this morning, and we'll see lower to mid-80s this afternoon. Tonight will dry out a bit, but it'll be warm and muggy, some patchy fog possible. Lows only fall to the lower 70s. And then tomorrow, here we go. Hot and humid, highs in the lower 90s, mostly cloudy skies, and some really nasty thunderstorms are possible late day tomorrow. 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

0: 6:09 on New Jersey 101.5. Good morning. I am Bill Spady, and as the commercial and the song say, I am back. Happy to be back. Dan, I think we're back almost 9 months now.
1: Keep playing.
0: 8 and a half, but we're going to keep going.
1: But remember, it's a second meeting. We've missed you since 9:55 yesterday.
0: That is a valid point.
1: And we are happy to have you back on the airwaves of New Jersey to tell us everything we need to know to start our day.
0: Thank you, Dan. Well, let's start with, I feel like I'm going to swim home.
1: Yeah.
0: It was thick even this morning. I feel the difference from yesterday.
1: You know, I hate when I have to get all dramatic about the weather, but the next 3 days, I am not liking this forecast here because, you know, there's summer heat and thunderstorms,
0: right.
1: And then there's when we have to go beyond the norm here, and I am not liking what I am seeing in terms of this humidity really ramping up over the next 3 days here.
0: Dew point, just so we're on that.
1: 75.
0: Okay, so that's
1: by
0: really
1: tomorrow.
0: High.
1: That is tropical.
0: So 50s is comfortable.
1: 50s is comfortable.
0: Right.
1: 60s is sticky. When we get to 70, which is about where we'll be today, that's when I call it steamy. And then 75 is just like, that's like New Orleans in the summertime.
0: Yeah, brutal.
1: It's going to be nasty tomorrow and
0: How
1: Friday.
0: How hot will the temperature be?
1: 90s.
0: Oh, so I mean.
1: So, you know, you do the math and we talk about that heat index. So you get temperatures of 90 to 95. The heat index then goes to 100 to 105. So got to break out that dangerous heat terminology.
0: Yeah.
1: People, you know, they yell at me for talking about that. But this is where we are. You know, this is the kind of thing where you have to take care of yourself. And then I have to talk about some nasty thunderstorms, too. The air is going to be really juicy. Yeah, hot and juicy air.
0: Moist, almost.
1: Moist, yeah, oh, moist, another great word. So that's gonna lead to some pockets of really heavy rain, the potential for flooding, and also some gusty winds. So the worst storms, I think, are going to be tomorrow, but we have a chance for some showers and storms today, and maybe a couple more on Friday.
0: Isolated to a region or anywhere possible?
1: Not really. It's going to be the potential for anywhere. It's just wherever we get that spark, just need a little bit of lift in the atmosphere, just explodes.
0: Do you expect it to break by the weekend?
1: Yes, as a matter of fact. I love the timing of that, at least. Mm-hmm. The nicest day coming up is actually going to be Saturday, which is great news.
0: Good.
1: The humidity goes way down. We cool down to the 80s, which is a nice summerish day. And rain chances at least temporarily go away for Saturday. Sunday will be a little hotter and there might be a shower around.
0: Yeah.
1: So I like what I see for Saturday. But, you know, today's going to be humid. Tomorrow's going to be hot, humid, stormy. And Friday, too. You know, just get that air conditioner.
0: Right.
1: Yeah, exactly.
0: Be safe. Mm-hmm. Any predictions on the meeting today?
1: Also steamy and stormy, I'm sure.
0: We have a bet going. Eric and I have. I don't know your reaction, Dan.
1: Well,
0: has me a little concerned.
1: Now
0: so
1: I'm
0: Eric,
1: thinking
0: I don't
1: about
0: know.
1: It.
2: Yeah,
1: I'm thinking about the timing. And
0: 9:55 is the start of the big corporate meeting. Now, Eric and I were talking about this earlier. I thought that was to get us to go.
1: Who starts a meeting at 9:55?
0: I thought that was so Eric and I couldn't sneak out.
2: I think that's exactly why it's at.
0: But there's another theory. I have floated the Judy theory.
1: I think that's the right theory.
0: Right? That they did it so she can go, which tells me maybe this is a 15-minute meeting.
1: It's scheduled for a half hour.
0: I saw that. It's scheduled 9:55 to 10:25.
1: Should we convert that to Central Time for those who are...
0: So, I don't know. Eric, I'm going to stick with the bet, though. We have Judy interruptions over-under.
2: Okay.
0: And we set the over-under at 4. I bet the under, and Dan, your reaction to my betting the under was...
1: But honestly, now that I'm thinking about it, like I'm agreeing with your under, I think.
0: So Eric's not only going over, he thinks we'll be more than 30 minutes.
1: There's a lot of factors in play here, I think. Especially, I think, you know what the number one factor is? If we start on time.
0: That's
1: the number one factor.
0: That could be a prop bet if we want to double or nothing on this, or do you want to just stick to the over-under?
2: I don't know, because the problem that we have, because we've done this before, is that, you know, our corporate overlords listen, and
0: they can rig it.
2: Whoever has
0: like an
2: their
0: LA
2: favor
0: mayor's election,
2: at that particular
0: they can rig
2: moment.
0: It. Yeah.
2: Yeah.
0: All right. Well, then I say we stick with just what we've got. Because Judy, I'm pretty sure, is not listening right now.
1: No, absolutely not.
0: So she won't know.
1: She's sound asleep right now, guaranteed.
0: Yeah, that's what I think, too.
2: Unless somebody cheats and tells her.
0: I don't know who would tell do that.
1: She wouldn't alter her behavior anyway. That's Judy true. Is Judy. Yeah.
3: That's
1: and she's going to Judy no matter what.
2: That's a good.
0: That is a very good point.
2: Yeah.
0: real quick, Eric, on a serious note, in Newark, I saw the letter that the Newark police sent out, basically saying that Delaney Hall area is a no-go zone for Newark cops.
2: Yeah.
0: Has that seemed unprecedented to me.
2: I don't know.
0: Wow.
2: And I don't know if they can do that. I mean,
0: so what does that mean? If someone calls 911, like, sorry.
2: Yeah, not our
0: job. Theoretically, I mean, this is a thoroughfare. There are garbage trucks and delivery trucks. I mean, someone could... That is the most insane thing I've seen in New Jersey. And that's, I mean, at least top 10 in the last few years.
2: And that has to come down directly from Mayor Ross Baraka, because he pointed out that they shouldn't have, in his belief anyway, they shouldn't have been there to begin with. Somebody from Delaney Hall called 911 and said, hey, we got a problem here. They're blocking the entrance and the exit. So Newark cops responded to the 911 call.
0: Because that's what cops do.
2: That's what cops do. And they cleared the area, and they made a couple of arrests. And then Baraka said they were over-aggressive.
0: Imagine being a cop and having to work for that scumbag. I can't. I mean, wow. Wow. I don't even know what to say. I mean, between that and thank you, the weak Republicans, for pushing for illegals to get driver's licenses. How many people do they expect voted in the last election?
2: Well, they don't know yet. They've uncovered people who are illegally on the voting rolls that are not U.S. citizens in every single county. there's at least three dozen cases or so where they've found those votes have been cast, and some of them have been doing it for years. Now, and one of the ways they found out about this, or the state did anyway, is because some of these people that were being sent ballots were like, hey, I'm not a citizen. I'm not eligible to vote.
0: I don't want to vote. Right, because they know it's voter fraud.
2: Right.
0: And they don't want to interrupt the possibility of them staying in the country. So there you go. You've got three-time loser Chitterelli pushing for illegals to get a driver's license. Meanwhile, all through the campaign, and you'll hear it again in his next campaign when he runs a fourth time, you've got Republicans that were justifying illegals voting. Never pushing back on the Democrats, justifying it, saying we got to do it. And what were we saying for years, guys? It was a pathway to them voting. And everybody said, oh, you're crazy. No way. This is for road safety. No, it wasn't. It was a scam all along. And now we know it. And it took the illegal aliens to say, by the way, I shouldn't be voting. I'm okay with amnesty for every one of them that came forward and said, take my name off the rolls. Why don't we talk about that? This is just such an absurdity. And I hate to be in the position of I told you so, but I've been telling you so for years. And now we know it's true. So let me ask you, have you ever encountered this? Like, I was registered to vote in different places because they never took me off the rolls when I moved. Has this happened to you? Oh, and by the way, I got on the... A week before the election, literally got sample ballots, even though I voted by mail. 1-800-283-101.5 is the number. 617 is the time. Traffic and weather next.
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1: Morning, Bill. Good morning, drivers. On the Turnpike, minor accident by the Molly Pitcher service area. Otherwise, Garden State Parkway in good shape north of exit 63, building up by exit 127. Route 280 westbound with construction work on the shoulder by exit 16 coming into Newark. Hudson River Crossing is about a 10 to 15 minute delay now. George Washington Bridge, 5 to 10 at the Lincoln and Holland tunnels. NJ Transit trains are good. Bob Williams, New Jersey traffic north.
10: Joel Myra, New Jersey traffic south, and we go to the ride at 73, where we still have some issues in Mount Laurel. 73 both ways at Church Road, that intersection, a little funky intersection there. 73 at Church both ways, two right lanes blocked off on the northbound and a left lane on the southbound. You know why? A traffic signal got knocked down. Oh boy, that's an ugly mess. 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From the D'Agostino Law Bite Back Traffic Desk, I'm Jill Byra, New Jersey 101.5.
0: 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Here is your instant weather with Chief Meteorologist Dan Zara.
1: We've had so many nice weather days lately. Yesterday was one. Monday was another. Well, that's all over. Humidity is ramping up again. And the heat is going to hold off for another day. But we've got some nasty weather to talk about here. So let's dive right in. Temperatures this morning are in the 60s. Very different from yesterday when we had some 40s on the board. Highs today in the lower to mid 80s. But it's going to be much more humid, much stickier, steamier, sweatier than yesterday. Skies are going to be mostly cloudy overcast, and we will see a few showers and thunderstorms around. Already some raindrops over New Jersey. It's going to be hit or miss occasional stuff. The best chance for raindrops will be late afternoon and evening time today. As we dry out tonight, we'll see clouds and patchy fog. It's going to stay warm and muggy tonight. Lows only fall to the lower

0: 70s. Now, tomorrow, we're talking dangerous heat and humidity. Highs in the 90s, the heat index 100. Mostly cloudy skies, and watch for scattered strong thunderstorms late day tomorrow. Heavy rain is almost guaranteed, and gusty wind is a possibility, too. Friday, one more day of dangerous heat, but looks like things will get better as we head into the weekend. 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New Jersey, it's finally here. 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Right now, Ocean City is 66, Patterson 68, Toms River 66. From the Earth Treasures Fine Jewelers Weather Desk, I'm Chief Meteorologist Dan Zarrow.
1: 6:23 on New Jersey 101.5. Good morning. I am Bill Spady. All right. Hey, after the 6:30 news, I'm going to get to the conversation about my face ID, and we're going to attempt and have an unveiling of the fake beards that I bought from China. I will be unveiling that after that. But I want to just wrap this up. Two things. Number one, what the mayor of Newark is doing is a slap in the face to law enforcement, not just local law enforcement, but federal law enforcement and the state police, by shirking the responsibility of responding to 911 calls and not allowing Newark police officers to respond to the area around Delaney Hall is, to me, something that should get you thrown out of office. That is, it's an egregious affront. There are many other businesses, warehouses, people that work, not only that travel along that route, but that work in nearby buildings. I mean, this is an industrial area. The idea of politicizing a part of the town because there is a detention center there is absurd. You need more police presence, not less. So that's number one. Number two, guys, I am always going to be critical of the Republican Party as long as I am a Republican. That is my duty, to help the Republican Party become an actual effective opposition to the woke Democrats. And for years I've been saying it. It was the Republicans who allowed this licensing issue with illegals. And now we know we have fraudulent votes being cast. How do we know? Because the illegal aliens are standing up and saying, take me off the voter rolls. I'm not a citizen. So now we know that every county has at least some illegals voting. You saw what just happened in Los Angeles, that miraculously the third place candidate got most of the mail-in votes. And it doesn't make any sense. We know that the governor in California won't allow any federal oversight, any checking. You can register to vote with a gym membership card. I mean, it's so bad, but we're doing the same thing in New Jersey. The integrity of our elections, it should be the first thing that we're focusing on after public safety. So it's time for the Republicans to get serious about this. And it's more than just rallying and doing some videos outside of Delaney Hall. As a caucus, they've got to get together. I think it's time that the Republicans consider impeaching the governor, making some national headlines on that. They should absolutely be looking at bringing some kind of a charge against Ross Baraka for shirking his duty and compromising and potentially endangering residents and workers when you consider public safety with the police not responding. So there are things that they can be focused on. But more importantly, guys, you as an unaffiliated voter, 2.5 million of you, you decide the future of this state. And at what point are you just going to say, hey, we need to start participating? And the system is broken, absolutely. And the primary system doesn't work or function for normal people, but it is the system we have. So until unaffiliated voters get involved in Republican primaries, you're going to keep getting the same weak, spineless, get along, take the crumbs off the Democrat table Republicans. And then this state will not come back. I watched this happen in Massachusetts. It's happening here. And the only way out of this mess is unaffiliated voters to stand up and start getting involved in these local primaries. 1-800-283-101.5 is the number. 6:27 is the time. Eric Scott with the news next.
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3: Question. What's better than one U.S. News and World Report ranking? 46 of them. That's what we just achieved. 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
8: It is 6:30. I'm Eric Scott. A high school senior who had been seriously injured in a crash involving a cement truck during a family vacation in Florida has now died. On May 15th, the Beloso family was headed from an airport in Orlando to board a cruise in Fort Lauderdale. Their stop taxi was rear-ended by a cement truck. Olivia Beloso, a senior at Union High School and a member of the junior ROTC program, suffered the most serious injuries in that crash. South Brunswick police are not fooling around during what has been dubbed Operation Safe Summer. By noon on Tuesday, 135 vehicles had been stopped. It is not clear this morning how many tickets were actually written, but three drivers were cited for doing 80 in a 55 zone, and one arrest was made. The Port Authority is launching a big crackdown on illegal taxi solicitation, which results in people getting way overcharged for rides from the airport.
9: Port Authority's Catherine Garcia says the agency is launching a $100 million initiative called Operation Legal Ride. It'll aim to go after airport hustlers.
10: They are at their best annoying for travelers trying to get to their destinations who are accosted at baggage claim. At their worst, they are a real threat to public safety.
9: There's going to be stepped up Port Authority police presence and stiffer penalties, including 5 points on an offender's license and new technology to alert police of a known persistent offender entering an airport. Scott Pringle, New Jersey 101.5 News.
8: Another toll hike, but this time it's on the privately owned Margate Bridge, which is now known as the Down Beach Express, connecting Northfield to Margate, Ventnor, and Longport. 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We're going to get an update on the forecast. You're not going to like the changes. 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
7: From the Town Square, New Jersey Info and Weather Network, humidity ramping up today. The real heat comes tomorrow. Mostly cloudy skies with a few showers and thunderstorms around today, especially late this afternoon into this evening. High temperatures lower to mid-80s. As showers exit this evening, we'll see clouds and patchy fog overnight. It's going to stay warm and muggy, lows in the lower 70s. Tomorrow, hot and humid, highs lower 90s, the heat index approaching triple digits. Mostly cloudy with scattered late-day strong thunderstorms. I'm Chief Meteorologist Dan Zarrow.
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3: Question: what's better than one U.S. News and World Report ranking? 46 of them. That's what we just achieved. 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
8: 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Shares in Europe mostly lower after most markets in Asia declined. Oil prices edging higher after the U.S. launched fresh airstrikes against Iran. U.S. futures are edging lower this morning after chip makers fell Tuesday on Wall Street. The tech-heavy NASDAQ was off 1%. 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
9: On the Garden State Parkway, we heard from Larry, northbound side, reporting a broken down vehicle in the right lane, northbound side parkway by exit 136 at Cranford. Thanks for the call, Larry. Hudson River Crossing is about 20 at the George Washington Bridge, or better at the Lincoln or Holland tunnels. And on Route 78, a broken down transit bus in the express lanes out by the Garden State Parkway at mile marker 53, coming into at exit 52. Turnpike minor accident northbound by Molly Pitcher. NJ Transit trains are good. Bob Williams, New Jersey traffic north.
17: Joel Myra, New Jersey traffic south. Be careful around the area of the intersection in Mount Laurel at 73 and Church Road, and that's where we have a traffic light that is knocked down from an earlier problem, and we have lanes closed in each direction at 73 at Church, and it's going to be one side, the northbound side, with the right lanes closed off, and southbound with the left lane blocked off. New Jersey fast traffic is made possible by Bank of America, the official

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1: 6:38 on New Jersey 101.5. Good morning. I am Bill Spadio with you till 10 o'clock this morning, talking Jersey. Taking your calls. 1-800-283-101.5. So, as you remember, now, Jill, you're back, and we're happy to have you back because we delayed the bearding. Now, the, Bob Williams, and you were not
0: the
1: here.
0: The bearding.
1: The bearding. So, here's what happened. So, what happened is Kathy goes on a trip, and the rental car places are all sold out. So, she downloads this app. What is it? Tika? Toro. Toro. So, it's Airbnb for cars. She loves it. The car is great, relatively cheap, all good. So I'm like, ooh, interested. So I download the app, I think, and it wants my Face ID. Face ID no longer works on my phone because I shaved.
0: That's insane.
1: Right? So I two choices, grow the beard back. That's not, that's going
2: to
1: conflict.
2: How long does it take you to grow
1: job.
2: Your beard back if you were to start right now?
1: I'd have it back in about 2 weeks.
2: Wow, that's pretty impressive.
1: Yeah. I mean, three to be really thicker, but yeah, but probably 2 weeks.
0: But you could go in your phone and change your Face ID settings.
1: Well, you could change, as Eric pointed out, I could go to the mask setting, but I won't do that on principle. So here's what we did.
0: I bought
1: beards from China. We'll hold this up for the camera. China. Here we are. Now, here's the thing. There's a black beard. There's a gray beard. There's a... Is that blonde?
0: That's blonde.
3: I think that's supposed to be blonde.
0: Like, yeah.
3: But it looks like Chewbacca.
0: It's a little ginger. I want to.
2: Are Asians known for having full beards?
1: Yeah. Well, I don't think it has... No. I don't think the Asian population
2: And to
1: does.
2: Eric's point, where's that hair coming from?
1: Well, you think it's real hair? I don't know.
0: That's polyester.
1: There's also a white beard.
0: Okay.
1: So my thought is... So first of all, what is the app again?
4: Toro,
1: T-U-R-O. Toro, T-U-R-O. So we're going to try this.
2: Not like the lawnmower.
1: No. So hold on. Let's go to the app store.
4: I rented a lawnmower.
1: T-U-R-O?
0: T-U-R-O. T-U-R-O.
1: All right. So here we go.
0: Oh, we need to trim that beard, though. That thing looks Amish.
2: Ew.
1: All right. So here we are. I'm here at the Face ID.
0: Okay.
1: So we're going to do, how do we do this here?
0: Oh, my gosh. It's like ZZ Top.
3: Oh, wow. There's no way that works.
1: No, this could work.
3: No way. Why did we not bet on this? There's no way that works. Bet.
0: We should mix the gray one and the black
2: kind of
0: one.
2: It's got a mustache, too.
0: I need to trim that. Else?
1: No, the hat doesn't matter. All right, here we go. Ready?
2: So you're going to see if it recognizes you with a beard.
1: Wait.
0: Oh, my gosh. He's sticking the phone. He's trying to see
1: it. It did not work. It does not recognize my face. Well, the fake beard did not work.
3: Who could
1: you think
3: have seen
1: it's
3: that
1: a
3: coming?
1: Color issue?
0: I'm going to trim it and
1: right, let's go try to the gray. Let's go to
2: you're
1: the gray
2: try
1: one.
2: All four colors?
0: Oh my gosh, I hope the gray one works. Oh, you look like Duck Dynasty.
1: Hold on.
2: Everybody on YouTube is probably enjoying this.
1: All right, so we're going to try this again. Get ready?
0: Long.
1: It did not work.
0: You know what, though? The gray one matches your hair more.
1: This is a problem.
0: Doesn't the gray one match his hair?
1: It is. I don't think the white was... I don't think it's a color issue. Oh, wow. All right, I got hair all over me.
2: And you said it smells...
3: That's just nasty.
1: It's a little gross. I'm a little surprised I put that on my face, to be quite honest.
0: Yeah. I cannot believe now you have sandwich bags for 3 years... And moisturizer
1: you know
0: for Jody.
3: I don't
0: just
3: know
0: so
3: about
0: he could get
3: bags.
0: The one day.
3: So, you know, every time I step out of the studio, I miss the.
1: So
3: the
1: here, best here's stuff. What happened.
0: We fall apart. Eric.
1: Here's what
0: we
1: happened.
0: Fall apart.
1: I thought Jill was here yesterday, so I wanted to do the beard yesterday to try it with everyone here. So I had to order it same day from Amazon.
0: I forgot to tell you I was babysitting yesterday,
1: and you didn't tell me. But it's only the beards are only $5.99. I need $25 for same day.
3: I think
1: day
3: you got ripped off.
1: So you know how Amazon tells you, well, if you need to be eligible for the same day.
2: Did you buy other junk?
1: Click. I bought a couple hundred sandwich bags. So we get this big delivery of sandwich bags yesterday or 2 days ago. And Jody's like, why did you? I'm like, look under the bags. Because it was in the same package. She just looked at me. Like Jody's been married. We've been married 32 years almost.
0: Dealing
1: so
0: with your antics.
1: She's kind of used to the ridiculousness. So anyway, this was a fail. So I'm out $30.
2: Are you
1: does anybody need sandwich bags? I could bring some in.
2: Can't you return them? Within the 30 days. Right?
3: The bags?
0: Oh, yeah. You could return those
3: beers.
0: Yeah,
3: you can send them back.
2: Yeah, send it back. You haven't opened them, right?
0: Yeah, but they're only $5.99.
2: $5.99.
1: What am I going to do? That's not even worth the hassle. I mean, at some point, I'm going to use the little baggies, right?
2: You're going to take pictures at least
1: so
2: everybody can see?
1: I can't send the beards back, can I? Well, I don't know. I don't know what the return policy is.
3: I would think so. I mean,
2: they ask you a bunch of questions.
1: I will find out. Anyway, so
3: didn't suit my needs.
1: So the beard was a fail. Are you surprised? We should have bet on it.
0: No, we're going to trim that.
3: We absolutely should have bet on it. And, you know,
1: it didn't work. It didn't work.
0: I say we put the white and the black together because you have that.
1: Make it like a salt and pepper.
0: Your beard was like a salt and pepper. Yeah.
1: You know, I have to be honest, though. I'm a little relieved that it's like a mask.
0: Yeah.
1: Is that you? Oh, that's you, Bob. I was concerned there was a glue.
3: See, that's what I thought you were getting. I thought you were getting like one of those theatrical beards.
1: Here's what I ended up with.
3: Yeah.
0: You edit. That looks like the guy from Duck Dynasty.
1: So,
0: ZZ Top?
2: ZZ Top. Definitely ZZ Top.
3: I think you should wear that the next time you take the subway.
0: Wear it to the meeting today. I dare you.
2: A little bit homeless.
1: Right? A little bit? A
2: little bit.
1: Producer Thomas is looking in here like, what has devolved?
3: You got four of them. We could all wear one.
0: We are taking a picture. We are so taking a picture. And Zara doesn't need one because he's got
1: By the way, it's not that it doesn't smell, but the hair frays. It's a little gross, I'll be honest.
0: Well, now the sandwich baggies, I don't know. Like, you can't sell pot, you know, like, because...
1: I'm not going to sell pot.
3: Maybe you should wear one of the baggies.
1: Just make it a little bigger, just put it over my head. Is that the suggestion?
0: I think go on Amazon now.
3: I like
0: order
3: where you're going with
0: 6,000 beads, and we're going to put the beads in little
1: beads
0: packets.
1: In the bags?
0: I'll sell them at Columbus Market.
1: Do you remember a few years ago, I was going to sell Legos? Remember we found, like, that never happened. And then, you know, I have these ideas. And I'm like, I've got thousands of these Legos. I got to be worth something. So I had people from the markets call. They're like, you can come here and sell it. The one in,
0: Englishtown, yeah.
1: I was all set. And then, you know, the next day I forgot.
0: Everybody has Legos.
1: We sold our house.
0: And they are worth a lot of money.
1: Didn't you guys have all kinds of kids' stuff that you...
3: I have a whole section in the basement of stuff.
1: Right.
3: Alex is moving out into his own place. And I was like, listen, you either want this stuff or it's going in the dumpster. Because
1: you don't have time to bag it up and sell it.
3: No, I'm not going to bag it up. If he wants to bag it up and sell it, God bless him.
1: Well, let him know I have the bags if he wants it. 6:45, fast traffic, instant weather next.
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3: All right, Bill, Garden State Parkway, northbound side, broken out car by 136. Now an accident up by exit 137, causing backups northbound past exit 135. Route 80 eastbound side, crash on the shoulder, coming into an exit 42 at Parsippany. You got the George Washington Bridge up to a 30-minute delay for the upper level, lower level 20. Lincoln and Holland Tunnels at least a half an hour for the Lincoln, and the Holland Tunnel 20 to 30-minute delays. NJ Transit, good. Bob Williams, New Jersey traffic north.
4: Joel Myra, New Jersey traffic south. It is a backup right now at 73 right at the intersection in Mount Laurel at Church Road, where we have the right lane closed in each direction with a traffic light that got knocked down this morning. That's 73 at Church Road. If you want to avoid that and get over to 70 or 38, Betsy Ross Bridge will have some intermittent closures with road repairs happening today. So keep that in mind if that's your secret little spot taking the Betsy Ross Bridge. And New Jersey fast traffic is made possible by True Green. 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Take your weekends back. There's some restrictions. See the site for details. Next report in 15 minutes from the D'Agostino Law Bite Back Traffic Desk. I'm Jill Myra, New Jersey 101.5.
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5: All right, next 3 days, we've got rain chances plugged into the forecast, and we are going to talk about some nasty storms eventually. But for now, it's just some spotty showers around New Jersey. I see a stripe of rain extending through Warren, Hunterdon, and Mercer counties. A little bit of rain through Morris and Somerset counties, too. And some new showers coming out of the Philadelphia areas into Camden and Gloucester counties at the moment. We're going to see additional spot showers, maybe with some rumbles of thunder as today goes on, as humidity ramps up today. That means it's going to feel steamier and more uncomfortable as the day goes on. Mostly cloudy skies with those raindrops. Looks like the best chance for showers and thunderstorms will actually come late this afternoon into this evening. High temperatures today in the lower to mid 80s. That number will be similar to yesterday. As showers exit this evening, we'll see clouds and patchy fog overnight. Lows only fall to the lower 70s. And then tomorrow, the heat is on. Highs in the 90s. Mostly cloudy. And late day tomorrow, we're going to see some nasty thunderstorms roll through. Not only heavy rain, but gusty winds a concern there. One more day of dangerous heat on Friday in the 90s, some evening thunderstorms, and then things settle down as we head into the weekend. 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Right now, Wildwood is 67, Mount Holly 66, Hackettstown 64. From the Earth Treasures Fine Jewelers Weather Desk, I'm Chief Meteorologist Dan Zarrow.
2: 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Good morning. I am Bill Spadia with you till 10 o'clock this morning, talking Jersey, taking your calls, 1-800-283-101.5. All right, so if you're just tuning in, the beard, fake beard attempt failed. My face ID. Here's the problem. I can't reset my face ID until I know my password. So I can't do that here. So another day that I can't really use my apps. It's so aggravating. Let me tell you another thing. It's aggravating. And I'm going to give you a quick tip. This is my PSA for the day. So yesterday, I had a few minutes at my desk to kind of catch up on some bills because I'm working 7 days and I'm a little crazy. And I had a little downtime. So going in and catching up, I flagged a charge on Jody's Visa, one of her Visas. So it was $14.99. This happens to be the same Visa, Bank of America, that I had the fraudulent charge from Audible, if you remember.

0: Amazon was charging me $14.95. It took hours on the phone. Finally, no help from anybody until I got to the third person at Bank of America, and they solved it, got my credit, permanent credit. It was fraud. New credit card. Happened again on the new credit card because they what they do is with some vendors, they just shift to the new card number. Like, they store your information, and even though you have a new card because of fraud, the vendor can still charge you. Unbelievable. So yesterday, happens again. Now, this is the third time. $14.99. I'm on the phone for 45 minutes waiting for someone at Bank of America. Finally get someone on the phone. And I realize, I'm like, wait a minute, $14.99, that's not $14.95. That's different. This is not Audible. It was Amazon Prime. So I assumed that I'm the idiot, made a mistake. I'm like, I'm sorry. This must be Jody's Prime membership. So I hang up, no problem. Later that day, she's online. Turns out she doesn't pay for a separate Prime membership because I have a Prime membership. So now I got to go back in. I call Amazon. This is an hour on the phone with Amazon. They won't help me. They will not help me because I didn't know the email address of the account that was attached to this credit card, which is ridiculous. I said, guys, this is fraud. I don't understand how you don't deal with the fraud. Anyway, long story short, back on with Bank of America, another 45 minutes, and they solved it. They credited back the $14.99. It was fraud. Now they're sending me a new credit card. Again, this would be the fourth Visa that I've gotten over this issue of a $14 charge. But here's what the guy told me. This is the first time I've learned this, and maybe you've experienced this. In order to not let your card carry over, I have to call Visa, the actual Visa company, not attached to the bank, the Visa credit department, and tell them to block Amazon for that card. So, tip of the day, and I don't have the number yet. I will go through this. I'll do this today, and I'll let you know tomorrow if it works. But just changing your credit card on a fraudulent charge doesn't do anything. You actually have to go to the source and tell them to block any charges on that card from that vendor. So I've got to block Amazon from her Visa, and it's just a pain in the neck. But you know what? It's the principle. You know, $14.99, as you know, that adds up. How many other little pieces are out there that you're paying for? So question for you. Have you been the victim of fraud? And who the hell steals a credit card and charges $14.99 a month? I would think you'd go for a bigger ticket item. Maybe they're just phishing and testing. I don't know. But anyway, it is now solved, but I got to call Visa to make sure that Amazon can no longer charge anything to that card. 1-800-283-101.5 is my number. Have you been ripped off like this? And what customer service rabbit hole have you gone down recently? 1-800-283-101.5, 656. Eric Scott with your news next.
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14: It's 7 o'clock. I'm Eric Scott. A GOP election integrity review says hundreds of non-citizens are on New Jersey voter rolls. The report unveiling some troubling details, including non-citizens that have been illegally voting in New Jersey elections for years. It appears many of those illegally registered did so through the same system that allows illegal immigrants to obtain a driver's license. A bizarre accident in North Jersey when a deer fell from a parkway overpass in Paramus and onto a car below. It caused significant damage Tuesday evening. The driver of a 2025 Hyundai Tucson was trapped because she couldn't open her door. She was eventually able to get herself out. She was not hurt in that crazy incident. New Jersey is giving away more than 750 free tickets to the FIFA World Cup. But you'll likely be out of luck if you want to go to one of the matches at MetLife. The free tickets are only being given to first responders, nurses, pediatric patients, youth soccer players, and families of New Jersey National Guard service members that are deployed overseas.
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13: 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Fast traffic every 15 minutes, only on New Jersey 101.5.
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14: Now, New Jersey, 101.5 fast traffic.
18: Lanes on the parkway northbound, side bags at 135, 137, but an accident has been cleared up there by Cranford. On Route 78 westbound side, broken down bus on the express lanes by the Garden State Parkway at Union. Now a crash on Route 22 eastbound by the Bridgewater Commons Mall and Route 202, 206. That's on the shoulder. Hudson River Crossings, quite a backup already. At the Holland Tunnel, 45 minutes from 1 and I, better from the Turnpike. Lincoln, 35. Holland Tunnel, 20 for the lower, 30 for the upper. Bob Williams, New Jersey Traffic North.
19: Joel Myra, New Jersey Traffic South. And we have 42 northbound building up the ride at 41 up through to 295, 73. Going to be a little busy in Mount Laurel's intersection at Church Road. That's where we have a traffic light knockdown from an accident this morning at 73 at Church Road. 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
14: 7:04 on New Jersey 101.5. With the anticipated surge in summer travel and major events across New Jersey, one local police department has launched a high-visibility traffic enforcement initiative, and here's what you need to know about it.
20: It's called Operation Safe Summer, launched by the South Brunswick Police Department on Tuesday, June 9th. 43 officers were on patrol for the first 24 hours, cracking down on careless and impaired driving, speeding, and other motor vehicle violations. But with increased traffic expected from vacations, 250th anniversary celebrations, and FIFA World Cup-related activities, police plan to heighten patrols and safety enforcement all summer season. Jenner Solo, New Jersey, 101.5 News.
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14: Now, New Jersey 101.5 instant weather.
18: Over the next few days, we're battling both heat and thunderstorms in the forecast here. Some real summertime weather on the way. Humidity ramping up today with high temperatures in the lower to mid 80s. Not quite hot yet. It'll be mostly cloudy with a few showers and thunderstorms around, especially late this afternoon into this evening. Showers exit this evening with clouds and patchy fog overnight. Lows in the lower 70s, pretty warm and muggy. And then tomorrow, hot and humid. Highs in the lower 90s. The heat index near 100. We'll have to watch for scattered strong thunderstorms late day tomorrow. 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
14: Temperatures around the Garden State with the humidity starting to rise this morning. We have Spring Lake at 67, Glassboro 67, Hamilton is 66. 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
1: 7:09 on New Jersey 101.5. Good morning. I am Bill Spadia with you till 10 o'clock this morning. Talking Jersey, taking your calls. 1-800-283-101.5. I want to thank Bet Parks Online Casino and Sportsbook app for sponsoring New Jersey Chinatime every morning, every hour on the show. Eric, two things. One, I found the Wagyu ground beef for $9.
14: Wow.
1: Pretty good, right?
14: Yeah.
1: And I did a little research. The 70-30 that we had made at the Amish market, good, but not a huge difference. The Wagyu ground beef from Snake River Farms is $75.25. So I'm going to try that.
14: Okay.
1: Now, the meatballs, Jody made meatballs with the 70-30. Delicious.
14: Yes. I think you need a much higher fat content if you're making a meatball.
1: Oh, they were great. Yep. But I'm going to try the 70-30 because I don't know what it is, a Father's Day special or something. The problem is I'm halfway through the order, and my stupid face ID doesn't work, so I can't finish the buy. Because I have a pass key on my Shopify, wherever the hell it is.
14: Yeah.
1: The beer didn't work.
14: Just be careful with the Wagyu beef, because there's a lot of beef out there that calls itself Wagyu. But if you're looking for, like, the real Japanese black Wagyu, which is ridiculously expensive.
1: Agreed. This Snake River Farms has a good reputation.
14: Okay.
1: I bought from them before. The beef was high quality. And they say it is a mix.
14: So most of them are crossbred with, like, Angus
1: cows. Like American Wagyu, which is not the
14: same thing.
1: No, the real Wagyu, it's like 60-40. You can even get 50-50.
14: And let me tell you something. With the marbling in that meat, it's worth it. I won't spend the money on it.
1: Not for a burger. I mean, but this was $9 a pound. I feel like that is, you're going to spend $7 and change now for regular, you know, for the, what's the 85-15? Which I don't like. I only buy 80-20 if I'm buying in the market.
14: In the box of meat that we get every month, I get the 80-20.
1: Yeah.
14: And sometimes I will still add a little fatty pork to it, pork, especially if I'm doing meatballs. But even with burgers, I'll add some fatty pork to the burger meat.
1: Well, I'll let you know. Assuming I can actually make this purchase. I'm trying the different meats out. The 70-30 we're going to do again for the meatballs, definitely worth it. But I want to try this for some smash burgers. So we're going to I'm going to try to get it by Friday. Now, on another note, we have a big meeting coming up.
14: Yes.
1: And
14: can you feel the excitement of the building?
1: Well, I can because the band got together.
14: Is that what they were doing back there?
1: I know. We were all asking. We're like, why is everyone here so early? I'm like, you guys aren't coming to the meeting. Well, they were inspired, apparently.

0: I'm laughing because I think I've heard every one of those phrases come out in these meetings.
1: Now, that could be the corporate bingo. We could almost follow along with this song.
0: Oh, 1,000%.
1: You know, I think I wish we could find the corporate bingo we did a few years ago. But then when corporate got a hold of it.
0: Yeah. Somebody leaked it.
1: It was leaked, and that was that kind of ruined it, which is why we didn't do it this time. But I want to thank the band, because I think that you guys got up early, and to put all, they all came in with their instruments ready to go. Like, they must have been writing on the bus ride over.
0: Yeah, it was, it's startling, because when I come in, there's usually nobody in the building.
1: Yeah.
0: So, I'm here just after 3.
1: And you could hear them. They were loud this morning.
0: And they were in the back. I was like, what is that?
1: I think some of them stayed up all night.
0: Well, they knew that we needed this for today.
1: Yeah.
0: They're very anticipatory.
1: A few of them clearly did not, like, get up and shower, and, it was obvious to me. So I was a little concerned about that. But I was actually more thankful that they did not use the shower in the kitchen bathroom. Ugh. Because that's not good. Now, it's interesting that the corporate guys are all here. I should point out, let's talk about the optics of there's no water in the building.
0: Right. Maybe they're bringing it. Maybe that's what the meeting's about.
1: Maybe that's
0: it. We've solved the great water crisis of 2026.
1: Yes, maybe. I'm going to bring up in the meeting that I think we should switch from plastic jugs to glass jugs.
0: Let's see how that goes.
1: Yeah.
0: You're going to speak during the meeting?
1: I'm kidding. That's a joke. That was my joke. I am only going to watch to see what Judy does because I want to win the bet. But I realize we can't exercise any undue influence. I don't want to, like I said, this is not an L.A. mayor's race. We're going to actually play this fair. All right. It is 7:15 on New Jersey 101.5. So I battled again. 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
14: All right, Bill, in Edison, Route 1, northbound, an accident reported by Plainfield Avenue, northbound side of Route 1 in Edison. Route 22, a crash and delays at Bridgewater Commons Mall by Route 202-206. Route 78, broken down bus in the express lanes by the Garden State Parkway at exit 52. Route 10, it's got some traffic light delays. That's probably due to the earlier accident on eastbound 80 down by Parsippany at exit 42. Extra slow behind that at exit 30 in spots all the way down to exit 42. Hudson River Crossings, your heaviest is 45 minutes for the 1 and 9 approach to the Holland Tunnel. Average 30-minute delays on all the other approaches. Staten Island bridges are good. Bob Williams, New Jersey traffic north.
15: Joel Myra, New Jersey traffic south. 73 is all backed up at Church Road in Mount Laurel. I'm looking at it right now, and it's because a traffic light was knocked down from an accident this morning. So on the northbound side, we have the left turn lane blocked off. Southbound, you have two left lanes blocked off. You're going to want to skirt around this intersection. And otherwise, you have some slow traffic at 73 through the evening area in both directions as well. 42 is northbound slow, 41 to 295. New Jersey fast traffic is made possible by Share a Ride Ride Match program. 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From the D'Agostino Law Bite Back Traffic Desk, I'm Jill Myra, New Jersey 101.5.
1: 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Here's your instant weather with Chief Meteorologist Dan Zarrow.
16: So today is all about humidity, and that's doing two things for us. Number one, it's going to make the air thicker and more uncomfortable. And number two, it introduces rain chances. Now, of course, we need the rain. We've been talking about drought over and over again for the past few months. But if we get too much rain or we get strong storms, that creates problems of its own. So temperatures this morning are now approaching 70 degrees. We're going to see 80s this afternoon. Thermometer is very similar to yesterday, but the air is going to feel steamier and thicker and sweatier because of that rising humidity. Skies are going to be mostly cloudy to overcast, and we are seeing a few showers around, a couple of rumbles of thunder today. Best chance of rain is going to come late this afternoon into this evening. Hit or miss type stuff today. There could be some strong thunderstorms, but the worst is yet to come. As showers exit this evening, clouds and patchy fog are possible. Lows will only fall to the lower 70s, and boy, tomorrow's not going to be a nice weather day. First of all, hot and humid. humid. Highs in the lower 90s. It's going to feel like 100. And then some nasty thunderstorms developing late day tomorrow. It's going to feed off that hot and juicy air. So late afternoon and evening, we're going to see some downpours. We're going to see some gusty winds. Really got to keep an eye on the sky there. One more day of dangerous heat on Friday in the 90s. One more round of evening thunderstorms. We should see nicer weather settle in just in time for the weekend. 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Right now, Lavalette is 68, Millville 70, Perth Amboy 69. From the Earth Treasures Fine Jewelers Weather Desk, I'm Chief Meteorologist Dan Zarrow.
1: 7:23 on New Jersey 101.5. Good morning. I am Bill Spadio with you at 10 o'clock this morning, talking Jersey. Taking your calls, 1-800-283-101.5. Jill Myra, so you've got a Seinfeld-esque story.
15: Oh, I just knew you would love this. And thank goodness everybody's okay.
1: It's one of those. All right. It started off by you saying, have I seen the Seinfeld where the guy's training for the marathon, and he's sleeping on Jerry's couch.
15: Yeah.
1: And he oversleeps, and the alarm doesn't go off or
15: like
1: something.
15: It's their fault or something. Ends up being probably George's fault. I forget.
1: So what happened?
15: This is great. So what do we have going on? We have the FIFA World Cup happening in America. The Haitian soccer team is using Stockton University as their practice field headquarters. Yeah. Because, you know, there are certain teams that are around the state. So yesterday, in one of the science buildings, there was a chemical spill. And
1: really?
15: They had to evacuate. They had to decontaminate people. Five people had to be decontaminated.
1: What the hell kind of chemicals are being used at Stockton?
15: Chlorine, bromine, hydrochloric acid. It said accidental spill.
1: Oh, somebody dropped it?
15: Good thing it was accidental.
1: Yeah, oh, good.
15: And that would be...
1: So what? So the gases got out? Like they mixed? Like what? What
15: I
1: a
15: guess
1: scene.
15: So.
1: Where were the Haitians at the time?
15: There was a small fire. Thank goodness. Well,
1: it's a little sus to me. I don't know.
15: So that was the day that you could come to watch the practice if you're a fan. Otherwise, the fences have all this black like covering on them. But yesterday was the day they allowed the fans to come in. But all I could imagine was a Seinfeld.
1: They don't make
15: the situation.
1: It. Haitian team doesn't show up.
15: The Haitian team
1: chemical
15: ends
1: spill
15: up,
1: in Jersey.
15: Like, burned with chemicals.
1: You
15: and
1: can't
15: it would be
1: make
15: our
1: that
15: fault.
1: Up. Only in Jersey would something like that have happened.
15: Like, right?
1: This is why we can't have nice things.
15: But thank goodness everybody was okay. Stockton University, they got it all cleaned up.
1: You know what? I'm glad we can laugh about it because it is funny.
15: It is kind of funny.
1: It's funny.
15: All I could see, you know, like you get out of Haiti to come to New Jersey.
1: Right. It's like, how many of them are going to try to stay here? Can you imagine? Who the hell wants to go back to Haiti? Good God. How do they even feel the soccer team? That's a whole other story.
15: Well, yeah.
1: But funny, they got the, it's like Charlie Brown. They're like the Charlie Brown of the soccer
15: team. But can you imagine yesterday what was going on? Like, in one building, people are being decontaminated.
1: How do they decontaminate? Like, are they spraying, like, is it like it's Pulp Fiction when they give them the lock-up shower?
15: So you're thinking Pulp Fiction.
1: I'm thinking the fire hose comes out and
15: I'm thinking Monsters, Inc. Remember, they were like, 2319, where, like, the kid had a sock, the sock.
1: I didn't see it.
15: I
1: don't do the Pixar
15: scene.
1: Disney things.
15: Okay.
1: Really?
15: We have to break.
1: That's a whole other story. All right, 7:26. Hey, on the other side, I want to cover a serious subject. My friend Marie Tasey is going to join us to talk about this egregious overreach from the state government. It's like the Democrats are so emboldened, they are not hiding anything anymore. This one could affect this show. 1-800-283-101.5 is the number. 7:26 at the time. Eric Scott with the news next.
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0: At 7:30, I'm Eric Scott. A frustrating lack of information about an alleged hazing incident at a Rutgers frat house last October has left many unanswered questions, and it is not likely we are going to get answers anytime soon, if at all. The Middlesex County prosecutor has affirmed the investigation is closed. No criminal charges will be filed. Last October, police found a 19-year-old student critically injured at the Alpha Sigma Pi house. He has never been identified, nor his specific injuries confirmed. It is not known what condition he is in today. The National Fraternity says it was hazing, but did not reveal details of their internal investigation. However, they are suing frat members that were involved. We have our first beach advisories of the summer season, with high bacteria levels coming in at North Wildwood and Beechwood. Swimming advisories have been issued by the DEP, which says heavy rain over the weekend likely caused fecal matter to be picked up by rushing stormwater and dumped into the ocean. New federal data shows health insurance is getting more expensive for many Americans buying coverage on the open market in 2026.
19: According to the Centers for Medicare and Medicaid Services, the average subsidized premium on healthcare.gov is projected to be about $50 a month, a modest increase from last year. But a new analysis from the Kaiser Family Foundation shows people who don't qualify for financial assistance will feel a sharper impact. Their average monthly premium expected to climb to around $178. KFF says the average marketplace deductible is now $3,786, the highest ever recorded. I'm Monica Nelson.
0: It is 7:32 on New Jersey 101.5. The humidity moves in today. How long will it last? Dan has the details in 1 minute.
3: Hey, it's Jeff Demint.
0: Hey, this is Eric Scott for my friends at Ristorante Luca in Bordentown. If you've been looking for an opportunity to have an amazing dining experience, check out their new chef selection menu. It's a complete four-course dinner, just $69 a person. And how about treating Dad to a Father's Day feast at Luca? I'm a dad. I would love that. Hint, hint. And have you visited their traditional Sunday Italian dinner? Make a note, their summer hours are here. Tuesday through Friday, 5 till close. Saturday, noon till close. 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
3: From the Town Square, New Jersey Info and Weather Network, humidity ramping up today. The real heat comes tomorrow. Mostly cloudy skies with a few showers and thunderstorms around today, especially late this afternoon into this evening. High temperatures lower to mid-80s. As showers exit this evening, we'll see clouds and patchy fog overnight. It's going to stay warm and muggy, lows in the lower 70s. Tomorrow, hot and humid, highs lower 90s, the heat index approaching triple digits. Mostly cloudy with scattered late-day strong thunderstorms. I'm Chief Meteorologist Dan Zarrow.
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0: 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Federal health regulators have signed off on the first new sunscreen ingredient for the U.S. market in more than 25 years. 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
14: On 287 northbound, heavy traffic going northbound off of 440 up toward exit 4, again by exit 8 up toward exit 12. 206 very slow to the construction work at Hillsborough north of the bypass. We've got Route 22 accident just about cleared at 202-206 at Bridgewater. And on Route 80 eastbound side, looks like an accident cleared by 202, but traffic very slow there back to Denville eastbound side. Parkway getting better by 137, accident cleared a while ago. Still a broken down bus on 78 westbound side express lanes by the Parkway. Hudson River Crossing, still 45 at the Holland Tunnel from 1 to 9, about 30 minutes from the Lincoln and George Washington Bridge. Bob Williams, New Jersey Traffic North.
15: Joel Myra, New Jersey Traffic South. Wow, look at that. I am looking at that. 73 in the area of the Turnpike and in towards Church Road. That's where we have an issue with a traffic light that got knocked down this morning, and man, is it jammed. 73 has the northbound side with the left turn lane block and the southbound side with two left lanes blocked off as well. So you want to avoid, try to go with 70 or 38, depending on where you're headed to. New Jersey Fast Traffic is every 15 minutes. And this report is made possible by NJM Insurance. While some insurance companies use gimmicks to get your attention, NJM would rather focus on putting their policyholders first. 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
1: .738 on New Jersey 101.5. Good morning. I am Bill Spadia. So as I mentioned on the other side of the break, the New Jersey legislature at it again, now pushing a bill masquerading as reproductive health protection. But of course, it really is a direct attack on free speech. And, you know, how many years we've been talking about the great work of pregnancy resource centers and the fact that in New Jersey, young women don't really get a choice. You've got taxpayer subsidized Planned Parenthood abortions, and that's it. You have an unplanned pregnancy. You're not sure where to turn. You're in an abusive relationship. You've got no family support. Where do you turn? Well, the government wants you to go down one lane, and it's the same thing for reassignment surgery. They want to call it gender affirming, but it's anything but gender affirming. It's actually gender destroying. These mutilation surgeries and hormones that they give people, and New Jersey wants to make it illegal, and this bill will do just that, to advocate against it, because you could be considered blocking somebody's reproductive health choices. So this is bad. It's bad for anyone who values free speech. This is not about being pro-life, pro-choice, pro-abortion. It's not about the issue. It's about the idea that New Jersey does not want, the New Jersey Democrats do not want you to have a dissenting view to their strong-arm abortion profiteering and profiting off of mutilating children. And I said this before, and, you know, the big hospitals get all mad at me, and they've tried to get me fired many times, but I called them out rightfully that they are only about the money. They're not about patient health. They were mutilating children until Donald Trump took away their money. And then they're like, oh, we're not going to do those surgeries anymore. Ridiculous. But now, it could be a criminal violation to advocate against that. Let's go to my friend Marie Tasey, who is the executive director of New Jersey Right to Life. Marie, good morning.
6: Good morning, Bill.
1: So you were in Trenton. They didn't change it, sort of. What did they do? The legislature amended the original bill, and they actually made it worse.
6: Yeah, they shifted some of the penalties from the criminal side to the civil side, which makes it easier for abortion providers and activists to bring lawsuits against peaceful pro-life citizens. So it's even a greater chilling effect on free speech. And they're cosmetic. I mean, it's absolutely ridiculous what they did. It's more of a reshuffling than a reform. You know, again, it's a real danger for First Amendment. People who value, you know, First Amendment should be very concerned.
1: What is the end game, in your opinion? I mean, it looks to me like, you know, you've basically, and you've said this, and I put this in my article yesterday. I took a lot of your thoughts, and I broke them down. And one of them was that that New Jersey becomes a destination for trans surgeries and abortions, whether people are legal, illegal. I mean, they're basically creating a magnet for New Jersey.
6: Yeah, and it is interesting, since you mentioned Donald Trump, you know, made that ruling, and a lot of these hospitals are no longer performing the surgeries. That's my understanding.
1: Right.
6: But I think they're getting around the law. Planned Parenthood, of course, found a way to get around the law by prescribing hormones, mm-hmm. which in some cases are the same as puberty blockers.
1: Mm-hmm.
6: But the language that they shifted to civil liability is for anyone who causes reputational harm, financial harm, mental anguish, or emotional harm. anything to do with, these services, as very broad and subjective language. And of course, it provides immunity to the providers. They added a narrow exclusion. It's just a carve out. It still grants immunity to these providers, like an immunity. The interesting thing is that if you even think about it, you know, a lot of times at these abortion clinics, there's clinic escorts, and they are people who are there paid to help women get into the clinic. And then you have the peaceful pro-life people. So in a situation where, you know, you have a clinic escort who is, you know, coercing a woman or trying to get her into the clinic while you have a peaceful pro-life individual trying to provide information, that clinic escort can charge the pro-life peaceful protester, you know, with causing emotional harm, but yet the pro-life protester has no recourse, you know. Right. So it's incredible.
1: Well, and there's no accountability.
6: Viewpoint discrimination. Yeah,
1: but there's also, Marie, no accountability on the emotional and physical stress put on these young women. You know, the idea, there's a reason that Planned Parenthood doesn't show the women prior to an abortion the ultrasound. They do it, but they don't share the results. And the reason is because when a young woman sees the baby inside her, 85% decide to have the baby. Like that, I even credited that it was very difficult for me to say it. And you should see the looks I got when I said it. I was on Newsmax and we were talking about Gavin Newsom. And the Newsom administration just contracted with a nonprofit. Now, it's a money grab and it's all the things, but they're giving out diapers to new moms. And I said, well, even Gavin Newsom gets the fact that somebody should be paying attention to these new moms out there who don't have any support. And that's what the pregnancy resource centers do, but they're effectively going to be criminalized. And this is what Josh Gottheimer, that lousy congressman in North Jersey, wanted when he targeted these pregnancy resource centers and called them a cult that he was focused on shutting down.
6: Right, absolutely. You know, I think the Trump administration is doing a lot of really beneficial things regarding new moms. They have a website now, moms.gov, providing information to women for the crisis pregnancy centers. They just did something, I think, 2 days ago, too, to provide, you know, pregnant mothers with, you know, some type of, you know, financial help. I'll have to look into that a little bit more.
1: Yeah.
6: But they really seem to be doing a lot to really, you know, try to mitigate some of this, you know, radical, you know, stuff from people, states like New Jersey that are pushing abortion on women.
1: So what can, we're already, if I understand it, the highest or among the highest, I think we are the highest, right, in per capita abortions.
6: Yes.
1: In the nation.
6: One of the highest.
1: It's amazing.
6: DC might have us beat.
1: So let me ask you, Marie, what can people do about it if they're listening? Again, this is a free speech issue. I mean, imagine if I could get in trouble based on this law for advocating, because I will continue to advocate, promote, speak at these events, go and stand in front of the clinics and talk to the providers that are there, the healthcare providers who are in the trucks helping these women make a choice or at least have a choice. And that's what we've been saying all along. This is not about even the issue. This is about this is not a choice state. This is an abortion state. There's a difference. What can people do?
6: Well, the bill is scheduled for a vote in the assembly tomorrow.
1: Wow.
6: And it will go back to the Senate for concurrence to, you know, support to adopt the amendments that the assembly has introduced. So as far as, you know, the law, you know, I think everybody really needs to double down today and, you know, let the legislators know how they feel. You know, two Democrats did abstain in the Assembly Appropriations Committee. So we should certainly continue to, you know.
1: Do you know who they were? Do you know who the Democrats were?
6: Yes. Assemblyman Gary Scher and Assemblyman, I think it's Bailey in the 3rd District.
1: Okay.
6: I'm not sure if I have his name correct.
1: Got it. So there's,
6: I don't know why, but, you know, it was good to see. And of course, all the Republicans, you know, voted no. They asked a lot of very specific questions to us, which we were able to answer. You know, it was supposed to go before the Senate Judiciary before the Senate voted on it. And we showed up at that hearing and we handed in the slips that we wanted to testify. And the chair said, anyone that's here for this bill, just so you know, we're not taking testimony.
1: Wow. They just shut it down.
6: And
1: they don't want to hear you.
6: Yeah. It's a constitutional issue. And this is the Senate Judiciary Committee. I mean, that's really where those concerns should have been addressed. And they just completely shut it down. You're absolutely right. Yep.
1: Well, the good news is that there's no way this will pass constitutional muster, and I do think that the first person to be charged will be the flagship lawsuit to get this overturned if it even passes. I'd like to stop it from passing. So I have the link posted at nj1015.com/Bill Spadia. You can read the article. I'll ask producer Thomas to alert that out. And if you're at njrtl.org, that is New Jersey Right to Life, two things there. One, there's a legislative action button, I believe. Right, Marie? You can click on that on your site. And two, if you are a young woman with an unplanned pregnancy and you're headed somewhere right now because somebody's pushing you in one direction, go to the website, njrtl.org. There is a list of pregnancy resource centers broken down by county. There is one near you. It's a free service. At least get a perspective on what's going on with your body before you make an irreversible decision. Marie, great to talk to you. Keep us posted tomorrow.
6: Before you go, there is also a section on the website that gives the analysis of the amendments.
1: Okay.
6: It's right below the resolution slider. It has the most recent information. So
1: great.
6: Please let people know to go there. Okay. Thank you so much.
1: Marie. Have a great rest of your day. We'll talk tomorrow. Thank you. 7:47. Let's do traffic and weather next.
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3: All right, Bill, on the parkway now, northbound, broken out car on the shoulder by exit 132 in the Island area. Jersey Turnpike car lanes, a crash on the shoulder by exit 13 for the Gothels Bridge. At Newark, Route 21 south of 3rd Avenue, an accident. 287 heavy and steady from 440 up toward exit 2 at Metuchen. That's construction on the shoulder. Heavy again from exit 8 northbound, 287 up toward exit 12. And Route 80 eastbound, still slow in toward exit 42. An accident cleared a while ago. 45 minutes at all three Hudson River crossings now. Bob Williams, New Jersey traffic north.
4: Joel Myra, New Jersey traffic south. What a mess at 73 in that area by the turnpike. In through to Church Road, it is packed because the intersection at 73 at Church Road has a traffic light that is knocked down. Northbound, the left turn lane blocked off. Southbound, left lanes are blocked off. Two of them. And man, is it jammed for about 2 miles through that intersection at 73 around the turnpike to Church Road. 42 is northbound tied up at Blackwood, Clementon, up through to 295. And New Jersey fast traffic made possible by the place that makes me happy and smile, Parks Casino. They are welcoming Saturday Night Live's Marcello Hernandez coming up on July 11th. I think it's sold out. You might be able to get some more tickets. Comedian Wayne Brady is also coming on July 18th. We love him. There are so many more great shows at Parks Casino, so I don't want you to miss out. It's a great gift for somebody. Get them tickets for a show. Exit 6 off the turnpike. You got to be 21. 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
1: All right, what a difference a day makes. This morning is about 20 degrees warmer than yesterday morning in many spots. We were in the 40s yesterday. Today we're in the 60s. Humidity is ramping up, so that's going to make things feel steamier. It also means we have a stormier forecast ahead. So let's talk about this. Mostly cloudy to overcast skies today. We've got a few showers out there, and we'll see a couple hit or miss spot showers as the day goes on. Some rumbles of thunder out there, too. High temperatures in the 80s today, similar to yesterday, but again, it's going to be sweatier, and again, we'll have that chance of rain. Best chance of rain will be late afternoon and evening time. Tonight, patchy fog, some clouds, warm and muggy, only falling to the lower 70s, and tomorrow, not a nice weather day. Hot and humid, highs in the lower 90s, the heat index near 100, that's what we call dangerous heat. Mostly cloudy with scattered strong thunderstorms late day tomorrow, so downpours and gusty winds, even hail and an isolated tornado possible from those storms. The air is just going to be so hot and juicy that we have to talk about that severe weather potential. Dangerous heat one more time on Friday, again around a late day storms. 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Wow, look at this temperature triple. Beach Haven, Chatsworth, and Edison all checking in at 67 degrees. From the Earth Treasures Fine Jewelers Weather Desk, I'm Chief Meteorologist Dan Zarrow.
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2: 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Hey, reminder, I'll ask Producer Thomas to send this out as well if you're on the app. The remember the Hubbard Bridge connecting Middletown to Red Bank was rebuilt with taxpayer money, and

0: Senator Joe Carilos got the bridge named after himself after he was the guy that worked the deal to take your money to rebuild the bridge that was named after the Hubbard family, Jacobus Hubbard, who was actually buried near the entrance to the bridge. This is literally a lineage of war heroes and doctors. Jacobus Hubbard, I don't know if Jacobus Hubbard, I think it's Jacobus Hubbard, but anyway, Dr. Hubbard was not only an American hero, a guy that fought in the Revolutionary War, but he was a surgeon, and he spent the post-war years up to his death fighting for the widows of fallen American Revolutionary soldiers to get them pensions with the new government. So this was a true American hero. It is the 250th anniversary of this great country, and I think it's time to rename the Carilos Bridge back to its intended honoring of an American hero and bring back Hubbard's Bridge. Now, some have suggested that I compromise on this and try to get Monmouth County government to just rename it for the day on July 4th. But I hate virtue signaling, so I've opted against that. So thank you for all the input and advice. Nope, this is square on, punch them in the face. They should have never named the bridge after Joe Carilos, but they did. And here you go. We want to bring it back to its historical roots and honor the Hubbard family who, talk about digging in. The Hubbard family has been in Monmouth County since the 1700s. I'm digging in. These guys are dug in. They are still here. There are Hubbards right now in Middletown and Red Bank. And to have the name stripped off the bridge, which was known to everybody as Hubbard's Bridge, is a slap in the face to our great American culture. 1-800-283-101.5 is the number. 7:56 is the time. Eric Scott with your news next.
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15: It's 8 o'clock. I'm Eric Scott. New Jersey allows illegal immigrants to obtain a driver's license. And it may be that same system that opened the door to non-citizens illegally registering to vote in New Jersey elections. A report from the Republican Election Integrity Task Force found hundreds of non-citizens registered to vote. Some had been illegally voting for years. Cases were identified in every New Jersey county. Efforts to reveal how each shore town spends the tens of millions in beach badge revenue have stalled for now. The money should go to maintenance, lifeguard, security, and other costs directly related to the beaches. But that isn't always the case, and legislation forcing transparency has been fought by many local officials. The man arrested after a bloody rampage on the New Jersey Transit platform at New York's Penn Station has stabbed before. Five victims, plus the suspect, hospitalized following the gruesome attacks. Hector De Leon has not yet been arraigned in this case, but court records show he was arrested on drug charges in New Jersey just days before the stabbing in New York. Bail reform here required he be freed pending trial. 4 years ago, he admitted stabbing a man in the neck in Newark and served only 5 days in jail. Want to catch a World Cup soccer match at MetLife? You might be able to score a free ticket thanks to a partnership between the state, Uber, Hackensack Meridian Health, and the New York, New Jersey Host Committee. There is a catch. The free tickets are only available to specific groups like nurses and youth soccer players. If you don't qualify, there is another way to score tickets, according to Governor Mikey Sherrill.
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15: 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We'll get an update of your commute. 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
18: Just don't do it. Don't go another day climbing in and out of that unsafe, ugly old bathtub. Hey, this is Jeff Dominski, and today is the day you can be stepping into a gorgeous new shower from PJ Fitzpatrick. The Jacuzzi shower system from PJ Fitzpatrick features a low entry threshold. 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
15: Now, New Jersey, 101.5 fast traffic.
19: On 287 northbound, very heavy from Route 440 up toward Exit 2 at Metuchen. That's construction work on the shoulder. And now a crash reported by Exit 12 and Exit 14 on 287 north. 78 westbound, still that broken down bus by the parkway at Exit 52 on Route 21. An accident at 3rd Avenue in Newark. Jersey Turnpike car lanes crash on the shoulder between Exits 12 and Exit 13 by Elizabeth. And the Garden State Parkway broken down vehicle on the

0: shoulder past the gas pumps at exit 132. Hudson River Crossings, all 45-minute delays now. Bob Williams, New Jersey Traffic North.
1: Jill Myra, New Jersey Traffic South. 73 Mount Laurel, we still have the problem at the intersection at Church Road. A traffic signal was knocked down this morning, and traffic is packed from the area of the turnpike in through to Church Road at 73. We have lanes closed, left lanes closed in each direction. 42 is northbound, backed up at Blackwood Clementon to 295. 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Next report in 15 minutes on New Jersey 101.5.
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9: This is a steamy, stormy forecast for the next 3 days. Now, today, the heat won't be so bad. We're in the 60s this morning. Highs today lower to mid-80s. That number is similar to yesterday. But you are going to sweat a bit more, mostly cloudy skies. And we've already seen a few showers. There could be some thunderstorms today, especially late this afternoon into this evening. Tonight, as showers exit, we'll see clouds and patchy fog overnight. It's going to stay pretty warm and muggy, lows in the lower 70s. Tomorrow, downright hot and humid. Highs in the lower 90s. The heat index near 100. Mostly cloudy tomorrow with strong thunderstorms expected late day. 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
11: 8:09 on New Jersey 101.5. Good morning. I am Bill Spady. I want to thank the Bet Parks Online Casino and Sportsbook app for sponsoring New Jersey Chime Time every morning, every hour on the show. All right, I want to bring in Juan and Roselle. Had a problem with Easy Pass. We are in the business of solving problems if we can.
12: If there was a problem, yo, I'll solve it.
11: Juan, what's going on?
13: Good morning, Bill. A Jersey scam, dude.
11: Tell me.
13: This is the biggest scam there is in New Jersey besides the taxes.
11: I was going to say, I could name maybe 10 things, but anyway, I got you. I got you. So what happened?
13: So, wait, my wife called and she was on hold forever. It took me a little bit over an hour and change on hold to resolve the problem. Okay, are you sitting down? Are you ready for this?
11: All right, hold on. I'm bracing. I'm bracing for you. Tell me.
13: Brace. Grab Eric. Hold on to Eric. $400 in unpaid fees. $4,000 in administration.
11: Wow. So you, hold on, Juan. Now, this was your wife's Easy Pass account. You had a problem.
13: Yes.
11: And you called them. They, for $400, why were the fees unpaid?
13: Because every time you go through a toll and it goes into however they figure it out, right? There's an administration fee attached to it.
11: So I'm saying your reader was not being read.
13: Yeah.
11: So it was looking like you were blowing through the toll.
13: I got you. I paid the unpaid tolls. That's out of the question. That's out.
11: $400.
13: $4,000. Wow. $400.
11: All right. What did they tell you?
13: $400.
11: Come on.
13: $400.
11: So $4,000 in administration fees. What did they tell you to do? There's no way you're going to pay that. We got to fight.
13: No, hell no. You got to be absolutely out of your mind for me to give them that money.
11: Nope, don't do it.
13: I got to go online, and I got to dispute every administration fee.
11: That is ridiculous. It is ridiculous.
13: It is blood money.
11: Yeah, it is. It's extortion is what it is. So how many individual tolls is that? How long is this going to take you?
13: I don't know. I'm like, first of all, I can't get in because my wife doesn't have me down as a.
11: So she's got to do it.
13: She's got to do it.
11: How
13: I'm not
11: aggravating.
13: On an account.
11: All right. Here's what we're going
13: to
11: do.
13: Dude. I would like to go over there and fire everybody.
11: Yeah, I would too. I there's been a big dispute over the whole management company. One of the companies coming in has ties to Communist China, reportedly. But the reality is the company that runs it now, it's horrible. It's horrible.
13: Dude, they got to get fired, all of them.
11: I agree.
13: And work your way down.
11: I agree. Well, look, I want
13: to
11: help you.
13: To clean up the paperwork.
11: All right, so here's what I want to do. Juan, I want you to just give producer Thomas all your information. And I'm going to get in touch with our friends and see if we can get you a solution here. Because I think the idea of fighting individual charges is ridiculous. Somebody needs top down to call the manager there and say, wipe those fees out. This is not people in our free society should not be treated like this. And I am sick of it. I'm disgusted. They're making their millions and they're doing it on the backs of us. I can't tell you, Juan, how many times I fight this once a month. because I'm in Manhattan, you know, 3-4 times a week. Now I'm going in every Saturday, every Sunday. I'm paying the congestion pricing when I'm there on the weekdays. And yes. I'm going to tell you how yes. many times I go through
13: so
11: that, right? You pay it and it kills you.
13: Oh, so it's $9.
11: Juan, they are whacking my card $25 like every day now, every 2 days, just to get it replenished.
13: It didn't.
11: I'm so pissed. Bill,
13: that congestion tax did not resolve any changes in the traffic.
11: No, it's horrible.
13: Nothing.
11: Yeah, I'm with you. So, Juan, I'm going to put you on hold, and I'm going to send your information. Right, I'm going to get somebody in touch with you, all right?
13: Bill?
11: I'm on it.
13: Run for governor, please. For governor again.
11: I appreciate you saying that. Some decisions will be coming over the course of the next year. Thank you, Juan. Stay on hold real quick.
13: God bless you, brother.
11: All right,
13: enjoy the day.
11: I appreciate you. Let's get you some help. All right, it's 8:14. Fast traffic, instant weather next.
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3: All right, Bill, 287 northbound side, heavy exit 1 to exit 2. Construction now, a crash between exit 8 and exit 9 up toward Possum Town Road and River Road. Garden State Parkway, broken down car on the shoulder by exit 132 past the gas pumps at Island. Route 21 southbound, 3rd Avenue in Newark, an accident now cleared. And 45-minute delays at the Hudson River crossings, George Washington Bridge, Lincoln and Holland tunnels. New Jersey Transit, 30-minute delay on the Pascack Valley line because of a broken down train. Bob Williams, New Jersey traffic north.
4: Joel Myra, New Jersey traffic south. 73 still rocking a delay that's nasty at Church Road in Mount Laurel, where a traffic signal got knocked down early this morning. We are jammed from the turnpike into Church Road in both directions. Traffic packed. Northbound left turn lane and southbound two left lanes blocked off. We also are looking at some slow at 42 north. Coming up from Blackwood, Clementon, all the way up through to 295. 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Next report in 15 minutes from the D'Agostino Law Bite Back Traffic Desk. 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
5: Thank you, Rumpelstiltskin. If there was ever a morning to watch the YouTube stream of this morning show, this is definitely it. Weather-wise, boy, it is a bad day to be wearing a beard. With the humidity going up today, we are going to be sweating like crazy, and it gets even worse over the next couple of days here. Temperatures right now are hovering around 70. We're on our way to the 80s today with mostly cloudy to overcast skies. Few showers around, much-needed rain. Today, there is a chance for some rumbles of thunder. The severe weather risk is there, but again, it is going up. The weather is going to get truly nasty over the next couple of days. Best chance of a shower or a thunderstorm today is actually going to be late afternoon and evening time. So unsettled, definitely humid, more uncomfortable than it has been. Showers exit this evening with clouds and patchy fog overnight. Lows only fall to the lower 70s. That's definitely muggy. And then tomorrow, hot and humid. Highs in the lower 90s, heat index approaching 100. That's dangerous heat. And here's where we have to talk about some nasty thunderstorms, severe thunderstorms. Late afternoon and evening tomorrow, heavy rain is almost a guarantee given how much humidity is in the air, and severe thunderstorms, gusty wind, hail, isolated tornado are on the table too. Friday, one more day of dangerous heat. Evening thunderstorms expected, and then the weekend looks much calmer, not as hot, not as humid, and we should dry out a bit there as well. New Jersey weather made possible by the North Brunswick Youth Sports Festival, celebrating their 29th anniversary, June 11th through the 28th, on Route 1 North next to Chamberlain University. Plenty of rides, food, shows, and more. 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Don't miss it. Right now, Manteloking is 68, Salem 72, Monroe 68. From the Earth Treasures Fine Jewelers Weather Desk, I'm Chief Media Meteorologist Dan Zarrow.
2: It is 823 on New Jersey 101.5. Let me tell you something.
5: I look
2: not
5: I
2: easy to get you, Dan, but we did it.
5: That's
2: we,
5: true.
2: We, not easy. So I went back to the beard because
5: it makes you look younger.
2: The black beard.
5: It's jet black.
2: Black. Right? It's but it doesn't, I don't know, the gray in my hair.
4: Like you use beard for men. What's that
2: it
4: called?
2: Like, what is it?
4: What's that
5: hair
4: stuff called?
5: For men.
2: Hair for men. No.
4: No,
2: what is the beard
4: the stuff
2: one?
4: That makes your beard darker.
2: Yeah. What is it?
4: Oh, shoot. I don't know. I have to look it up.
2: You guys, I don't know. So anyway, my apologies. I don't even know what inspired
5: it. I should have looked. I'm not going to look at you the rest of the morning.
2: it slipped, so I was talking through the beer. I wonder what kind of chemicals are on this. I wonder if I'm going to have a reaction.
5: Oh, there might be seed oil in there.
2: Right, there could be. Are you going to return them on Amazon? I don't think so. I'm not sure. It didn't work. I didn't look good.
4: No, we're having so much fun with these.
3: I may leave them here. And none of them
4: like
3: them.
4: Yeah, no, because I like them with, like, we should get leprechaun hats, because the one that I was wearing looks like a leprechaun. Oh, no, he's got it on his head now.
2: Challenge.
3: Now you look like you had a toupee.
2: Look. Oh, yeah, how does that look?
6: He put it up over his head now.
3: Yeah,
6: looks like a visor. Looks like he's ready to deal out some cards or something.
3: Oh, I definitely would return it now. Yeah, absolutely.
2: What do you think?
4: It's like a
2: look, if my hair starts to thin, I got a solution.
3: Yeah, you should hang on to
6: it. You look like you have a ferret sitting on your head or something.
2: Here's the problem.
4: I know. It's shedding.
2: The problem is it's shedding, and I've now got, I don't think that's real hair.
7: I do want to say, Bill.
2: Yes.
7: You look like, you were talking about Seinfeld earlier. You look like when George Costanza was wearing the toupee.
2: Costanza had the toupee.
7: Yeah, that's what you look like right now.
2: Thank you. I'm sure that someone has captured the screenshot, and I'll be seeing this in years to come.
6: You bought these online somewhere?
2: Amazon.
6: Yeah, knowing how cheap you are, there is no chance this is real hair.
2: I would agree.
6: No offense, that is true.
2: I am
6: let's
2: very
6: be
2: cheap.
6: Honest.
2: I think this black one, though, the mustache almost looked real.
3: Yes, it did. You look like a college professor.
2: Oh, thank you. I'm just a little bit grossed out by
4: the fact I keep picking it out.
2: It's shed.
4: It's like when eat corn on the cob and you start picking all those little corn.
2: Yeah, this is a huge problem. I think the beard experiment failed, and that's it.
6: You think it failed? Did you unlock your phone successfully?
2: No.
6: Then it definitely failed.
2: That
6: was the whole point.
2: I even tried the different colors. None of it worked. Well, here's the good news. The good news is that the Hater Meter is coming up next. Johnny and Keith, hang in there. I will get to you after we get through the Hater Meter. It is Wednesday. I love Wednesdays. 8:26, Eric Scott with the news next.
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2: It's 8:30. I'm Eric Scott. A high school senior who had been seriously injured in a crash involving a cement truck during a family vacation in Florida has now died. On May 15th, the Beloso family was headed from an airport in Orlando to board a cruise in Fort Lauderdale. Their stopped taxi was rear-ended by a cement truck. It was Olivia Beloso, a senior at Union High School and a member of the junior ROTC program, that suffered the most serious injuries in that crash. South Brunswick police aren't fooling around during what's been dubbed Operation Safe Summer. By noontime on Tuesday, 135 vehicles had been stopped. It's not clear how many tickets were actually written, but three drivers were cited for doing 80 in a 55-mile-an-hour zone. One arrest was made. The Port Authority is launching a big crackdown on illegal taxi solicitations. They result in people getting way overcharged for rides from the airport.
19: Port Authority's Catherine Garcia says the agency is launching a $100 million initiative called Operation Legal Ride. It'll aim to go after airport hustlers.
20: They are at their best annoying for travelers trying to get to their destinations who are accosted at baggage claim. At their worst, they are a real threat to public safety.
19: There's going to be stepped up Port Authority police presence and stiffer penalties, including 5 points on an offender's license and new technology to alert police of a known persistent offender entering an airport. Scott Pringle, New Jersey 101.5 News.
2: It is 8:32 now on New Jersey 101.5. We'll get an update on a very humid forecast with Dan in 1 minute.
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18: From the Town Square, New Jersey Info and Weather Network, humidity ramping up today. The real heat comes tomorrow. Mostly cloudy skies with a few showers and thunderstorms around today, especially late this afternoon into this evening. High temperatures lower to mid-80s. As showers exit this evening, we'll see clouds and patchy fog overnight. It's going to stay warm and muggy, lows in the lower 70s. Tomorrow, hot and humid, highs lower 90s, the heat index approaching triple digits. Mostly cloudy with scattered late-day strong thunderstorms. I'm Chief Meteorologist Dan Zarrow.
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5: Delays on Route 80 now westbound into the Woodland Park area. West Patterson exit 5756 with a crash eastbound rubbernecking. Two lanes are blocked there westbound on that westbound side of 80. 206 very slow past the bypass at Hillsborough with a crash there southbound side. And 287 northbound by exit 9 an accident. Another delay up by exit 26 past 78 with construction. Route 1 a new crash at Plainfield Avenue up to Old Post Road in Edison. You've got Reddington 202 northbound by Summer Road in accident. Hudson River Crossing still 45-minute delays. New Jersey Transit 30-minute delays on the Pascack Valley Line. Bob Williams, New Jersey Traffic North.
6: Joel Myra, New Jersey Traffic South. I'm looking at 73 at the area of the Turnpike and Church Road in Mount Laurel, and you would not believe how packed it is, all because a traffic signal was knocked down this morning. Northbound side left turn lane and southbound two left lanes blocked off as a result of this mess. Hey, there is road work today at the Betsy Ross Bridge. Intermittent closures will be happening today, so keep that in mind if that's your secret little bridge. 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

0: Another Wednesday, another round of the Hate-O-Meter. It is 8:38, and this is my favorite time of the week. I know, Eric Scott, you enjoy this little block of time as well.
1: I do.
0: And Bob Williams in studio with us. Good morning, Bob. I'm glad
2: you're here
0: for the Hate-O-Meter.
2: Good to be here. That's
0: live
2: one of the
0: person.
2: Reasons I showed up.
0: I figured.
2: This is world famous.
0: It's not the corporate meeting. It's the Hate-O-Meter. Well, Producer Thomas, I think you had a lot to work with.
3: I did have a lot to work with. A lot of hate on X this week.
0: Yeah.
3: X was a very vile place, as
0: really?
3: It usually is.
0: It usually is. Yeah. It's not as bad as Reddit.
3: That's a whole other
0: right? That's another level. Yeah. All right. I say we jump right in. How are we doing on this first one?
3: This first one here is Meme Machine on X.
0: Mean Machine. Meme Machine.
3: Yes.
0: Okay. All right. Let's hear it.
4: Reminder. Punk Bill Spadia and his hissy fit is one of the main reasons we have Mikey Sherrill as governor.
0: So this one, it's interesting because it's almost like a PSA.
3: Yes.
0: Right? Like it's the reminders. Can we just hear that one more time?
4: Reminder. Punk Bill Spadia and his hissy fit is one of the main reasons we have Mikey Sherrill as governor.
1: I feel like there should be that NBC sound, and then, you know,
0: the more you know, with the star,
1: and
0: the rainbow.
1: Yep.
0: Yes, I think you're right. I love that I'm blamed for Mikey being governor. That's interesting. I like the structure of this one. I like the reminder. Bob, you
3: absolutely.
0: Like this? It's like a...
2: Yeah, it's like an old school, that punk blank is taking it back.
0: And
2: who called, punk, who says that anymore? Right?
0: Nobody says that. Punk, right. It's not just a punk, but punk bleep. Yeah.
3: You know how we run a bunch of PSAs on this station once in a while? This should be one of them.
5: Yes.
0: We should hold this one and run this every once in a while.
3: Yeah.
0: I like that. Actually, yes, Kathy, let's hold on to this one because if somebody wants to bring up this thing about blaming me for Mikey Sherrill,
3: yeah, I mean, it's right here.
0: We get it right here. You've been warned.
3: Yes.
0: You've been reminded. All right, excellent. Let's. I'm going to go 3.5 out of 5.
3: It's not bad.
0: What do you think?
1: I'll go along with that. Yeah, I'll give it a 3.
0: All right. Let's go number 2.
3: The second one is Patry Ant on X.
0: Patry Ant.
3: Yes.
0: Let's do it.
4: Do NJ a favor and stop talking.
0: Blunt, to the point, right?
2: No bleeps.
0: No bleeps. I mean, if you can get your message out in a clean way like that, I think that really works. It's not quite ringtone.
3: A little long for ringtone.
0: I think it's too long for ringtone, but I like, at least this person is addressing what I do.
1: Yes, and it's a little acerbic.
0: Right? But I also like the way it's presented, like, do us a favor. Hey, please. It's like it's almost a polite request for me to stop talking.
1: Yeah.
0: I mean, that's, so I don't know, though. I don't know if scoring it. To be honest, I like this better than the first one.
3: Wow.
2: Yeah, but...
1: I do, too.
2: Yeah. But it doesn't have any bleeps.
1: Right.
0: Well, that's we're true. Always appreciative friendly. Of the non-bleeps, because if you can get your point across without cursing...
2: Yeah, that's true.
0: You're, like, hammering home the point. Like, this person clearly, on behalf of the entire state, wants me to stop talking.
1: Yes.
3: And you said this was very blunt, very to the point. You know, a lot of these are like a right hook. Like...
0: Yeah,
3: a lot of them are harsh. A lot of them take some time, and they go bam. But this one's kind of like the Jackie Chan, the 1-inch punch.
0: Yeah,
3: like boom,
0: the quick short punch.
3: Yep,
0: right in.
1: Yep.
3: Or is that Bruce Lee? I think it's Bruce Lee.
0: Either one.
3: We
0: understood the point. All right, let's move on.
3: This third one here is Mucky Thompson on X.
0: Mucky. All right. What did Mucky have to say?
4: How do you look at yourself in the mirror? Huge dweeb.
0: Wow.
2: Mucky brought
0: Mucky.
2: It.
0: He's bringing the
2: bleep.
1: Clearly, so, he's watching the YouTube.
0: Oh, that's interesting. Yeah, maybe, right? But dweeb, how do we feel about that word? Like, that's an old
1: word. I haven't
0: heard
1: that in a long time.
0: Is that like a dork, a loser? A what's a dweeb?
1: Is that 70s?
2: I don't know. That's before punk blank.
1: Yeah.
0: I mean, Producer Thomas, have you ever called anyone or been called a dweeb?
3: No, I can't say I have.
0: I feel like that's back to like, I'm just saying, I mean, so I guess I've been called it. It's like Breakfast Club kind of thing.
1: So interesting. The Cambridge Dictionary defines it as socially awkward, unstylish, and boring.
0: I think they could be onto something. I mean, look, my style. I mean, if you're judging me from YouTube, the T-shirt and hoodie, which I pretty much wear every day, and this morning with the fake beard, I could take that.
3: I do have the origin.
0: What's the origin, Thomas?
3: Dweeb originated in the United States in the 1960s as a college slang for a socially awkward or feeble-minded person.
0: Wow. Feeble-minded and socially awkward.
1: Hmm.
2: And did I just see that then it evolved into nerd?
3: Yes, I believe that's what
2: it was. Gotcha, okay.
0: And that evolved into the revenge of the nerds.
2: Right, okay.
0: So they took it back. So the dweebs are on the rise. I don't know that I've been called a dweeb. I don't know that I've ever been called a dweeb. I think this is a first. So I'm going to go 4 out of 5 on that. I like the first. I like the throwback to the old insult.
1: Yeah.
0: And I like that it covers feeble mind, socially awkward, and no style. I think that's like they're hitting it all.
2: Yeah.
0: But it's interesting. How do you look at yourself in the mirror? I don't. Maybe that's the problem. All right, let's go. What's our last one?
3: This last one here is the Bergen County Young Republican Club.
0: Really? Oh, yes. Okay. Wow. Let's hear this.
1: All right.
4: Bill Spadia supporting a GOP nominee? Wow. There really is a first time for everything.
0: So this must be a reference to my supporting Justin Murphy.
1: I think so.
0: Right?
1: That's what I guessed.
0: That's what I would figure, yeah. So that's interesting. This is a Republican club, Bergen County Young Republicans.
3: Yes.
0: Is that a first organizational hate?
1: Hmm.
3: I don't know, because we had that one, wasn't it it was like a church that kind of hated on you.
0: There was a church that hated on
1: you. Oh, when you had the dust up with the Pope.
0: That's right. Oh, that's right. It was the...
3: I forget what it was.
0: What the hell were those guys? They were like knights of some kind.
3: The Knights of Columbus or something like that?
0: No, I think it was...
1: The Knights That Say Knee.
0: It may have been the Knights of St. Knee. It may have been that. It was something to that effect. All right, but I think this... So this is the first political group. So I've angered the church groups, but now the political group's weighing in.
3: Yes, the young ones.
0: For argument's sake, though...
2: Right, did they get authorization, or is this just one rogue member of the Young Republicans?
0: You know, that's a good question. That's a good question. Anyway, I give them credit. I mean, it's not accurate... Because I've supported all the Republican presidential nominees, and, you know, when we have this last time was that's a whole other sordid story. So it's not accurate, but I like that it's current.
1: Yeah.
0: I like that they played off of my support of Justin Murphy. So I think 3.5. Bob, what do you think?
3: Yeah. Okay.
2: I'd say, yeah.
0: Solid. 3.5? Yeah. Eric, we agree?
1: I'm good. Yep.
0: So that
2: no bleeps, though. I mean, I was really hoping for like a double, triple.
0: Well, they're Republicans. They're young Republicans. Yeah, they're young. So young Republicans don't curse that much.
2: Right.
0: That's the...
1: I enjoy the bleeps more than anything else.
0: Yes, you do.
1: That's
0: actually.
1: Just me.
0: Well, today we only got two in the whole day. So I'm going to say the winner, number 3, the dweeb comment. It came with a bleep. It came, right? It was good.
1: Fair enough.
0: All right. Excellent. Well, thank you.
4: How do you look at yourself in the mirror? Huge dweeb.
0: Yeah, that's the winner for today. All right. Thank you for playing, everyone.

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5: All right, Bill, New Jersey Turnpike now by Jamesburg Cranberry Exit 8. It's Exit 8A. It's a truck accident in the truck lanes. Two left lanes are closed there, southbound side by Exit 8A. Elsewhere, Garden State Parkway, broken out vehicle on the shoulder by Exit 132. 206 by the bypass at Hillsboro, an accident. Route 206 outbound by the bypass. 202 northbound by Summer Road. It's an accident at Reddington, one lane closed. 80 westbound by Exit 50. 57 Patterson, a crash, two left lanes are closed. 30 to 45 minute delays, Lincoln and Holland Tunnels and George Washington Bridge. And 287 northbound, an accident up by exit 9 at Possumtown Road. Bob Williams, New Jersey Traffic North.
6: Joel Myra in New Jersey Traffic South. The biggie is 73, and it's not pretty, my friends. Mount Laurel, 73 at Church Road this morning. A traffic signal got knocked down at the intersection. It is packed from the turnpike in through to Church Road at 73 in both directions. Northbound left turn lane and southbound two left lanes are blocked as a result, and the alternates are pretty tough. It's going to take you a while to get around this. Stick with 38 ahead of time in 70 possibly. 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From the D'Agostino Law Bite Back Traffic Desk, I'm Joel Myra, New Jersey 101.5.
4: 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Here is your Insta weather with Chief Meteorologist Dan Zarrow.
3: All right, we've got some nastiness in our forecast. Not necessarily today, but tomorrow and Friday, it's going to be not only hot, but stormy. Today is going to be warm and humid and potentially stormy, too. We've had some spotty showers around, and we're going to keep spot showers and thunderstorms in the forecast right through this afternoon. In fact, the best chance for some rain and rumbles of thunder is going to be late this afternoon into this evening. Humidity is going up today, so we're sweating a bit more than yesterday, even though high temperatures are very similar in the lower to mid-80s. Lots of clouds around, so it's a very different weather day than we've seen so far this week, again, with that rising humidity. Tonight stays muggy, lows in the lower 70s, probably some patchy fog around, and then tomorrow, hot and humid. And we're talking about not just regular summertime heat. This is the dangerous flavor of heat with highs in the lower 90s and that heat index potentially in the triple digits. Scattered strong thunderstorms late day tomorrow could produce very heavy rain and gusty winds. And then we'll do it one more time on Friday. Highs in the 90s, evening thunderstorms. The weekend is looking better. Not as hot, not as humid, and will dry out for at least Saturday. 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Sandy Hook is 68, Vineland 73, Jackson 69. From the Earth Treasures Fine Jewelers Weather Desk, I'm Chief Meteorologist Dan Zarrow.
4: 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Good morning. I am Bill Spady. All right, the hate-o-meter ran a little long, so I got to

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18: It's 9 o'clock. I'm Jen Ursolo. A GOP election integrity review says hundreds of non-citizens were on New Jersey voter rolls. The report unveils some troubling details, including some non-citizens have been illegally voting in New Jersey elections for years. It also appears many of those illegally registered did so through the same system that allows illegal immigrants to obtain a driver's license. A deer fell from a parkway overpass in Paramus and onto a car below, causing significant damage. It happened Tuesday night. The driver of the 2025 Hyundai Tucson was trapped because she could not open her door, but was eventually able to get herself out. Miraculously, she was not hurt in this crazy incident. The deer, however, was killed. Want to catch a World Cup soccer match at MetLife Stadium? You might be able to score a free ticket thanks to a partnership between the state, Uber, Hackensack Meridian Health, and the New York, New Jersey Host Committee. There is a catch, though. The free tickets are only available to specific groups of people, like nurses and youth soccer players. If you don't qualify, there is still another way to score tickets, according to Governor Mikey Sherrill.
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23: All right, Jen, Jersey Turnpike southbound truck lanes by exit 8A. Accident 2, left lanes are closed. Route 1 northbound through Edison at Plainfield Avenue, an accident. 206 still slow in Hillsboro by the bypass with the crash. 202 northbound side by Summer Road, Reddington, accident being cleared to the side. Huge backups on 80 westbound by exit 57. It's an accident 2, left lanes are closed there. Hudson River crossings, 30 to 45 minutes leaving New Jersey, and 45. 5-minute delays, New Jersey Transit trains on the Pascack Valley line. Bob Williams, New Jersey Traffic North.
24: Joel Myra, New Jersey Traffic South. Oh, 73, we are still amok with traffic messed up at Church Road to the Turnpike area in both directions, Mount Laurel. We had a traffic signal that got knocked down this morning at the intersection, still being worked on, and man, is it just bumper to bumper, not even moving at that spot at 73 at Church Road. So I want you to stay clear of this and give yourself plenty of extra time. You could try to go over to Church Road. That might help you as an alternate, or 38. 42 is northbound, still slow, lower landing to 295. New Jersey fast traffic is made possible by Route 130 Chrysler Dodge Jeep Ram. During the Make This the Summer sales event, lease a 2025 Jeep Grand Cherokee Altitude X for just $219 a month for 36 months. Route 130 Chrysler Dodge Jeep Ram, the best just got better. Next report in 15 minutes from the D'Agostino Law Bite Back Traffic Desk. I'm Jill Myra, New Jersey 101.5.
1: 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A Union County man heads to prison for a deadly beating 2 years ago.
2: 44-year-old Michael Bates of Elizabeth pleaded guilty to the aggravated manslaughter of Sharif Franklin of Newark. Investigators found that in May 2024, Bates hit the victim several times in the face during an argument, causing his death. Bates was sentenced to 15 years and must serve more than 12 before being eligible for parole. Erin Vogt, New Jersey 101.5 News.
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27: Two big weather stories going on here. Number one, heat and humidity. Number two, the potential for thunderstorms. Humidity really ramping up today. Highs in the lower to mid 80s with mostly cloudy skies. And we'll see a few showers and thunderstorms along the way. Biggest push of raindrops will be late this afternoon into this evening. Tonight we dry out, but there will be clouds and patchy fog overnight. It'll be warm and muggy with lows in the lower 70s. And tomorrow, lower 90s with a heat index approaching 100. Hot and humid, mostly cloudy. Watch for scattered strong thunderstorms late day tomorrow. 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
1: Right now, Manasquan, 70 degrees at 73 in Woodbury, Westfield, 69. 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
0: On New Jersey 101.5. Good morning. I am Bill Spadia with you till 10 o'clock this morning, talking Jersey. Taking your calls, 1-800-283-101.5. So we're going to work on getting Juan and others the help that they need with Easy Pass. Jen, we had a guy call earlier in the week, racked up $4,200 in Easy Pass fines.
24: Get out.
0: And then Juan and Roselle today called. He's at 4,000.
24: Wow. How does it get that high?
0: A couple of weeks.
24: How does it get that high?
0: If you're commuting every day and if you're the one guy, his credit card expired.
24: Oh.
0: And he thought, okay, I'll just update the payment and pay whatever
24: tolls
0: I missed. 'Cause
24: you can do that online, yeah.
0: Well, when you owe money, you can't. It's such a stupid backward system.
24: You have to call?
0: You can't make any changes on your account if you owe any money. So I went through this. I spent hours on the phone with them. It was terrible.
24: Well, trying to get somebody on the phone, forget it. I know,
0: forget
24: right?
0: It.
24: Yeah, because I've made changes on my account, but I didn't know anything. So yeah,
0: right. They've always waived it if you can get through, but it's like
24: you can't get through.
0: You can't get through. That's the problem. So we're trying to solve it for them. I feel bad for people. It's like every level they hit you.
24: Yeah.
0: Right? It's just, it's one fee after another. So my Face ID is still not working.
24: Oh, yeah. I

0: didn't get to see the beard. I missed this.
1: There are now, well, it's on YouTube, and we will be posting a group picture with the beards.
0: You did
1: Instagram.
0: The group picture without me?
1: Ugh, we did. Well, no. Everyone wore the beard, but I'm regretting wearing the beard. It's fraying, so I had little beard pieces that I was spitting out because it was...
0: Well, we
1: it's kind of gross. I'm just going to tell you. It's kind of gross.
0: We knew
1: I'm
0: this
1: a little grossed out by the China beard. And it's, you know, I think that... I'm now going to say it was probably a mistake to try...
0: Well,
1: To get back to my face ID with a fake beard.
0: Did it actually work, though?
1: It did not.
0: So that's good, because we didn't want it to work.
1: When you buy things from China. They're not always the highest quality. You gotta love David Bowie.
0: Yeah, that's right, China girl.
1: Better than another guy. There's some kind of library, museum, or something going on. Where's the David Bowie Museum? That I would still not go to, but
0: at least I'd be positive about
1: it. Yeah, I figured you did.
0: I did. I got invited. It was fantastic. We're talking about the Bruce Springsteen Center for American Music, but it was about American music.
1: Was it good?
0: It was fantastic.
1: Yeah.
0: It was amazing. I was so happy I got to go to that.
1: It's too bad. A lot of what he'll be remembered for with younger people is the cranky old man screaming about Trump on stage. Right? Like, you think about that. You know, our generation, it was way more about the music.
0: Mm-hmm.
1: But it's become so political in the last few years that I wonder if young people will think of anything other than the rants.
0: If and when you do go to the center, it's about the music.
1: Yeah.
0: It is about the music.
1: That's good. It should not be political at all.
0: Bruce did not want this center to be about him. The only reason why he agreed to it, he said, I'll do it, but we need to encompass all American genres because that's what shaped him. So when you go, the first floor of the museum is all genres of American music. So it's super cool.
1: Yeah.
0: And then the second floor is Bruce through from the 70s up to today with the E Street Band. That was my whole like thing, but it was excellent. The center opens on Saturday to the public. So I'm going to be writing a post and putting up photos and videos.
1: So it's at Monmouth University, right?
0: Yep.
1: Yeah.
0: Yep.
1: I mean, that makes it somewhat interesting. I mean, I could not care any less than I do, but at least it's interesting. At least he's not showing up there using it as a platform for his crazy politics.
0: No, I'm a music freak. I'm a pop culture person. So it was great. I loved
1: it. All right, I'm glad you liked it.
0: Yeah.
1: Is free for the public to go in? I mean,
0: no, you do have to buy tickets.
1: You got to buy tickets.
0: Yeah, tickets are like $20.
1: But it's accessible, even though it's on the campus.
0: It's on Monmouth University, but it's a separate entrance into the museum. So it's on Cedar Avenue in Long Branch. So it's part of Monmouth University, but it's a completely separate
1: entrance.
0: There's
1: a public side that you don't have to go on.
0: Yeah, yeah, no, you don't go on the campus. No.
1: All right, good.
0: Yeah.
1: So sorry, the beard thing just it all of a sudden, you know, there was a momentum.
0: Right,
1: it happened. You weren't here. Bob Williams was here. Bob and Jill here, I'm like,
0: Bob scared me. I was like, oh, Bob.
1: The good news is they were good sports. Bob and Jill both wore the beard. So, but I'm going to advise against it because I'm still pulling little beard pieces out of my teeth.
0: Which was the best beard, though, if you had to say it? If you had to pick one that...
1: Oh, the black one, for sure.
0: Yeah.
1: Because the black beard, looked real.
0: All right.
1: The mustache actually looked real. But what happens is that it's so cheap that they were falling off.
0: Did you expect?
1: So I caught a few, and honestly, I'm grossed out. I think I want to get rid of them.
0: Did any of the beard hair get into your sandwich bags that you ordered with them?
1: No, because I kept the bag sealed until I got here.
0: That was good.
1: So it did not happen.
0: Excellent.
1: All right. Cool. 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
15: All right, Bill. Jersey Turnpike southbound side. Truck lane still an accident by exit 8A at Jamesburg Cranberry. Left lane is closed. 80. Crash cleared to the shoulder westbound by exit 57 at Patterson. Traffic still slow there. On 287, construction and delays by exit 2 northbound. Accident on the shoulder by exit 9. Hudson River crossings down to about 30 minutes. New Jersey Transit still 45-minute delays on the Pascack Valley line. Bob Williams, New Jersey Traffic North.
16: Joel Myra, New Jersey traffic south. Accident, Egg Harbor Township, Black Horse Pike at English Creek Avenue. It's all backed up in through to Delilah Road. The biggie, Mount Laurel, 73 since early this morning at Church Road at 73. What a mess. A traffic signal was knocked down. It's being repaired. They have everything jammed at 73 from the turnpike into Church Road in both directions. You got the left lanes all blocked off. Try to go with Church Road instead or Route 38. 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
17: So as we've discussed, I think the stormiest day, the biggest risk of severe weather is going to be tomorrow. The steamiest day is either going to be tomorrow or Friday. That leaves us with today, which is still going to be unsettled and increasingly humid and more uncomfortable. Temperatures this morning are climbing into the 70s. We've got a few showers out there, mainly along the southern edge, the northern edge of the state. Sussex, Passaic, and Bergen counties getting a little wet right now. We also have some shower activity in the Howell, Lakewood, and Brick area. We're going to see mostly cloudy to overcast skies today. A few showers and some rumbles of thunder around, especially late afternoon and evening. That looks to be the biggest push of raindrops. High temperatures will reach into the lower to mid 80s. Again, the humidity is what you'll really feel, making it different than the past couple of days. As showers exit tonight, we'll see clouds and patchy fog overnight. It's going to feel muggy. Lows only fall to the lower 70s. Tomorrow, hot and humid, and this goes beyond your normal summertime heat. Highs will reach the lower 90s, the heat index triple digits. Mostly cloudy with scattered strong thunderstorms late day tomorrow. Biggest concerns will be heavy rain and gusty winds. We'll do it again Friday, back in the 90s, evening thunderstorms. Relief for the weekend, not as hot, not as humid, and our rain chances go way down too. 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Right now, Brigantine is 69, Flemington 72, Colts Neck 71. From the Earth Treasures Fine Jewelers Weather Desk, I'm Chief Meteorologist Dan Zarrow.
1: 922 on New Jersey 101.5. Good morning. I am Bill Spady. I want to thank the Bet Parks Online Casino and Sportsbook app for sponsoring New Jersey Chime Time every morning, every hour on the show. All right, let's jump right in. John and Lyndhurst, man, I think you're on the right track with this Easy Pass stuff. What do you got for us?
18: Hello.
1: Hey, John. You're on the air, man.
18: How you doing, Bella?
1: Good.
18: How you doing, Bella?
1: Good.
18: I had problems with Easy Pass in New Jersey. I was involved in installation of the Easy Pass at all the Port Authority crossings, and I had nothing but problems with them because the transponders weren't picking up. So every time I had to go straighten it out, I had to go to their offices in New York. So I got fed up with it, and I transferred over to New York. I haven't had a problem in 10 years with the New York.
1: So you have Easy Pass New York.
18: Yes.
1: And what are the transponders? Do they look the same? They got to look the same, right?
18: Yeah, they're all the same. All the transponders are the same. It's just they charge $1 a month like New Jersey does. But if you're late, or you're behind, or your credit card gets canceled, or you lose your card, they don't charge you these high fees for late. They don't charge any fees. They give you a text. They send you a text or an email telling you that your card replenish it. So I just call them up, give them a new number, and that's it.
1: And it's that easy. Yeah, it's amazing to me, John, and I've had this conversation with Easy Pass folks and our DOT, that we just don't get it right. And, I remember for so long there was a push against tolls in this state. And, people got rallied around that for 10 minutes. And then you realize that if you don't have the user fees, the real estate taxes are going to have to cover it, or the income tax is going to have to cover it. So one way or the other, you get burned in the state. At the very least, being among the most expensive states in the country, at the very least, can we have some decent customer service? Right?
18: At first, when they started Easy Pass, it wasn't even $1 a month administration cost. Now they put that on here.
1: Well, what's your replenishment? My replenishment is $25, and I'm getting hit now probably twice a week, I'm going to say.
18: My replenishment, I think it's $55 now. I go back to that second floor down short.
1: So let me, John, there's no attachment to residency, right? You can go get New York Easy Pass, and that's it. They mail it to your house in Jersey, and you got it.
18: You can call them up, give them your number. They'll send you a new transponder. They're the same, but unless you got your transponder, I think they only last about 10 years, the transponders, and then they go dead. Or I forget how.
1: Yeah.
18: Maybe 20 years they last.
1: Yeah, but half the time the tolls don't even pick them up. That's been my biggest problem. That I drive through and it just says toll not paid. That's driving me crazy.
18: That's because the bureaucracy ain't maintaining it. They're not doing their job.
1: No.
18: Because, like I said, I was involved with Daydon Electric installing all the Easy Pass for Port Authority crossings.
1: So they're not maintaining the equipment at the tolls. That's the problem.
18: They're not maintaining them.
1: Yep.
18: No, they're not maintaining them.
1: It's
18: the overhead detector is not picking it up because it's got to be updated.
1: It probably has to be cleaned. It probably has to be serviced. I mean, you got to make sure there's power. There are probably 1,900 things that have to be done. I would imagine that, it's electronics. They go wrong. And, there isn't the staff. There isn't the money. I don't know. The company doing it now, their contract is ending, so I'm hoping for better things ahead. But in the meantime, I think that's a good tip. I'm going to look into Easy Pass New York. Why not? Thanks, man. Appreciate your call, John. Have a good one. There's your solution. 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
4: I'm Jen Ursulo, and it's 9:30. A frustrating lack of information about an alleged hazing incident at a Rutgers frat house last October has left many unanswered questions, and it's not likely we're going to get answers anytime soon. The Middlesex County prosecutor has affirmed the investigation is closed and no criminal charges will be filed. Last October, police found a 19-year-old student critically hurt at the Alpha Sigma Phi house. He has never been identified, nor his specific injuries confirmed. It is not known what condition he is in today. The national fraternity says it was a hazing incident, but did not reveal details of their own investigation, but they are suing the fraternity members involved. We have our first beach advisories of the summer season with high bacteria levels coming in at North Wildwood and Beechwood. Swimming advisories have been issued by the DEP, which says heavy rain over the weekend likely caused fecal matter to be picked up by rushing stormwater and dumped into the ocean. New Jersey has joined a coalition of attorneys general from 18 states and jurisdictions, is calling on Formula One Racing to end sponsorships involving tobacco and nicotine products.
6: The coalition has sent a letter to racing leadership expressing concern that tobacco companies are reaching young audiences through high-profile motorsport sponsorships. The letter specifically cites nicotine pouch advertising connected to F1 teams and events. The tobacco industry watchdog Stop applauded the AGs for their move. Back in March, 160 international public health organizations and advocates called on Formula One to eliminate tobacco and nicotine sponsorships from the sport. I'm Tammy Trujillo.
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25: From the Town Square, New Jersey Info and Weather Network, humidity ramping up today. The real heat comes tomorrow. Mostly cloudy skies with a few showers and thunderstorms around today, especially late this afternoon into this evening. High temperatures lower to mid-80s. As showers exit this evening, we'll see clouds and patchy fog overnight. It's going to stay warm and muggy, lows in the lower 70s. Tomorrow, hot and humid, highs lower 90s, the heat index approaching triple digits. Mostly cloudy with scattered late-day strong thunderstorms. I'm Chief Meteorologist Dan Zarrow.
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4: 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Now the Fontes Heating, Cooling, Plumbing, and Electric Business Report. The State Department testing a paid shortcut for U.S. visitor visa interviews starting July 1st. The $750 fee is for some foreign tourists and business travelers who need a B1 or a B2 visa. It'll be on top of the current $185 visa application fee and offered only at certain U.S. embassies and consulates. The agency says the test is aimed at addressing long interview waits and last-minute travel before major U.S. events. Opening bell has rung on Wall Street. Stocks open lower. The Dow is down 339 points at 50,532. 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
7: In Metuchen, Route 27 is closed both ways now downtown between Lake Avenue and Rose Street because of a crash. Detours are in place there at Metuchen on Route 27. 80 westbound accident cleared through Patterson at exit 57. The Jersey Turnpike southbound truck lanes accident cleared by exit 8A. Route 1 accident cleared by Edison at Plainfield Avenue. Hudson River crossings down to about a half an hour. Lincoln and Holland tunnels and George Washington Bridge. Still 45-minute delays in New Jersey transit trains on the Pascack Valley line. Bob Williams, New Jersey Traffic North.
6: Jill Myra, New Jersey Traffic South. 73 at Church Road and the Mount Laurel area. What a mess this morning. A traffic signal is not working. They have left turn lanes and left lanes closed in each direction. Man, is it jammed. It is slow both ways around the area of the Turnpike and in through towards Church Road. So you can stick with Church as your alternate and try to go with 38 and perhaps. We also have delays at 42 that are northbound around 55 and Whitehorse Pike with roadwork today both ways at 295 in Lawnside. The left lane is blocked off. 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Next report in 15 minutes from the D'Agostino Law Bite Back Traffic Desk. I'm Jill Myra, New Jersey 101.5.
1: 9:38 on New Jersey 101.5. Good morning. I am Bill Spady. And Nicole, hang in there. I'm going to get to you in 1 second. But Bob and Jill, I was telling Jen, we all had the beards on. And I think Jen felt a little bit left out.
4: I was very left out.
1: But well, a little bit left out.
6: I think the black one would go with her hair.
8: Very well with that.
1: You know, that's a great
8: did you try
1: point.
8: It on?
1: Here's the problem. It's fraying.
4: Yeah.
1: So I'm still picking, you know,
4: it's
1: beard
4: like
1: hair.
4: On
8: and it's been on
4: Way
8: Bill's head.
4: It.
8: It's been on his nose. It's been
4: let me put it on
8: over.
4: Then.
8: Yeah.
6: I can't.
8: Oh, okay.
6: I can't imagine. All right. You going to do it?
4: No.
6: I knew she would.
8: No, Jen's here.
6: Jen comes in every morning.
1: Yeah.
6: Full makeup, looking great.
1: Yeah, she's ready to go.
6: She's always, so I could not imagine.
1: The rest
6: her
1: of us come in like
6: on.
1: We literally just fell off a dump truck.
8: she wants to put this toupee on wherever.
4: To be
8: part
4: fair,
8: of the body.
4: I'm surprised none of us have fallen off a dump truck coming here in the morning.
1: This is the challenge. This is why I said we were not going to have the cameras on because corporate wanted to make it fancy.
4: Right.
1: We're going to switch. I'm like, no.
4: What are we,
1: it's
4: shabby?
1: Behind the scenes. You got the big camera there.
4: Yeah.
1: We look like we look. Right. I wear the same hat and the same hoodie.
6: I like to call it shabby chic.
1: Shabby chic. Is that what
6: chic.
1: I am?
4: But to be fair, this is what I do every morning. It's not like, oh, the cameras
6: all
4: are
6: right,
4: on. Let me
6: get
4: you.
6: I'm going to
8: hold the cameras.
4: All right, give me the black one. Give me
1: good
4: the black
1: idea.
4: One.
1: Idea.
8: Jen's going to
1: all right, we're now bearding the microphones. Bob, here's the best way to do it.
8: Okay, gotcha.
1: Go front. And then, yeah, if you can see this on the air, there we go. That's it.
8: I like
1: what's
8: it.
1: What's that, Kathy?
9: I said, oh, okay. Darn, there's only four.
1: All right. Yeah, there we go. Now that's it. That should be. That kind of looks like you're a Muslim.
7: You could be in a summer carnival somewhere.
4: It does.
1: That looked like a hijab.
7: You could be the bearded lady in one of the carnivals.
1: Yeah, now it looks right.
4: Yeah.
1: All right, so you need to send that picture to producer Thomas because we're putting all this on Instagram.
7: I think Jen looks the best of all of us.
1: Yeah, I think so.
4: Hold on, I have to look at myself.
1: I think that they say you wear it well.
7: Yeah, you still got your...
4: Ew.
7: You know what it looks like? You can see your lip gloss under the ratty mustache. Sorry.
4: Remember there was that feature where you could get two people's faces and mix them together?
1: Yes.
4: And it would make a
1: That's what
4: person.
1: That looks like.
4: That looks like...
9: Oh,
1: What app was that?
4: Was that an app? I remember doing it
9: I don't think
4: my
9: it was
4: son.
9: An app.
4: No, it was just
9: an app,
1: it was
9: right?
1: Like within something.
7: One of those creepy morphing things.
4: Yeah. It was so weird.
9: I'm glad it didn't work, though, Bill.
1: Because
9: if you would have...
1: If that had worked
9: if you unlocked
1: to open
9: your phone,
1: my app, that would have been really bad.
9: Oh, my God. That would have been scary. The white one is just stupid.
7: Here, one of these
9: on
7: looks like Cousin It from the Addams Family.
1: A little bit.
9: What are we doing? We're putting
1: All right,
9: this on the microphone.
1: Kathy, if you can, there's a big meeting coming up. Nicole, I'm going to get to you in just a minute and a half. Hang in there. But are you ready for the corporate meeting?
9: So ready.
1: All the corporate big shots are coming.
9: I know.
1: And here's a little bit of what I think we can expect. Our band came in early today. They took the tour bus in early.
9: Oh, is that why they were here?
1: That's why they were here, making
9: a
1: ruckus.
9: I gotcha.
1: Some of them clearly were up all night and didn't shower. I mean, they were a mess. But this is what they came up with.
9: Okay.

0: good, right? So there you go. That is, I think the band has accurately captured.
1: Wow. We have a Broadway show.
2: That was
0: pretty much.
2: Yeah. I was digging the trombones.
0: This could have been one of their best creations.
1: Wow.
0: Yeah, they were up all night working.
3: They used
0: hard.
3: Every platitude.
0: They get it.
1: Paradigm,
0: so it leaked 2 years ago when we did the corporate bingo. So we didn't do it this year. We do have a bet. The bet is on the wall.
1: Yes.
0: Eric and I have the over-under bet on how many times Judy interrupts the meeting.
3: To make it go longer.
0: So we set the over-under at 4. I have confidence in Judy. I took the under.
2: I'm going over.
0: You're going over too?
1: I'm going with
4: totally
1: Eric.
4: Over.
0: Really?
4: Totally.
0: All of you are going over?
2: Yeah.
1: Love
2: you, Bill.
3: Do we have
2: time
3: for the meeting? Do we have a...
0: We didn't do it. I may do some prop bets if it starts to go long. Like, kind of like, it's like... The corporate meetings here are like... a European football match. There's extra time. You don't really know when it's going to end. They just keep tagging time onto the end.
1: Who will? Where will you be placed? You said you wanted to be.
0: I'm going
1: to
0: be Homer Simpson in the hedge, and try to stand back so I can just sort of evaporate
2: out.
0: That's,
2: I love that part.
0: Right?
2: Yeah.
0: That's what
1: I'm
0: thinking.
1: That's an Irish exit. Yeah. Irish goodbye.
2: Well, I have to stand by the door because I'm on the air. So I'm going to be running in.
0: That's her excuse. All right. Real quick, Nicole and Freehold, please tell me your story. Thank you for being so patient.
5: Oh, no problem, guys. How are you?
0: Good. So what do you got for us, Nicole?
5: So I used to live in Staten Island, and I moved to Jersey, but I'm originally from Jersey. Yep. And I had Easy Pass for New York, moved to Jersey, kept the New York Easy Pass, and I am still having issues. When I go through a toll, it doesn't read, and all of a sudden I get hit with the toll and then a $50 fine.
0: Yeah.
5: So I'm still fighting the fines from 2025. They tell me that you can only have 12 okays. We're going to let you pass. We'll take the fee off a year. I've had at least 11 already, and I have to wait till the following year to be able to allow for that to kind of go to the wayside, and you get a new 12 the following year.
0: Wow.
5: So now they're going to put me in collections, they said. And I said, oh, no, I want to speak to a manager. I need to speak to someone because it's your issue because you guys inputted my card incorrectly. And the girl acknowledged that she did that. So it wasn't only just the actual card reader. It was actually the transmission. It was the girl
0: user
5: entering it
0: error.
5: Into the system.
0: And this was New Jersey Easy Pass?
5: Yes.
0: So
5: New Jersey. It's all New Jersey, which is crazy.
0: So, Nicole, have you resolved
5: it? And
0: I'm
5: still fighting.
0: You're still fighting. How much money?
5: No.
0: How much money?
5: So, I think it's like $200, $210.
0: All right. Do me a favor, Nicole. I'm going to put you on hold. I'm going to see if we can expedite this process and get you help. So, I'm going to put you on hold.
5: Oh, my gosh.
0: All right.
5: That would be amazing.
0: I'm going to do my best, Nicole. So, hang on the line.
5: I know.
0: Kyle's going to get your information. I'm going to pass it up the chain, see if we can get something done, and I will let you know. And hopefully you'll hear from somebody in the next 2 days. Thanks, Nicole. Unbelievable. All right, 9:46, Fast Traffic Instant Weather.
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13: Hey there, Chief Meteorologist Dan Zarrow back with you, and I want to talk to HOAs, businesses, and homeowners across New Jersey for a second here. We've got thunderstorms in the forecast, and if your automatic sprinkler system is running while it's raining, it is time to get smart. Environmental Designers Irrigation upgrades old systems with smart technology, and that is going to automatically adjust for weather conditions, and that will reduce water waste. That

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1: All right, today is all about humidity going up, and that's going to lead to a pretty uncomfortable afternoon for us here, even though temperatures will be very similar to yesterday with highs in the lower to mid-80s. Clouds really thickening up, and we'll see a few occasional showers and maybe some rumbles of thunderstorm around, especially late afternoon into this evening. But you're going to feel the sweat pouring from you, and especially over the next few days, too. It's only going to get worse. Tonight, warm and muggy, lower 70s with some patchy fog, and then tomorrow, hot and humid. Highs in the lower 90s, heat index approaching 100, mostly cloudy with some strong thunderstorms developing tomorrow afternoon. I am worried about pockets of heavy rain. I am worried about some gusty winds, maybe even hail and an isolated tornado. Tomorrow could be a pretty nasty day. Friday, too, another day of dangerous heat with a chance of evening thunderstorms. The weekend, though, looks better. Not as hot, not as humid. The thunderstorm chance goes down as well. 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Right now, Stone Harbor is 76, Hoboken 70, Lakewood 73. 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
0: It's 9:52. You know, I get the feeling we missed something. Oh, I know. New Jersey traffic south.
2: Oh, my goodness.
0: It's that kind of day, Joe.
2: It totally is. Okay, so 73, this is horrible for people. Mount Laurel, 73 at Church Road. We have a traffic signal that's not working, and I don't know if this was involved with an accident. This happened early this morning. 73 at Church, both ways. Left lanes are blocked. Traffic is crammed from the turnpike, so avoid. Go with Church Road instead. Lawnside accident, White Horse Pike, both ways, right near 295. New Jersey fast traffic is made possible by Share a Ride Ride Match Program. Go to pacarpool.org. Next report in 15 minutes on New Jersey 101.5.
0: It is 9:53. I am Bill Spadia. It is time for me to get out of here. Now, the corporate meeting starts at 9:55. I want to thank the band for the outstanding arrangement. And I will let you know what joy comes out of this corporate meeting sometime tomorrow on the show. But for now, enjoy the rest of your day. Just a quick wrap-up. This idea that the Newark cops are not allowed to respond to Delaney Hall is a real crisis of public safety. That is all on Ross Baraka. He ought to be charged criminally, if you ask me. And then the governor canceling Meals on Wheels, funding for Meals on Wheels in Monmouth County, in order to give legal fees, money, support to criminal, illegal aliens. Are you kidding me? So our seniors, New Jersey seniors, get screwed. And illegal aliens who don't belong here are getting your hard-earned tax dollars. More on that tomorrow. And the free speech battle over this whole trans issue and abortion, it's going to come to a head. And I think it might be the legacy media that actually helps us get this thing defeated. Go figure. All right. More on that tomorrow morning. Have a great rest of your day.

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14: It's 73 degrees at 10 o'clock. I'm Jen Ursulo. A GOP election integrity review says hundreds of non-citizens were on New Jersey voter rolls. A report unveils some troubling details, including some non-citizens have been illegally voting in New Jersey elections for years. It also appears many of those illegally registered did so through the same system that allows illegal immigrants to obtain a driver's license. Sayreville police have reached a hefty settlement with an officer who sued for sexual harassment.
16: Out of a $750,000 settlement, Angela Moat receives the majority of the money for emotional distress, with about $250,000 for attorney's fees. She had claimed that in spite of top scores, harassment stalled her promotions and led to lost wages before ultimately becoming a lieutenant. The settlement does not include any admission of wrongdoing by the Sayreville Police Department or its officials. Erin Vogt, New Jersey 101.5 News.
14: Remember the man who stabbed five people on the New Jersey transit platform in New York's Penn Station? Well, he has stabbed before. Five victims plus the suspect were hospitalized following the gruesome attacks. Hector De Leon has not yet been arraigned in this case, but court records show he was arrested on drug charges in New Jersey only days before the stabbing, but bail reform required he be freed pending trial. 4 years ago, he admitted stabbing a man in the neck in Newark, served only 5 days in jail. The news made possible by Ristorante Luca, fine dining at its best, now with an updated dress code, smart casual, no jackets required. 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Fans coming to New Jersey to see any of the 8 World Cup matches starting Saturday will now have a website to check out for health-related issues or questions. The State Department of Health set up what they are calling the World Cup 2026 Health Hub, which has links to show where to get the closest medical help and includes a page to give medical professionals info on treating visitors and international travelers who may not be familiar with the U.S. health system. Go to nj.gov/health/world-cup. The complete New Jersey 101.5 forecast is coming up. Now here's New Jersey 101.5 fast traffic.
17: Based on the way, 27 this morning in Metuchen, each direction between Rose Street and Lake Avenue, it's a crash being cleared. 287 running out northbound, delays at exit 8 up to 9, and the turnpike a little bit slow just north of exit 9. 35 Lawrence Harbor, big jam, especially southbound down to Lawrence Parkway. 73 in Maple Shade, traffic light repairs continue at Church Road. Commodore Barry Bridge slow to New Jersey and across the Hudson, close to 20 to 40 minutes of the Holland Tunnel, 10 of the Lincoln, 10 to 15 minutes of the George Washington Bridge. NJ Transit Pascack Valley Line trains up to 45-minute delays. Next report in 15 minutes. I'm Tom Rivers on New Jersey 101.5.
18: New Jersey 101.5 instant weather. You know, parts of South Jersey, including Atlantic City International Airport, have been completely dry for exactly 2 weeks since May 27th. Hopefully that turns around over the next 3 days with showers and thunderstorms in the forecast. And hopefully that happens without too many severe weather woes. Now, humidity ramping up today. That's our other big weather story. So it's starting to feel sticky and steamy out there. Highs lower to mid-80s today, mostly cloudy skies. And we're seeing a few showers and thunderstorms pop up. The best chance for rain today will be late this afternoon into this evening. As showers exit tonight, we'll see clouds and patchy fog develop. It's going to stay warm and muggy, lows in the lower 70s. Tomorrow, hot and humid. Highs in the lower 90s. The heat index near the triple-digit mark. Mostly cloudy with scattered strong thunderstorms late day tomorrow. Those could be really super soakers with some nasty weather. One more day of dangerous heat in the 90s on Friday. I'm Chief Meteorologist Dan Zarrow.
14: 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Right now, Barnegat Light, 70 degrees. It's 71 in Parsippany. Old Bridge, 73. 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
19: Parks Casino, New Jersey Chime. Time is 10:09. It is the Judy and EJ program. My name is Judy Franco. I'm here with my partner, EJ, the other guy, Kyle, whatever happened there. Good to see you, Kyle.
12: Good to see you as well. Good morning. Happy Wednesday.
19: Sames. I think the most ironic thing about, we had this big meeting this morning and the whole morning show was like taking bets on how many times I would interrupt. Whoever bet the least wins. Do we know why?
12: Because you didn't go to the meeting. How about that?
19: I was having
3: technical difficulties this morning.
4: Mm-hmm.
3: So, you know, the show comes before everything, Kyle.
4: Right.
3: And I just, you know, there were, I couldn't connect. I couldn't, you know, this is first. So somebody's going to have to let me know what happened in that meeting. And I'm sorry to disappoint the people who bet that I would interrupt.

0: more than four times because I certainly interrupted way less than four times because I wasn't at the meeting. But you brought something up to me. And as a matter of fact, you forwarded something to me this morning, and I was hoping that you would be able to share it with us about, could see if you, if not, I can just tell you my story, but talk about the background of what we're going to talk about.
1: I mean, I just was scrolling through the Reddit, as one does, and people were talking about concealed carry permits, how to get one, what the process is like in New Jersey, asking questions to people who own guns, what their own process was like. And so I figured it was an easy opportunity for us to ask the question of, do you own a gun? Have you gone through the concealed carry permit process? And what was it like for you?
0: That's so well put.
1: Thank you,
0: Kyle. I'm glad you brought that up, because what I find really interesting is that the rules in New Jersey, because they don't want us to have guns here in New Jersey, and the rules are so complicated that they change all the time. And it's almost a way of saying, like, we're going to keep it so difficult for you so that you don't do it. And one of the things that was really interesting to me when I got my concealed carry permit is there was an interview that was required of your chief of police in your town. I don't know any other people who got their concealed carry permit with me in like my classes who had this interview. Like, my township, for some reason, decided to be strict about it because they were just giving out permits. So it was all new. And I find out later that really it's unconstitutional for them to do this. But they were very nice to me. And I was like, I'm not going to, you know, I just want to be able to carry a gun if I want to. And I didn't want anybody in my neighborhood to be afraid or the police to. So I was like, why? I'm not going to be like, this is a, if this is the easy way, let me just do it. But I was very surprised that they required that, because really nobody can ask you constitutionally why you want a gun. You know, it used to be before this, before the big Supreme Court decisions that made it possible for us here in New Jersey. It used to be only like a retired cop could get a concealed carry permit. And if a regular citizen wanted one, they had to like give a whole explanation of like, the circumstances, somebody's trying to kill him. And even then, they wouldn't give it to you. So when the Braun case resolved, it turned out, well, it's not constitutional for you to ask me why I need it. So it should be that anybody who wants one can get one. They make it a little difficult in New Jersey, but at least you can have one. So I don't even want to know only if you carry. But I also would like to know, just, do you have a gun and why? Did you just get one? I know a lot of people who really just got one because when they loosened up the rules, they were like, oh, I might as well, in case they tighten it up again with the next administration. You know what I mean? And so people like basically just did it because they could. I was different. I always wanted it. And maybe there are people out there who, and I wouldn't judge anybody because it's not my business why you feel like you need one. It's really amazing how difficult it is in New Jersey. And even now that they made it easier, it's relatively difficult compared to in other states where, and some people really disagree with this, that, you know, in other states, you walk into a store, you buy a gun. You don't have to learn something. You just have a gun. It's like buying a really, really high line carving knife for roast. They're really sharp. They're electronic if your arm gets stuck in it, or a circular saw, you know, and you could certainly hurt yourself with that. You can hurt other people too. Maybe even, you know, I would say maim them more easily than you could with a gun, but nobody ever requires you to take a class in using a circular saw. So who has guns and who is on the fence about it? 1-800-283-101.5. The other question, I think, Kyle, that's interesting, we talk about this from time to time on the air, is if you don't have a gun, what's your plan?
1: Yeah, what do you have?
0: Like, do you have a plan?
1: Me?
0: Besides your fisticuff?
1: That's it.
0: No.
1: I have no plan. I have golf clubs. Give a smack on the head with a 7-iron, you might go KO'd.
0: I never was. I know that number.
1: I don't have anything really though outside of that. I don't know. I don't really think like that. And I'm not faulting anybody who does. If you own a gun, that's fine. Nothing wrong with that. But I don't, and maybe I should. I'm not really thinking of like, well, if somebody were to break in, what do I do? I just haven't really operated like that.
0: I don't think that younger people maybe have that sense of mortality that older people have.
1: Yeah. I don't have children either, which I think that creates a different sense in your life of protection and how you want to protect yourself and the people that you love. So maybe when that day comes, you start to think about it a little differently. Right now, though, at 26 with no children, living in an apartment, I'm not really thinking about how I'm going to defend myself when Joe Schmo comes in with a ski mask on and a gun pointed at my head.
0: And the interesting thing too, Kyle, is like my husband does not want me to have a gun, thinks it's stupid that I have a gun, will not come with me to shoot.
1: Yeah.
0: It's too loud. He hates it. You know, all these things. And he's like you. He's just like, why would you think? And he's at an age where he could think about it.
1: Yeah, for sure.
0: But he also thinks like when it's your time, it's your time. And like, why would you sit and think about every negative eventuality? Like who would think about somebody breaking into the house? Like, he goes, why do you think of stuff like that? I'm like, because it exists. Let's see what John and Mount Laurel has to say. He says his girlfriend and he both have guns. Hi.
2: Hey, guys. Yeah. My girlfriend has a Glock 43X, which is like a semi-auto handgun. I have a Smith & Wesson revolver chambered in .357. We always wanted guns. After the whole Charlie Kirk thing, we were kind of like, getting real nervous about just the state of everything. So we just decided to lock and load.
0: It's funny that you're saying that because for a lot of people, I went to just to go shooting one day at my gun place. By the way, we shoot in Lakewood. It's the best. I love to plug them whenever I can. And I went there on Sunday, October 8th, just for a day of shooting, which turns out to be the day after October 7th, as you know, back in the
2: Hamas attack.
0: Yeah, and the place was packed with people. So I think that was the impetus for a lot of people. Just like you said, the Charlie Kirk thing, for some people, there is like, it's the same thing that makes sometimes guys join the military, you know? Something will threaten our country and our democracy, legitimately threaten. I'm not talking about, you know, January 6th, where they like knocked over a few, you know, what do they call those?
2: Trash cans.
0: Trash cans. Yeah, exactly. John, thank you for calling New Jersey 101.5. I'm talking about real threats to our democracy where, you know, you're afraid to even think what you think or say what you say. That's when a lot of people really felt like they had to join the military. They had to go and arm themselves. So what made you decide to get a gun and or why don't you and why would you never? And I will not judge you or yell at you, neither will Kyle, even though he's very mean sometimes. But I've asked him to try to be very polite. 1-800-283-101.5 is our phone number. Your phone call is coming up next. 1018, here's New Jersey Fast Traffic.
3: 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Route 1 at West Windsor on the southbound side of crash blocking two left lanes near Washington Road. Still a big traffic light problems. Repairs going on 73 in Maple Shade over by Church Road, so look out for that. 27 in Metuchen still closed at Rose Street through Lake Avenue and big delays in Lawrence Harbor. 35 especially south in towards Lawrence Parkway. 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Next report in 15 minutes from the All-American Subaru of Old Bridge Traffic Desk. 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
4: New Jersey 101.5 instant weather. Humidity on the rise again today. It's very warm, but it's going to get even hotter tomorrow and Friday. Highs today lower to mid 80s, similar to yesterday, but with mostly cloudy skies and a few spot showers and thunderstorms around. Best chance of rain will be late this afternoon into this evening. As showers exit tonight, we'll see clouds and patchy fog. Lows only fall to the lower 70s. And then tomorrow, lower 90s. Hot and humid, mostly cloudy. Watch for some nasty thunderstorms late day tomorrow. I'm Chief Meteorologist Dan Zarrow.
1: Thanks, Dan. 74 in Belmar, 74 in Freehold, 70 in High Point. Fast traffic, instant weather every 15 minutes on New Jersey 101.5. 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
0: All right, guys, it's the Judy and EJ program. EJ's in a big, important meeting right now, so he cannot attend to our show. I should probably be in that meeting, too. I try to pop in and out, but I was afraid that if I went in there, I would interrupt, so I'm staying.
2: Those who bet the under, congratulations. I don't know what you've won, but you've won something. And if you even bet that Judy wouldn't show up, you might be a billionaire by now.
0: I don't think that was like that.
2: Those were very low odds.
0: Low odds.
2: No interruptions, like, and not even having her presence there.
0: So the phone number here is 1-800-283-101.5. We're talking about concealed carry. And even though it became easier in New Jersey, they still make you jump through hoops. So who's carrying and who's not? If you are, why? I can tell you why I am. And if you're not and you never would, you could tell us that too. We do not judge. I mean, we do judge, but not to your face. We usually just make fun of you behind your back. Of course, that's a joke. We love everybody. Let's go to, why do I hear like feedback? Is it you? Mm. Oh, you know?
2: Is my FaceTime? Oh, that might have been me. I pulled an EJ.
0: You really did?
2: I had the volume up. Oh, my God.
0: Thanks a lot.
2: My inner boomer just came out.
0: Yeah, really? Oh, I love when that happens.
2: That was not good. I'll tell you what. It's hard because when you're on the other end, like when I have my sound on, I don't hear it. But when EJ has his sound on, I always hear the echo when you're talking.
0: Oh,
2: so
0: right.
2: I know to tell him. But I didn't realize this time. So my apologies.
0: Well,
2: and for all those listening, I'm sorry.
0: So make a note of that. So that the next time you make fun of me.
2: No. Okay. We don't need to make note of this.
0: Okay, 1-800-283-101.5. Peter is on the parkway. 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
3: How you doing, Judy?
0: Good.
3: I got my first gun back in the 70s when Clinton was in the administration, and they started threatening taking away the right to bear arms. So I got myself the permit to buy. And I went out and bought a gun. I wound up enjoying going just to the shooting range. I'm not a hunter. And I did that for years until the last 4 or 5 years when they talked about carry permits. I went for the carry permit because I was told by a cop, it's better to have it than not to, and need it. It's better to have it and not need it.
2: Right.
0: Right.
3: Than to need it and not have it. And that was
0: 100%.
3: That's where I went from there. So I've got my carry permit, but I don't carry the gun any place that I think I don't need it.
0: And I have to tell you, that's common sense gun ownership. Don't carry it where you unless you think you might need it. But at the end of the day, if you think about it, Peter, it's kind of dumb because when do you ever think you're going to need it? You know?
3: Yeah, look, the cop told me, he said, you'd be standing in line in a convenience store and somebody comes in with a gun.
0: True.
3: And starts shooting it up.
0: That's why people say, just if you have the carry permit, carry it, because you never know. Peter, thank you for calling New Jersey 101.5. So do you carry a gun or do you even own a gun? If not, what's your backup plan? Do you have a backup plan? Are you like Kyle and my husband, where you're like, nothing's going to happen. Stop it. Kyle has fisticuffs. My husband, fisticuffs went away a long time ago. Actually, he's like you, a gentle person. I don't think he's ever been in a fight in his life. But he just doesn't even people who carry like a baseball bat or a chair leg with nails hammered into it. He just thinks those people are like, oh, why? You're negative. You're thinking the worst.
2: Yeah, I mean, does it provide a sense of security or something? Because, I mean, even you and Peter, who just was on the phone, was talking about how you don't carry it when you don't think you're going to need it. But at the same time, that really is kind of counterproductive because if you have it, why wouldn't you carry it? But
0: 100%.
2: Does that provide you a safety blanket or a sense of security? Because are you going places where you're like, I need to have my gun? Everywhere I go, I'm not thinking the worst. Maybe I should, but that's
0: there
2: not how my mind
0: there are
2: places
0: I go where I carry. I'm not even going to say what they are.
2: I had to ask. I want to know what these places are.
0: There are places that, anytime I go to these certain places, I carry it. I used to carry it much more because they did tell me, get used to carrying it. You don't want to be like that girl who was that Secret Service girl who was supposed to be guarding President Trump. And she
2: fumbling around trying to get it out. Yeah.
0: Get it out. Yeah. Get it back in. It was like insane.
2: Bad luck.
0: So, I was practicing a lot. Now the muscle is a little bit. It needs to be exercised a little
2: so
0: more.
2: So, do you practice like drawing it? Like, is that what you mean? You have a holster on your whatever, and then you're in the bedroom, and you're like, well, if somebody comes in, got it ready.
0: I practice drawing it. Even if I don't practice shooting enough, I try to practice because there you have to go to a certain place. Mm. But I can practice drawing it whenever I want. So, Frank, I'm sorry. I really want to give you time because you have a lot to say here. We have to take a quick break. So, it's not even a break. I want to hear the news, but. Frank, we will be back with you any moment. I'm dying to talk to you. Frank in Somerset. Why do you own a gun or why do you not? That's our question today. 1-800-283-101.5. I'm Judy and EJ. Stay right here.
4: It's 10:30. I'm Jen Ursula with your New Jersey 101.5 News Flash. A Union County high school senior who had been seriously injured in a crash involving a cement truck during a family vacation in Florida has died. On May 15th, the Beloso family was headed from an airport in Orlando to board a cruise ship in Fort Lauderdale when their stop taxi was rear-ended by a cement truck. Olivia Beloso, a senior at Union High School and a member of the junior ROTC program, suffered the most serious injuries in the crash. Swimming advisories have been posted for an ocean beach in Cape May County and a river beach in Ocean County. Health officials say tests of the water at the ocean beach at 2nd and JFK in North Wildwood and Beachwood Beach West and Beachwood showed high levels of fecal bacteria. The water was retested yesterday. Those results come back today. Concerns are growing among New Jersey workers that they may be replaced by artificial intelligence. Around 1 in 5 businesses are using AI nationally, but that number could be greater in New Jersey.
5: New Jersey's economy is heavily concentrated in sectors where AI is taking hold fastest. Financial services, professional services, IT, and healthcare, to name a few.
4: According to the State Labor Commissioner Kevin Jarvis, there's no proof yet that AI is displacing workers, but he told lawmakers during a Senate committee hearing Monday that these trends are being monitored closely. Last month, New Jersey began to ask companies experiencing layoffs to disclose if they're due to AI. That's your New Jersey 101.5 News Flash. Here's Fast Traffic.
6: All lanes remain closed on Route 27 in Metuchen between Rose Street and Lake Avenue while a crash gets clear. 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Big slowdowns, 35 in Lawrence Harbor, coming into Lawrence Parkway. Ongoing utility pole work in that vicinity. Still have a crash on Route 1 in West Windsor on the southbound side near Washington Road and traffic light repairs affecting 73 in Maple Shade over by Church Road. 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Next report in 15 minutes. 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
7: New Jersey 101.5 in-skin weather. Steamy and stormy. We are tapping into some really soupy, tropical, uncomfortable air today. Plus some big thunder boomers in the forecast over the next 3 days, too. Mostly cloudy skies, a few showers and thunderstorms around, especially late this afternoon into this evening. Highs today in the 80s. Tonight, showers will exit with clouds and patchy fog possible overnight. Lows in the lower 70s. And then tomorrow, we're in the 90s. Hot and humid with mostly cloudy skies. Watch for some nasty thunderstorms late day tomorrow. I'm Chief Meteorologist Dan Zara.
4: Right now, Cape May, 76 degrees at 73 in Newark and Woodbridge, 75. 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
2: Thank you, Jen. 1-800-283-1015. Talking about owning a gun in New Jersey. Do you have a concealed carry permit or are you going through the process right now? Let's go to the phones. Talk to Frank, who's calling in from Somerset. What's going on, Frank?
8: Okay, so my background, I grew up on a farm. I used to hunt. I had a change of heart. I don't kill animals anymore, but I have a cash business. So going to the bank with a lot of cash, I was like, I think I need to get this carry permit. So it is definitely difficult. It is definitely, you got to jump through a lot of hoops to get the paperwork, the fingerprinting. It took a long time to finally get it. You go to get your hands-on test and classroom time, which was really good, informal. But, you know, then when it came time for me, and I had a Colt revolver, six shooter, which when you, and you had, you at that time when I took it, you had to get a certain amount of rounds off, hits, okay, within a certain period of time. So I didn't have a quick loader at that time, and so I failed because I didn't get enough hits in the time that was allowed. So I failed.
0: Oh.
8: Yeah, I was upset. But when I went back, all of a sudden the laws changed. You didn't have to get, and but I was like, listen, I'm going to get a clip gun, 9mm, that can I can get a lot of rounds off real quick. So, you know, I bought a new gun, which, you know, that was one part of it.
0: So but, how did the, Frank, so I don't I, mean to speed
8: I
0: you
8: am
0: along.
8: I'm 70 years old. 70 uh-huh. years old. Okay, so.
0: I didn't ask how old you were. I'm just curious. What happened the second time? And then can we.
8: The second time they changed the law right. where you don't have to get certain amount of hits within
0: right.
8: a small period of time.
0: So now you okay, have so, your concealed carry permit.
8: I got it now. But honestly,
0: yeah.
8: I mean, I don't carry it because, you know what? It's like the law is not on your side.
0: Right, and you're going to get in trouble for using it. Frank, thank you. I'm so sorry. Everybody's afraid. There's an insurance company that takes

0: care of you. I will mention that when we come back. But do you have a concealed carry permit? I'm going to take a little break now. Back with your phone call next.
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0: I must tell you.
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0: All right, kids. Judy and EJ show on New Jersey 101.5. Love the song. Good one. We're talking about owning a gun, carrying a gun. And I always wonder what it is that finally spurs people, especially here in New Jersey, when they finally decided to make it a little easier for us to own and then carry. What finally spurs people to say, yeah, I got to do this. I'm going to go do this. I'm doing it. EJ, Kyle, do you have like audio up again? Why don't
2: I don't think so.
0: Feedback?
2: No, I had the song playing still.
0: I don't know. It's really weird. I hear myself back.
2: What about now?
0: Anyway, hello? Yeah, that sounds better. What'd you do?
2: I just took you out of queue.
0: That's weird.
2: Yeah.
0: That shouldn't do it.
2: No.
0: But it's gone now.
2: All right. I'll leave you out of queue all day. You know, that's going to lead to me in the break, then forgetting to turn it on. You're going to be talking. No one's going to hear you because
0: I know,
2: we don't have a queue.
0: Yeah, it's annoying to hear yourself back.
2: No,
0: I mean, I would imagine for many people, it's annoying to hear me the first time. So imagine now hearing it the second
2: time. Very true.
0: Time.
2: Been saying that for 3 years.
0: If you have a weapon, if you carry a gun, we'd love to hear from you. If you don't, what's your backup plan? 1-800-283-101.5 is our phone number. Judy, if you shot someone, would you do it to kill or disable them? God, I don't really like to go into those questions, but I did hear an interesting thing. It's funny. There's a law firm that is available for you 24/7 if you carry a gun. And it's very important here in New Jersey because the minute you ever discharge that weapon, you need to call a lawyer because that's the only way you're going to survive here in New Jersey if you're lucky. So of course you pray you never have to discharge a weapon, but if you shoot somebody and they're bleeding, whether you know or not that they are deceased, I actually heard from one of these attorneys, you need to put a towel over them. Do you know why?
2: No, why?
0: I mean, this is like insane, but this is New Jersey.
2: Why?
0: Because when you go to trial, which you inevitably will, or when you go to court, because his relatives are going to sue you, even though he tried to kill you, you know, whatever it is.
2: That's how it'll go.
0: You will show that you have that humanity for the person, that you tried to treat him like a, you know, like an injured person and you wanted to save him.
2: With a towel. I mean,
0: because you tried to like stanch the blood. So it's like ridiculous, but it's a thing that your attorney can tell the jury. See, it wasn't like she just tried to kill him in cold blood.
2: Yeah. So I guess what we learned there is if you're somebody who carries a weapon, have a towel in the backseat just in case.
0: Yeah, well, I think the idea is, this is in your house, right? If you're in your car, it's a whole different barrel of worms in this state. In fact, the other bit of advice I got from an attorney when I got my concealed carry permit is please keep those small. I told you this, and this is a good idea for everybody to do. You know, those you can buy them like 6 in a pack from Amazon, small fire extinguishers. They're like 6 inches or 8 inches tall and narrow.
2: Okay.
0: And like you keep them in your car and you keep like one in the glove box, one in the door of your car, whatever. People really carry them to be fire extinguishers, but this guy told me carry it as a weapon because you're going to be better off in most circumstances using that instead of your gun. And that's a pretty sad state of affairs.
2: Yeah. I mean, you mentioned the house part earlier too about, you know, you got to have the towel over them. I mean, it's crazy to me that somebody could be inside your house and unless they have you like nailed to the head, you know, the board of the bed and have you handcuffed with your other hand and, you know, they've sawed off 3 of your limbs. Only then can you discharge your weapon and be okay with it. But I guess a lot of times with the jury, it is about optics. So that's why the lawyers want you to do that. I've served on a jury and guess what? They make you out to be a human, you know, that's got remorse or something. The jury might bite that. The jury's going to make assumptions about you too. So the second that you are proved to be
3: semi a good person because you tried to put a towel on someone.
0: Oh, it may work. Isn't that amazing?
3: Yeah, it's crazy. I mean, I know you're not supposed to have biases for when you're on the jury or make these assumptions,
0: but
3: you're human. You're going to do it. Yeah.
0: It's so funny that you said that, Kyle, because I didn't think of your perspective where you actually served on a jury.
3: I served on a jury. Guy went to the stand who was part of the defense, and he came off like a complete a-hole. And we all knew that. And if he didn't come off that way, and if he had a better story and a better way of presenting himself, maybe you think a little bit differently. But that absolutely is a factor in people's minds, whether right or wrong.
0: Right.
3: People think like that. You're human. 100%.
0: 100%. So people writing in on our app chat too, EJ. This may sound sovereign citizen-y, which is strange. An oxymoron, but this is exactly what it is. And in the most censored topic in every country, I don't know, this might be too long to read. So I'm going to move on from that. I didn't realize. I'm sorry, Steve. Judy, would you? We already got that one. I'm 35, two young children on the spectrum under the age of 5 to 3. Okay. I grew up around guns. My family was big on hunting, although my mother grew up in an environment where her brother committed suicide with a gun. So we did grow up with reservations about guns. Then she experienced stalking. So now she says, she has guns at the home. She says, I do feel safer knowing that somebody in my household has one and can operate it accordingly. And that's the whole thing too. It's like, let me see. But there's something you need to educate your children about properly and secure in a proper manner. I don't have young kids in my house, but I have grandkids, but they could never get to my gun. My kids don't even want them to see the gun.
3: Yeah.
0: Which I think is such a big mistake, but I have to respect them. So I have biometrics on my safe. It only open if I touch it. And somebody wrote interesting with the towel post killing. Oh yeah. There's a whole list of things that they tell you to do. If you know the person is, you know, don't move a person if they're only injured and not dead, because it could be dangerous.
3: Sure.
0: But if you know the person's dead and you're near a bathroom, try to move them towards the bathroom. Why? Because it seems like a more humane place than like a bedroom of shooting somebody, because there's water there. There's soap there. It's a wholesome place. I mean, there's insane things that people, you know, it means you try to clean them up, or you try. And it's a more enclosed space, so it maybe feels like you were more in danger. I mean, you cannot even believe. And the first thing they taught us is, if you ever have to discharge your weapon, these lawyers from this insurance company, oh God, I always forget the name of it, and then people ask me. I'll look it up. But, you know, we keep them on retainer. It's cheap. You pay like $25 a month or something. But it means that if you ever have to discharge the weapon, you call them first. Like, dude, do not even call 911.
3: Yeah.
0: Call the lawyer. Hey, just shot my gun. Here's where I am. I'm calling 911. All right, 1048. Do you carry a gun? Do you own a gun? And if you don't, why not? Your phone call's coming up next on Judy and EJ.
4: We continue to have a closure of Route 27 in Metuchen, a crash between Rose Street and Lake Avenue. 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Turnpike traffic a little bit slow north near exit 12, and there's still utility pole work going on affecting Route 35 both directions in Lawrence Harbor. Traffic light repairs continue on 73 in Maple Shade at Church Road. Commodore Barry Bridge, Walt Whitman Bridge on the heavy side, and across the Hudson, the worst of it, the George Washington Bridge, leaving New Jersey at least a 20-minute delay. While some insurance companies use gimmicks to get your attention, NJM would rather focus on putting their policyholders first. 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Next report in 15 minutes from the All-American Subaru of Old Bridge Traffic Desk. I'm Tom Rivers on New Jersey 101.5.
5: New Jersey 101.5 instant weather. Humidity on the rise again today. It's very warm, but it's going to get even hotter tomorrow and Friday. Highs today lower to mid 80s, similar to yesterday, but with mostly cloudy skies and a few spot showers and thunderstorms around. Best chance of rain will be late this afternoon into this evening. As showers exit tonight, we'll see clouds and patchy fog. Lows only fall to the lower 70s. And then tomorrow, lower 90s. Hot and humid, mostly cloudy. Watch for some nasty thunderstorms late day tomorrow. I'm Chief Meteorologist Dan Dan Zarrow.
2: 73 right now in Seaside Heights, Medford 76, also 76 in Bridgewater.

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1: Judy and EJ show. Judy Franco here. EJ's in a meeting. He'll be out soon. And then you got, what's his name? Kyle over there.
9: Hello.
1: We are thrilled, Kyle and I, to be working together today because EJ just is like blatantly blowing us off.
9: No idea where he is.
1: He's in the building somewhere.
9: Somewhere.
1: We're talking about owning a gun. And whether you would or do already, now that things got a little easier for people to get guns and to carry them here in New Jersey. Susan in Warren County owns a gun, and why wouldn't you if you lived in Warren County? It seems like it should be required if you live in Warren County. Hi, Sue.
10: Hi, Judy. Yes, I'm 74 years old. I got my first concealed carry when I was 70. And I bought one handgun at the time, really just to have something in my home. I have my concealed carry. I don't think I would carry outside my home. I just wanted here to protect for protection. But turns out that I also belong to several organizations, Armed Women of America, A Girl and a Gun. NRA has Women on Target, which is a great group. I love it. I now have several handguns. I have some 9mm. I have a couple of 45s. And I try to get to the range at least twice a week. I love it. And I became an NRA certified instructor.

0: to teach beginners how to safely handle their handguns.
1: What was it, Susan? You said at 70, I think, was the first time that you owned a firearm. Why 70? What changed?
0: Well, I think at age 70, our governor said that we can't protect ourselves. And so that kind of got me thinking, and my husband would go to the range. And so I decided to join him one day, and it scared the heck out of me. And I said, I'm never going to go back. And then I went back and I would shoot 10 rounds, pack up and go home. And now I have to stop myself at 50 rounds each handgun that I use, which is usually 3 or 4 when I go to the range.
2: Fun.
0: I just love it. I love the people that I meet there.
2: That's beautiful.
0: And, I belong to a place in Eastern Pennsylvania. I don't know if I'm allowed to say their name or not, but
2: yeah,
0: they're wonderful. And Heritage Guild in Easton. I love them there. And because I'm in Warren County, I'm almost only about 10 or 15 minutes away from
2: Great.
0: Them. So,
2: Susan, glad to hear from you. I don't mean to rush you along, but it's a lot of women. If I would have asked how many women got their concealed carry permits, we would have the phone line stacked. Sharon is in Clinton. I might even venture to guess, Sharon, I don't know if you agree with me here, that it was more women than men after the Braun decision came down that ran to get concealed carry permits. Do you think?
3: Yeah, I think you're right.
2: When did you get yours?
3: Well, here's the thing. I've had guns for over 30 years. Shotgun, rifle, 357 Magnum. I use them for deer. Because New Jersey is so twisted with their laws against someone that has a gun, I didn't carry it. My choice was not to carry, but to go certified taser. And I took classes at K Street Group at Peaceville Farm in Pittstown. They teach personal safety, self-defense. They're wonderful, wonderful group of people. I carry you have to get certified for a taser. It has a laser light. You cannot miss. It's a non-lethal form of self-defense. You're less likely to end up in court when you use it. The point is,
2: that's such a good idea. How about the Byrna, Sharon? Have you looked into the Byrna?
3: Yeah, I did not care for it because it's heavier. It's the taser is more compact. It can fit in your pocket more easily.
2: So I have to tell you, I have one of those little like tasers that looks like a pen, but I've never carried it anywhere because I have no idea if it's legal or not. I don't know anything about it.
3: I don't think it's legal. You need to get certified taser.
2: It's really good I never carry this thing because I'd probably be like thrown in jail. Sharon, thank you for the info. I could talk to you all day long. As I've said, I like to carry a gun. I don't know anything about guns. Like, I know what I have. I don't know. When people start going, and I got the X349, this, that. I'm like, I don't know what you're talking about. But anyway, that was fun. Hopefully we'll have EJ with us in the next hour. If not, Kyle, we know how to do this, right?
1: Yeah, we'll be all right.
2: You're with me?
1: I'm here.
2: Okay, more coming up.
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5: It's 76 degrees at 11 o'clock. I'm Jen Ursolo. A North Jersey man's been arrested for allegedly plotting a terror attack for ISIS. The FBI says 22-year-old Mohammed Saga of Wayne has been charged with attempting to provide material support and resources to ISIS. Saga reportedly used an online chat room to talk with someone he thought was a fellow ISIS confidant about potential attacks on synagogues and National Guard sites. It turns out he was talking to someone from the FBI. He faces up to 20 years in prison. A lack of information about an alleged hazing incident at a Rutgers fraternity house last October has left many unanswered questions. The Middlesex County prosecutor has affirmed the investigation is closed. No criminal charges will be filed. Last October, police found the 19-year-old student critically hurt at the Alpha Sigma Phi house. He has never been identified, nor his specific injuries confirmed. It's not even known what condition he is in today. But the national fraternity says it was a hazing incident, did not reveal details of their own investigation, but they are suing the fraternity members involved. A chemical spill triggered a small fire and evacuations Tuesday at Stockton University in Galloway Township. Officials say the accidental spill involved chlorine, bromine, and hydrochloric acid in the Unified Science Center, leading to on-site decontamination for five people and a precautionary hospital evaluation for one. Fire crews and university police responded. The incident was contained after emergency protocols were activated. 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
6: 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I'm Sarah Lee Kessler.
5: The complete New Jersey 101.5 forecast is coming up now. New Jersey 101.5 fast traffic.
7: Traffic on the turnpike is slowing down south right near exit 13 and also northbound in Carteret near exit 12. We still have a closure of all lanes on Route 27 in Metuchen between Rose Street and Lake Avenue while the crash gets cleared. Big construction delays on 35 in Lawrence Harbor into Lawrence Parkway each direction. And traffic light repair is still affecting 73 in Maple Shade over by Church Road. Worst of the Hudson River crossings, George Washington Bridge, at least a 20-minute delay. Next report in 15 minutes. I'm Tom Rivers on New Jersey 101.5.
8: New Jersey 101.5 instant weather. You know, parts of South Jersey, including Atlantic City International Airport, have been completely dry for exactly 2 weeks since May 27th. Hopefully that turns around over the next 3 days with showers and thunderstorms in the forecast. And hopefully that happens without too many severe weather woes. Now, humidity ramping up today. That's our other big weather story. So it's starting to feel sticky and steamy out there. Highs lower to mid-80s today, mostly cloudy skies. And we're seeing a few showers and thunderstorms pop up. The best chance for rain today will be late this afternoon into this evening. As showers exit tonight, we'll see clouds and patchy fog develop. It's going to stay warm and muggy, lows in the lower 70s. Tomorrow, hot and humid. Highs in the lower 90s. The heat index near the triple-digit mark. Mostly cloudy with scattered strong thunderstorms late day tomorrow. Those could be really super soakers with some nasty weather. One more day of dangerous heat in the 90s on Friday. I'm Chief Meteorologist Dan Zarrow.
5: 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Don't miss it. Right now, Asbury Park, 76 degrees. It's 77 in Camden. Princeton, 79. Next update hits at 11:30. 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
1: New Jersey 101.5, the Judy and EJ show. Got a little bit more coming up here in the next hour. We talked about guns in the first hour. We were going, Judy, what were we going to talk about coming up at 11 o'clock?
9: I know what we can talk about. If you talked about guns in the first hour, we can talk about roses in this hour.
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1: College? 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
2: Yeah.
1: We'll talk about college coming up. 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
0: Red Park's online casino and sportsbook app, New Jersey Town Time, is 11:10. Judy Franco here on the Judy and EJ Show, where it's officially... EJ.
8: It's really a nice day out there.
0: Being a part of the program.
8: I was over by the Delaware River, and there's a thing over there called the towpath. And I thought, you know what? Judy and Kyle won't mind if I'm an hour late. So I took a little walk along the towpath.
0: I don't blame you.
8: It's really nice out. I wanted to walk across the bridge where 95 goes across, or 295 goes across, but they got the walkway closed. I couldn't do that. So.
0: Well, you came in too quickly for me to tell people you died.
8: Oh, no.
0: Which is my usual thing. But anyway, great to have you back, EJ.
8: You know, I was thinking about dying this morning.
0: Why is that?
9: Well, everything all right?
8: Sometimes I like to listen to music, and I was listening to Paul Anka. Sometimes I get sentimental, and I was listening. I was thinking about the video at my funeral, and like what song would I want in the background? And I thought "The Time of Your Life" by Paul Anka. And then they could just show all these pictures of having all these good times, and you would be on that, and Kyle would be on it, and Lindsay would be on it, and Linda would be on it. And
9: Steve?
8: Steve Trevelise?
9: No, your son.
8: Oh, yeah, him too. but yeah, anyway, I heard.
0: So you're thinking about dying?
8: I was listening to a 70s playlist, and that song came on. I thought, this would be nice for that little loop they play at the funeral. Do they play loops? Your people probably don't play loops.
0: No, we don't.
8: There's play no video.
0: No video of my people. Okay. Well, wait, you don't have time. We get in the ground. Can I just tell you, I went to visit a friend who lost his mom yesterday. It was unbelievable. She was 107.
8: God bless.
0: 107.
8: Wow.
0: And she looked gorgeous. Like, he showed me a picture of her, like, from a recent photo. And I was like, are you kidding me? Anyway, so we get this, like, email. It's like, hey, you know, she passed away, whatever. Funeral's at 1 o'clock. This is, like, 11 o'clock. When did she pass? Like, 9 that morning. They put Jewish people into the ground so fast, it would make your head spin.
8: It's pretty quick.
0: So I missed the funeral.
8: It's quicker than going through a Chick-fil-A drive-thru.
0: Yeah, I mean, it's unbelievable. So, like, if you think we have clips of music and videos, no, we don't have time.
8: You guys don't do the videos, and you don't do the viewings either.
0: Thank God.
8: With my people, there are viewings, and there's usually, like, a video playing on your way into the viewing. So there's plenty to look at.
0: Oh, that's beautiful.
8: But there's also something to listen to, and I'm going to put Paul Anka in the background. We had a song, Time You Like Paul Anka. It's a nice song.
9: I'll find it for you. Let me see if I can find it, and we'll have you recite what you would like your funeral
8: to be. And I'll show you pictures of the times of my life.
0: Speaking of Paul Anka, I've been listening to the 70s channel on Sirius.
8: Yes.
0: Do you know what I heard the other day? And it's appalling that it was even allowed to be aired. You're Having My Baby?
8: Oh, yeah. Paul Anka and Odia Coates.
0: And it was
8: that,
0: like,
8: a horrible song.
0: It was going like, I can't even say the words. And it was on the air. It was like,
8: I think it's like the seed inside you. I can see it growing.
0: It was disgusting. Kyle, you have to play this song because you're going to be like, this is why boomers are messed up.
8: Because you're having my baby.
9: We did not have Paul Anka, so I got to find it on the YouTubes.
0: Oh. And then it said, what a lovely way of saying how much you love me.
8: Right.
0: And then I was like, didn't have to keep it.
8: Oh, yeah, I know. That's uncomfortable when I hear that.
0: I promise. That's one of the lines. you didn't put you through it. And I'm like, what? Wouldn't put you through it? Like, you could have had an abort. Like, this is the love song he's singing to her.
8: There's a good reason these songs don't get played anymore. What?
0: But they played it on Sirius. That was disgusting.
8: Oh. You probably heard my friend J-Bo Jones on that channel.
0: I heard J-Bo.
8: And Dave Heffel.
0: That?
8: Dave Heffel's on that channel, too.
0: I don't know who these people are.
8: These are DJ friends of mine.
0: The fact that you know 90-year-old DJs is not something to...
8: So, you know, this song was actually on the trailer.
0: I don't hear it.
8: Oh, it's the trailer. It was on the trailer for the very last Mad Men.
0: Oh, you're 100% right.
8: And it's great. You know, they show his young family, the young kids. You wake up...
0: And Kyle, this is not You're Having My Baby.
9: No, I'm trying to let EJ... Get out what it needs to get out this morning.
8: This is my funeral song. And you know, all these be in the Pine Barrens canoeing, working in the studio with Judy and Kyle, my wedding day.
9: I'm getting kind of choked up, honestly.
8: Just listen, the shadow of Mr. Yesteryear.
0: The good times and the bad. Okay, I'm going to cry too. Except, I mean, listen, he's unbelievable. He's still performing.
8: Yeah.
0: You can still go see him. But
8: there's a really meaningful line coming up.
0: Oh, here we go. By the way,
8: just a little more longer.
0: Just
8: then
0: tuning in, we're planning EJ's funeral.
8: All right, listen to this line right here. Memories are times that you borrow.
0: Okay.
8: To spend what you get to tomorrow. I love that line. So here's my point in all of this. Let's appreciate what we have right now. Let's appreciate this great day, our time together, because in a year or two or 5 years, we're going to look back as these times as the best times like ever.
0: You're like making me cry. Stop it.
8: I just feel very grateful today.
0: I have to make fun of you.
8: Because, you know, I when I was on my walk to be late for work, my mind drifted in many different places.
0: And we are very lucky in so many ways. We really are.
8: Yeah.
0: I mean, look at our son. He's thriving. He's growing. I think he got taller this year.
9: He's also on the verge of tears.
0: Okay, so are we done planning your funeral? Because I don't even know who you want to do the service. I don't know.
8: I don't even have a will made up yet. Maybe that's the question. Have you had your will made up yet? I'm probably overdue on that.
0: No, that's not the question, EJ.
8: Okay.
0: We're not talking to 80-year-old. Again.
8: You probably should have your will made when you're 27.
0: Bring in the ruiner. What's that sound? It's the ruiner being backed into the show.
8: All right, I'll be quiet for a while. You know, I'll leave again and come back at noon.
0: No, I appreciate. I'm so glad we did that because I forgot that song. And I forgot it was in Mad Men, which I have to watch again because.
8: Watch the trailer.
0: My boyfriend's not looking that good. He's gotten fat. And I think he's still supposed to be sexy, my husband. What are you oh, my God.
8: He's got props.
0: Let me take a picture. Hold on.
8: I was thinking about growing a beard.
0: Hold on. I'm putting this on Instagram right now. Hold on. You guys, if you want to see what EJ will, this is why he did the times of your life. Oh, wait, let me take that picture. He's making that. Hold on a minute. Okay. If you don't know what EJ looks like, EJ, you better bring that to our broadcast that we're doing.
8: Oh, right. American Dream tomorrow. And Big Joe will be there, too. He's going to be joining us. And Tommy James and the Rascals and Graciano.
9: Mm-hmm.
8: Joe Piscopo. They're all going to be on the air with us tomorrow.
0: Like really, really important guests. I have to put this on my Instagram. And there's a reason I'm doing this. Because a lot of people don't know what you look like.
8: Yes.
0: EJ, how many years from now do you think this is? EJ, 10 years from
8: It'll
0: now?
8: It'll never happen because I can't grow a beard. I grow a goatee like Kyle. But a beard will look just terrible, thin and sloppy and unfocused.
0: 10 years from now.
8: I can't talk with it on.
9: I kind of wanted you to leave it on the whole show.
8: No, it's hot and I can't move my mouth in it.
0: Okay, you guys, you can you can you can go onto my stories. I'm putting it on my Instagram stories. Good, maybe I'll get more followers from you doing that.
8: I know, it's really nice to be associated with such a superstar like Judy Franco.
0: Oh, yes, I know. But can I tell you something? That picture needs to go on the radio station Instagram too. Maybe I should tag them. Oh, you know what? They don't like to repost things that I post. I think they think it mixes business or it's good for me and they wouldn't want anything good to happen to me. You know what I mean? Okay, 1-800-283-101.5 is our phone number. I don't know what we're talking about.
8: Well, we'll figure it out during the traffic.
0: You guys are killers. Okay, we'll be back in a minute. Here's 1119. Here's New Jersey Fast Traffic.
10: 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It's a crash cleanup that's going on. Route 35 in Lawrence Harbor. Looks like all of those delays are now southbound, coming down to Lawrence Parkway. The ongoing work for those large utility poles. Traffic light repairs continue in Maple Shade, Route 73 over by Church Road. And leaving New Jersey, the worst of the Hudson River crossings, the George Washington Bridge, at least a 20-minute delay. 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Next report in 15 minutes from the All-American Subaru of Old Bridge Traffic Desk. 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
11: New Jersey 101.5 instant weather. Humidity on the rise again today. It's very warm, but it's going to get even hotter tomorrow and Friday. Highs today lower to mid 80s, similar to yesterday, but with mostly cloudy skies and a few spot showers and thunderstorms around. Best chance of rain will be late this afternoon into this evening. As showers exit tonight, we'll see clouds and patchy fog. Lows only fall to the lower 70s. And then tomorrow, lower 90s. Hot and humid, mostly cloudy. Watch for some nasty thunderstorms late day tomorrow. I'm Chief Meteorologist Dan Zarrow.
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0: Boy, you miss talking up those Bee Gees songs.
8: Well, it was convenient, and I don't know what the topic is, so I had nothing to reset with. So I just figured I'd talk up the damn Bee Gees song. Wait, let's

0: Okay, that was beautiful, guys.
1: One more.
2: Bald-headed woman to me. Bald-headed woman.
0: What a shame that my timing is off. We can't sing together.
2: Bald-headed woman to me.
0: Hold on, let me put my turn up my eyes. By the way.

0: I think everybody would much rather just hear us do this.
1: Yeah, probably.
0: You know?
1: Are we leaving it?
0: Do it, Kyle.
2: I don't know the words here. I can just sing it like I sing
0: it
2: in falsetto voice. Because I don't know what they're really saying. My underwear may be too tight. And that might be a fright. But I think I

0: This is powerful content.
1: Do it need to be inside the washing machine?
2: I can't believe the FCC is not all over the woman.
0: No, bald-headed woman.
3: It's over.
4: I got thrown off.
2: Are you done?
1: Bald-headed woman.
2: Listen, you let the kids play a little, and then they never want to come back in from playing. That's the thing.
0: This is what I used to tell you when I was the boss.
4: Maybe an inch, take a mile.
0: It's like you're like a two-year-old. They laugh at the initial thing you do, but then you keep doing it until it's not funny anymore.
4: Yeah.
2: I know, but really, it was just too much fun. And also,
4: yes. I liked it.
2: People, well, here's some varying opinions on our app chat.
0: Oh, good.
2: A, Killer Tick, why do I feel like there's going to be some new hosts next week?
0: I don't think there will be.
2: Well, if you guys continue to destroy this show from the inside, bring down this show from the inside, that's what's going to happen.
0: I started that last August.
4: Always been my goal.
0: And it was always Kyle's plan even prior to that.
4: Mm-hmm.
2: And then my favorite comment is from D. Fuschetti or Fuschetti in Rumson. Can you please go back to talking about guns?
0: That must have been a super serious hour. I'm sorry I missed it.
4: Yeah. Completely different than what we've done for the first 28 of this one.
2: That is right.
0: Well, that's good balance.
2: But I would really...
0: 28 minutes of this.
4: We haven't done anything in 28 minutes.
0: If I were in that office down the hall right now, I'd be pulling my hair out.
2: Okay, so you're right. And that's why we want to ask people. The good news is our boss, we are the last thing on his list right now.
0: Yeah.
2: He has so much more, so many more eggs to fry or whatever the expression is.
0: One less bell to answer.
2: But I have to just tell you, people really are mostly positive about your little performance. Cat in Union says Kyle should sing all the time. He's so good.
0: He is good.
2: Sloan says Kyle has missed his calling.
0: Yeah.
2: Ortiz is saying you are hilarious with the BJs. And Scott.
0: BJs? What?
2: The BGs.
0: You said BJ.
4: Whoa.
0: What are you thinking about?
2: And then there are the people who are saying, like Scott in Clearwater, who maybe is the voice of reality for us. People are driving off the bridge, is what he's saying. Mm. But anyway, what we want to talk about coming back from the news, because we're going to be normal talk show hosts, is college. Whether you feel like you got your money's worth from college, more and more parents are realizing, and more students are realizing, that college is not necessarily the way for all of us. In fact, I would say college is probably good for 20% of students now. People who want to be professionals where they absolutely must have a degree, like doctor, lawyer, Indian chief, I don't think you need one. Engineer, perhaps, although my son is a software engineer, and what he learned, he does have a degree, but did not use the degree. He learned in a boot camp how to be a software engineer. So I'm going to say college is pretty much a waste now of time and money. Also can be detrimental to your child's mental health and to his political future.
0: Do you know how the other day we were talking about scams and how to avoid college, the number one scam in New Jersey right now?
2: Okay. 1-800-283-101.5. Also, just really quickly, before we go to the news, can you make EJ boss for a day so he can fire himself? Which is excellent. And then, thank you, Kyle, for the More Than a Woman song after EJ planning funerals. Some people peeing in their pants. And Steve saying, I'd pay for this content. Oh. More of that. No, more normal content coming up after this.
5: It's 11:30. I'm Jen Ursula with your New Jersey 101.5 News Flash. A deer fell from a parkway overpass in Paramus and onto a car below, causing significant damage. It happened Tuesday evening. The driver of the 2025 Hyundai Tucson was trapped because she could not open her door, but was eventually able to get herself out. She was not hurt in the crazy incident, but the poor deer was found dead near the crash scene. South Brunswick police not fooling around during what has been dubbed Operation Safe Summer. By noon on Tuesday, 135 vehicles have been stopped. It's not clear how many tickets were actually written, but three drivers were cited for doing 80 in a 55-mile-per-hour zone, and one arrest was made. Operation Safe Summer will continue for the summer tourism season. Port Authority is launching a big crackdown on illegal taxi solicitation, resulting in people getting way overcharged for rides from the airports.
6: Port Authority's Catherine Garcia says the agency is launching a $100 million initiative called Operation Legal Ride. It'll aim to go after airport hustlers hustlers.
7: They are at their best annoying for travelers trying to get to their destinations who are accosted at baggage claim. At their worst, they are a real threat to public safety.
6: There's going to be stepped up Port Authority police presence and stiffer penalties, including 5 points on an offender's license and new technology to alert police of a known persistent offender entering an airport. Scott Pringle, New Jersey 101.5 News.
5: 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Here's Fast Traffic.
8: Still a closure to avoid in Metuchen. This report is sponsored by Bank of America. It's Route 27 in Metuchen that's closed between Rose Street and Lake Avenue following an accident from a couple of hours ago. Still have repairs on Route 35 in Lawrence Harbor. Both directions a bit slow into Lawrence Parkway. And 35 North in Hazlet, you've got roadwork delays heading up to Hazlet Avenue. Traffic light repairs continue on 73 in Maple Shade at Church Road. And the worst of the Hudson River crossing, still the George Washington Bridge, a solid 20-minute delay for the upper and the lower levels. 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
9: New Jersey 101.5 instant weather, steamy and stormy. We are tapping into some really soupy, tropical, uncomfortable air today. Plus some big thunder boomers in the forecast over the next 3 days too. Mostly cloudy skies, a few showers and thunderstorms around, especially late this afternoon into this evening. Highs today in the 80s. Tonight showers will exit with clouds and patchy fog possible overnight, lows in the lower 70s. And then tomorrow we're in the 90s, hot and humid with mostly cloudy skies. Watch for some nasty thunderstorms late day tomorrow. I'm Chief Meteorologist Dan Zara.
5: Right now, Ocean City, 75 degrees. It's 75 in Patterson. Tom's River, 77. 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
0: So I've been saying this for a very, very long time. College, maybe not totally necessary. You shouldn't go to college just because everybody else is going to college. What about the trades? Always a job there. And trades are basically AI-proof. 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
2: Ooh. I love our DJ at this point.
0: Sorry, I was talking to Sergio and listening to America.
2: I gotta tell you guys, I was lucky enough to have only sent one of my kids to college, and then a couple didn't want to go, had no interest, and then of course I didn't push them after I saw that it was kind of a waste. And then he ended up doing something completely different from what his dumb major was.
0: I know, don't you hate that? Doesn't that feel like a colossal waste of money, and you feel like that
2: scam,
0: they got one
2: scam
0: over on you?
2: Yeah.
0: We're still paying payments, and one of my children are not doing what they went to school for, and I'm still paying for it and grateful to be able to help out. But man, if it were like, if I could just hit rewind, I wouldn't have done it again.
2: Yeah, but you know, that's,
0: I mean,
2: how
0: I would
2: pay,
0: I would have paid, but I would have encouraged them to, like, my daughter's kind of in the trades now, I would have encouraged the trades more.
2: Yeah, but we didn't know then what we know now, and we didn't know the cesspool college was. When our kids were young, it was just turning into that indoctrination. I don't think we realized it. Anyway, 1-800-283-101.5. We're talking about college. Did it turn out to be a waste of time? Or are you, like, so happy you sent your kids? Are you second-guessing college, whether you're young and student age or a parent who's contemplating sending their kid to college? 1-800-283-101.5. Linda's in Punxsutawney, PA. Welcome, Linda. You said your son didn't attend college.
18: Well, actually, he went to his first semester of college because I pressured all my kids to at least try a semester because we were in that time frame where you thought your kids wouldn't be able to do anything if they didn't go to college.
2: Yes, yes.
18: And he came home from college and he said, I'm wasting money and I'm wasting time. He said, I could be making money right now, Mom. And so I let him go, and he became a fracker, and now he's a supervisor on a fracking pad, and he makes more money than my husband makes with his doctorate.
0: Wow.
2: That's, I mean, if that is not a perfect commercial for trades people, trades, because there are tradespeople.
18: If someone's into the wants to go to trade school, go to Mike Rowe Works. They will pay the entire ride for a trade school, and all you have to do is make a promise that you're going to work hard and make everybody else life better by being a hard worker. And you don't have to pay it back. It's a grant.
2: See, guess what? That would not work for my son, who is still kind of searching, because he does not want to work hard. So can he just say, listen, I'll do it if I can just do the least that I can possibly do? Do you think they'll let him in?
18: No, I got my VA online, though. I think online might be the better way to go because you don't have to pay for housing and food and the wild parties and all that other crap. And I got my degree while I was working other jobs. And now I can use my degree to teach, you know, and
2: got
18: stuff
2: you
18: like that. And it's good for things. But you don't have to pay

0: crazy money for it. You can do it if you want to do it without being nuts.
1: 100%. Linda, thank you so much for calling. I'm so mean about my son, and I'm kidding. Because actually with what he does work very, very hard. It's just, it's not a career that's going to make him money. It's one of those things where, like, you want to kill yourself if your kid wants to be an actor, right?
2: Mm-hmm.
1: They sit there and they bust their butts doing, like, waitressing and all these things they have to do so that they can have the money for headshots and then go on auditions and stuff. And you're
2: to
1: like,
2: support their passion, right?
1: Yeah. And then you're like, it's a million to one. Stop it. It's not going to happen. So then my son says to me when I tell him these things, but, like, I don't know, you have a job, like, in the entertainment industry and you just work 4 hours a day and, like, you make a lot of money and, like, you barely do anything. And I'm like, okay, but, like, okay, you're right, but, like, most people don't have this. Like, think about this, you guys. What we have been able to make a living at, this is like light cat striking, what's it called? Cat lightning in a bottle.
3: Yeah. Catching lightning in a bottle, yeah.
2: Yeah.
1: How many people do you know, especially in this generation, that wish they could do what we're doing now? Making a living, a nice living, doing this. I mean, we are so lucky. We're very lucky.
2: Somebody used to bust my stones and say, radio is a business, not a hobby. But here's the thing. I love what we do. And I know people out there that don't. And, you know, and they've got to work longer hours. And we're fortunate. And that I mean, if you weren't on the radio right now, you'd probably still be kind of interested in it and doing something along those lines.
1: Well, maybe I'd be a manager at Trader Joe's. That was my second option.
2: It didn't work out.
1: It didn't work out. No. Okay, 1-800-283-101.5 is our phone number. We need to encourage trade schools because we don't have enough tradesmen. And the funny thing is, a lot of these kids that major in communications and whatever they media, they'd be good at trades. They just don't know it or have never been exposed to it or attracted to it.
2: Yes.
1: I don't know what's wrong with a guy feeling like, I don't know why people would feel like it's beneath them to be an electrician or a plumber or a welder or one of these things.
2: I have all the respect in the world for those people, the things that they can do. You know, so if someone had attempted to do things myself and failed and caused permanent damage to the house. I mean, you know, some of my best friends are contractors and I've got so much respect for them. And, you know, the AI models aren't building stuff yet.
1: Guess what? And they make more money than we do. They make triple what we do with tradespeople.
2: I know. They got places at the shore and boats and all that kind of stuff.
1: Yeah. And we're just going, good morning. Yeah.
2: Blah, blah,
1: What's your song? You're going, the bald-headed woman.
2: Oh,
1: bald-headed woman.
2: No, we're not going backwards. We're only going forwards, Judy.
1: Okay.
3: Oh, I'll bring us back when we come back.
2: We wrung that rag.
1: Let's get a Bill in Marlton who believes we need to encourage trade, and he's not an oldster, if I may say that, Bill.
4: You absolutely can. Yeah,
1: how old are you?
4: I am 40 years old.
1: Okay.
4: I'm the silly guy that you guys just said plumber. That's my deal.
2: Good for you.
4: Thank you. I went to trade school. It's where I met my wife and my son. We've been homeschooling him, but he said, Dad, I want to go back to high school and I want to be an electrician. So he starts back to BCIT in September, and he's really excited about it.
2: And we say, I've been saying that's AI proof, right? Everybody's worried about AI jobs.
4: Yeah.
2: You're getting your hands on something, on pipes and wires and whatnot, and these people still need to do that, and those jobs are always going to be there.
1: Did I tell you that I saw a robot that they trained to play soccer? And it was pretty scary. It was like, okay, now we don't need soccer players because we have AI soccer players.
4: That's funny.
1: But
4: that's
1: Bill, funny.
4: Have you guys ever seen the giant plunger truck driving around?
1: Yes. That's not you.
4: That's us.
2: Oh.
1: Yeah. You know, it's funny.
4: Yeah.
1: Where are you based?
4: We're in Evesham Town in Marlton.
1: Okay, because somebody sent a picture. I don't think I saw it live now that I'm thinking of it. I think somebody sent a picture. Yeah. I can't believe that's great. How many of those plunger trucks do you have? You guys,
4: glad you asked. There are many. There's a few, but we're getting ready to launch one off on the 250th anniversary of the nation in Alaska.
2: Wow.
4: There's a 300-foot cliff jump that we are towing a trailer out there. We're picking up the other plunger truck that I left in Colorado, and we're bringing it up to Glacier View Retreat, and we're going to launch this thing off.
1: Bill, I have to ask you this. It's going to sound maybe a little insulting, but I need this honest answer.
4: Totally okay.
1: You are a plumber, but what's to stop somebody from going, you know, I'm going to hire a bunch of plumbers, and I have an investment of a few million dollars from somebody, I don't know, and I'm going to go buy a bunch of trucks with a big plunger on it. I don't need to be a plumber to do that. I'll just find people like you.
4: On the legality end of it, you do. First offense for advertising plumbing without a plumbing license is $10,000. And so the way the
1: you can't own a plumbing business unless you're a plumber?
4: Correct. You cannot advertise plumbing unless you have a plumbing license. And there's a few different stipulations in there. Like you could do a 10% bona fide rep. Like if I wanted to, if somebody wanted to start their own business and use my license, I would be a 10% bona fide representative for that.
1: Okay, so there's a way to do it.
4: Mm-hmm, there is. Yeah, right, but I mean, you know, there's all the licenses behind it. So there's some protection, but not as much as anymore. There's kind of the Wild West now.
1: And I'm going to tell you right now, Bill, that is one of those things. You know, you got guys who can tinker around in electric or can tinker around in carpentry or whatever. That's something, like you said, EJ, if you mess up, you're dead. You know,
2: flood a house or burn it down.
4: Sometimes, right?
1: Bill,
2: but here's the only thing, though, that the plumbers, I bet you Bill is the plumber that gets this right, but there are so many plumbers that don't get this right. Do your pants fit properly, Bill?
1: Yeah, good point.
4: I am 6'4" and about 180 pounds, so yes.
2: Okay, so no plumber's butt, as far as you're concerned.
4: No, none of that here.
1: Okay. But good. I feel like 6'4", 180 has more of a chance because, like, you're slim.
4: This is true. I don't have much of a waist. You're right.
1: Yeah, that's it. You better be careful. Suspenders is what I recommend. They should teach that the first day of plumbing school. Thank you so much for calling. Matt, I want to talk to you too. Another guy encouraging trade. We'll be with him right after this. We're going to take a quick look at New Jersey fast traffic at 11:48.
5: 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Route 27 has been reopened. An accident now cleared between Rose Street and Lake Avenue. Still of construction in Lawrence Harbor affecting Route 35 over by Lawrence Parkway. And the traffic light repairs continue in Maple Shade. That's been affecting Route 73 over by Church Road. The worst of the Hudson River crossing, still the George Washington Bridge. At least a 20-minute lineup into those tolls. 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Next report in 15 minutes from the All-American Subaru of Old Bridge Traffic Desk. 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
6: 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New Jersey 101.5 instant weather. Humidity on the rise again today. It's very warm, but it's going to get even hotter tomorrow and Friday. Highs today lower to mid-80s, similar to yesterday, but with mostly cloudy skies and a few spot showers and thunderstorms around. Best chance of rain will be late this afternoon into this evening. As showers exit tonight, we'll see clouds and patchy fog. Lows only fall to the lower 70s. And then tomorrow, lower 90s. Hot and humid, mostly cloudy. Watch for some nasty thunderstorms late day tomorrow. I'm Chief Meteorologist Dan Zarrow.
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6: 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Still need one? Or are they scams? We say, I think I speak for Judy, we encourage the trades. 1-800-283-101.5.
0: Let's go to Matt in Newark, also encouraging the trades. Glad to hear it. How you doing, Matt?
7: Good afternoon, you guys. Pleasure talking with you. First of all,
0: you don't know that yet because we haven't spoken.
7: I listen to you a lot on the radio.
0: Okay, thank you.
7: After high school, I did a little bit of college, and it was like not for me. But I was always interested in mechanics and things that motors and all. So I wound up going to a trade school. After trade school, the economy was very bad back in the 70s. By the way, I'm 70 years old.
0: and thank you.
7: Went and did 6 years in the Navy, got out of the Navy, and continued mechanics since I got out of the Navy in 82. Worked my way up through different jobs. Also, better pay, better type of job. Wound up where just about making $200,000 a year plus. It's a lot of work. It's rewarding work. I know friends that have gone to college and they're struggling. They're still paying off their debt, and I'm debt-free, mortgage-free.
0: What about your kids, Matt? Like, did it ever occur to you to not send them to college?
7: I made them have their own decisions as far as after high school, what they wanted to do, whether it's a tech school or whatever. And some of them just didn't want to do that at all. And one became a mom, and another one tried the tech school for advertising and things, but wasn't quite good enough. So she's going along, and my other son is fairly fresh out of school. He's in his 20s.
0: I'm just asking because I'm wondering,

0: the college ones did as compared to the trade ones?
1: I'm making four times as much.
0: You are, but what about your kids?
1: No, they're not in college anymore.
0: Right. So the ones who went to college, did they fare better or worse than the ones who did not?
1: They fared worse than the ones that didn't.
0: Yeah. Isn't that amazing? And it's like, it kind of makes you feel like, and Matt, thank you so much for your input. It almost makes you feel like it's the difference between working for somebody and starting a business yourself, even though that's not necessarily true, because you could be in the trades and work for somebody, or you could have your own business and, you know, not be a success, and you could be in the media. But I feel like when you go to a trade school, you can almost, you have more agency for some reason. You can design your own destiny. I don't know why that I feel that way, because you can still work for somebody. But why does it feel like you'd have more independence? Maybe because when you graduate with a degree, you feel the need to go and take that degree and send it to a boss and ask him to please hire you. Send it to an employer and ask him to hire you. As opposed to when you get out of trade school, you kind of say, the future is mine to decide what I want to do with. That's why those people make more money, I think.
2: And there's so many opportunities out there. Every day on my 1 hour commute to work, I see so many different plumbing and heating companies out there. And
0: well, somebody said, is 40 too old to get into the trades, EJ? Yeah. I don't think it is. I really don't. If you are somebody who is vital, 40's not old anymore.
2: Yep.
0: You're vital. You want to like to work with your hands or whatever it is, and you can fix a car. You don't think they still need those people?
2: And if you send your kids to college and they started already, it's not too late to take them out. I have a friend that went to Seton Hall for a semester and a half and got out and went on to be very, very successful here in New Jersey. Sadly, he passed away 19 years ago today.
0: Well, you know what would have happened if he would have done the other thing? Still be around.
2: Yeah. That's of course, I'm speaking of my friend Tony Soprano.
3: Did not catch that.
2: Semester and a half at Seton Hall. And today is the 19th anniversary of the final episode of The Sopranos.
0: Are you kidding?
3: His real life death is probably coming up pretty soon, too. I think he died
2: in June of 2013.
3: June or July.
2: It was summertime.
3: Yeah, I know. It was summer.
2: Yeah.
3: That's what I thought you were going for.
2: Oh, it was my Sopranos reference of the day. Go. I'm trying to get more creative with them.
4: Remember when it's the lowest form of conversation.
2: Thank you, Tony. We miss you.
0: Conversation.
2: You're right, though, Judy. Had he stayed in Seton Hall, he'd probably still be around.
0: If he went to Seton Hall, you have the lowest form of conversation.
3: You got to.
0: Mike Vanellopin is saying college for me was needed so I could go to law school. Yeah, that's about the only one. Law school?
2: Maybe a doctor.
3: Yeah, doctor too. School. Dentist. Although they have schools for that, right? Yeah they do. They have dental school and stuff. Yeah.
0: No, but you can't be a dentist. Yeah. Right. You can't be a dentist unless you go to get a 4-year degree.
3: Right.
0: We got to take a little break, unfortunately, guys. But boy, oh boy, if you think that singing of Bee Gees was fun, wait till you hear what's coming.
2: We chase that audience away.
0: All right. More fun and frivolity on Judy and EJ coming up right after this.
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6: It's 78 degrees at 12 o'clock. I'm Jen Ursolo. Seven people were injured after being shot late last night in downtown Trenton. Police responded to Center and Furman Streets around 10:30 p.m. after a shot spotter alert detected numerous gunshots. Seven people taken to a hospital, two critical, five in stable condition. The names and ages of the victims not yet released. New Jersey allows illegal immigrants to obtain a driver's license. It may be that same system that opened the door to non-citizens illegally registering to vote in New Jersey elections. A report from the Republican Election Integrity Task Force found hundreds of non-citizens registered to vote, some who had been illegally voting for years. Cases were identified in every New Jersey county. A Union County man heads to prison for a deadly beating that happened 2 years ago.
7: 44-year-old Michael Bates of Elizabeth pleaded guilty to the aggravated manslaughter of Sharif Franklin of Newark. Investigators found that in May 2024, Bates hit the victim several times in the face during an argument, causing his death. Bates was sentenced to 15 years and must serve more than 12 before being eligible for parole. Erin Vogt, New Jersey 101.5 News.
6: 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Remember the man who stabbed five people on the New Jersey Transit platform at New York Penn Station? Well, he has stabbed before. Five victims plus the suspect were hospitalized following the gruesome attacks. Hector DeLeon has not been arraigned in this case, but court records show he was arrested on drug charges in New Jersey just days before the stabbing. Bail reform, however, required he be freed pending trial. Now, 4 years ago, he admitted stabbing a man in the neck in Newark. But in that instance, he only served 5 days in jail. The complete New Jersey 101.5 forecast is coming up. Now, New Jersey 101.5 fast traffic.
8: Traffic light repairs are ongoing in Maple Shade, affecting Route 73 over by Church Road. Watch for slowdowns around that. Also, a big jam in Lawrence on 295 South at Route 1 coming down to Sloan Avenue. It's emergency repairs. It's the right lane that's closed. Still have roadwork delays on 35 coming in through Lawrence Harbor. And across the Hudson, the worst of it remains the George Washington Bridge, close to a 20-minute delay. Next report in 15 minutes. I'm Tom Rivers on New Jersey 101.5.
9: New Jersey 101.5 instant weather. Three big pushes of thunderstorms are in the forecast this afternoon and evening. The biggest one tomorrow afternoon and evening, and then Friday evening. All modes of severe weather are on the table. Pockets of heavy rain are almost guaranteed given how juicy the air is becoming. But also gusty winds, hail, even an isolated tornado. Not everywhere and not all day. Now, humidity is ramping up today. Mostly cloudy skies with a few showers and thunderstorms around. Again, best chance late afternoon and evening today. Highs lower to mid-80s. Tonight, we only drop to the lower 70s as showers exit, clouds and patchy fog expected. And then tomorrow, hot and humid. Highs lower 90s, the heat index near 100. With mostly cloudy skies, watch for the potential for nasty thunderstorms late day. One more day in the 90s on Friday with partly sunny skies and a chance for evening thunderstorms. I'm Chief Meteorologist Dan Zara.
6: Right now, Wildwood, 81 degrees. It's 80 in Mount Holly. Hackettstown, 79. Next update hits at 12:03. 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
2: Thank you, Jen Ursillo. Humidity ramping up today. It's going to be a cloudy, might be a few showers or thunderstorms this afternoon. It's going to be hot and humid tomorrow, and maybe some dangerous heat over the weekend. So outdoor activities. I know there's a lot of graduation parties right now and weddings outdoors, downpours, when the weather has ruined your event. 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
0: Parks Casino, New Jersey, Chime Time, 12:09. Good afternoon, kids. It's the Judy and EJ program. I'm Judy Franco. Over there is EJ. And then Kyle, whatever happened there.
2: We should mention that we're going to be at American Dream tomorrow, yeah, hanging out with our friends from the New Jersey Hall of Fame and having a few interviews on the air.
0: Some interesting stuff happening there.
2: Yeah, and Tommy James is going to stop by. Greg Schiano, Joe Piscopo, the Rascals are going to be there, all on the air with us. And Big Joe's going to stop by and have some fun on the air with us as well. So it should be a good day tomorrow.
0: He's a good man.
2: Yeah.
0: I won't mind having him on. The other people, No, I'm only kidding. A lot of interesting.
2: They're excited to be there because they get to talk to Judy Franco.
0: Oh, I know. They can't wait.
2: David Bryan of Bon Jovi is going to be there, the keyboardist with Bon Jovi.
0: Pretty amazing.
2: And he just won a Tony.
0: He did?
2: Yeah.
0: For what? Tell me. Yeah. I need to know this.
2: I believe the show was called Memphis.
0: Wow. That's impressive, by the way. And we're going to have these people on our show.
2: Yeah. They're going to be on our show from the American Dream. I've never been there before.
0: Neither have I. And I want to tell you, my family has been there like 8 billion times. My kids like live there.
2: Yeah. So getting back to David Bryan, founding member of Bon Jovi, Edison native. I think he was born in Perth Amboy. Tony Award winner for Memphis Rock and Roll Hall of Fame inductee. We're going to be around some big folks tomorrow.
0: Big names.
2: And Big Luminaries. Joe, too, is going to stop by to help us out on the air.
0: He's the biggest name.
2: Yeah.
0: Of all.
2: Yeah.
0: Yeah, so that'll be fun. And then, of course, on the 19th of June, Friday the 19th.
2: A week from Friday.
0: We will be live at the Boardwalk in Asbury Park from our little studio.
2: I'll be selling hot dogs and I'll be swimming in the ocean. It's going to be a good day.
0: There's a couple other things you promised to be doing. Oh, and people want a picture of you. They have a picture of what has sadly happened to our friend EJ.
2: Yeah, after only 11 months on the air with Judy.
0: Working with me. We told you it wasn't going to be easy. It's like he has aged.
2: It's like being president.
0: Yeah, it ages you. So I got a picture of that on my Instagram. If you want to go on there, it's Jersey Judy Franco. And soon there'll be one of Kyle, too. It's sad what happens. But listen.
2: Yeah, Spady had all these beards in today. Because today it was beard day or something like that. And he ordered all these beards. And so we've been playing around with them.
0: What is beard day? I'm sorry.
2: It has something to do with Spady. He had to shave his beard to be on TV or something. I don't know.
3: Yeah, and his Face ID doesn't recognize him or something.
2: His Face ID doesn't recognize him.
0: Oh.
3: I don't know. He'll be back tomorrow.
0: There's always wacky stuff going on that show. Do you guys ever notice
2: It's like a morning zoo.
0: Okay.
2: Spady is the zookeeper.
0: So, EJ, you brought this up this morning.
2: Yeah.
0: About, it's like rain on your wedding day. Kyle, did you know that song? No.
2: No. It's Alanis Morissette. Isn't it ironic, don't you think? Forecasters are warning of dangerous heat and powerful thunderstorms across New Jersey, with the potential for heavy rain, flooding, and outdoor plans getting washed out maybe this weekend. So I guess the thinking is, when has the weather destroyed your outdoor event? Whether it was like a cold Memorial Day weekend and you had a plan to do something outside, or maybe it was, we had friends get married years ago on a 102 degree day. It was outside. It was so hot. Everybody was miserable. You know how people have to wear jackets and the bride has to wear the gown and all that. Everybody was so miserable.
0: Tell you what, I didn't even think of humidity when you said this. I was thinking snow or rain. What ruined your event? When weather ruined everything.
2: You had everything planned out to the T. It was going to be a spectacular day. Yeah, everything was just taken care of. Maybe you had the tent. But then the rain came in and the wind came in and maybe it blew the tent down. The weather just destroyed your event.
0: Yeah. Or your trip or your wedding. 1-800-283-101.5. I thank God. I feel very lucky that in all the vacations I've ever taken in my life, I never had like a complete washout. But how about those people who go somewhere, whether it's the Jersey Shore or you're going somewhere exotic, and it rains the entire time. Mm. Now, I feel like when you're first married, like if it rained every day on your honeymoon, big deal. You're inside having sex all day, right?
2: Right.
0: But like then when you're married a certain amount of time, it's like you need other activities besides that. Yeah. So what are you going to do? Like Kyle goes away with his girlfriend. It rains all day. Big deal. You know, what Kyle doesn't know is, you know, if they're together another like 10 years, it better not rain. Who wants to tell him?
2: Well, I think he knows.
0: I don't want to give him the bad news.
2: Yeah, listen,
3: are you giving me the birds and the bees right now?
2: He's good to go because he golfs. He's not going to be spending a weekend with Ali's aunt anyway. He's going to be out there golfing.
0: Yeah, but if it rains, you don't golf.
3: The man makes a good point.
0: That what?
3: I'm golfing.
2: Yeah.
0: Even though if there's bad weather, you can't golf.
3: No, yeah. We're going to Poland soon, but the last year, Greece, great weather, no rain. I mean, you're on the islands there, so the odds of rain, period, are not high. They don't get a lot of rain there. And it was very hot, like the hottest sun I've ever felt in my life. You walk out and immediately, and I've got fair skin. I step out in the sun. I don't tan. I burn.
0: Yeah.
3: And so, I mean, that was annoying, but that's certainly you can get through that. If it's pouring down rain, you're SOL. You got nothing you can do. I haven't had to deal with that, thankfully.
0: But I feel like over there, like in Greece, at least there's... you'll never end sightseeing. I mean,
3: but if it's raining, what are you going to do?
0: I mean, you get in a car or a bus or whatever. I feel like you can still sightsee in the rain. But you can't, if you go on a beach vacation and the whole idea is to sit there on the beach.
3: Yeah, I wouldn't do that,
0: you're screwed. So, like, if you go to a Caribbean island.
3: Yeah, that's a good point.
0: There's nothing to see. Absolutely. Yeah. The most exciting thing I ever saw was it rained couple days 1 year when we were in Jamaica, and we were like, can you guys take us somewhere because we're dying over here, you know? Okay, we're going to take you to the village. We go to the village. So we go to the village, and they're like, here, we got the farmer's market. You go buy something from the farmer's market. So I'm gonna go buy something from the farmer's market, right?
2: Yeah, there's always a flea market too, right?
0: Yeah, 100%. But the farmer's market, you guys, it was basically two guys spread two beach blankets out, put every piece of fruit and vegetable they grew on them, and there was a sign there that said, please do not urinate on the vegetable.
2: That's funny.
0: So
2: why would you do that?
0: I don't know. I guess, I don't know. It was because it was... Because it was like in an open area where there were no stores or houses or anything. So I guess people were like, if they had to pee, they would just like walk over to the side of the road and do it.
2: And pee on the vegetables.
0: Yeah.
2: This is how that's how we get hepatitis.
0: And that would discourage us, as you might imagine, from buying the fruits and vegetables.
2: Yeah.
0: But that actually, look, it stayed in my mind for like 20 years. Like, at least it was something to see.
2: Yes.
0: But other than that, you know, we've got people on our app chat chiming in also saying they were in Thanksgiving. They were in Cape Hatteras. Hurricane had us without power over 72 hours. Luckily, we got back Thanksgiving morning. We're able to cook the turkey. It's one thing to be out of power in your own house, but to be out of power in a hotel,
2: yeah,
0: you could kill yourself.
2: You have no control over anything.
0: And I think I told you guys when we went through a hurricane driving home from Boston, we got stuck in Connecticut because the roads were so flooded out on the highways. There was nowhere to go. We found one hotel with power, which ended up losing most of its power once we checked in. And the carpet was soaking wet. They had to put us on a higher floor because the first floor carpets were all wet. But once we checked in and there was no food, none of the restaurants had, they had cold food. Like you could get apples, fruit, you could get, but they couldn't cook anything. So by the nighttime, we started just getting food out of the candy machine. Because there was no day. It was horrible. So when did the weather ruin your trip or ruin your event? 1-800-283-101.5. Now, you may even remember this, EJ, because I'm sure you were invited. I made a big birthday party for Mark for his 50th birthday. Dennis was actually the MC. And I had it in a very exclusive place. It was actually a restaurant where we had had our first date. I mean, I can't even tell you what I went through to do this thing. And it was a roast and people came with their speech. I mean, and it was a freak 2-hour snowstorm. It came down like it was never going to stop. And right between like the times when people would be arriving, it was like 7:30 to 9:30. So it didn't ruin it because still maybe the 50 people showed up out of the 250 I invited.
2: That's the prime example of this.
0: It was a disaster. Yeah. It was so, so sad. But the worst part was, and you got to ask Dennis about this, 9:30, it was over. The storm went, the snow blew out, it started to rain, melted, and by 10 o'clock, as everybody was leaving the party, you never even knew there was snow on the ground.
2: Just a few hours would have made all the difference in the
0: world. It was a miracle. It was ridiculous. But anyway, when the weather ruined it all, 1-800-283-101.5 is our phone number. Hurricane or just a really bad storm. Did it ruin your event? Give us a call or else our app chat is open for you too. We love to hear those stories. 1219, here's New Jersey Fast Traffic.
8: Bill of emergency roadwork on 295. 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There's also still traffic light repairs in Mount Laurel affecting Route 73 over by Church Road, so heads up for that. And the ongoing repairs along Route 35 in Lawrence Harbor coming into Lawrence Parkway. If you're leaving New Jersey across the Hudson, the worst of it, the George Washington Bridge, 25 minutes for the upper level, 15 minutes for the lower level. 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Next report in 15 minutes from the All-American Subaru of Old Bridge Traffic Desk. 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
3: New Jersey 101.5 Inskin weather. It is very warm today. It gets even hotter tomorrow and Friday. Humidity is on the rise, so we are sweating. Highs in the lower to mid 80s with mostly cloudy skies. A few showers and thunderstorms around, especially from late this afternoon into this evening. As we dry out tonight, it's going to stay warm and muggy. Lows in the lower 70s with clouds and patchy fog overnight. Tomorrow, hot and humid. Highs in the lower 90s with clouds and scattered strong thunderstorms likely late day tomorrow. I'm Chief Meteorologist Dan Zara.
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7: I see what you did there, Kyle Forsini. As we remember, Tony Soprano passed away 19 years ago today.
8: Just a small town girl living in a life.
9: I actually might play the theme song.
7: Oh.
0: I can do that.
7: Woke up this morning. Let's talk about the topic now.
9: Let's do that.
7: When's the last time that the weather completely ruined an event? Ruined. That's how they say it in Pennsylvania. When's the last time the weather completely ruined an event
9: you guys,
7: for you?
9: My husband says that.
7: Ruined?
9: It's so weird. And then when I try to like tell him it's two syllables, he doesn't understand what I'm saying. Oh. Yet he says film and cold with two syllables. Film and cold. Yet, and then what's the word? Ruined.
7: Ruined, not ruined.
9: It's like a Brooklyn thing.
7: Ruined. Ruined. That's two syllables. Ruined is one syllable.
9: Well, Joe actually has a story about how the weather ruined a balloon festival.
7: Oh.
9: And by the way, you guys, we'd love to hear from you. Our phone lines are open, 1-800-283-101.5. EJ just went out of the break and opened them. And we also have an app chat here, rocking and rolling on our app with your comments. We'd love to hear from you. So tell us when the weather ruined it for you. Joe in Middletown, talk to me.
2: Good morning or good afternoon.
7: Hi, Joe.
2: Oh, yeah, this was my biggest disaster in weather. A few years back, I did a lot of art shows and art in the park and things like that with my work, you know of. And I had been invited to do the big balloon festival at the Reading Airport. And this was the big event of the year because it draws about 500,000 people over a three-day period. So I said, okay, it cost me $500 to go into this, but the more people are there, usually the better I do. So the whole winter, I was printing pictures, I was mounting, I was matting, I was cutting mats, I was loaded, got about 1,000 prints together ready for the show. That Friday, I go up there, and they had a beautiful setup with big tents right off the runway, but the runway was elevated, and there was like a cutoff where you were sitting in, and it was like a little dip in the road. And after everything was set up, around maybe 6-7 o'clock, it came in dark and started pouring rain like you never saw. And the water ran off the runway into these gullies, and I was up to my knees in water. And when it let up, I got my van back, and I loaded up and went home because they said Saturday was supposed to be as bad, and it really turned out to be a disaster for most people because where they were parked was a little marsh area, and they had to get their cars towed out and their trucks and all, so that was the big disaster.
7: Joe, that was in the past 10 or 15 years, is that correct, when that happened?
2: Oh, yeah.
7: Yeah, because we used to be there all the time. Big Joe would do a show from there. There'd be a great music act that we would host, and we were really involved with that balloon festival, and I do remember that year when it really rained all weekend.
2: Oh, yeah.
7: Balloons can't go up, and all the vendors, you literally got washed out. You weren't exaggerating when you said that you were in water up to your knees.
2: That's it. Fortunately, my work was up in racks and on the table, so nothing got damaged, but it was the end of that. And so that kind of put a damper on a lot of outdoor shows for me.
9: You think?
2: Especially for that caliber of cost. But, you know, you look back and you say, well, these things happen, you know, and now it's kind of dropped down a lot because of COVID shut down a lot of shows. I don't know. I guess they still do that Balloon Fest, but I could never do it again. They called me the following year to do it again, and I told them if you would guarantee me that I could be there, if we had that kind of a problem, I'd get my money back, I would do it. But they said, no, it's would do that. But that was it. You know?
9: Wow.
7: Thanks, Joe.
9: Unreal. Unreal. Yeah, that's when your business depends on being outside. Like, I talk to people who are in the amusement park business, and it's like you could be having a fantastic spring, and then we'll have one of those summers like we had a couple years ago where every single weekend rained. It wasn't last summer, I think the year before. And all of a sudden, your whole business.
7: What about an event ruining an entire season? Like a lot of the farmers in New Jersey this year with cherries and apples and peaches, when the blossoms were out after that 80-degree weather we had in April, and then it went to below freezing, they lost half their crop to all their crops. And our hearts certainly go out to them because that's their livelihood for a year.
9: I didn't even think of that, but you're so right.
7: That's an event.
9: How the weather ruined it for you, people. 1-800-283-101.5. On New Jersey, 101.5. We'll be back with your calls and your app chat messages after this.
10: It's 12:30. I'm Jen Ursula with your New Jersey 101.5 News Flash. A Union County high school senior who had been seriously injured in a crash involving a cement truck during a family vacation in Florida has died. On May 15th, the Beloso family was headed from an airport in Orlando to board a cruise in Fort Lauderdale when their stopped taxi was rear-ended by a cement truck. Olivia Beloso, a senior at Union High School and a member of the Junior ROTC program, suffered the most serious injuries in the crash. Monmouth University's Urban Coast Institute now working with volunteers from the Surfrider Foundation to collect samples at beaches along the Jersey Shore to test for bacterial pollution. The collaboration is being touted as a more helping hands to help protect public health. The Asbury Park Press reports state environmental officials usually collect water samples for testing on Mondays, but any storms this week could lead to undetected spikes in bacterial levels. New Jersey is giving away more than 750 free tickets to the 2026 FIFA World Cup, but you'll likely be out of luck if you want to go to one of the matches at MetLife Stadium. Now, that's because the free tickets are being mostly distributed to first responders, nurses, pediatric patients, youth soccer players, and the families of New Jersey National Guard service members deployed overseas.
11: Today, we're giving fans another opportunity to get to the game. 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
10: Governor Mikey Sherrill says Hackensack Meridian Health, Uber, and the New York, New Jersey Host Committee are partnering with their administration for the free ticket giveaway. That's your New Jersey 101.5 News Flash. Here's Fast Traffic.
12: Watch out for a crash on the Garden State Parkway on the Sailpan side right before the Driscoll Bridge. It looks like the left lane is currently closed coming into that spot. 35 in Lawrence Harbor still have some road work slowing you down both directions. 295, big delays going south, coming down to Route 1 down to just before Sloan Avenue. It's emergency repairs. It's the right lane that's closed. 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Next report in 15 minutes. I'm Tom Rivers on New Jersey 101.5.
13: New Jersey 101.5 instant weather. Two big weather stories here, both going beyond normal summertime weather. It's steamy and stormy, tapping into some tropical and comfortable air today. Some big thunder boomers in the forecast over the next 3 days, too. A few showers and thunderstorms around today, especially as we get into the late afternoon and evening hours. Otherwise, mostly cloudy skies. Highs today in the 80s. As showers exit tonight, we'll see clouds and patchy fog. It's going to stay muggy. Lows in the lower 70s. And then tomorrow, highs in the 90s. Hot and humid, mostly cloudy. Watch for scattered strong thunderstorms late day tomorrow. I'm Chief Meteorologist Dan Zarrow.
10: Right now, Lavalette, 77 degrees. It's 79 in Millville, Perth Amboy, 81. 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
9: So Dan Zara, warning of dangerous heat and powerful thunderstorms across New Jersey with the potential for heavy rain, flooding, outdoor plans getting washed out in a hurry, could continue that way into the weekend. Early in the season for that. So we got the graduation parties going on and weddings, and we were wondering if the weather's already wreaking havoc on your summer. 1-800-283-101.5.
10: Let's go to Lance in Piscataway. This is like a really depressing story, but telling it. Well, first let's ask, how is your wife now? Because the no death rule is in effect, Lance.
11: Oh, she's back. She's back.
10: Thank God.
11: I keep telling her she should get her head checked sometime, but she had brain surgery. But it's pretty funny, because I've been trying to call in, and every time I listen to the radio station, I hear Judy laugh, I crack up. I love your laugh. I crack up. I don't even know what you're talking about, and I start laughing. And my wife goes, "Oh, that Lance's laugh right there with Judy." I was like, "Yeah, whatever."
10: Screw her.
11: We had a Halloween party.
9: We could just
11: party.
9: Leave, and you could just laugh the rest of the time, Judy. Just like that.
11: But then it'll laugh. When she cracks up, you know something is really funny. So
10: these guys
11: it.
10: Keep me laughing. I'm going to tell you that. But go on.
11: Oh, all right. My buddy had a Halloween stuff all the time. Every year he has a big Halloween party, and you walk through the backyard, everything's set up nice. And she just had a surgery maybe 3 months before that, and he said he was going to do a fundraiser for the Moose for us. And he said, man, you could get like $7,000-$8,000. You know, you could do good. So everything was set up. I think it was Hurricane Sandy came in 3 days before and wiped out everything in the backyard. And we never had to, I mean, trees down and everything. He showed me a picture of the backyard. I'm like, he said, Lance, I'm sorry, but, you know. But what they did, maybe a month later, they raised some money and gave us some money at the Moose.
10: This sounds,
11: us a certificate for something.
10: Listen, would you rather get the money from the fundraiser or have your wife there being somewhat normal? You won anyway, Lance, you know?
11: Oh, thank you, Judy. Yeah, I did. Because it was a scary time.
10: I tell you what, you really, really made my day. Thank you, Lance.
9: Thank you, Lance.
10: I appreciate it.
9: Great to hear from you.
10: You and your wife should live till 120, happy, healthy. All right. 1-800-283-101.5 is our phone number. Let's talk

0: about the times when weather ruined everything for you, whether you went on a sun-filled vacation. I would imagine this happens a lot on the Jersey Shore, which is why I don't vacation that often on the Jersey Shore, because my thing is, if you're spending that much money, you got to go to a place where you're going to have a pretty good idea of what the weather's going to be. Now, here's what I always thought about vacationing on the Jersey Shore, and I don't know if this is possible. Why can't you plan the vacation around the weather? Why do you have to plan it 6 months in advance?
1: Well, things do sell out pretty quickly. Maybe that people jump in February. This year, I know rentals at the Shore started getting snatched up in February because from that rough winter we had. But here's the other thing too, that you don't want to wait too deep into August, because then you have to worry about tropical storms and hurricanes coming up the coast. So I would think peak vacation season for the best weather at the Shore is probably mid-June until probably early August. But then you still have to worry about those late afternoon thunderstorms every single day.
0: Yeah, especially because August knows itself. It automatically
1: gets cooler.
0: Starts to get cooler. So really all you have is like late June or July.
1: It's a short season. I know we talk about like the season starting in like May and going until October, but with the meat of it, I mean, they basically have 4, 5, 6, 7 weeks to make their money.
0: Right. And then your whole business can be ruined, a lot of these people, with bad weather. One bad weather weekend. Last caller, somebody wrote on our app chat, just reminded me of another one surrounding a Halloween party we had annually. And when Sandy came through, it ruined everything. Did over $100,000 worth of damage to my barn. Well, multiple barns and outbuildings. You guys, do you remember?
1: I remember
0: Sandy, Halloween.
1: Yeah, it was leading up to the Halloween weekend. And I remember some of the media outlets were calling it the Frankenstorm, because it was like right around Halloween time.
0: Yes.
1: I'll never forget that, because we spent the time here at the station and it was scary.
0: Frankenstorm. Where was I?
1: You were probably in the Monmouth County Bureau.
0: Hold on.
1: Well, it was 2012, right? Sandy was 2012?
2: 2012.
1: Were you back yet?
0: I was back.
1: Oh.
0: I guess I was, and I couldn't have been working from home. Because
1: there was no power.
0: I had no power. I
1: can't remember what we were doing.
0: Was I working from but EJ, remember for a while I was working from the studios we used to have in Neptune or Ocean Township?
1: Yeah, I remember that. That was early on from you working from Monmouth County.
0: Where the hell was I during Hurricane Sandy?
1: Boy, I can't remember.
0: What year was it?
1: 2012.
0: Oh, no, I was back.
1: Yeah.
0: I was totally back.
1: We were here and we thought, well, we'll hang out. We'll tell people on the radio what's going on. We never imagined that we'd lose our generator. And quite frankly, I mean, honestly, we were off the radio during the peak storm of Sandy, but we were online because our generator had conked out. And I was really upset about that because I'd wanted
0: to think of it,
1: get a new generator.
0: Right. I remember the aftermath of Sandy. The day after.
1: We had to have a generator shipped in on a truck because our generator, the transmitter, went out.
0: How long did that take?
1: I mean, we were probably off the radio for a good 6 to 12 hours.
0: Talk about things ruining something. Like, when we need radio most, we didn't have it.
1: Well,
0: and what about other stations?
1: We were online, and people were still listening online because that still worked. You know, we were still able to get internet off of, I guess it was 3G back then, off your phones. That was about the only communication we had. We were at one point where we just lost about everything. But then again, the building's still here. People did much worse than we did. They lost their homes.
0: Right. It's so true. 1-800-283-101.5. Tell us a story about when the weather ruined everything. Kyle is not going to play my Alanis Morissette song. That's okay. I understand.
2: What's it called again?
1: Ironic. I have another story. It didn't ruin everything, but we went to a concert, Lindsay and I, back in 2004-ish, five. We went to see Kelly Clarkson down at what is now the Freedom Mortgage Pavilion in Camden. You know, outside, part of it's covered, most of it's on grass. And it was a bunch of 12-year-old girls. You know how loud they can be to begin with. Thunderstorm, we could see it coming in over the Philly skyline, and it just barreled into the Freedom Mortgage Pavilion with vivid lightning, loud thunder, hard rain. All the kids that were on the grass all had to come in to the covered part of the Freedom Mortgage Pavilion, and they had to put them all in the aisles so they were safe from the really bad weather. I mentioned 12-year-old girls. They know how to scream really, really loud.
0: Oh, yes,
1: and the
0: they
1: wind
0: do.
1: Was blowing, and the water was blowing in, and the girls were so frightened. It was pretty scary.
0: That is wild.
1: It finally, you know how most storms, they go by, right? They go by, and everybody went back out to the lawn again. But that was an experience. Here's Alanis Morissette now.
0: That story,
1: rain on your wedding day. It's a long time into the song when she says that.
0: Come to think of it, you're right, and I don't think I can listen to it because there wasn't a day in my life I didn't despise this song. And then had to play it on the new 105.1 FM, The Buzz.
1: The one song I like from her is where she curses.
0: You ought to know. In this one, too, but you ought to know.
1: Oh, she sounds like a goat. Oh, it's like rain.
0: It's like rain.
1: There it is.
2: I'm going to guess just by listening, this song has to be anywhere from 96 to 03.
0: It's so funny.
1: 94, I think.
2: Okay.
0: You're so good. Because that sound, right?
2: Yep. Just this would never be made today. Or within the last 10 years.
0: And then she was an actress for a while. Do you remember that, EJ?
1: She was on TV before she had this hit. She was on a Canadian kids comedy TV show.
0: That's right.
1: I think it was called You Can't Do That on Television.
0: That's right. Oh, my God.
1: It was on Nickelodeon.
0: You are legit a savant.
1: With random stuff.
0: Anything having to do with music. All right, we're going to take a little break. 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
3: Better news on the Garden State Parkway. An accident's been cleared on the Sampan side just before the Driscoll Bridge. This report is sponsored by Bank of America. Still a big slowdowns on 35, especially south from before Old Spy Road, heading right back down towards Lawrence Parkway. They're doing the work on those utility poles nearby. 73 in Mount Laurel. It's traffic light repairs over by Church Road, and there's still some roadwork slowdowns on 295 south near Route 1, heading down towards Sloan Avenue. 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Next report in 15 minutes from the All-American Subaru of Old Bridge Traffic Desk. I'm Tom Rivers on New Jersey 101.5.
2: 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New Jersey 101.5 InSkin weather. It is very warm today. It gets even hotter tomorrow and Friday. Humidity is on the rise, so we are sweating. Highs in the lower to mid 80s with mostly cloudy skies. A few showers and thunderstorms around, especially from late this afternoon into this evening. As we dry out tonight, it's going to stay warm and muggy. Lows in the lower 70s with clouds and patchy fog overnight. Tomorrow, hot and humid. Highs in the lower 90s with clouds and scattered strong thunderstorms likely late day tomorrow. I'm Chief Meteorologist Dan Zara. 76 in Seabright, 80 in Morristown, 81 in Red Bank, and it's brought to you by Arctic Air Conditioning. 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
9: 1-800-283-101.5. Give us a call. Tell us about the time that the weather ruined your event. One time we planned to have a bonfire in our backyard. And we built up an area in the backyard to have this bonfire, which we had done in previous years. And it rained a little bit and the wood got a little wet. I tried, and it was smoky, and then everybody had to go in my garage, and that was the last time we did that. Yeah, building events around the weather sucks.
10: Yeah, especially in New Jersey. Like, I just, it's just so unpredictable. Yeah. You know, it's funny. I grew up where our weather was so boring, where I grew up in Northern California. You know how it is, EJ. We had, like, a really nice summer, but there's never, like, an 85 and humid.
9: It's like
10: day.
9: Sunny and 62 every day, or maybe sometime a little cloudy and hazy.
10: Yeah.
9: Yeah.
10: And but, it's pretty predictable.
9: Yeah. My daughter lives in Northern California and every day is pretty much the same.
10: Yeah. And then you have a few like really nice summer days and you don't have the humidity and whatever, but I kind of would rather have what we have. It's unpredictable, but some days are glorious. We never really got glorious summers over there.
9: You know, thinking about the California attitude versus the Jersey attitude, it's cultivated by how the weather is.
10: That may make sense, by the way. It may make sense.
9: Our weather is sort of very bipolar. I mean, it changes so quickly on a dime.
10: Not only that, but think about this. We have some beautiful weather.
9: Yeah.
10: But we have a lot of extremes. So it's like you said, bipolar. Like we have really, really, really high days.
9: Right.
10: And then we have these like depressing low days.
9: Yes. It's
10: California's
9: funny though
10: like,
9: that.
10: You know what I mean?
11: I mean, the whole winter here was depressing.
9: Well, yeah, you had the ice and the snow, but then you have like that February, March, April cloudiness. Why do
11: also
9: we live
11: awful.
9: Here?
11: I mean, come
9: on. Yes, our weather sucks.
10: But you know what? Somebody brought up on our app chat, the plumber in White House. Said he was in the PNC Bank Art Center. Now, I want you guys to feel this, okay? Lawn tickets, watching Robert Plant sing When the Levee Breaks in a total downpour.
9: Yeah.
10: No lighting, nothing. And it's a super warm summer night. He goes, it was awesome.
9: Yeah, that had to be perfect, right?
10: It might, yeah. I mean, if it's not raining so hard that it's like, you can't, you know, if it's raining a light rain shower on a hot summer night,
9: yes.
10: And it's warm rain, that's phenomenal.
9: That brings a memory back when we saw Springsteen, when they call it Giant Stadium, and we were at the very, very top, literally at the very top of the stadium, and this huge summer thunderstorm came in, and he was singing Mary's Place, and you remember that song Mary's Place off the Rising?
10: I hated that song.
9: Yeah. Well, but one of the lines in the song is, let it rain, let it rain, let it rain, and it was...
10: Yeah.

0: And it was pouring rain out there, but it was a similar moment who was the caller from, or the texter from PNC Bar Art Center?
1: The plumber,
0: same experience.
1: Yeah. EJ, it's funny that you said the Meet Me at Mary's Place. I hated that song, but I hated that whole album.
0: I thought The Rising was a great album.
1: Oh, that was like my worst.
0: The song itself, The Rising, that was great. Came out right after 9/11.
1: It was okay, but
0: Waiting on a Sunny Day, that's a great album, I think.
1: Waiting on a Sunny Day was such formulaic, like Bruce, do your clanging guitar.
0: Yeah, but,
1: I couldn't.
0: But that album needed a song like that because all the other songs were so different.
1: Okay, so I think what a lot of people loved about The Rising
0: was... I love the clanging.
1: I like the Bruce clanging, but this one seemed like, you know that, I'm not going to write you a love song. You know that song?
0: Yes.
1: Why did she say that? Because they told her you need to write a love song because it fits in
0: right,
1: your career
0: that would
1: right
0: be,
1: now.
2: Sarah Bareilles.
0: Yes. Eureka, California, where my daughter lives.
1: So they told Springsteen, okay, a little depressing, 9/11, The Rising, it's a lot of dust, dirt. Do that clanging thing. That's exactly right. What they said.
0: Yeah.
1: And that's what that song sounds like. But I just have to say this.
0: Yeah.
1: I feel like I'm a big critic of Bruce only because I love him so much that I just in particular, there are people who love him so much that he can't do any songs that are bad. I hated Nebraska. That's like the worst thing to say to a Springsteen fan. They love Nebraska and nobody loves The Ghost of Tom Joad, but I'm just trying to say like, I really feel like I can be impartial because I love him so much.
0: And you were sort of a Bruce stalker at one point, weren't you?
1: I
0: mean, you were really into him and his music.
1: Love him, but I just feel like that album was what people felt about 9/11. It wasn't about the music at all.
0: Yeah.
1: Like, if you stripped it away from 9/11, everybody would be like, why did he write this?
0: Well,
1: this is stupid.
0: I still get a charge when I hear the title cut, The Rising, off that album. I saw that tour. First event ever at Lincoln Financial Field in Philadelphia, where my wife got yelled at for standing on a chair. Memories. Lots of memories. I know. Remember when is the lowest form of conversation. Let's talk about something current next hour.
1: Okay, we're going to do that. And thank you guys. Thanks to everybody who participated in this hour. Remember, our app chat is always open for your comments. Of course, phone is our preferred way to speak to you. 1-800-283-101.5. I'm Judy and EJ. We'll talk soon.
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4: It's 80 degrees at 1 o'clock. I'm Jen Ursula. The wife of former New Jersey Senator Bob Menendez is headed to prison next month. This after a federal appeals court Tuesday rejected her bid to be out on bail while she appeals her bribery conviction. Nadine Menendez is scheduled to report to prison July 10th for a 4.5-year sentence. Her husband already serving his 11-year term for his role in the federal corruption case that involved accepting cash, gold bars, and other gifts. Sean Diddy Combs is hit with another sex abuse lawsuit. It's by a former child star who is nameless, who claims the disgraced music mogul performed a sex act on him in 2007 when he was just a minor. They met at a Hollywood Hills party. Court documents obtained by TMZ claim that once they were alone, Diddy began touching the boy inappropriately and would not stop, even when the boy told them it made him uncomfortable. The touching progressed to oral sex, the boy said. Now, Diddy's spokesman is calling the suit false and ridiculous, just another hater trying to get on the money gravy train. Diddy is serving time in a New Jersey prison after being found guilty on transportation to engage in prostitution. A North Jersey man arrested for allegedly plotting a terror attack for ISIS. The FBI says 22-year-old Mohammed Saga of Wayne has been charged with attempting to provide material support and resources to ISIS. Saga reportedly used an online chat room to talk to someone he thought was a fellow ISIS confidant about potential attacks on synagogues and National Guard sites. He faces up to 20 years in prison. 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
5: 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I'm Sarah Lee Kessler.
4: The complete New Jersey 101.5 forecast is coming up. Now here's New Jersey 101.5 fast traffic.
6: Good afternoon. We have some delays on 280 westbound between exits 16 and 15 with a new construction pattern. Also road work on northbound 287 from the turnpike up to exit 2 in Edison, and northbound western spur of the turnpike. Watch for construction on the ramp to 16W. You also have construction on 206 both ways around Amwell Road, and in Sayreville, construction on southbound 35 between Cliff Avenue and Raritan Boulevard. Leaving New Jersey, 30 minutes at the George Washington Bridge, 5 to 10 minutes each at the Lincoln and Holland tunnels. And in Lawrence Township, you have an accident southbound Route 1 after Whitehead Road blocking the left lane. Your next traffic update in 15 minutes. I'm Adam Walsky on New Jersey 101.5.
7: New Jersey 101.5 instant weather. Three big pushes of thunderstorms are in the forecast this afternoon and evening. The biggest one tomorrow afternoon and evening, and then Friday evening. All modes of severe weather are on the table. Pockets of heavy rain are almost guaranteed given how juicy the air is becoming. But also gusty winds, hail, even an isolated tornado. Not everywhere and not all day. Now humidity is ramping up today. Mostly cloudy skies with a few showers and thunderstorms around. Again, best chance late afternoon and evening today. Highs lower to mid-80s. Tonight, we only drop to the lower 70s as showers exit, clouds and patchy fog expected. And then tomorrow, hot and humid. Highs lower 90s, the heat index near 100 with mostly cloudy skies. Watch for the potential for nasty thunderstorms late day. One more day in the 90s on Friday with partly sunny skies and a chance for evening thunderstorms. I'm Chief Meteorologist Dan Zara.
4: 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Right now, Beach Haven, 74 degrees. It's 82 in Chatsworth and Edison, 84. 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
10: 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Well, here's the truth. 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And New Jersey law is very clear. 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
1: You want to talk over this? 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Judy and EJ show. I'm Judy Franco. There's EJ.
0: Hey, you know what? Today's a big day. Not only the day that we remember the great Tony Soprano, who passed away on this day 19 years ago, but you know what happened 15 years ago today?
1: No.
2: That would have been 2011.
0: That is correct. New Jersey 101.5 featured on Bravo's The Real Housewives of New Jersey.
2: Oh, never mind.
1: Starring
0: me,
1: EJ Johnson.
0: And other people that work here. And Caroline Manzo,
1: so cool.
0: Who did a talk show on the station, and I got to be her coach on the air. And anyway, that was 15 years ago. My God.
1: I love that, yeah. EJ. That's beautiful. Yeah, and still they run them, and still people are like, oh, I saw your radio station.
0: Yeah, every now and then I'll get a text from somebody. Oh, I just saw you on TV.
1: You see like Chris Knight in the screener room or something. I forget. I haven't seen it in a lot of years. But oh, my God, that was amazing, especially because I wasn't working there at the time. So,
0: oh, you got to watch it from afar.
1: Yeah.
0: Yeah, it's funny, like, you know, when you're not here, right? This is kind of weird. Like they say, your absence makes the heart grow fonder. And right. So you and I both have this in common. We both spent a few years away from here, but yeah, we were still interested in what was happening here.
1: Right.
0: It's when you're not here, it seems like a much bigger deal.
1: I know.
0: And when you come back, you're like really thankful to be back. Everybody comes back. Everybody that leaves, everybody comes back. You came back and I came back.
1: By the way, it is really, what do you call that? When you just keep on coming back and coming
0: volleyball?
1: Back.
0: You know, you rotate in volleyball?
1: Yeah, I guess so. Yeah. But no, there's like a word for
0: Lazy
1: it.
0: Lazy Susan?
1: Come on. You guys, there's like a regular common metaphor. When people keep coming back in, I forget. But anyway, I think it's proof something about this place that you can bitch all you want about work. It's obviously a good place to work if people keep coming.
0: Well, and it's special too. And I'm getting into radio
1: here.
0: But no, what I'm saying is what we offer here is something that you can't find in many places anymore. And that is a, like, listen, right now we've got three people on the air, you, me, and Kyle. Then we have Rick did the news, or did Jen just do the news? Well, we have a news person.
7: Jen.
0: We've got a traffic person. We've got a meteorologist. I mean, we're providing a full service here. And really, you listeners are pretty lucky to have this.
1: 100%.
0: And we're lucky to be here.
1: And we only charge $15 a week. By the way, you guys, if you haven't gotten your credit cards in yet, there's a little place on our app chat. You can put your credit card number. Because some people, I heard, EJ, yeah. I don't know if this is true, some people are listening for free.
0: Oh, well, let's pretend like we're NPR and that we're on a pledge drive right now. 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It lets people know exactly where the hot news stories are, areas to avoid in traffic, and areas to vacation on the weekends.
1: We really better shut up, EJ, because
0: okay.
1: There are people who
14: move
1: leave
14: on.
1: Us. And yeah, okay. Exactly.
0: You mean you're saying people might send us money?
1: Yeah.
0: Oh, don't do that. I'm just joking.
1: Don't do that. Well, do it, but just to me.
0: Yeah.
1: No, I'm kidding. All right, so we're asking if you have driven down the roads today in New Jersey, you might have noticed something that is very irksome on the road. We talk about this a lot. We try to really revisit this once a month because we're trying to figure out if drivers have gotten any better. And also, driving patterns change so much in the summertime that 10 more people will bother you today than bothered you 3 months ago. It's fact. So who is the driver that bothers you the most? 1-800-283-101.5. There's so many in my neighborhood that I would need a whole hour just to do this show.
0: Well, you have the hour, Judy.
1: Okay. If you are waiting to turn left, coming from out of a driveway of an establishment, or
0: This is how I had my accident.
1: Why didn't you look to the left? Why didn't you look to the left?
0: Why did you turn left?
1: Oh, that's what it was. Okay.
0: Well, because
1: you turn left?
0: There was a hole and there was a bus there.
1: Why'd you move that table?
0: I didn't know it was on the other side of the bus. I heard what you said.
1: Okay. So here's the thing. If you're coming out and you're waiting to make a left, you're coming presumably onto a two-way roadway, right?
0: Yeah.
1: Yellow line in the middle.
0: Mm-hmm.
1: You want to make the left. Now, you can't make that left until both sides are clear. The one going from left to right, the one going from right to left. You're perpendicular,
0: mm-hmm.
1: Okay? Now, what people will do, and it's always New Yorkers in the summer, they pull out to wait to make the left
0: in the middle
1: lane.
0: Yeah.
1: Well, the friggin' lane.
0: They're from New York. You have to do that. If you don't drive like an a-hole in Manhattan, you're not getting anywhere.
1: Okay, so my sister moved here from Brooklyn. I'm going to tell the story again. You guys have heard it before. I don't care. I'm driving with her. She's ready to make a left to come out of this coffee shop that we're at. And she pulls into the middle of the roadway because it's clear on one side. She's going to wait there to get in to make her left. Mm-hmm. I go, whoa. What are you doing? She goes, waiting to make the left. I go, but what about those cars that are about to come from the other way and smash into you? They're not going to smash into
0: me.
1: They're going to stop.
0: Yeah.
1: I go, precisely. You're A, inconveniencing all those people. B, blocking up the road. C, you don't have the right of way. She goes, well, explain to me what I'm supposed to do. Wait till I get old? I go, yeah. So she said, well, we don't do that. And I get it. She lives in Brooklyn. If they did that in Brooklyn, they would be 63 and on Medicare.
0: I do that.
1: What?
0: I wait in the middle because I figure it gives me a 50% chance more of getting out there. Like, I'll get, and I realize they're going to.
1: You do not.
0: I have.
1: I know you don't because you're not inconsiderate. It's the most inconsiderate thing.
0: But I because you think, well, no, my intentions are good. And then all of a sudden somebody shows up that wants to go there. I don't. I didn't know they were there. I had no idea.
1: Like, nobody was there for a minute.
0: I snuck out. And I looked,
1: okay.
0: Nobody was there. And I snuck, this is how I had my accident. The bus, and then there was a third lane I didn't know about, and the bus was blocking the car, and I got hit.
1: Okay, so first of all, I'm shocked because you're one of the most considerate people that I've ever seen in my life.
0: Well,
1: but secondly,
0: on the road, I can be a D sometimes.
1: I thought it was only New Yorkers that did this, and I understood. They do it in Lakewood also. Lakewood, same thing.
0: Well, again, Lakewood's gotten pretty congested over the years. Exactly. And a lot of those folks moved down from New York, right?
1: Right. And so I understand why they do it. I still want to kill myself, but they have to do that or else they'll be waiting all day. I get it. But it's wrong. It's rude. It's so inconsiderate. It is wrong. You wait there in that street or in that lot or wherever you are until it's clear on both sides.
0: Here's the other move, though. You can make a right and then go up a little further, then make a left and turn around. You know what I mean? You ever make that move?
1: Yes. As a matter of fact, that's what I told my sister. She goes, but look at the line to make a left. I'll be waiting here my whole life. I said, I will accept. Make the right. Sneak a little UE at the end. I'll accept that. Because there you're not, that's your only, you're risking maybe getting a ticket or something, but you're not inconveniencing anybody else. You're not beating anybody else anywhere. Fine, EJ, I'll give you that.
0: Okay.
1: But to sit there in the middle, just Kyle, do you know what I'm talking about? Or are you just like picking your nose and eating a sandwich right now?
2: Yeah. Been eating sandwiches, picking noses.
0: He had a hoagie today.
2: Yeah.
1: Does he have to go to the bathroom? Because sometimes you can't concentrate, and I understand.
2: Actually, I'm okay there today. Yeah. Okay.
0: By the way, the burrito is the hoagie of Mexican food.
2: There it is. We haven't had one of those in a few days.
1: All right, let's go to Chris in Hasselwood, who actually wants to be on the... Oh, no, we have to take... Chris, can you hang on? Because if you don't, when we come back from traffic, these guys will be singing, eating sandwiches, picking their noses. Yeah. I don't know what.
0: Get the BG's ready.
1: And then we're going to just be... It's going to be a whole, like, bordel. So stay there, Chris. We'll be back in a second. 118. Here's New Jersey Fast Traffic.
6: We have midday construction in Edison, northbound 287 from the turnpike up to exit 2. Also road work on 80 eastbound between exits 30 and 34, again between 64 and 67. And watch for that ongoing work westbound between exits 37 and 35. Also in Sayreville, you have construction southbound 35 between Cliff Avenue and Lawrence Parkway. Watch for an accident in Cinnaminson, southbound 130 at Riverton Road, blocking two lanes. Also construction northbound 35 by Ocean Road in Point Pleasant Beach. 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
7: New Jersey 101.5 in skin weather. It is very warm today. It gets even hotter tomorrow and Friday. Humidity is on the rise, so we are sweating. Highs in the lower to mid 80s with mostly cloudy skies. A few showers and thunderstorms around, especially from late this afternoon into this evening. As we dry out tonight, it's going to stay warm and muggy. Lows in the lower 70s with clouds and patchy fog overnight. Tomorrow, hot and humid. Highs in the lower 90s with clouds and scattered strong thunderstorms likely late day tomorrow. I'm Chief Meteorologist Dan Zara.
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5: Here's Kyle's theme song, The Wanderer. Here's Dion.
6: Is that you?
5: Me? You want me to sing it? Is that what you mean?
6: Go ahead.

0: He's scared.
1: I don't know why I know this.
2: I mean, we weren't even born yet when this song was out.
0: I know. What is that, Kyle?
1: Wrong. I don't know. I was born in the wrong time.
3: It is a good song.
1: Yeah.
3: It does rock.
1: Good song.
3: Yeah.
1: He's got a couple of good ones. It's probably, you know, more than that.
2: It's a song that would want to make me drive faster.
0: See, this is why when Kyle says he's not a nerd, I think the only thing that separates him from nerds his age is sports. Because
2: His facial hair.
0: And that too. But like my son.
1: What's that supposed to mean?
2: I don't know.
0: My nerdy sons.
1: Excuse me?
0: Also know every song from the like 50s and 60s. Like it's weird.
2: Kyle's facial hair was a topic of the morning show the other day. That's why I said
1: that. Was it now? I did not know that. What did they say?
2: They said you look like a porn star.
1: Oh, well, that's good to know. Yeah.
0: They also said
1: that's
0: I would
1: interrupt.
0: That's why
1: we don't associate with those people.
2: Okay.
0: Say that I would interrupt at the meeting so we know how accurate they are. How many times did I interrupt at the meeting?
1: That's right. Zero. He's preoccupied right now.
2: I'm getting the morning show said, so we had a meeting today and it said there was speculation how often Judy would interrupt the meeting today. Had all the big managers were running this meeting. And it said, Judy interruptions. Bill under four. That was the over under. Eric Scott over four. Trevelise said, Judy's vote was that Steve Trevelise would interrupt 16 times. but you know what? Trevelise or Judy, they did not interrupt at all.
0: Trev wasn't there?
2: There was no interruptions and there were no questions. Trev was there.
0: Oh, okay. Yeah, I didn't interrupt because I wasn't there because probably had I been there, I would have interrupted.
2: I want to type in actual number zero. A-C-T-U-A-L zero.
0: But then can you put in parentheses, but only because she wasn't there?
2: She wasn't there.
0: All right. Somebody wrote to me on the app chat, and I don't know if they're writing this to me or just in general to other people, but this is a really good point. Jetty Jockey, who writes in every once in a while. Judy, if you're on a single lane road, please listen to this. Ladies and gentlemen, drivers of all ages, it's so infuriating that I'm like going to pull my hair out of my head right now. And it happens on a road that I have to take to get out of my development. Okay. Oh. Every freaking day you're on a single lane road making a left-hand turn, pull as far as you can into the middle of the intersection. The cars behind you can't get by you to go straight if there's no shoulder.
2: You gotta go around.
0: Pull the F out and move into I don't know who taught these people how to drive. They think they have to wait there.
2: Yeah, well.
0: Or even some of them pull up 2 feet. That doesn't help me. Look behind you.
2: They're the same people that stop.
0: If we can't get around you, you're inconveniencing everybody.
2: They're the same people that stop in the middle of the boardwalk and they pass somebody they haven't seen in 15 years and they stop and they block everybody. And the people in the supermarket in the middle of the aisle. Get the hell out of the way.
0: I so agree. Okay, so I'm glad you chimed in. We're talking about the things that drivers do every day that bother you. 1-800-283-101.5 is our phone number. I forgot about that pull into the middle of the intersection thing. I don't know how I could forget about it because I literally have to deal with it every day.
2: Mm-hmm.
0: Now, I will say most people do it, but the people who don't do it, and it's a long light that I wait for, you end up missing the light. You're the fifth, sixth person. The light is green. This person's waiting to turn. And are you noticing why there's a whole group of people behind you that aren't moving? Do you know why that is?
2: Because they can't get by. Or maybe you did give... No. What makes it worse, they look at their phone while they're doing that at the same time.
0: Well, I don't know anybody... Well, usually those people are not confident enough to look at their phone. Because you and I, EJ, could look at our phones while we're waiting to make a left.
2: Oh, yeah.
0: But these people, or there's something wrong with
2: That's how the ADD works in our favor.
0: Exactly. We can multitask. And then somebody wrote for that comment I made before about making a left turn, pulling into the intersection, blocking so that I don't know how to explain it, EJ, what I was talking about before, where you're pulling into a two-lane road. You are in a driveway.
2: Yeah.
0: So you're basically in the middle.
2: You creeped out.
0: So you creep out, creep out, creep out. You can't creep out into the direction of the oncoming traffic. You can't do that. You have to wait till it's both clear. So somebody wrote here, I would make a right and then make a U-turn. Exactly.
2: Yeah.
0: You have to
2: or
0: do that.
2: Or if you can't do the U-turn, pull into somebody's driveway maybe. Give yourself a little time. Let the cars go by, then back out. Although people don't like that when people pull in their driveway.
0: Well, too bad.
2: Or you see another street. You turn down that street and make a U-turn on that street. Come back out the other street.
0: All right. 1-800-283-101.5 is our phone number. Jim in Doylestown. We'll get to you next. 1:30 on New Jersey 101.5.
4: It's 1:30. I'm Rick Rickman with your New Jersey 101.5 News Flash. President Trump's immigration and deportation agenda is getting a nearly $70 billion boost through the end of his term. Trump signed a bill into law in the Oval Office on Wednesday, giving $38 billion to ICE and $26 billion to Border Patrol. Concerns are growing among New Jersey workers that they may be replaced by artificial intelligence. Around 1 in 5 businesses are using AI nationally right now, but that number could be greater in New Jersey.
5: New Jersey's economy is heavily concentrated in sectors where AI is taking hold fastest. Financial services, professional services, IT, and healthcare, to name a few.
4: According to State Labor Commissioner Kevin Jarvis, there's no proof yet that AI is displacing workers, but he told lawmakers during a Senate committee hearing Monday that these trends are being monitored closely. Last month, New Jersey began to ask companies experiencing layoffs to disclose if they're due to AI. And swimming advisories have been posted for an ocean beach in Cape May County and a river beach in Ocean County. Health officials say tests of water at the two beaches showed high levels of fecal bacteria. The two beaches are the Ocean Beach at 2nd and JFK in North Wildwood and Beachwood Beach West in Beachwood. And that's your New Jersey 101.5 News Flash. Here's fast traffic.
6: We have midday construction on 80. It's westbound between exits 37 and 35. Also eastbound road work from exit 30 to 34 and 64 to 67. There's also construction on 280 westbound between exits 16 and 15. And in Howell, you have midday work southbound 9 from Sunnyside Road to Georgia Tavern Road. If you're leaving New Jersey, 20 minutes now at the George Washington Bridge, 5 to 10 apiece at the Lincoln and Holland tunnels, and emergency work on 295 southbound after exit 67, blocking the right lane. 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Your next traffic update in 15 minutes. I'm Adam Walsky on New Jersey 101.5.
7: New Jersey 101.5 instant weather. Two big weather stories here, both going beyond normal summertime weather. It's steamy and stormy, tapping into some tropical and comfortable air today. Some big thunder boomers in the forecast over the next 3 days, too. A few showers and thunderstorms around today, especially as we get into the late afternoon and evening hours. Otherwise, mostly cloudy skies. Highs today in the 80s. As showers exit tonight, we'll see clouds and patchy fog. It's going to stay muggy. Lows in the lower 70s. And then tomorrow, highs in the 90s, hot and humid, mostly cloudy. Watch for scattered strong thunderstorms late day tomorrow. I'm Chief Meteorologist Dan Zarrow.
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17: The moves on the road, they just drive you crazy. Give us a call. Let us know what, I don't know, somebody rides up the shoulder or the left lane D. Or somebody that makes a left from the middle of the opposing lane. Lots of enforcement going on with summertime driving out there. So don't drive stupid because they're out there looking for you. You're going to get a ticket and you're going to annoy people and you're going to become very unpopular and you're going to have bad karma. And you don't want that.
0: Don't drive stupid.
17: Yeah, don't drive stupid.
0: What is it that really bothers you when people drive stupid? 1-800-283-101.5. Let's go to Jim in Doylestown, PA. I'm not sure if he actually has something to share about this, but talk to me.
18: Judy, I love you because that's one of my major pet peeves. Encroach on the left lane, pull up, let traffic behind, and pass you instead of blocking up the whole intersection.
0: Why do you think they do? I love what you just said. Why do you think they do it? Do they just not know? Like, what's the deal with these people? Who are these people?
18: That's probably number one pet peeve. Number two is tailgating. number three on a cell phone, and just don't. There's no common courtesy on the roadway.
0: True. But yeah, it is one of those things that you just want to. You ever want to have like a digital sign on top of your car so that you can spread messages to people around you, like, why are you not moving up? Or how could you drive this way? Or the left lane is for passing, move over. You ever want to do that?
18: Yes, that's funny.
0: Yeah. I think it would be such a good idea. Jim, thank you so much for calling today. I love you back.
2: I have to commend you, Judy. You were very, very kind on that call.
0: Why?
2: Because he said no phone in road, and you didn't call attention to it.
0: He didn't say no phone in road.
2: He said no phone in road. And you were kind and didn't call him out on it.
0: His wasn't, I mean, I guess I didn't even notice it. It wasn't that. I've heard way worse than that.
2: Oh, okay.
0: But also, how am I going to, the guy saying I love you.
2: Every time I hear somebody with a South Jersey, here goes Judy. She's going to say something.
0: Eight in the raid. No, you guys, there are some that are so bad, even you start picking on them.
2: Well,
0: when they start like hey or Saturday, Saturday,
2: Sunday, Monday,
0: Sunday.
2: That's how my dad said it.
0: The worst is, you guys just said it at lunch, and I was like cracking up. Spicy, you're all like, this is spicy.
2: Oh no, Eric Potts is very excited about the. Is it called the pimento cheese
0: right,
2: chicken sandwich
0: right.
2: at Chick-fil-A?
0: And you got a bunch of South Jersey,
2: and it's got a jalapeno. Oh, he didn't say that, and it has a. But it's
0: all
2: spicy.
0: Over it.
2: It's spicy.
0: There's spices all over it, all over it, and I'm like listening to it, going, I'm gonna pull my hair out. All right, let's go to Charlie. He hates HAV people. Hi, Charlie. You hate HOV people? Here's my thing. Okay, Charlie, it says here, if you don't mind my reading this quickly, you hate HOV people when you're just one person, but like, honest to God, how does that affect you? It doesn't bother me. That person is risking getting a ticket. Why does it bother you?
19: Well, it wouldn't bother me if they were, you know, especially when I'm on the Jersey Turnpike and everybody's doing at least 65 and they're doing 40 and the only and there's one person in the car and there's an open lane in the middle or even to the right, but they just for some reason made me feel more happy or comfortable just riding in the left lane. It annoys the hell out of me because most of the time I got three people in the car and I'm able to... You know, get in that left lane, but I got to be stuck behind them doing 40 miles an hour.
0: Okay.
19: So,
0: well,
19: that's just a little, not something I couldn't live with, but yeah, it bothers me.
0: Okay. So I'm glad you clarified that because what I get annoyed with are people who get annoyed with people who break laws when it's not affecting you.
2: Laws.
0: You know what I mean?
2: Laws.
19: Well, no, if I'm at a red light, and I see somebody at the opposite side burning the red light, I don't beep the horn. I've done it, to be honest with you. You know, if I had to go, excuse me, you know, nature's calling, and they'll beep the horn like the police. And stuff like that, I don't, you know, it doesn't affect me, so.
0: Yeah. Really, okay, so you're on, I'm on your side, Charlie. I got you.
19: So,
0: only things that make my life difficult. You want to make your own life difficult by riding the HOV and taking that risk? That's on you. It really doesn't affect me. Charlie, thank you for calling New Jersey 101.
2: Are there still HOV lanes?
0: Oh, yeah.
2: There are?
0: I take one all the... I mean, I don't take it.
2: I haven't driven to North Jersey in a while. I am tomorrow.
0: Oh, I don't know. Mine, the one I'm talking about, is really not in North Jersey.
2: I don't know last time I've seen an HOV lane in New Jersey.
0: On the way to Brooklyn, there's one like that approaches the Verrazano. I guess that's Staten Island.
2: Yeah.
0: But it's coming from, they're New York roads. But I mean, I always try to take it. And then, you know, sometimes you get screwed.
2: Well, even when you're in the car by yourself?
0: Yeah, sometimes only, listen.
2: But how do you justify it? How do you justify it then if you're in the HOV lane?
0: How, to
2: and
0: myself?
2: You're by yourself. Because you, yes. I mean, what do you say?
0: Oh, I say, the other way is there's too much traffic. This is fast.
2: But you're in an HOV lane. That means high occupancy vehicle, right? So there should be somebody else in the car with you, right?
0: No? Right.
2: But you drive the HOV lane by yourself.
0: Wait. When you say, who do I justify to? If the cop pulls me over?
2: No, I mean, how do you justify it to yourself?
0: Oh, I don't. It doesn't bother anybody else. That's how I justify it.
2: So you're in the HOV lane, high occupancy, one person, right. Not high yeah. occupant at all.
0: Right. Yeah. Huh. How do I justify it? Yeah, it's my choice.
2: Well, I have a choice. I can justify it for you.
0: How?
2: You have many sides.
0: Well, the truth is, yeah, like, what if I'm one of those people with multiple personalities? Well,
2: you can do it. No problem.
0: No, the only time I really ever do it, because they do ticket people all the time for that.
2: Right.
0: Is if there's like...
2: put a dummy in the passenger seat.
0: People do that. If it's bumper to bumper, and then I do it and I take my chances. But my husband and I will never forget when we had like one kid in a car seat.
2: Right.
0: And she was, you know, we would go back and forth from Brooklyn to Jersey all the time, you know, or from Manhattan to Jersey. We lived in Manhattan. And we would always take the HOV and it was like, yes, she's a person. That's high occupancy.
2: Right.
0: She might have weighed 7 pounds, but she counts.
2: What if you have a dog in there?
0: Yeah, they never say it has to be a human, nope. Right? Good point, EJ.
2: You can have a parakeet.
0: I might buy a dog now just for that.
2: Put a parakeet in there.
0: Officer's like, do you know why I'm pulling you over? No, officer. You're only one person. Yeah, but I have two birds. With my birds, we're three people. Ned, that's high occupancy. But then again, EJ, if you think about it, occupancy can really mean how many people, how much room you're taking up in the car. Because like Big Joe is high occupancy alone. Can he take the HOV?
2: Yeah.
0: Right? He's a large fella. Let's go to Ned in East Windsor.
2: We'll see Big Joe tomorrow, by the way.
0: Yeah, this is, by the way, Ned, I love you. I see. Tell people what you get upset about.
20: Hello, how are you guys?
2: Hi, Ned.
20: I get upset. Hello. I get upset when there's a big merger going on and you got, you know, people coming out of parking lots and you got a red light ahead. So maybe you're nice and you let somebody go in and they don't wave. They don't say thank you.
2: Yeah.
20: Grinds my gears.
2: Yeah. You got to say thank you. You got to have an acknowledgement. You know, I mean, you wave somebody on and they don't give you a little thank you nod.
0: It's a very, very big pet peeve for me. And it's like, they don't teach you that in driving school. I don't think specifically, I don't know where we learned it from. Like Kyle learned to drive, I guess, more recently than we did. But like, did they ever say to you, how did you know that you got to wave at somebody if they let you in?
21: Because you're a normal human being. That's common courtesy.
0: I guess.
21: You just do that. If somebody were to do it and you weren't in a car, you'd say thank you. So you just do it when you're in a car.
0: Right. But you know.
21: I think you're lacking decency if you don't do it.
0: Yeah. I mean, I've seen people not do it and I'm like, they either don't realize what just happened or...
21: Could be.
0: Maybe their mother just died. They're not in the mood to wave to people. But could like, be. Other than that, like, how do you not wave?
2: They think they're cooler than you are.
0: It could be.
2: What are you, too cool to wave back?
0: Even the parakeets wave when people let them in. Because sometimes I drive with parakeets in the back.
2: Yeah. Put their little wings out.
0: Okay. There's really something wrong with us.
2: What
21: just happened?
2: That was the bird flapping its wings.
21: I watched the thought get into his head, the smile start, hands go to the jaw, and start flapping.
0: And you didn't stop him?
21: How could I?
0: The microphone.
2: I was trying to create a bird flapping its wings sound effect.
0: It was nothing like that.
21: No, it was.
2: It was juicy.
21: Huh? Okay.
0: Did you hear what he just said?
21: Yeah. No, I heard. I misheard it first. I thought it was something I should have dumped. Then I heard what he said.
0: Are both. Like, I'm
21: flabbergasted.
0: We might go to HR.
2: Okay, good.
0: I think you might have just created a what do they call that?
2: Hostile work environment.
0: Hostile work environment.
21: They don't have a violation for what EJ just did, but they'll make one now.
0: They really. There's like corporate meetings going on right now about this, just so you know.
2: So I can get away with it. They're not listening.
0: All right. Your phone call's coming up next. EJ and I are going to go for a quick therapy session, and we'll be right back. It's 1:49. Here's Fast Traffic. John, stay with us.
6: We have midday construction on 35 both ways around Lawrence Parkway. The right lane closed in each direction. There's also road work in Edison, northbound 287 from the turnpike up to exit 2. Also watch for construction on the turnpike, northbound in the car lanes between exits 9 and 10, and on the northbound western spur on the ramp to 16W. The usual delays on 18 in East Brunswick, both ways around Old Bridge Turnpike with that ongoing road work. If you're leaving New Jersey, still about 20 minutes at the George Washington Bridge, 5 to 10 apiece at the Lincoln and Holland tunnels. 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Your next traffic update in 15 minutes from the All-American Subaru of Old Bridge Traffic Desk. I'm Adam Walsky on New Jersey 101.5.
7: 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New Jersey 101.5 instant weather. It is very warm today. It gets even hotter tomorrow and Friday. Humidity is on the rise, so we are sweating. Highs in the lower to mid 80s with mostly cloudy skies. A few showers and thunderstorms around, especially from late this afternoon into this evening. As we dry out tonight, it's going to stay warm and muggy. Lows in the lower 70s with clouds and patchy fog overnight. Tomorrow, hot and humid. Highs in the lower 90s with clouds and scattered strong thunderstorms likely late day tomorrow. I'm Chief Meteorologist Dan Zara.
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6: The Judy and EJ Show at 1-800-283-101.5. Dominski and Moore are back. That's coming up at 2 o'clock today. This is Madonna. Right? No?
7: No.
6: Madonna did sample this, whatever this thing is in the background.
7: Who does it sound like to you?
6: Is it ABBA?
7: Yes.
6: Okay. But Madonna sampled this. I forget which song, but that's what I think of when I hear that vibe. Anyway, we're talking about the pet peeves on the Jersey roadways. A lot of extra enforcement with summer driving season here, especially in South Brunswick, extra cops on the road. So the driving move that you see that you wish a cop was right there and they saw it and they got pulled over and they got ticketed. 1-800-283-101.5.
8: Yeah.
6: Yeah.
8: All right. Also, really quickly, what's his name? Said to me, what's the guy's name that said, how is Judy in the HOV lane not as bad as the person that pulls out in the lane to make the left turn? Judy's breaking the law. That's Howie T.
6: The gentleman has a point.
8: Because we're not talking about breaking the law. We're talking about inconveniencing people. The thing that irks you. So the difference is it shouldn't irk anybody that I'm in the HOV, that I'm breaking the law.
6: Well, we're certainly not surprised.
8: Yeah. Being the lawbreaker that I am. Let's talk to John now. John, something about the middle lane you want to talk about with us?
9: Yes. I drive 295 and many roads like that that has three lanes. And when I'm driving on 295 especially, I stay in the middle lane. I go 65, 66 miles an hour. So the reason I do it is, if you go into the far right lane, you got entrances and exits.

0: exits, so that slows you down. And since I'm in the middle lane, people could pass me on the far left lane. Am I being a knucklehead, or, you know, or am I annoying people? That's my question.
1: Okay. You're in the middle lane, but you're trying to, what are you trying to accomplish?
0: Oh, just drive down there where I set my cruise control at 65.
2: Yeah, yeah.
1: But why is that annoying?
2: You can stay in the middle lane, do whatever you want.
1: Well, although 65 is, that's, no, that's not good. That's annoying, even in the right
2: lane. So now there's
1: annoying.
2: A center lane D? Is that what you're saying?
0: Yeah.
1: Honestly, anybody doing 65 on the highway is a D.
2: Okay.
1: You really can't do 65.
2: Yeah, I guess you
1: got. It's dangerous.
2: There you go. You got to go in the right lane. You asked for an opinion, John. That's what you got to do.
1: Okay. EJ, you don't agree with me?
2: I think anything goes in the middle lane.
1: Oh, well, let me ask you a question. Will it annoy people in the middle lane that he's doing 65? Just say that.
2: Yeah, but you got options. You can go to the left or go to the right. You can't go over.
1: What?
2: We were talking about if you were in space and you're.
1: Oh, right. Okay.
2: You go left or right, you can't go over.
3: I got it.
2: That was called a running gag, and you missed it, Judy.
1: I really did.
2: Disappointed in your performance today.
1: I know. I'm sorry. It's bad. It's because I missed the meeting. The meeting told us that.
2: And you didn't interrupt it one time, though.
1: I know, but the meeting gave us direction for today. Sorry I missed the meeting. Yeah, don't go in the middle lane 65, please.
2: Tomorrow we're going to be at American Dream from 10 to 2 with all kinds of celebrities.
1: What a beautiful, beautiful experience that's going to be. Join us, if you please. We're going to be by the New Jersey Hall of Fame
2: and
1: section.
2: Nice rink and all that.
1: Somewhere. We'll be there. Come find us. Have a great afternoon, guys. And Demisky Moore are back and up next. We'll see you.
4: 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Fitzpatrick Home Improvement News Desk. 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
5: It's 81 degrees at 2 o'clock. I'm Rick Rickman. We're learning more about the shooting in Trenton last night that hurt 7 people, including 2 teenagers. All victims were hospitalized and one remains in critical condition. According to Trenton Police Director Steve Wilson, around 50 shots were fired. Mayor Reed Gustiora says it's unclear if it was a one-sided shooting or a shootout. No arrests have been made. Want to catch a World Cup soccer match at MetLife Stadium? You might be able to score a free ticket thanks to a partnership between the state, Uber, Hackensack Meridian Health, and the New York, New Jersey Host Committee. There is a catch, though. The free tickets are only available to specific groups of people, like nurses and youth soccer players. If you don't qualify, there is another way to score tickets, according to Governor Mikey Sherrill.
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5: 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Sayreville police have reached a hefty settlement with an officer who sued for sexual harassment.
7: Out of a $750,000 settlement, Angela Moat receives the majority of the money for emotional distress, with about $250,000 for attorney's fees. She had claimed that in spite of top scores, harassment stalled her promotions and led to lost wages before ultimately becoming a lieutenant. The settlement does not include any admission of wrongdoing by the Sayreville Police Department or its officials. Erin Vogt, New Jersey 101.5 News.
5: And the NBA Finals continue today. The Spurs hope to even the best-of-7 series at 2 games apiece when they square off against the Knicks from Madison Square Garden. The complete New Jersey 101.5 forecast is coming up. Now New Jersey fast traffic.
8: We have an accident now in Hillside on 22 westbound at Liberty Avenue. That's taking out at least one lane, and you have midday work on 280 westbound from exit 16 to 15, and in Edison on northbound 287 from the turnpike up to exit 2. Also, midday work on 80 eastbound from exit 30 to 34, again between 64 and 68. Westbound from exit 37 to 35. Also, watch for construction on the turnpike. Northbound in the car lanes between exits 9 and 10. That's in the left lane. You have midday work on 22 westbound around Chestnut Street and Union. If you're leaving New Jersey, we had some police activity on the George Washington Bridge. That's been cleared. It's about 20 minutes, 5 to 10 apiece at the Lincoln and Holland tunnels. A little more at the Holland coming over the Skyway. And watch for delays on 42 on the ramp to 295. You have that exit ramp blocked with an accident. Your next traffic update in 15 minutes. I'm Adam Walsky on New Jersey 101.5.
3: New Jersey 101.5 in-skin weather. We've really had some beautiful weather days lately. Tomorrow will not be one of them. Between the heat and humidity and the thunderstorm potential, things could get pretty nasty. I am ringing those alarm bells because you got to take care of yourself in this kind of heat and keep an ear and an eye on the sky. Showers exiting this evening with clouds and patchy fog overnight. Temperatures are not going to fall very far. It's going to be muggy. Lows in the lower 70s. And then tomorrow we're in the lower 90s with a heat index near 100. That is dangerous heat and humidity. Mostly cloudy skies with scattered strong thunderstorms late day. Super soaker thunderstorms with some nasty wind. One more day of dangerous heat Friday. Highs again in the 90s with some evening thunderstorms. Right now, the weekend is looking okay. Not as hot, not as humid. From the Edison Heating and Cooling Weather Desk, I'm Chief Meteorologist Dan Zarrow.
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9: 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What's better than one U.S. News and World Report ranking? 46 of them. 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
21: The North calls this a sub, while the South calls it a hoagie. The North calls this Taylor ham, and the South calls it pork roll.
22: Hey, you talking about Jersey? 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
23: Oh, crap, there's more of them?
22: Hey, come on, there's people from Jersey all over. Who here's from Jersey?
23: You know,

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2: Well, fancy seeing you here.
3: Oh.
2: Hey.
3: Hi.
2: What's going on?
3: You don't want to know.
2: I heard you had different symptoms than I had.
3: Yes, sir.
2: Yeah. Do you think we just shook too many hands when we were on Friday?
3: No,
2: live on
3: I'm
2: the boardwalk.
3: No, I'm not.
2: Do you blame one of those culprits? One of those?
3: I'm not blaming anyone who came out because everyone was so nice.
2: One of those petri dishes of listeners that we have.
3: All I will say.
2: Yes, yes, yes.
3: Do I look 5 pounds lighter?
2: Ew.
3: Because everything
2: that was in my body yeah, is now out. That's a pretty picture right there.
3: That's all I'm going to say about that.
2: That would be Kylie Moore. I'm Jeff. I'm Jeff Dominski over here. We both apologize that we were out.
3: But we deeply thank Eric Potts for filling in and everyone else who make that happen.
2: Yeah.
3: Mike, Charlie, everyone behind the scenes.
2: Yeah. Yeah. I think I got mine from one of my little boys, I believe. Then I mean it. Kids are like petri dishes. But yeah, man, came down with bronchitis. So it's like I didn't really have much of a voice until last night. And hopefully the voice lasts. I know I sound probably slightly weird.
3: Yeah.
2: But I still have this cough. Like if I breathe in really deep, I've still got this like, well, I won't get into the. I won't get into the nasty details. But let's just say you could hear it if I breathe in very deeply. And when I cough really hard, I swear to God, I'm like seeing stars. Like, I will cough so hard that, like, I start to gray out.
3: Oh, so, yeah, I've had that.
2: Yeah, right? Yeah, that's how this is. That's how this is. But, woo! Yeah.
3: Anyway, so happy to be back.
2: Upward. Yeah, hey now. We want to start with, I don't know much about this, but we want to start with just a theoretical question. Because it's something that Kylie asked me, and I didn't think that this would be any big deal. I would think most people would do what I would do and not worry about this. But if you bought something, right? I guess whatever it would be, but especially if it's something like either medicine or food that you're going

0: to ingest, especially that. Would you bring something and return it to the store if you got out of the store, got it home, and found out the box was actually opened?
1: Yeah,
0: like,
1: something
0: if you
1: was
0: want
1: tampered
0: to say
1: with.
0: Tampered with, right. A box or packaging in some way was messed with, opened, tampered with, whatever way you want to describe it, but you know what we mean. Seal is broken, whatever. Would you return that to the store, yes or no? Does it totally depend on what it was? Has it happened? 1-800-283-101.5.
1: Okay, here's Kylie? Why.
0: Yes.
1: Because okay, the last 4 days have been a blur. So I think this was Saturday where I just could not get out of bed. But I was like, I would do disgusting things right now for a saltine. Like, I just need a cracker right now. I need something salty that I think could stay down. But I could not get out of bed. So that was a matter for another day.
0: Mm-hmm.
1: And then this wasn't yesterday, maybe Monday, where I was like, I'm doing it. I have to go. I have to get saltines. So I mustered my way to the grocery store. I got the saltines. I came home and then I looked. And you know, they have the same thing on cereal boxes where there's like the little tab that you put in.
0: Yeah. Yeah.
1: So I got the saltine box and I looked and the tab was open and inserted. So someone had opened this
0: box.
1: Yeah.
0: So like the glue part, whatever, that adhesive part was already up, ripped off.
1: Gone.
0: And just, right.
1: Gone and forgotten.
0: Right. Right.
1: So I looked and I was like, do I have to go back to the gosh dang grocery store?
0: Well, was it the kind of saltines that are in the little plastic sleeves?
1: It was these saltines right here.
0: Okay.
1: Yes.
0: Oh, you brought them to work. Oh, show and tell.
1: This is still all I'm having.
0: Okay. So
1: yeah, still in the plastic sleeve.
0: But I guess you couldn't tell if maybe they had like put a hypodermic needle in a imperceptibly small hole in that plastic sleeve and shot something all over your saltines. You wouldn't know that.
1: I'm looking at it right now and I'm still not seeing holes, but put that in, he said, she said. But Jeff, I'm telling you, I was so desperate for a cracker at this point. You could have given me a hypodermic needle.
0: So you didn't, wait a minute. You did not return it to the store. You.
1: I considered it.
0: The person who washes her hands like 30 times a day at the radio station.
1: Yes.
0: You did not bring that back to the store.
1: Had I been in better form, perhaps I would have. That is how desperate I was in this moment.
0: Well, good for you.
1: Okay. I could have been drugged.
0: You should have brought them back to the store, but not for that reason, just because they were saltines.
1: Okay.
0: I mean, I'm like, that's like the most boring cracker on earth.
1: I die on the hill of saltines.
0: But you know what I'm saying? That's not the reason. And I understand. Listen, I was alive through the Tylenol scare with the tamperings and people died. Some lunatic action. I mean, I'm old enough. I remember before they had all the little seals on things. You actually could just easily open a product. So, I mean, I get it. I remember the Tylenol murders, if you want to call them that. I think they were. But I wouldn't worry about it too much.
1: I was worried in the moment, but I truly cannot express this enough. That is just how desperate I was. Where it's like, I have not eaten solids in days.
0: Right.
1: I must have a saltine toot sweet.
0: All right, so just even in theory, I mean, maybe it happened to you, but even in theory, anything you bought, you noticed that it was like open somehow, tampered with, would you bring it back to the store? 1-800-283-101.5.
1: Susan in Morristown, you're on New Jersey 101.5. Hey, Susan, have you been in this situation?
2: I sure have.
1: What happened?
2: I buy a specific probiotic. It happens to be quite expensive, and it's in a plastic round container, and that container comes in a sealed box.
0: Mm-hmm.
2: I went to open this, and I've been taking this for years. I went to go open the sealed box, and it was a bizarre opening. It was not sealed with the proper adhesive glue that is usually sealed with. It was sealed with hot glue.
1: Oh.
2: Then I proceeded to take the plastic container out, and it did not have a seal around that. And I thought, oh, this is odd. So I unscrewed the top, and there was no pull-off seal on the neck of it.
0: I thought that's really odd.
2: And
0: so normally there is, and normally there's a plastic around the lid. And both those were also missing.
2: Yes. And when I looked inside, there was a ton of, you know, the cotton packing. And as I pulled that out, there was only 4 pills, and they weren't even the probiotics. They weren't even the probiotics that were supposed to be in there.
0: Well, then that's a no-brainer. Clearly, you brought that back. Yeah, yeah.
2: Oh, gosh, yes, yes. Yeah. For the price you pay for probiotics, you're darn tootin'.
1: We've not heard darn tootin' in a while. I think we should bring that back. So how did they respond when you did bring it back? Like,
2: were they apologetic at least? No, they could care less. It was, you know, not a super large box place, but it was well known enough that you go in and they won't question it.
0: Right, right. Yeah, yeah. Yeah, it's like, that's all I care about. Like, I don't even really need the apology. I just want to go in and exchange it for something that it's supposed to be and not be accused of tampering with it myself.
1: Mm.
0: You know, that's what I would worry about is like, well, how do we know you didn't do it? Just because some idiot employees might act like that.
1: Just please give me the thing that I paid for.
0: Right.
1: Susan,
0: right.
1: Thank you so much for calling New Jersey 101.5.
0: All right. So, yeah, I can't believe you did not return the saltines, though. That's funny.
1: Had I been in a different state of mind, perhaps.
0: Even just with only the outer box, but the sleeve looked intact. Normally, you would have brought that back. Normally, you would have brought it back.
1: I wonder if there are different stages. Like, had I noticed it at checkout? Had I noticed it in the car? Had I noticed it at home?
0: Yeah.
1: Like, which stages I would have brought it back? I'm going to have to think about that during traffic.
0: Would you return something to the store if it looked like it were tampered with, it looked like the box was open or a seal wasn't on there? 1-800-283-101.5.
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3: In Toms River, we have an accident on 37 eastbound at Oak Ridge Parkway. That's taking out the left lane. Accident cleared in Hillside, westbound 22 at Liberty Avenue. But now you have a crash in Monmouth County on southbound 36 between Palmer Avenue and Grove Street, blocking the right lane. Construction in Point Pleasant Beach, 35 northbound around Ocean Road takes out the left lane. Northbound Parkway is slow from exit 142 to 144. Also, construction on 35 both ways at Lawrence Parkway. If you're leaving New Jersey, George Washington Bridge back up to 30 minutes with construction on the upper deck, 5 to 10 apiece at the Lincoln and Holland tunnels. 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Your next traffic update in 15 minutes from the All-American Subaru of Old Bridge Traffic Desk. I'm Adam Walski on New Jersey 101.5.
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4: New Jersey, 101.5 instant weather. Spotty showers and thunderstorms are possible through this evening. There could be some pockets of heavy rain and maybe some gusty winds and dangerous lightning, so keep an eye on the sky here. As showers exit this evening, clouds and patchy fog are possible overnight. It's going to stay warm and muggy with lows in the lower 70s, and then, oh boy, hot and humid tomorrow. Highs in the lower 90s, the heat index near 100, mostly cloudy with scattered strong thunderstorms likely late day. Those storms could get pretty nasty. One more day of danger. Heat in the 90s on Friday. From the Edison Heating and Cooling Weather Desk, I'm Chief Meteorologist Dan Zarrow.
0: Manasquan 78, Woodbury 80, Westfield 82. Fast traffic, instant weather every 15 minutes on New Jersey 101.5. 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
0: So here's how sick Kylie was. Kylie was so sick.
1: How sick was she?
0: She goes out to get saltines. First of all, horrible cracker.
1: No, hard disagree.
0: Horrible cracker. Everybody knows. So she gets these saltines, gets them home, notices that the box is not actually sealed. So somebody had opened that box up. Couldn't really...
1: Hey, yeah, hold on. I'm sorry to interrupt. It's just, in case anyone's just tuning in, it's not that, like, there was a little crease. It was fully opened.
0: And then reclosed.
1: And then reclosed to the point where the little tab went into the little insert.
0: Right. Right. And she got all freaked out by it. Now, had you not been in a weakened state, you're saying that there's a very good chance you probably would have brought that back to the store, thinking maybe somebody did something to it. Even though the saltines, like in the individual sleeves, the sleeves seemed sealed.
1: They seemed sealed.
0: But right, yeah, you never know. You never know.
1: If it was the cash register or the car when I was feeling much better than I was feeling, I definitely would have gone back.
0: See, that's what's weird to me.
1: Why?
0: Because it would take so much for me to bring something back to a store.
1: If something was opened?
0: Oh, I've had that happen.
1: What? Like what? What kind of products?
0: Okay, I know it's happened more than once, but the one that I can absolutely remember, like I would pass a lie detector on this one. I remember a certain kind of peanut butter because my son, Jack, he only likes a certain kind of peanut butter. and it had to be reduced fat, it had to be Jif, it had to be creamy, blah, blah, blah, freaking blah. So the only thing with that, it's got a red lid. You undo the red lid, and there's no plastic around that. Like, you just unscrew it. So yeah, the only thing sealed is, like, this foil over the jar, and there's paper on the side that you're looking at on top of, like, the foil. Well, there was a rip in the foil. It wasn't like some... The rip was, like, in the center and a couple inches. It wasn't, like, ripped from the outer part. So it wasn't like somebody grabbed it to peel it off. It was just, like, ripped like something had punctured it in the packaging process.
1: I don't know. That almost feels almost more malicious.
0: I don't know. But, like, I saw that. So then I peeled the rest of it off. And the peanut butter itself did not seem touched. You know how, like, the peanut butter will be flat on top?
1: Yeah.
0: Right. So it was still flat. And now, yeah, they could have sprayed something in there if it was some psycho killer trying to kill me, right? But I was like, well, I'm not eating the peanut butter. No, I'm kidding. I'm kidding.
1: May God have mercy on my son.
0: No, but I mean, I was sizing it up and I just thought, you know, what are the odds? What are the odds that somebody actually, like, tampered with one jar of peanut butter in the factory or something? Like some, you know, disgruntled Jif worker goes rogue and tries to take down America. It's like, oh, please. And so I just didn't even say anything. And in fact, I took one spoonful of it to be like the king's taste tester to see if it poisoned me. I was fine an hour later, so I just put the lid back on and put it in the cupboard. Nothing ever happened.
1: Wow.
0: Yeah. I think people worry a little too much.
1: I would not have that confidence, I'll tell you that much, especially if it was with my kid.
0: Yeah. I mean, I took a spoon. I took a spoon. I lived.
1: Yes, you were the jester.
0: Yeah, exactly. Yeah, I was fine with it. So has that ever come up? It's probably rare because they're pretty good with these things. But did you ever get anything, like whether it was medicine or food or something, where it looked opened up? It looked like it was tampered with. A seal wasn't there. Something was torn on it. And did you right away bring it back to the store? Or even in theory, would you bring it back to the store? I think most people would not. I think most people are like, eh. Just like, yeah, I mean, it's almost like the found in food stories. I think most people just eat around stuff. I don't think people really complain that much.
1: Had I been not in an altered state, I think I would have brought this back.
0: 1-800-283-101.5.
11: It's 2:30. I'm Rick Rickman with your New Jersey 101.5 News Flash. Sean Diddy Combs is hit with another sex abuse lawsuit, but this one's different. It's by a former child star who claims the disgraced music mogul performed a sex act on him in 2007 when he was just a minor. Diddy's spokesman called this latest suit false and ridiculous, calling the nameless actor another hater trying to get in on that, quote, money gravy train. A Union County man heads to prison for a deadly beating 2 years ago.
12: 44-year-old Michael Bates of Elizabeth pleaded guilty to the aggravated manslaughter of Sharif Franklin of Newark. Investigators found that in May 2024, Bates hit the victim several times in the face during an argument, causing his death. Bates was sentenced to 15 years and must serve more than 12 before being eligible for parole. Aaron Vogt, New Jersey 101.5 News.
11: And a new bathroom facility being built on Belmar's busy boardwalk is drawing mixed reviews from residents. The facility will replace the temporary restroom trailers that have been there since Superstorm Sandy. Town leaders say the building's dimensions comply with all the standards, but some people complain it's disrupting the ocean view. And that's your New Jersey 101.5 News Flash. Here's fast traffic.
3: In Linden, we have an accident now on 1 and 9, northbound on the ramp to 278, and eastbound 37 at Oak Ridge Parkway in Toms River. Accident still takes out the left lane. Also watch for a crash on 36 southbound at Palmer Avenue in Monmouth County. That's blocking the right lane. Construction in Point Pleasant Beach on northbound 35 at Ocean Road. You have construction on 35 both ways around Lawrence Parkway blocking the right lane. Leaving New Jersey, the George Washington Bridge is still about 20 minutes to the lower level, 30 upstairs, 10 minutes each at the Lincoln and Holland tunnels. and watch for an accident northbound car lanes of the Turnpike after exit 9. 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Your next traffic update in 15 minutes. I'm Adam Walsky on New Jersey 101.5.
4: New Jersey 101.5 instant weather. The thing about high humidity, the moisture in the air prevents the temperature from falling beyond a certain point. So tonight's going to be icky, sticky, muggy, uggy. Lows only fall into the lower 70s with clouds and patchy fog. Still a chance for some spotty showers and thunderstorms through this evening too. Tomorrow, hot and humid. Highs in the lower 90s. That heat index near the triple digit mark. Mostly cloudy skies with scattered strong thunderstorms late day tomorrow. Things could get a little nasty there. One more day in the 90s on Friday. From the Edison Heating and Cooling Weather Desk, I'm Chief Meteorologist Dan Zarrow.
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10: It is 2:41 with finally Jeff Deminski and Kylie Moore after a few days, let's just say under the weather. I'm going to spare you all the details, at least what I was going through, because I had to go for what I was dealing with to get some crackers, among other things. And when I got home from the grocery store, the box of crackers not only was like a little bit opened, completely open, and then they put the little tab back into the insert. So someone was going through these crackers. Someone's going through the saltines.
11: Someone. It's a conspiracy. They're trying to poison my saltines.
10: Something's afoot. That's all I'm going to say. Something was afoot. But I was just in a weakened state, and I was like, I don't care. I need the saltines right blank now.
11: Somebody was apparently trying to poison everybody in America who has bad taste in crackers.
10: I'm surprised you haven't made the joke. Someone saltines. Was trying to make them more flavorful.
11: Yeah, really. Maybe that's what they were doing. Maybe they were trying to improve them, for God's sake.
10: Then I don't have to worry about you sealing any of these saltines.
11: You sure do not.
10: I am loving them.
11: But we want to know, though, would you return something? If something is opened, if something looks maybe tampered with or just split open or something, you gonna buy it anyway? You gonna return it to the store? Or are you just gonna be like, it's probably fine? I'd really love to hear an opinion on this. Do you think that they overpackage the hell out of things today? 1-800-283-101.5.
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12: Hi. Listen, Deminski, I really am honored to speak to you, dude. I've been listening to you for like 10 years.
11: Oh, thank you.
12: Get that out of the way.
11: I appreciate it.
12: Yeah. And give my regards to Doyle. And obviously, Kylie Moore, you're awesome, too. This is not to take away from your greatness.
10: Thank you, man.
12: So, you're welcome. So, listen, and I think it was like 2002. I'm really into Star Wars, and they had like some Star Wars cereal thing where like one of the boxes had Darth Vader and one had like Obi-Wan Kenobi or whatever. So, I'm like kind of like a nerd kind of for that stuff.
11: Right.
12: And my wife was like pregnant with my firstborn child. And I was like, oh, dude, I got to get the Darth Vader for my son, you know, because I was praying it was going to be a son. And it actually was a boy. So that's good.
11: So you, bought 19 boxes of this trying to get the Darth Vader.
12: Well, no, I mean, I had my wife, I think, on her phone, like she was on the phone and she was at ShopRite and she's like, they have Star Wars here. I was like, yeah, get that, get all of it. And she brings them home, and like three out of the eight or seven or eight of them had like holes in them. And I was like, what the hell? I was like, I don't want it, because I wanted to display the box. But the holes were all the way through the box and the bag. And she was like, oh, you could just eat the cereal. No big deal. And I was like, no.
11: Not happening. The boxes are ruined.
12: That's the whole reason I bought them, was for the box.
11: See, wait. I got to jump in here and explain something. I was thinking, like, do you remember back in the day when we were kids, they would put put prizes inside the box? At first, I thought I first thought it was like an action figure inside the box. That maybe people were trying to... Right,
12: yeah,
11: so you're saying it was like the image on the box. That's what you were wanting to save. I got
12: they
11: you.
12: They would say, send us $50 and we'll send you a figure.
11: Right.
12: They wouldn't give you a figure.
11: Right.
12: So
11: what did you do? Did you... like? So she was like me. Your wife was saying, just eat it. Or did you... Or you didn't even care about the cereal. You only wanted the box?
12: I wanted the box, and eventually I like had to call in a favor. One of my friends, like brothers, worked at the ShopRite, and I was like, dude, just grab me the boxes, and he bought the boxes and brought them home. I got them anyway, but with the peanut butter, dude, your risk-reward situation is really center. You should not have eaten that peanut butter, dude. Because the reward is like, oh, I get to sit on my couch and play video games instead of going back to the supermarket. But the risk is I'll die from cyanide.
11: I don't play video games. It was it was watching
12: sitting
11: the Mets.
12: Playing Scrabble, whatever, dude.
10: Even worse.
11: Yeah, even worse. I was watching the Mets.
12: God bless you, bro. I love you. Man.
1: Yeah, but
10: Matt,
1: like,
10: you're so sweet.
11: Matt, like, if it was only a little slice, it was like a 2 or 3 inch slice. And it wasn't even like from the edge, you know, like the circumference seal was all still sealed. It was just like in the middle, almost like the slot of a piggy bank. You know what I mean? And so I'm thinking.
12: Right. When you mentioned that, I figured it was like a piece of machinery from the belt or whatever, whatever you call that, the line that they have.
11: That's what I figure. Right. So, yeah. And so once I thought that, I thought, the chances of this being poisoned are so low, I'm just going to have a spoonful.
10: Matt, thank you so much for calling New Jersey 101.5. We appreciate it.
11: I mean, am I not at least a good dad that I taste tested it first to make sure that I didn't get poisoned?
10: How old was your son at the time?
11: Oh, he was like, I think 13, 14.
10: Oh, yeah, he could have fended for himself.
11: Okay. The packaging, though, if you've got the little box of, say, Motrin that's already sealed, right? Do you need to then open that, pull the bottle out, have the bottle completely shrink-wrapped in plastic? Then when you get that pried off the bottle, right? Mm-hmm. Then do you need another seal around the cap? Because I've seen, and when I say Motrin, it may have been an off-brand, but I've seen that. The outer box is sealed. The entire little medicine bottle, once you pull it out, the little plastic bottle, is entirely shrink-wrapped. You peel that off, and then the cap itself, you've got to pull like a little red string or something, and it pulls yet a secondary plastic off the cap.
10: And then there's the child lock, and then after you open the child lock, then there's also something under there?
11: Well, it was not really a child lock with that, because it's not a prescription pill. But you know what I'm saying?
10: Wait.
11: It's over.
10: Non-prescription. Non-prescription pills have the, like, child cap.
11: Okay, maybe they do. But this was...
10: Yeah, Advil, definitely.
11: Okay, I'm thinking of a liquid. This one was a liquid.
10: Oh, I'm also thinking liquids.
11: Oh. Okay, well, so I don't know what to tell you. I can't remember if there was a child safety cap or not. But, yeah, and you know, and there probably was. There probably was, and yet
10: everything has one of those.
11: I know, and yet they still, well, I guess because if they were going to poison it, it would be an adult that could get that open and then put the poison in and put the cap back on, I guess. But it's just overpackaged. And it's just, it's maddening the way they're trying to protect everybody to the point of, I think, ridiculousness. You know what's really bad?
10: Hmm.
11: Oh, this is a whole different animal, and it's a whole different annoyance. Not about tampering to poison food or medicine. But they will overpackage toys for kids.
10: Oh, absolutely.
11: Oh, now you find, oh, I've got a thing or two to say about that coming up. Now you finally are picking up what I'm putting down. Oh my God, the overpackaging of toys is an ever-loving nightmare today. And that's not about poisoning. That's about shoplifting, apparently. But anyway, we're talking about the way they package crap, and would you return something to the store if it were open? 1-800-283-101.5.
10: It's 249. Here's fast traffic.
1: In Linden, that accident was cleared. Northbound 1 and 9 from the ramp to 278. Crash in Toms River is cleared on eastbound 37 at Oak Ridge Parkway. Now you have an accident in Teaneck on eastbound 4 at Bell Avenue. And a crash on westbound 46 near Sandshore Road has just been cleared. Also watch for construction on 206 southbound around Limecrest Road. Westbound 24 is slow from Columbia Turnpike to 287. Also watch for that road work on 35 both ways at Lawrence Parkway. And if you're leaving New Jersey, George Washington Bridge, still about 20 minutes, 10 minutes each at the Lincoln and Holland tunnels. 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
3: New Jersey, 101.5 instant weather. Spotty showers and thunderstorms are possible through this evening. There could be some pockets of heavy rain and maybe some gusty winds and dangerous lightning, so keep an eye on the sky here. As showers exit this evening, clouds and patchy fog are possible overnight. It's going to stay warm and muggy with lows in the lower 70s, and then, oh boy, hot and humid tomorrow. Highs in the lower 90s, the heat index near 100, mostly cloudy with scattered strong thunderstorms likely late day. Those storms could get pretty nasty. One more day of danger. Heat in the 90s on Friday. From the Edison Heating and Cooling Weather Desk, I'm Chief Meteorologist Dan Zarro.
10: Surf City, 73 degrees. Mawa, 83. Piscataway, also 83. Fast traffic and instant weather every 15 minutes on New Jersey 101.5. 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
4: 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Thank God Kylie is alive after eating those saltines. My God.
5: I would like to think that they brought me back to life.
4: What a plank that she walked, man. That box was unsealed.
5: Hold on. I've only had one sleeve.
4: Yeah, I don't know
5: what horrors may come in the second sleeve.
4: All right, a couple of things here. Would you return something to the store if a box you found, like you get at home and you realize the box is open or something looks like maybe somebody was in it?
5: What's in the box?
4: Yeah, what's in the box? Would you do that? Do you think that things are overpackaged today? I kind of think some things are. 1-800-283-101.5.
5: Jen in Princeton, you're on New Jersey 101.5. Hi, Jen, welcome.
6: Hey there, Kylie. You are my long lost sister that I never knew I had.
5: Oh, I love this. Yeah. Okay.
6: Oh,
5: well,
6: I support you 100%.
4: That's your sister from another mister.
5: Well, then I want to know what you would do, Jen, as my fellow sister.
6: Well, first of all, I might say, no offense to your mother, but knowing my father or my uncle, who is a truck driver, you really could be related to me, sister. So.
5: Oh.
6: You might be the same, mister. Trust me.
5: We're going to have to do 23andMe, baby.
6: That's it. Oh, my gosh. I so do not agree with Jeff. I don't have your back on this one, buddy.
4: It's okay.
6: I don't care for the same ages. And I was going to, I let go of the old, I guess I'm one of those old people. But, yes, I remember when things were not packaged at all.
4: Right.
6: I remember the Tylenol scare.
4: Yes.
6: There's no way in the world I'd even eat those saltines with that box being open. Nothing. Nothing's ever packaged.
4: Even if the sleeve seemed intact? Kylie says if she were not so sick that she would have brought them back to the store. Normally, she would have, too.
6: Right.
4: So, yeah.
6: Right. We have those moments. Hey, there's stuff I've thrown away because I haven't felt good enough to take it back to the store for that reason. But I'm telling you what, I've been in a few grocery stores early in the morning and I've seen the saltine boxes open. And I've pulled them and actually taken them back to customer service because they'd be missing some, or the sleeve was actually open with some missing and then they put the rest back in.
5: Oh, okay. Yeah. Hold on. If something was missing, I absolutely would have.
6: Well, that's different too. But you never know. You never know what somebody could use with a hypodermic needle. But toys are not.
4: You're right. Yes. And you're right. Wait. Oh, you were going to mention the toys? Go ahead.
6: Yes, I agree. It's really difficult to get into them, and it seems overpackaged. However, remember, if they're sealed like that, no bugs can get them in them, and they're most likely coming from China or another country.

0: countries. So now we might be importing their bugs into our own system in the United States.
1: If they're coming from China, the kid's going to die of lead poisoning anyway. What are the bugs?
2: Good grief!
1: Come on, let's be realist here.
2: Jen, we appreciate you greatly for calling New Jersey 101.5. My sister.
1: Okay, I was surprised that a light bulb went off over your head when I did mention the overpackaging of toys, only because, no offense, because you don't have kids, but I guess you've opened enough toys for...
2: I've been a child.
1: Oh, well, even just that. Okay, yeah. And it would, like, take your parents forever trying to get into them?
2: Oh, you think they were the ones doing it? No. It was Kylie who was the one untwisting the things into the Barbies.
1: Oh, my God. Yeah. Every single thing is
2: on
1: like
2: one
1: anchored
2: arm,
1: down.
2: On right
1: to...
2: arm, yes. On the leg. On who's going into that much effort to steal a Barbie?
1: I know. And it's, you try to be the parent of little kids? And, you know, they don't really have the manual dexterity yet because they're like toddlers and they're anxious to start playing on Christmas morning and you're trying to get everything open. Oh, my God. Whoever designs those things is a bastard.
2: Special place in hell.
1: Seriously. Yeah. And I guess it's because of shoplifting or something. I guess.
2: I'm not going to justify it. It's annoying and I hate it.
1: Ah, humbug.
2: That's what we say. Humbug. The news is now on New Jersey 101.5.
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4: It's 81 degrees at 3 o'clock. I'm Rick Rickman. New Jersey's Republican Party says they found hundreds of non-citizens registered to vote in every county. Some, they say, have been casting votes for years now. That's the findings from the Republican Party's Election Integrity Task Force. Back in May, the task force took a hard look into issues with the voting system. They plan to do a deeper dive on the matter. There's a new online health portal for fans coming to New Jersey to see the World Cup.
5: The state health department set up what they're calling the World Cup 2026 Health Hub, which has links to show where to get the closest medical help and includes a page giving medical professionals info on treating visitors and international travelers who may not be familiar with the U.S. health system. The Health Hub also has a resource page full of advice on tick and mosquito safety, health, heat, sun, food and drug safety, air quality, and what to do if feeling sick. 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Levon Putney, New Jersey. Jersey 101.5 News.
4: 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They've got offices throughout New Jersey. D'Agostino Law, bite back. Fears that AI will take your job are growing. Eric Richard with the New Jersey AFL-CIO says over the years, new technology has wiped out thousands of union jobs overnight at toll booths, grocery stores, and utility companies.
6: We're at a crucial time right now where our elected officials have an opportunity to control AI and make sure it is done in a responsible way. Where AI is going to control us and AI is going to control the workforce.
4: Richard is asking for state lawmakers to regulate AI in the workplace so that it's used responsibly. New Jersey business leaders say restrictions could hurt the state's competitiveness as the use of AI grows. And Bill Gates says he made an error in judgment by ever meeting with Jeffrey Epstein as the Microsoft co-founder faces questions behind closed doors from lawmakers about his relationship with the disgraced financier. In an opening statement provided Wednesday to the Associated Press, Gates said he should have never met with Epstein, but that he never had any indication that he was engaged in criminal activity. The complete New Jersey 101.5 forecast is coming up. Now New Jersey, fast traffic.
7: We still have midday construction on 35 both ways at Lawrence Parkway, and westbound 280 is slow from exit 16 to 14 with a new construction pattern. Still road work in Edison, northbound 287 from the turnpike up to exit 2, westbound 80 slow from exit 55 to 52. And watch for construction northbound western spur of the turnpike on the ramp to 16W. Westbound 3 is slow from 21 in Clifton out to Passaic Avenue, and an accident was cleared eastbound on 46 on approach to the George Washington Bridge. Leaving New Jersey, it's still about 30 minutes to the upper deck, 10 to 15 to the lower level. Lincoln Tunnel is 10 minutes and 10 to 15 at the Holland Tunnel from 1 and 9. Adam Walsky, New Jersey, traffic north.
8: Jill Myra, New Jersey traffic south, 295 on your southbound side. Going to rock it a little thick at exit 28 and Black Horse Pike down through towards exit 26 to get onto Route 42 and head towards that Walt Whitman area. We are also in the slow ride season coming up on 295 southbound approaching Sloan Avenue. Some road work. 55 southbound crash at exit 50 in Mantua has the right shoulder closed off. And you want to be careful in Bordentown on the truck lanes southbound at exit 7 in Bordentown. We have a crash and the exit is blocked. New Jersey Turnpike southbound at exit 7. From the Earth Treasures Fine Jewelers Traffic Desk, I'm Jill Myra, New Jersey 101.5.
9: New Jersey 101.5 in skin weather. We've really had some beautiful weather days lately. Tomorrow will not be one of them. Between the heat and humidity and the thunderstorm potential, things could get pretty nasty. I am ringing those alarm bells because you got to take care of yourself in this kind of heat and keep an ear and an eye on the sky. Showers exiting this evening with clouds and patchy fog overnight. Temperatures are not going to fall very far. It's going to be muggy. Lows in the lower 70s. And then tomorrow we're in the lower 90s with a heat index near 100. That is dangerous heat and humidity. Mostly cloudy skies with scattered strong thunderstorms late day. Super soaker thunderstorms with some nasty wind. One more day of dangerous heat Friday. Highs again in the 90s with some evening thunderstorms. Right now, the weekend is looking okay. Not as hot, not as humid. From the Edison Heating and Cooling Weather Desk, I'm Chief Meteorologist Dan Zarro.
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15: 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Bad weather means you drive more carefully, slow down, use caution. And New Jersey law is very clear. 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
2: The Bet Parks Online Casino and Sportsbook app Chime Time is coming up on 3:11. It is the Dominski and Moore Show. I am Kylie Moore.
1: Hey, I'm Jeff. Jeff Dominski. By the way, they're sending us out again. Yeah,
2: they're shipping us out.
1: Yeah, we're supposed to be at American Dream Mall tomorrow afternoon
2: in East Rutherford.
1: Yep, broadcasting live, and you know that only narrows it down because I don't know if you've heard this. American Dream is kind of big. But
2: I'll be on the ski slopes. Jeff will be in the water park.
1: Yeah, no, we won't. We're actually both going to be at the New Jersey Hall of Fame.
2: Yes, I'm so excited. And yeah, we have exciting news for that.
1: Yep. So more on all that tomorrow.
2: That's all I'm going to say about that.
1: Yeah, huh? See, you're coming around to being a Forrest Gump fan. Okay, so
2: maybe I will tomorrow.
1: So I mentioned just a few minutes ago, like 4 minutes ago, that you have a dangerous intruder in your neighborhood. Intruders. Oh, okay. You want to tell about this intruder?
2: No, I'm just going to let that hang. Okay, so we're being a little hyperbolic. Is that...
1: No, I'm not.
2: You're not?
1: Mm-mm.
2: Wait, are we talking about the same thing? I was talking about the ducks.
1: Do you know ducks can kill people?
2: What?
1: Oh, yeah.
2: Wait, what?
1: Yeah, you've got a danger in your neighborhood.
2: With... I'm not going to say the names. With the ducks?
1: The Rockland, California 2023 tragedy. It's well known, Kylie. This compassionate father stopped his car to safely escort a family of ducklings across a busy intersection. On his way back to the car, he got hit and killed by a teenage driver.
2: Oh.
1: So, I mean, it was indirect, but they can call... Okay, here's a more direct one.
2: Okay.
1: Zoonotic diseases.
2: Zoonotic?
1: Yeah, I never heard of it either, but there's a word called zoonotic. And this would come under the category things like avian influenza, salmonella. A duck can kill you that way. Also, this has happened. It's very rare, but there was once a jet skier who got panicked because a male drake, this duck, got territorial and pecked at him in the water, and he was in deep water, and he drowned.
2: So I should be worried about...
1: Yeah, I'm just saying.
2: I should be worried about Kirk and Donna?
1: I'm just... What?
2: I should be worried about Kirk and Donna?
1: Are those your neighbors where the ducks are?
2: Those are the ducks where my neighbors are.
1: All right, explain.
2: Okay.
1: This is silly.
2: So it's not that.
1: It's a little silly.
2: Okay, it's a little silly, but it's the reality of what's happening in my neighborhood. So my neighbors have these two ducks that keep visiting their pool each night. And there's a male and a female. And it's not after sunset because that's late now. But I think they understand like when work hours end because that's about when they start just diving into my neighbor's pool.
1: Right.
2: And they've come so often that we were like, should we name them?
1: Wait. Who's we? Who's the first person who said the words, should we name them?
2: I don't remember if it was me or my neighbor, Helene.
1: Okay. Sounds like you, but all right.
2: It sounds like either one of us. You've met us.
1: Yeah, true. It could have been her, too.
2: So I was desperately trying to come up with... I didn't want to be like...
1: But it's not a pet.
2: It's a friend. It's a fellow.
1: Isn't her husband trying to chase the ducks out of the pool, or do they just let him be in there?
2: Just let him be.
1: What?
2: Just let him be.
1: Yeah, but you don't want the ducks in the pool if you're swimming in there. You don't want to swim with the ducks, do you?
2: We weren't swimming.
1: But I'm saying there will come a time when you'll want to be in the pool.
2: No, they arrive as soon as we're getting out.
1: Okay. I'm all right. Sorry, not going to argue. Just let the premise happen. I would not allow ducks to remain in a pool. I'm just saying. Because they're also probably going to foul it up.
2: Nice.
1: I'm not even trying to do that. Yeah, you don't want ducks in there. I can't believe Randy's letting the ducks in the pool. He's like giving up.
2: He's had the same issue that I've been having the last few days, so he's down for the count. He maybe doesn't even notice.
1: Good God. Oh, Lord. All right, so... And then how did you come up with the names for these visiting ducks?
2: Well, okay. If you had to come up with a pop culture name that sounded something similar to duck, what would it be?
1: Obviously, you can't do Donald, you can't do Daffy.
2: And you can't do that word.
1: Well, yeah, because that's the first thing that comes to my mind, even though it's not really pop culture.
2: Jeff, sit down.
1: Why, what?
2: Kirk Duckless. I'm going to repeat that for you because I feel like you are not applauding enough.
1: Yeah, I'm not going to be.
2: Kirk Duckless.
1: Uh-huh. Who, by the way, hasn't made a movie in years.
2: Does he have to have? To be relevant? That you even know that shows that he's relevant.
1: And where did Donna come from?
2: I was hoping that you would talk a little longer before I could look up Donna Douglas because I know it's from a TV show and it is. Let's find out.
1: Is she related to Kirk Douglas? Was this his wife?
2: No, she was an American actress. Keep talking.
1: But nobody. But if you're going to name Duck, shouldn't it just be something like
2: Beverly Hillbillies?
1: Beverly Hillbillies. Wait, like way back when or when they did a remake live action?
2: Way back when.
1: Way back when. Okay. Okay.
2: Okay, well, Kirk Douglas is fine.
1: Uh-huh.
2: You're not giving it its due. I think that's a fine way to name a pet.
1: I guess. I don't know. It just seems... Okay, I don't understand naming a wild animal. But, you know, maybe I'm just no fun. I'm no fun.
2: If they're around frequently enough, then you're going to want to... You don't want to be like, well, the owl came back.
1: Yeah, I would. And I would try to get rid of the ducks.
2: Your lack of whimsy.
1: I guess I'm lacking whimsy. I guess I am, yeah. Yeah.
2: No, if there's an animal that's coming around the, you know, your territory enough, you want to become acquainted. You want to be like, oh, there's Charles.
1: I wonder if anybody... No, that's too weird.
2: What?
1: I was going to say, I wonder if anybody, like, you know how, like my brother, when he lived in North Carolina, he used to have deer come to his yard every night. And he was pretty sure it was like kind of like the same family, the same little herd, you know, the same family unit of deer. And I wonder if anybody in a situation like that starts to, just for fun, name the deer. You know,
2: 100%.
1: Or name a bear if there's a bear that often will come around and just like, you know, mess with your bird feeder or something. I wonder if anybody's ever just like jokingly, playfully named a bear or something.
2: You're going to extremes, but if there was a stray cat in the neighborhood, you wouldn't name a stray cat?
1: Well, I would want to get rid of the stray cat, just like I would want to get rid of the bear. Just like I would want to get rid of the ducks.
2: Was that my question, Jeff?
1: No, it's not. What's the answer to my question? I would not want to name it because I wouldn't want it there. I'm not going to name something that I don't want around. You know what I mean?
2: We named stray cats.
1: Okay. Yeah, but that's when you get soft because you're starting to humanize them by naming them. You start to regard them as a pet by naming them. And then you start to bit by bit feed them and encourage more stray cats. But hey, that's just me. That's not it. We want to talk about naming animals. That's what we want to talk about. And it doesn't have to be wild animals. This is absolutely 100% including your own pets. How did you come up with a name for your pet? But also, did you ever come up with a name for, like, just something that entered your yard all the time?
2: We're naming animals.
1: Yeah. Like, how did you come up with a name for your pets or other animals? 1-800-283-101.5.
2: 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Here's fast traffic.
7: In Little Falls, watch for an accident eastbound 46 at Union Boulevard that's blocking one lane. 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It's got to be Wendy's. U.S. price and participation may vary. We still have construction in Point Pleasant Beach, northbound 35 at Ocean Road that's blocking the left lane, and a crash in Monmouth County, southbound 36 at Palmer Avenue is in the right lane. Accident cleared in Teaneck, eastbound 4 at Bell Avenue. On the parkway, some slow traffic northbound near the Asbury Tolls with an accident in the left lane. Then you're slow northbound from 142 to 145. Leaving New Jersey, still about 20 minutes at the George Washington Bridge, 10 minutes each at the Lincoln and Holland tunnels. Adam Walsky, New Jersey, traffic north.
8: Jill Myra, New Jersey, traffic south. Accident at 55 still being worked on, and that is going to be messing up your ride at 55 south of Mantua by Pittman. Exit 53 to exit 50, it's off to the shoulder. South 295 is slow, a growing delay from exit 30 Warwick Road down to exit 26. 676 south jams at Morgan Boulevard and exit 3 down to 76. And they're still working in Bordentown on the crash on the New Jersey Turnpike, southbound truck lanes entrance ramp coming from Route 206, exit 7, that entrance ramp blocked off with a crash. From the Earth Treasures Fine Jewelers Traffic Desk, I'm Jill Myra, New Jersey 101.5.
9: New Jersey 101.5 in skin weather. Spotty showers and thunderstorms are possible through this evening. There could be some pockets of heavy rain and maybe some gusty winds and dangerous lightning, so keep an eye on the sky here. As showers exit this evening, clouds and patchy fog are possible overnight. It's going to stay warm and muggy with lows in the lower 70s, and then, oh boy, hot and humid tomorrow. Highs in the lower 90s, the heat index near 100, mostly cloudy with scattered strong thunderstorms likely late day. Those storms could get pretty nasty. One more day of danger. Heat in the 90s on Friday. From the Edison Heating and Cooling Weather Desk, I'm Chief Meteorologist Dan Zarrow.
2: Right now in Barnegat Light, it is 72 degrees. Parsippany is 82. Old Bridge 81. Fast traffic and instant weather every 15 minutes on New Jersey 101.5. 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
1: All right. I'm going to name that guy. Sir talks a lot. All right, hey.
2: I think it's, his name's Brian.
1: It's Jeff and Kylie, and so there are these ducks that are going into the pool in Kylie's neighbor's yard, right? And the family named the ducks, which I thought was kind
2: okay.
1: There's nothing wrong with it. I just thought it was kind of funny. And so
2: I want to take credit here. I came up with Kirk Duckless.
1: Oh, you did? Okay. Okay, so Kylie named the ducks.
2: Well, the neighbor came up with Donna Douglas.
1: Oh, my God. Kylie named the male duck. We good?
2: I just think it's really...
1: How does this really matter for what we're doing?
2: I just want credit, Jeff.
1: Wow. I just want the credit, but I don't want too much credit.
2: Jeff, I've been in bed for 4 days. I need something. I need some acknowledgement.
1: So we want to know at 1-800-283-101.5, the way you came up with names either for your pets or have you actually done the, you know, there's like a deer that comes around and you know it's the same deer.
2: It's got to be Bambi.
1: And like you name the, like, have you ever named stray cats, named wild animals? And how did you come up with the name of your own pet? 1-800-283-101.5.
2: Connie and Carteret, you're on New Jersey 101.5.
27: Hi, guys.
2: Hey, Connie.
27: We had a similar situation like Kylie where we had an in-ground pool and on the cover was a puddle of water. And we had two ducks that kept coming. They came back for several years in a row and kept making a home in our pool cover. And so the one year we decided to name them. And I had kids I babysat for and my family and everything. And we all put names in a hat. And the winning names were Fred and Ethel.
1: Oh, that's funny. Oh, that's funny. There's no way the kids came up with Fred and Ethel. That had to be a grown-up.
27: No, it was probably one of the adults.
1: Yeah, yeah. They would not know. They would not have known the I Love Lucy reference. Yeah.
2: Okay, so when Fred and Ethel would come back to the pool cover, would you guys address them by name? Like, oh, Fred's here.
27: Oh, yeah. Oh, yeah.
1: Now,
27: Fred and Ethel are back. Fred and Ethel are back.
1: Not that it's not that we're talking about this part of it, but you didn't mind these ducks? Like, you didn't take any measures to try to get them to stop coming? I would hate ducks in my pool.
27: Well, in our case, it was on the pool cover. They would be gone by the time we opened the pool.
1: Yeah.
27: So we didn't really care.
2: But still, that could leave some, you know, leftovers, if you will.
1: Yeah, come on. There was duck poop all over your cover, wasn't there?
2: Okay.
1: Wasn't there?
27: They used to even lay an egg in there, but it never survived because they'd lay it in the water. And
2: oh.
1: Stupid ducks.
2: Excuse you, Fred and Ethel.
1: Well, I mean, like, you
2: respect their names.
27: We also name our stray cats, Jeff.
1: You name what?
27: Our stray cats.
1: You do?
27: Yeah, we have one outside right now that he looks like he's wearing glasses, so we call him Spectacles. And then there's some other ones that don't live close to us, but my husband still feeds them, and he names them all.
1: Ah, see, yeah.
2: Ooh,
1: I was going to say.
2: Nickname Specs, by the way.
1: If you, oh.
2: I love that.
27: Yeah.
1: If you name them, you know you're going to end up feeding them. That's the danger of naming them.
2: Karani?
1: You're humanizing them. Just saying. It's your yard. Not my business.
2: Okay, her sentence is deafening. Connie, thank you for calling New Jersey 101.5. Take care, Specs.
1: All right, we're talking about naming animals, whether it's your own pets or, you know, the crazy ducks in your pool. 1-800-283-101.5.
0: It's 3:30. I'm Dan Alexander with your New Jersey 101.5 News Flash. President Donald Trump is threatening more airstrikes on Iran. The U.S. military says it launched strikes on Iranian military sites Wednesday. Tehran fired back at countries in the region. It was the second time this week that back-and-forth strikes have tested a two-month ceasefire. Fears that AI will take your job are growing. Eric Richard with the New Jersey AFL-CIO says over the years, new technology has wiped out thousands of union jobs overnight at toll booths, grocery stores, and utility companies.
4: We're at a crucial time right now where our elected officials have an opportunity to control AI and make sure it is done in a responsible way, or AI is going to control us and AI is going to control the workforce.
0: Richard is asking for state lawmakers to regulate AI in the workplace so that it's used responsibly. New Jersey business leaders say restrictions could hurt the state's competitiveness as the use of AI grows. And swimming advisories have been lifted for two beaches in Cape May and Ocean counties. Health officials say tests of the water at the two beaches showed high levels of fecal bacteria earlier in the week, but both tested a second time at safe levels. And that's your New Jersey 101.5 News Flash here. Is fast traffic.
5: We have delays on 280 westbound between exits 16 and 14 with a new construction pattern. Westbound 80 is slow between exits 55 and 52. 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Also very slow on 206 northbound around Triangle Road. You still have construction on 35 both ways at Lawrence Parkway. Also watch for slowdowns on the Garden State Parkway northbound from 142 up to 144. Accident northbound by the Asbury Tolls is now on the shoulder. And you have construction in Jackson on 195 westbound between exits 16 and 11. That is also on the shoulder. Adam Walsky, New Jersey Traffic North.
8: Joel Myra, New Jersey traffic south. It is tough at Route 1 right now on the side at Lawrence Township southbound going in towards 295. We also have a crash at 29 in Trenton northbound at Laylor Street. The right lanes are blocked off and traffic is clogged at 29 north from 195 all the way up through the tunnel and up to Laylor. And it's slow on the Bordentown section of the Turnpike in the truck lanes, the southbound entrance ramp from Route 206, exit 7, is blocked off with a crash. New Jersey fast traffic is made possible by the place that makes me smile, Parks Casino, and you too. 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Next report in 15 minutes on New Jersey 101.5.
1: New Jersey 101.5 instant weather. The thing about high humidity, the moisture in the air prevents the temperature from falling beyond a certain point. So tonight's going to be icky, sticky, muggy, uggy. Lows only fall into the lower 70s with clouds and patchy fog. Still a chance for some spotty showers and thunderstorms through this evening too. Tomorrow, hot and humid. Highs in the lower 90s. That heat index near the triple digit mark. Mostly cloudy skies with scattered strong thunderstorms late day tomorrow. Things could get a little nasty there. One more day in the 90s on Friday. From the Edison Heating and Cooling Weather Desk, I'm Chief Meteorologist Dan Zarrow.
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3: 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Something that started as a normal conversation is now completely out of control. You're going to want to hear this.
4: Yeah, I mean, it's not that weird to name the animals that are coming to your house every day. The stray cats, the ducks that land in your pool. It's just like, oh, there's Kirk Douglas. I'm really proud of Kirk Douglas.
5: Okay, and you can be. I'm not.
4: I know, it's but fine. I hear you're no.
5: I'm not disappointed.
4: Wow.
5: What?
4: The tone of your voice, it's fine.
5: It's fine. Everything's going to be fine. All right, so I am curious, though, about pets. Pets need a name. You got to name a pet. How did you come up with a name for your pet? But what about this weird thing about naming
4: it's
5: random...
4: It's not weird.
5: It's fine. 1-800-283-101.5.
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6: I'm going to try to talk fast because I name everything, even inanimate objects.
5: Really?
6: It started when I was 4 years old. I had a frog. I named it Freddy the Frog. It lived in the pouch of my Oshkosh overalls.
4: Aww.
6: My favorite ones, my pet was Buddy because it was a runt of a litter. It was a Maine Coon, and it followed me everywhere like a street dog. Brought home a cat, a feral cat, and so I named it Lembeck, Buddy Lembeck from Charles in Charge.
4: And
6: I never feed any of the animals I name. They just come around because, and then my favorite one was Hunter S. Tomcat and One-Eyed Willie because it was a cat that only had one eye. I have 2 chipmunks now. One is Zippy and one's Goldie Hawn because it's a golden chipmunk.
5: Well, no, wait a minute. How can you tell it's the same chipmunk?
6: Because I know.
5: Don't they all look alike?
6: No, because Zippy used to try to get into my window. I had a squirrel that I named Nipsey because apparently something nipped its ear.
5: If it's got a chunk taken out of its ear, that's how you could tell Nipsey. But any other, like the chipmunks, I think one could look like another. I'm just saying.
6: Well, they came in pairs. Well, Goldie Hawn was a golden chipmunk that always took this, regular chipmunk with it.
5: Okay, no, wait a minute. What was this about inanimate objects? Sometimes you name those. Like,
4: thank you. I wanted to go back to that.
5: Yeah, what do you mean?
6: So like, I have this cover
5: like
6: on my grill.
5: Like you name your toaster?
6: Yes, toasty.
5: Oh,
6: but
5: my
6: that's
5: God.
6: Like boring.
5: Okay.
6: But like I had this grill and the cover on it was like lopsided. So its name was Igor because it looked like it was hunchbacked.
5: Really?
6: Even the drainage, yeah, I name everything. My mama used to say, like, if I named it, I owned it. I was like, but I don't feed them.
5: Do you name your clothing? Like, do you name your underwear?
6: Oh, no. Dad, now I'm going to start to.
4: Yeah, now you have an assignment. And by the way, not to put you down here, you peaked at Hunter S. Tomcat. I don't know if you're going to top that.
5: I don't know if you could.
6: That was my favorite. It was like orange and scraggly toothed and like all like deranged and like kind of crazy. Just like him.
5: Just do me a favor. We'll never meet. I'm not being weird. But if you ever do take up my suggestion of naming your underwear, whatever your sexiest underwear is,
4: oh, no.
5: Name it Sateen. Could you just do that for me?
6: I would, but I go commando.
4: That's literally the best answer we could have gotten. Gentlemen, we're going to stop that there because this phone call has peaked. I love you so much.
5: Am I blushing? Am I blushing right now?
4: Not visibly, but you're making the face as though you should be.
5: I feel like I am.
4: Gentlemen, thank you so much. We love you. Thank you for calling New Jersey 101.5. She alpha'd you. She alpha'd you on your own show.
5: Excuse me.
4: She alpha'd us.
5: Okay. A woman calls in and says she goes commando. I will welcome that alphaing. You can, baby, you can alpha me all day.
4: And I will let you two be, and I'm going to be pushing those buttons over here.
5: Oh, my God.
4: While she pushes yours.
5: That is hot. All right. What are we talking about? Something about animals. Corey on the Parkway. You're on New Jersey 101.5. Hey, Corey.
4: Hey, Corey, we're talking about naming animals.
7: Yes, dear, it's your purple hair lady from Asbury.
4: Yes, where were you on Friday?
7: Oh, believe me, I had the days messed up. I was listening to another show and thought it was the 19th. Your other ones are going on the 19th.
4: Yeah, Judy needs you. Well, say hi to them, too. But, you know,
7: I'm not going down there. I'm not going down there if you're not there. But
4: I was going to say, I'm going to pretend to not be jealous.
7: No, I'm not going down there. I only came to see you guys.
4: So I
7: have a dog that I got a July 4th weekend 7 years ago. And my friend said, it's a girl. And she goes, oh, you should name her Betsy Ross. And in my head, I'm like, I don't know what you're smoking, but I'm not naming her Betsy Ross.
4: Yeah, but
5: I mean, I get it. It was July 4th weekend that you got her.
7: Right. So I transpose the letters and her name is Betsy Boss. Instead of Betsy Ross, I flipped the letters.
4: Okay.
7: Her name is Rex.
5: Oh my God.
4: I've got an album cover ready. What was the Bruce Springsteen album where he has the American flag? This is a question for Jeff.
5: Born in the USA.
4: Okay. Yeah. Betsy Boss. Have her pose.
7: Yeah, Betsy Boss.
4: Have her pose with the American flag. Yeah. And then it's like, you know, the boss.
5: Okay.
4: I'm working your PR team here, Corey.
7: It's all good. And then I have one more for you.
4: Sure.
7: I have a kitty cat. His name is DeGuyo, DeGuyo. And it's because I had another kitty that died and I named him Pico. But I used to call him the little Guyo.
5: So
7: I got another black cat and I always thought that the little Guyo was cute. So I named him DeGuyo.
4: I love DeGuyo. That's such a cute name.
5: That is a cute name. Okay, and you know what you reminded me of? Two dogs that I once had. First, there was a little mixed breed mutt, and this dog was named Rags, right? Because it was found as a stray, taken in. So it was named Rags, right? Well, then Rags died later on, got this purebred, this Lakeland Terrier, and this was like a purebred, right? So named it Riches. So we went from Rags to Riches. But for real. Like its actual show dog name, but we never showed it, was like literally Rags to Riches. And we just called it Riches.
4: That's very...
5: Yeah. It was kind of to honor the other dog.
4: That's cute.
5: Yeah.
4: Corey, we hope to see you next time. Thank you so much for calling New Jersey 101.5.
5: Bob in Pennsylvania is calling in. Hey, Bob.
8: Hey, how are you?
5: Okay. Other than the bronchitis, how are you?
8: I thought you sounded a little hoarse.
5: Yeah, I know. I'm sorry for that, everybody.
4: He's a pony.
8: Speaking of pets.
4: Because he's a little horse.
8: We had a dog many years ago, a golden retriever, and he was a really great dog, as most golden retrievers are, unless they're trying to eat your shoes off your feet. We decided to get a dog this one Christmas, and I said, after told my son, because he's the one who really wanted it. Well, almost. It was me who really wanted it, but I blame him. We said, after Christmas, we'll call some places, and we will see if we can get a golden retriever. So we called a place, and then they told us, yeah, we just had a group of them that were born. And that's great, but you can't see them for, you know, a while.
5: Right.
8: Then you could pick them. So the day that we were told that they were born was the day Charles Schulz died from the Peanuts character.
4: Charlie Brown, for people who don't know.
8: Yeah.
5: So you named it Charlie, you named it Snoopy, what'd you name it?
8: Nah. Well, we were going to, if it was a boy, it's going to be Charlie. If it's a girl, it's going to be Lucy. And so a couple of weeks go by, and we go down. We're finally able to go down there. And it was when we picked the name originally, it was the 50th anniversary of Peanuts cartoons. So when we went back down to choose the dog, the pup, it was like a roiling mass of golden retrievers in a cage.
4: So, and Bob,
5: in the interest of eternity, what did you name the dog?
8: Well, we were, like I said, if it's male or female, so this one dog comes up to us and he's carrying a blanket in his mouth. So we said, oh, it's Linus.
5: We got it. All right. No, that's a cute dog name.
4: Bob, thank you for calling New Jersey 101.5.
5: All right, we're talking about...
4: It was a workout to get there, but we got it.
5: We're talking about what you named your pets, and what about this business of, like, naming just stray animals that happen to come around your house? Do people really do this?
4: Of course.
5: We're hearing that some people do. 1-800-283-101.5.
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9: Still working on that accident in Little Falls on eastbound 46 at Union Boulevard. That's blocking a lane. You have delays on the parkway southbound from exit 142B down to 138. 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It is slow on westbound 3 from 21 in Clifton out to Passaic Avenue. Northbound 35, you still have construction at Ocean Road and Point Pleasant Beach. And delays in Hillsboro, northbound 206 at Triangle Road up toward Brooks Boulevard. Leaving New Jersey, George Washington Bridge still about 20 minutes. It's up to about 15 and building at the Lincoln Tunnel, 15 at the Holland Tunnel from 1 and 9. Adam Walsky, New Jersey, traffic north.
10: Joel Myra in New Jersey traffic south. Accident at the turnpike at the entrance in Bordentown from 7 in Route 206. Truck lanes is all cleared up, so that is easing out. It is also going to be tough at 29 North going off of 195 coming out of Hamilton through the tunnel and up and out up to Laylor Street, where another accident was just cleared up. Cherry Hill, be careful. Haddonfield Road north of Church in through to Maple Avenue is closed off with an accident that is being worked on. 676 still very slow south. Morgan Boulevard to 76 and Admiral Wilson Boulevard east from Baird into Airport Circle. Next report in 15 minutes on New Jersey 101.5.
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11: New Jersey, 101.5 instant weather. Spotty showers and thunderstorms are possible through this evening. There could be some pockets of heavy rain and maybe some gusty winds and dangerous lightning, so keep an eye on the sky here. As showers exit this evening, clouds and patchy fog are possible overnight. It's going to stay warm and muggy with lows in the lower 70s, and then, oh boy, hot and humid tomorrow. Highs in the lower 90s, the heat index near 100, mostly cloudy with scattered strong thunderstorms likely late day. Those storms could get pretty nasty. One more day of dangerous heat in the 90s on Friday. From the Edison Heating and Cooling Weather Desk, I'm Chief Meteorologist Dan Zarrow.
5: Cape May, 76. Newark, 81. Woodbridge, 83. Fast traffic, instant weather. Every 15 minutes on New Jersey, 101.5. 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
6: It is 3:57. Jeff Zeminski and Kylie Moore back from each of our separate illnesses. We're going to have Levon Putney's news coming up in under 3 minutes. We want to know how you named your animals. Yeah, we're not just saying pets. It could also be the strays that go outside your house. Do you name them? 1-800-283-101.5.
7: Apparently, it could be anything. We had a woman call in who named her toaster. She named the cover of her grill or something. Like, yeah. Not even kidding.
6: You know what? If you don't believe us, listen to Dominski More on Demand.
7: People name their cars.
6: So right. True.
7: There you go. Frank in Pennsylvania. You're in New Jersey. 101.5. Frank, I'm sorry I started laughing. I was thinking about the woman I was referring to, Frank, and then I remembered how she said she doesn't wear underwear. I just started laughing.
6: Yeah,
7: I'm
6: so
7: sorry.
6: Frank, this is a conversation between you and me because Jeff is distracted.
7: Yeah, sorry, Frank. I'm still thinking about that woman.
8: That's okay. Yeah, you blew my concentration, so let me regroup. So, 9 years ago, we got a dog, our first dog for the family. It needed to be a hypoallergenic dog, so we picked a little breed called Cabajon. I don't know if you're familiar with that, but yeah. It's a King Charles Spaniel mixed with a Bichon.
7: Oh, okay.
8: It's a football. It's the light of our life. It really is. We love him to tears. But yeah. Anyway, when we picked him up from the Lancaster area of Pennsylvania, like so many, We had him in the back seat of the car, and we're driving because his name was going to be Cooper. We thought, oh, Cooper, he looks like a Cooper, acts like a Cooper.
7: Right.
8: But he popped his head up out of the back seat, and his head was shaped like a football, you know, like wider than it was shorter. So right. I said, oh, God, he looks like Stewie Griffin. And ding, there he is. So Cooper became Stewie.
7: Oh, that's cute.
8: And Stewie, it stuck.

0: We loved it immediately. He's a celebrity in our neighborhood. He's an absolute treasure. And but now we couldn't think of anything else but Stewie.
1: There it is. When you, because everybody makes up a voice for their dog. Like if their dog can talk, everybody makes a voice and they talk for the dog. Do you guys make a Stewie Griffin voice?
0: I can do it. Yeah, I can do it pretty much verbatim. So
2: please,
1: that's
2: please, Frank, do it.
0: You want to hear me do Stewie Griffin? Is that what you want? Does that make you happy?
1: Yes!
0: You stupid dog.
2: Oh my gosh!
1: That's
0: you
1: awesome!
0: Stupid animal, Brian. Those are my reasons. Yeah, so it's sickness. Yeah, I picked it up.
1: I say, you've been home for over 5 minutes and where's my food? That's great.
2: I am so furious that we are up against the news because I love this bit between the two of you.
1: Right? That's awesome, Frank. Thank you so much
2: for calling New Jersey 101.5. All right, we're not going to top the Stewie Griffin voice. So we have the news coming up on New Jersey 101.5.
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4: I wish I could do the newscast in a Stewie voice right now.
2: Please.
4: I know, right? 82 degrees here at 4 o'clock. Thank you for listening. I'm Levon Putney. This has to be the fieriest ceasefire ever. Iran's military leaders say they attacked U.S. bases in Bahrain, Jordan, and Kuwait as a response to the U.S. hitting several targets in Iran late Tuesday after Iran downed a U.S. Army helicopter near the Strait of Hormuz earlier Tuesday. Here in the Garden State, Sayreville police reached an agreement with an officer sued for sexual harassment.
5: Out of a $750,000 settlement, Angela Moat receives the majority of the money for emotional distress, with about $250,000 for attorney's fees. She had claimed that in spite of top scores, harassment stalled her promotions and led to lost wages before ultimately becoming a lieutenant. The settlement does not include any admission of wrongdoing by the Sayreville Police Department or its officials. Erin Vogt, New Jersey 101.5 News.
4: Well, drivers in New Jersey, hey, watch out. State police and local police, they're out there stopping traffic law offenders, and in Middlesex County.
6: It's called Operation Safe Summer, launched by the South Brunswick Police Department on Tuesday, June 9th. 43 officers were on patrol for the first 24 hours, cracking down on careless and impaired driving, speeding, and other motor vehicle violations. But with increased traffic expected from vacations, 250th anniversary celebrations, and FIFA World Cup-related activities, police plan to heighten patrols and safety enforcement all summer season. Jen Ursulo, New Jersey 101.5 News.
4: Well, the wife of former New Jersey Senator Bob Menendez is headed to prison next month after a federal appeals court yesterday said no to her staying out on bail while appealing her bribery conviction. Now to the Lester Glenn Business Report. Well, labor stats show the Consumer Price Index and annual inflation rose 4.2% last month over last May's numbers, the highest in 3 years. And because of that, on Wall Street, the Dow, S&P, NASDAQ, they all closed over 1.5% lower. 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Experience Lester Glenn. The complete New Jersey 101.5 forecast, that's coming up now. New Jersey Fast Traffic.
7: It is slow on 80 westbound from exit 62B to 58. You have delays on 287 northbound from exit 7 to 13. Southbound is slow approaching the turnpike. Also delays on 24 eastbound approaching 78. Westbound, you have delays from Columbia Turnpike on to 287. And there's still construction in Point Pleasant Beach. Northbound on 35 between Ocean Road and Atlantic Avenue. Also slow in Woodbridge. Northbound 440 coming off the turnpike over toward the parkway, and in Little Falls, you still have a crash on eastbound 46 at Union Boulevard that is blocking a lane. If you are leaving New Jersey, not too bad at the Gothels Bridge or the Outer Bridge crossing, but it's still about 20 minutes at the George Washington Bridge and 10 minutes each at the Lincoln and Holland tunnels. Adam Walsky, New Jersey Traffic North.
8: Jill Myra, New Jersey Traffic South. 29 easing out right in the area of exit, 195 and in and out of the tunnel and up through to Laylor Street where we had an earlier accident cleared up. And we still have some slow at Route 1 in Mercer County. Southbound coming down from the West Windsor Drifts all the way down through towards 295 and into Baker's Basin. It's also going to be messy in Pensauk and at Haddonfield Road South. Maple Ave to Church Road, we have one lane blocked off with an accident being worked on. And that's on the southbound side and northbound. Church to Maple Avenue is closed as well. From the Earth Treasures Fine Jewelers Traffic Desk, I'm Jill Myra, New Jersey 101.5.
1: New Jersey 101.5, instant weather. Tomorrow is a big heads-up day. I have to ring alarm bells between heat and humidity and thunderstorm potential. Things could get pretty nasty. You have to take care of yourself in this kind of heat and keep an eye and an ear on the sky. So tonight, we'll see some clouds and patchy fog develop as showers and thunderstorms exit. Warm and muggy overnight, lows in the lower 70s. And then tomorrow, hot and humid, highs in the lower 90s. The heat index approaching that danger zone, 100 degrees. That's what it'll feel like. Mostly cloudy with scattered strong thunderstorms late day. Heavy rain, almost a guarantee, at least in pockets. Gusty winds are a good possibility as well. Friday, one more day of dangerous heat, highs back in the 90s, partly sunny with a chance of evening thunderstorms. Right now, the weekend's looking good, not as hot, not as humid, with rain chances dialing way back too. From the Edison Heating and Cooling Weather Desk, I'm Chief Meteorologist Dan Zarro.
4: Right, let's hurry up and get to that weekend for now. It's 78 in Seaside Heights, 84 in Medford, 82 degrees in Bridgewater. Traffic and weather, by the way, brought to you by the North Brunswick Youth Sports Festival, celebrating their 29th anniversary, June 11th through the 28th. 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Don't miss it. Next update, 4:30, breaking news every time it happens. Now, back to the conversation with the Minskin. What's up?
9: Hey, Levon?
4: Yeah?
9: Question for you. This has to do with what Kylie and I are going to be talking about next.
4: Uh-huh.
9: Did you ever have to do...
4: Wait a minute. Let me hit this button first. All right.
9: Did you ever have to do... Okay. Did you ever have to do a toilet rescue?
4: Wait a minute. What?
9: Like, something important falls into the toilet, and you have that split-second decision. Do you buy a new one? Yeah, like your phone you're holding up. Or do you go in?
4: That happened.
9: And it happened?
4: Oh, man. Yes. That happened. Oh, man. That wasn't too long ago. That was within 5 years ago.
9: You went in, didn't you?
4: I did.
9: I think most people go in.
4: But I didn't just do it. I grabbed gloves. I went downstairs to the kitchen.
9: Oh, wasn't it too late by then? No,
4: not with a bag of rice.
9: There you go. That's the miracle trick. All right. Yeah, we're going to be talking about that coming up on New Jersey 101.5.
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3: The Parks Casino Chime Time. It is 4:11. And yeah, it really is us this time. It's Dominski and Moore. I'm Jeff Dominski.
4: I'm a much lighter Kylie Moore.
3: Yeah, yeah. She had one issue. I had bronchitis. I would take the bronchitis over the nastiness that you had.
4: I don't know. You know,
3: yeah, because at least yours is over. I still sound hoarse and I keep turning the mic off to cough. And if anybody hears somebody coughing way in the background, it's because I'm coughing. My mic is turned off when I do, but her mic is probably picking me up. So it sounds like there's some third guy in the corner coughing. That's just me, okay?
4: That's our new intern. Oh, here we go. He's doing it right now. Oh, my goodness. No,
3: that was not for demonstration purposes. I just needed to. I'm sorry.
4: I was going to say mine might have been better because at least I could, like, I don't know, listen to a podcast while I was doing my business. You were more uncomfortable.
3: Ew. Okay, well, speaking of toilets, I have a question. Now, not to be gross, but
4: what a transish.
3: Well, did you hear? I don't know if you heard, because I know you were down the hall. I mentioned briefly that we're going to be talking about doing toilet rescues, and I brought Levon into it.
4: I heard part of this, but
3: yeah, I said, hey,
4: I was talking to our boss.
3: I said, hey, Levon, do you ever have this happen? Do you ever have to do a toilet rescue? And he goes, a toilet rescue? It's like, yeah, if something important accidentally falls in, and he started nodding immediately, and he holds up his cell phone, sure enough, he lost his cell phone in a toilet.
4: No, Levon?
3: Yes, yes. And I said,
4: did he leave it?
3: Yeah, well, I said, and
4: on
3: you got
4: the toilet floor?
3: And I said, you've got that split second decision of, do you just get a new phone? Or do you go in? And he's like, oh, I went in.
4: Oh.
3: And I was like, oh. And then he goes, no. But I mean, I gloved up and everything. I was like, you gloved up? You don't glove up because.
4: You gotta glove up.
3: Well, no, but you don't glove up because then like, it's gonna
4: time.
3: Be too late, right? That's gonna eat up your time. And he says he went all the way downstairs, got rubber gloves, and all the way back upstairs. And yet with rice, he brought his phone back to life. Rice actually
4: okay,
3: still works.
4: What kind of phone?
3: I do not know. We didn't get into it that deeply.
4: Because I want to know. Well, because like the
3: The kind you wouldn't want to put your mouth against anymore. That kind.
4: Because like I feel like that was more frequent with the flip phones in, let's say, the mid-2000s. Do you do that with an iPhone?
3: Well, wait. You mean rice?
4: Yeah.
3: For bringing back. I don't know. I mean, wouldn't you think they would make them better and more waterproof as they went on?
4: If you're Apple, no. I think they want all of our money.
3: Well,
4: and I say that
3: yeah.
4: as an iPhone user.
3: Yeah. True. So anyway, this doesn't have to be a phone. This could be your car keys. This could be, your
4: wallet.
3: Yeah, it could be your wallet because, you know, different kind of thing. It's not electronic, but look at all the important things that are in there, right? Yeah. Yeah, I know, right? And then, like, if you do a toilet rescue.
4: Do. You knew I was going to say it. I saw it wash across your face.
3: Yeah, if I was like, oh, she's going to jump on do.
4: If you do.
3: If you do happen to do a toilet rescue, then, like, what do you do for... do you get a new wallet but keep the cards?
4: You can't keep
3: Do you get... Okay, for a phone, do you get a new phone case but you keep the phone? What exactly happens? And our phone number is 1-800-283-101.5. I'm asking this because a friend of mine lost her phone in a toilet.
4: How? Wait, what? How?
3: Classic thing, was in a rush, forgot that it was in her back pocket.
4: Oh, no.
3: Yep. It's like...
4: Okay, I know where this is
3: like,
4: going.
3: Ladies, why put the phone in your back pocket?
4: Jeff!
3: You have to sit down even to pee. Don't do it. What?
4: Because we don't have front pockets. This is a whole feminist issue that I will get into, but that's beside
3: the point.
4: I understand.
3: I think it's a... I'm aware, and I think it's a crime that they make women's clothing the way they do. It's stupid. Like, you don't have to carry anything. But anyway, it just went right in. But she went in for it.
4: Go ahead.
3: She went in barehanded. She went in immediately.
4: How deep?
3: Like, oh, right to the bottom.
4: Okay, I'm holding up my hand. I'm starting at my fingertips, uh-huh. And I'm going to slowly go down.
3: Uh-huh.
4: I'm pulling up my sleeve. How deep would you say she went down starting now? I am at my fingernails.
3: Yeah, keep going.
4: I am at the tips.
3: Keep going.
4: I'm now at my thumb.
3: Go. Go faster.
4: Okay, the thumb knuckle.
3: Way past the
4: I'm
3: wrist.
4: I'm now at my wrist.
3: Go way past the wrist.
4: I'm about 3 inches past my wrist.
3: Right there, halfway up the thumb.
4: Oh, my God!
3: Yeah, because she said it was like in the pipe, like it went like right. It was like if you flushed it, you almost wouldn't have seen half of it. You know what I'm saying? Like it was way down there, like it was ready to go out.
4: Oh.
3: Oh, yeah. Yeah, so she had to go like, you know, not quite elbow deep, but half the forearm. Yeah, but she did it immediately, and she got it out, and she just went, like, the first thing was recover the phone. Secondarily was sanitize herself.
4: No.
3: Now, Levon, he was put gloves on first, which I don't think is the thing to do. I mean, sanitation-wise, yes, but, you know, I would think that your phone would have been much more likely to die. But I think because she got it so quickly... it did not die. She did not even have to do the rice thing or anything, but was like packing it and all kinds of paper towels and napkins and regular towels and then disinfecting her arm, however she did it. But this, I mean, it's no joke. This will happen to people. This is a major way people will lose their phones, but it doesn't have to be phones. I don't care if it's something like your wallet, your car keys, things like that.
4: Anything could fall in there.
3: Right. I was in a public toilet one time. And
4: bathing?
3: No. I lost my keys in the toilet. They just fell out.
4: Ugh.
3: And I went in barehanded. I had to snatch them out of the nasty depths of the water. It was disgusting. It was nasty. Oh, here's the absolute worst thing. When I say toilet, I'm thinking of a toilet rescue either in your home or maybe a public bathroom. What about if you lose something important in a port-a-john toilet? Does anybody...
4: Gone.
3: Right. Don't you just say it's gone? If you lost a phone in a port-a-john, first of all, that goes so deep. I don't think you could even find it, could you? And if you did, I mean, wouldn't you have to like amputate your arm for... sanitary reasons? Like, that's a whole different animal.
4: I'm sorry. I just went, like, to another dimension trying to picture that.
3: Right.
4: Because, I mean,
3: I think they're very deep.
4: Well, I mean, it's only as deep as...
3: I don't know what goes on in there.
4: The pavement.
3: As the floor. I guess.
4: But still, you
3: I don't know. You sure there's not a weird portal to hell at the bottom and it goes, like, 4 feet deeper?
4: Here's
3: some sort of magic?
4: Here's what I was picturing. That you would have to reach your arm down and with that, you have to kind of crane your neck.
3: Oh, yes.
4: And would your cheek kind of brush against the seat?
3: Right, exactly.
4: The deeper you go?
3: Right. And if looked at, it would look like you were like listening for the troll that lives in the toilet.
4: I am so glad that we're talking about this after I got over my stomach issues.
3: We want to know, have you ever had it happen or do you know somebody to whom this happened? Did you ever deal with a toilet rescue? I have questions. 1-800-283-101.5.
4: Yeah, I need a break. Here's fast traffic.
2: Still very slow on 280 westbound between exit 16 and 14. And on 287, you have delays northbound from exit 7 to 13, southbound from 7 down to the turnpike. 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Also very slow on the parkway, northbound from exit 142 up to 147, and the turnpike has delays northbound after exit 14 up to the split for both spurs. If you are leaving New Jersey, up to 30 minutes now at the George Washington Bridge, 10 to 15 at the Lincoln Tunnel, 10 to 15 at the Holland Tunnel from 1 and 9, but better from the turnpike extension. Adam Walsky, New Jersey Traffic North.
5: Jill Myra, New Jersey traffic south. Now we have an accident at 676, really rocking your ride at the Atlantic Avenue exit 4 area down to exit 1. The accident is right by exit 3, Morgan Boulevard, and your center lanes are blocked off, two of them. And also, Cinnaminson, listen up, 130 North, all messed up at Cinnaminson Avenue to Highland Avenue, where a tractor-trailer broke down and the right lane is closed off. 73 Voorhees, just be careful north at Dutchtown Road in through to Braddock Mill, where a car broke down blocking the left lane. From the Earth Treasures Fine Jewelers Traffic Desk, I'm Jill Myra, New Jersey 101.5.
3: New Jersey 101.5, instant weather. Through this evening, spotty showers and thunderstorms are still possible, and then overnight we'll see clouds and patchy fog develop. Temperatures not dropping very far. It's going to stay warm and muggy with lows in the lower 70s, and then tomorrow's highs lower 90s. That heat index that feels like our apparent temperature approaching 100. So it'll be hot and humid, mostly cloudy, and watch for some nasty thunderstorms late day tomorrow. Pockets of heavy rain and gusty winds will be our big concerns. One more day of dangerous heat coming up Friday. Highs again in the 90s. From the Edison Heating and Cooling Weather Desk, I'm Chief Meteorologist Dan Zarrow.
0: Asbury Park, 81. Camden, 83. Princeton, 83. Fast traffic, instant weather. 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
3: Oh, yeah. Oh, yeah, it's toilet talk. Oh, yeah, baby.
4: Yeah, after my last 4 days,
3: no, not
4: sure
3: that kind of talk.
4: We're doing toilet talk.
3: No, we're talking about toilet rescues. Like, did you ever lose something valuable? Even just for a moment, you accidentally dropped something valuable, like a cell phone, like your car keys, like a wallet, into a toilet, and then you have that split second decision. Do you just get a new one or do you go in? What have you done? 1-800 or people that you know. 1-800-283-101.5.
4: Calling in from Estelle Manor. 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Hey.
17: Hi. I was a toll collector and my coworker dropped one in a porta potty. Depending on what side of the road you worked on, sometimes you got the porta potty, sometimes you got the bathroom. He went in and took it out. I don't know what happened, but he had blue all over his hand.
3: Oh, my gosh.
17: So when they tell you money's dirty, trust me, it's filthy.
4: I'm going to think of you every time I hear that phrase now.
17: No, I just think of the Blue Man Group when I...
3: And I'm sorry. You said this was his phone?
17: Yes, his phone.
3: His phone.
17: This is about 10, 15 years ago.
3: Because, I mean, for it to have not killed it, he must have gone in immediately. Like, he must have not even... Yeah, he must have not even thought about it. But those things are so deep, man. He must have been up to his armpit.
17: I don't know. I just know blue stuff came out with it.
3: Right. And the phone still worked.
17: Well, I think he did the right thing, if I remember correctly.
3: Gotcha.
17: Yeah.
3: Well, yeah, but then there's like not just that. That's about drying it out. Then there's the using it and putting it up to your face after that.
4: Putting it right up to your cheeks,
3: right,
4: talking into it.
3: Yeah, like how do you really ever feel like it's clean again, right?
4: There's an intimacy there.
3: Right?
4: Pat, thank you so much for calling New Jersey 101.5.
3: By the way, I have some statistics about this. This happens far more than you would think. I'll tell you exactly the numbers and what kinds of things people have lost in toilets. It happens a lot more than you would think. So come on, fess up. Who's done a toilet rescue?
4: I am feeling my stomach issues coming back. Dave and Allenhurst, you're on New Jersey 101.5.
13: Well, if you have stomach issues, you may want to have a garbage can handy. This was 1980, and in high school there was Explorers, which was like co-ed scouts, and we're up in Stoke State Forest, and we had just gotten our class rings, and one of our fellow Explorers ring fell into an outhouse.
4: And
13: we could see it on top of the pile.
3: Oh!
13: But there was no time to get a stick because it was gradually sinking in.
4: Oh my God.
3: Okay.
13: We grabbed him by the ankles and lowered him down 4.5-5 feet. He grabbed it, pulled it out, and
3: Are you kidding me right now? You guys held a friend by the ankles and you lowered him headfirst into a outhouse.
13: Yes. We were all on the soccer team, so there was a level of trust there. Yep. Down 5 feet into an outhouse.
4: I want my silence to be clear that I am dry heaving in the corner.
3: Couldn't he have paid money to just have another ring made?
13: Well, his parents would kill him. You know, like, I guess his was gold. You know, mine was silver or stainless or whatever. But his parents said, you know, they'll kill me if I lose this. Because, like, we just got him, you know, that Friday in school, and this was Friday night up at Stokes.
3: I think I'd kill my kid if he was if he allowed himself to be lowered headfirst into an outhouse.
4: No, I think that's a sign of brotherhood. I love this. Outside of the whole, you know,
3: right
4: pile, as Dave put it. I'm sorry. Do you have a question? I was going
3: to
4: say
3: no, not a question. They needed to include this scene in Stand By Me. They needed this in Stand By Me. That would have fit that movie.
4: Oh, Chris would have helped out Gordy.
3: Right.
4: You know what?
3: Good Lord.
4: Hey, Siri, call Stephen King. Dave, thank you for calling New Jersey 101.5.
3: All right. I've got the stats on how often this happens, what types of things people rescue out of toilets. I've got some fun numbers to share with you. But we want your stories, too. Who's done a toilet rescue? 1-800-283-101.5.
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18: It's 81 degrees here at 4:30. In honor of that last story, I'm going to invert the stories here in this newscast. We're going to start with the last one because the city of Belmar is in the middle of building a new bathroom facility for its boardwalk to replace the temporary trailer set up since Hurricane Sandy. And some residents are complaining the bathroom building blocks the ocean view. No one using it will complain. It's supposed to be finished and open in August.
4: And I'm sorry, Levon, how many frat bros are plunging their brothers into their
18: bathrooms? Let's just hope it's not an outhouse that, yeah.
4: Nothing in the report?
18: I'm hoping it's a drain.
3: nice calling of an audible. Just put that story up to the top. Thank you.
18: I'm going to continue on with the next one.
4: You made number two number one.
18: Right. I see what you did there. And we'll stick with that theme because swimming advisories have been lifted for the Ocean Beach at 2nd and JFK in North Wildwood and Beachwood Beach West in Beachwood. Follow-up tests came out okay today after the first sample showed too much fecal bacteria in the water. Now, under the Golden Dome in Trenton, a Senate committee hearing yesterday in the state capitol focused on artificial intelligence taking jobs away from people.
19: We're at a crucial time right now where our elected officials have an opportunity to control AI and make sure it is done in a responsible way, where AI is going to control us and AI is going to control the workforce.
18: Eric Richards there, the state AFL-CIO's lobbyist or legislative affairs director, asking state lawmakers to regulate how AI is used in the workplace. Now, police in Trenton still looking for whoever pulled the trigger on shooting 7 people around 10:30 last night around Center and Furman Streets. For those familiar in Trenton, 2 of the 7 victims were listed in critical condition. All 7 ranged in age from 17 to 36. 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The complete New Jersey 101.5 forecast is coming up now. New Jersey Fast Traffic.
2: It is very slow on the turnpike, northbound after exit 14 up to the split for both spurs. You also have delays on the northbound parkway from exit 142 up to 147. Southbound is slow between 91 and 82. Also delays on westbound 3, passing the western spur of the turnpike out to Valley Road. Northbound 36 at Atlantic Street and Keyport, watch for an accident blocking a lane. You also have delays on northbound 21 around South Street and Newark.

0: up toward Clay Street. More delays northbound approaching 46. 287 is slow northbound from exit 7 to 13, and you're slow southbound from exit 7 down to the turnpike. Leaving New Jersey, it's getting better at the George Washington Bridge, but we're up to 20 minutes each at the Lincoln and Holland tunnels. Adam Walsky, New Jersey traffic north.
1: Joel Myra, New Jersey traffic south. Here we go to the ride in Camden, where 676 is southbound stuck in the mud from exit 4 Atlantic Ave down to exit 1 Collings Ave. In the middle of that by exit 3, there was an accident that was cleared up. So if you're in that delay wondering what is going on, it's because this is all in memory of an earlier accident. We also have some tough driving conditions at Route 9, if you're headed towards the shore. Route 9 is closed in Middle Township both ways at Shell Bay Avenue with a utility pole knocked down. And then let's bring it back up to Burlington County. Cinnaminson, 130 North at Church Road to Highland Avenue. It's tied up. There's the right lane blocked off with a tractor trailer that broke down. And traffic is also going to be pretty dicey at 195 eastbound out of Hamilton to Robbinsville. From the Earth Treasures Fine Jewelers Traffic Desk, I'm Jill Myra, New Jersey 101.5.
2: From the Townsquare for New Jersey Info and Weather Network, I don't use the phrase dangerous heat unless we meet very specific temperature and humidity criteria. Tomorrow and Friday will be right there. More stormy weather is ahead, too. Any showers around will exit this evening, then clouds and patchy fog develop overnight. It'll be pretty warm and muggy. Lows only fall to the lower 70s. Tomorrow, hot and humid. Highs in the lower 90s. The heat index near the triple-digit mark. Mostly cloudy skies with scattered strong thunderstorms we'll have to watch for late day tomorrow. I'm Chief Meteorologist Dan Zarrow.
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14: Hey, it's 4:40, and we got to talking about something a little unusual. Toilet rescues.
1: And now it's a full-on debate.
14: Yeah. What has it ever happened to you? And I've got those stats. I'm going to give you the numbers on how shockingly often this happens. But do you know anybody, or did it happen to you where you accidentally dropped something fairly important into a toilet, and you had that split second and you had to decide, are you just going to buy a new one or are you going in? 1-800-283-101.5. 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
1: 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Hey, Estelle, it's been a minute.
15: Hey, how you guys doing?
1: Good.
15: Good. So just like 10 years ago, I was at a restaurant. I have a single key for my Camry. I had it in my back pocket. And before I was getting ready to leave, I went to go to the bathroom. And when I stood up, the key fell in the toilet. And it was one of the toilets that automatically flush.
1: No.
14: Oh, no.
15: I don't even know how I did it. Thank God my reflexes are super fast. I got it. But I couldn't believe it. I was, like, shaking. I'm like, oh, my God.
14: Yeah, because, I mean, it was only the one key, and it probably was small enough. It would have gone down. It would have flushed.
15: I know.
1: Okay.
15: I know.
1: Well, I have to ask, in the immediate afterward, how much did you soap? How long did you wash your hands?
15: Oh, my God. Forget it. I was like, I had to stay there for, like, another half hour just to compose myself. But, yeah, I don't know how I got it because those toilets flush so fast.
14: Yeah.
15: I mean, oh, my God. So, I had to share that with you guys.
14: And you would have been locked out. Your car was locked. You would have been locked out.
15: I would have been done and spend $400 or $500 at Toyota for a key.
14: Right. Oh, yeah. Yeah, those key fobs are ridiculously expensive.
15: It was an older Camry. So, I had a regular key.
14: Oh, it was
15: key.
14: An older one. Oh, okay.
1: Yeah, they'll still charge you.
14: Yeah, they probably will. Yeah. Oh,
15: yeah,
14: man.
15: Yeah, there's still a lot of money, though. You know, it's not a key fob, which is probably thousands, but
14: okay,
15: but you get the point.
14: One last thing. Cleaning your arm is one thing. You just wash and wash again and wash 500 more times. But what about the key itself? How did you
15: Lysol? So I went up to the restaurant guy, and I said, listen, do you have sanitizer? So I at least sanitized it before I got in the car and left, and then I sprayed it again with Lysol when I got home.
14: Gotcha. Okay. Yeah.
15: It wasn't a bag. It was just a quick pee-pee, so it wasn't nothing to do.
14: Wow.
1: You did all you could do, Estelle. Thank you so much for calling New Jersey 101.5.
14: If you've got a story like this, 1-800-283-101.5.
1: 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Oh, what have you done, you dirty dog?
16: I could have filled this whole hour. I've been a plumber in a hospital for 44 years.
14: Oh, so you've seen you've seen
1: were
14: the
1: you
14: things.
1: About to say?
14: Yeah, you've seen the things that
1: you've seen some.
14: No, that's not what I was going to say, Kylie. I was going to say he's seen the things that fell in toilets and then went too far, and he had to get them out of like the trap or whatever, right?
16: Yeah, I've had to do that years ago. A upper denture.
14: No,
1: oh no, no.
16: The toilet kept clogging. And we would plunge it and get the paper or whatever off of it, and it looked like it would flush. But after two times, three times of doing that, I would pull the toilet.
14: Right.
16: Got a pair of upper dentures out. And I personally did drop my flip phone into the toilet, and it was like the other lady said, an automatic flush.
14: Yeah.
16: And I... It isn't even a reflex. I'm a plumber for how many years at a hospital?
14: Yeah, you're not, right. Yeah, you're not going to worry. Of course.
1: Just another day.
14: Right, but right.
16: My best story is a lady, and she was an employee in an employee restroom, and she goes, I lost my phone. I can't find it. I said, and you called the plumbers? He goes, well, I think I might have dropped it in the toilet. I said, which toilet? She brings me into the little break room toilet. And she goes, I think this one. I said, well, it doesn't look clogged or anything. And with that, somebody called her and her phone was on vibrate. And the water's going.
14: So it was down there.
1: Like
14: okay.
1: Jurassic Park.
14: Right. With a footstep, yes.
16: Oh, you know, kind of like Jurassic Park where the puddles vibrate.
14: Yes.
16: That's what the toilet did.
1: Oh, my God.
14: So
16: we went.
14: You got it out?
16: Go ahead.
14: You got it out? Bill?
16: Now you're breaking up.
1: Oh no, Bill. I was just message us. We will love to hear the story because did I not expect to have a Jurassic Park reference during this hour?
14: To call a plumber and the time it would take him to get over there and then it was still working enough, even submerged to even vibrate. I don't know. Maybe it made it out. Maybe it made it through. You know, maybe it survived, I'm saying.
1: Maybe the phone is strong enough to have Bill message us to let us know the end of the story.
14: Right.
1: Now you know the rest of the story.
14: The life of a phone finds a way. Michelle in Cherry Hill, you're in New Jersey, 101.5.
17: Hi, how are you guys?
1: Hey, we're good.
17: Good. Yeah, my sister and I were, a few years ago, we were working one of the stops for the MS bike ride, City to Shore. And a young woman, we were working this little snack thing, and one of the young ladies came out and said, I dropped my phone in the porta potty. What do I do?
14: Buy a new phone.
17: Where do I get a new phone?
14: Yeah, really. I mean, what did she do? Did she just...
17: She was very upset, but she laughed. I was like, nobody is going to help you get that phone out of that porta potty. I mean, it was.
14: Do you think that's what she? Do you think that's what she was angling for? Like somebody else do the dirty work, not her.
17: Yeah, I think she wanted help in getting the phone out.
14: And I mean, and especially every minute or second that goes by, less likely there's a point in even trying to get it.
17: Now, I don't think she could have even found it, even if she had fished in there.
1: fished is a good word, but I. But for the wrong reasons.
14: So was it more towards the end of the day?
17: It was probably middle of the day, but you know, it was like the first. It was like the first stop, and those bikers line up to use those porta potties. No way.
14: Oh, good Lord.
17: Yeah. So that's something my sister and I even still joke about it today. It's like, I lost my phone in the porta potty. What do I do? Get a new phone.
14: Yeah. Oh, yeah. 100%.
1: Wow. All right.
14: Michelle,
1: a dirty story, Michelle. Thank you for calling New Jersey 101.5.
14: Okay, we're taking tales from the bowl. We're taking toilet rescue stories, and when we come back, if there's any other stories, we'll take your call at 1-800-283-101.5. But I also have these stats on how often it happens, what the items are other than phones that are most commonly lost in toilets, how many people this represents. It's shocking how often this happens. 1-800-283-101.5.
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0: We have a couple of accidents on 280, one eastbound at exit 6 that's blocking a lane. Another crash eastbound by the parkway is causing delays. 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Still slow on 80 westbound from exit 68 all the way to 58. You have delays on the parkway southbound near the Toms River tolls with an accident being cleared. Also slow southbound from exit 142 down to 139. We still have a crash working in Keyport, northbound 36 at Atlantic Street, closing one lane. Leaving New Jersey, we're down to 5 minutes at the George Washington Bridge, but up to 20 apiece at the Lincoln and Holland. More at the Holland coming over the Skyway. Adam Walsky, New Jersey. Jersey traffic north.
1: Jill Myron, New Jersey traffic south. Your ride is easing out in spots at 195, headed eastbound out of Hamilton in towards Robbinsville. Just a lot of traffic right now. We also have traffic pretty slow around Voorhees Township, 73 north at Dutchtown Road to Crescent. A car broke down. Left lane is blocked off. And Ben Franklin Bridge traffic very slow across the span, leaving New Jersey, 676 south, easing out in Camden. Exit Ford Atlantic Ave down to 76 where there was an accident. New Jersey fast traffic every 15 minutes from the Earth Treasures Fine Jewelers traffic desk. I'm Jill Myra, New Jersey 101.5.
14: 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New Jersey 101.5 instant weather. Through this evening, spotty showers and thunderstorms are still possible. And then overnight, we'll see clouds and patchy fog develop. Temperatures not dropping very far. It's going to stay warm and muggy with lows in the lower 70s. And then tomorrow's highs lower 90s. That heat index that feels like our apparent temperature approaching 100. So it'll be hot and humid, mostly cloudy. And watch for some nasty thunderstorms late day tomorrow. Pockets of heavy rain and gusty winds will be our big concerns. One more day of dangerous heat coming up Friday. Highs again in the 90s. From the Edison Heating and Cooling Weather Desk, I'm Chief Meteorologist Dan Zarrow.
18: Ocean City 79, Patterson 81, Toms River also 81. Fast traffic and instant weather every 15 minutes on New Jersey 101.5. 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
3: It is 4:56. We have Levon Putney's news coming up in just 4 minutes. All right, here are the stats. You ready for this, Kylie?
4: I don't think I am, but I know that you're going to say them.
3: Okay, then let's play Kylie Takes a Guess.
4: No!
3: Kylie,
4: no!
3: What percentage of Americans...
4: Hold on, let me get the thinking music. Okay, here we go.
3: What percentage of Americans do you think have accidentally dropped something? I'm not saying a phone. Anything in a toilet. Anything at all. By accident.
4: What percent? You said Americans?
3: What percentage?
4: Have dropped something, anything in a toilet?
3: Mm-hmm.
4: Can you tell that I'm stalling?
3: Well, you're not Googling, so you're not cheating. You're just thinking. Yeah. Just about a percentage.
4: I'm bathroom stalling. 65%.
3: Oh, you way overdid it. Way overguessed. Oh, Price is Right rules. You're going to have to leave Contestants Row.
4: What?
3: No, it's 40%. 40%.
4: Oh, okay, that wasn't that bad.
3: Right, so not the majority, but darn close. 40% of us accidentally lost something down a toilet. Now, the number of people who lost a cell phone... 25 million Americans have dropped a cell phone into a toilet.
4: I believe it.
3: Yep. Because it's about 1 in 5 if you do the math. Yeah. Millions and millions of Americans. Now, the cell
4: phone... I'm honestly surprised it's not more. Sorry.
3: The cell phone, that is one of the most common. Up to 19%. Have dropped their phone in a toilet. However, you know what's more common than that? Mm-hmm. Jewelry. 22%.
4: Wait, I'm sorry, specifically in a toilet?
3: Specifically in the toilet.
4: Oh.
3: Yep, jewelry in the toilet.
4: What?
3: 22%. I don't know how.
4: I can see, like, down the drain, like, down a sink. Because
3: I understand.
4: Women doing their earrings, their necklaces,
3: sure.
4: Their bracelets.
3: I know. Okay, now this category... I don't know if they mean in a wallet or loose money, but it just says money. 16% of us accidentally dropped money in a toilet. First of all, they've got to mean a wallet, because why would you just happen to be counting your money over a toilet? You know what I mean? That doesn't make sense.
4: You have it in your back pocket.
3: Well, yeah, well, oh, like loose, not in a wallet?
4: Mm-hmm.
3: Maybe. 12% of us have lost keys. Mm-hmm. Down the toilet. And then another, an equal number, 12% lost a wristwatch in a toilet. How is a wristwatch coming off your wrist? That makes no damn sense.
4: That's what I was going back to with the jewelry. What are you doing?
3: Yeah. I don't know. All right. Speaking of things falling, one quick item before we get to the real news.
4: Yeah.
3: Did you hear the insane story about a woman... She's in serious condition, but apparently she'll be okay. She'll recover. In Hackensack, in the high-rise building, who fell down the garbage chute?
4: Yes.
3: Isn't this amazing? I don't know how it happened, but this woman entered the 14th floor where they have the trash chute, and I guess she was throwing trash out. I guess she forgot to let go. I don't know how it happened. Apparently she goes headfirst into the trash chute. I'm not sure of exactly her style of throwing bags into a chute, but something went wrong. She goes down into the chute, and there was a backup a couple of floors worth, so she only went 10 floors down, but they find her, I think it was like head first, stuck on a pile of garbage around the third or fourth floor, and they had to like dismantle the chute, take panels off, get her out of there. But yeah, this damn woman, she somehow falls down the garbage chute.
4: Thank God she made it, because a similar story happened a few years before. I was at the College of New Jersey, and that person did not make it out.
3: Yeah, that's serious, man. I know. All right, coming up, I got to tell you a...

0: deer story that you're going to love.
1: Oh,
0: because I know
1: deer.
0: You don't get at all upset about deers hitting cars. So we've got a great story for you. Coming up, New Jersey 101.5.
2: 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Fitzpatrick Home Improvement News Desk. 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
3: Yeah, I want to know how a deer could fall off an overpass for sure. 81 degrees here at 5 o'clock. I'm Levon Putney. Well, two people were critically hurt when they were among seven people in all shot around 10:30 last night in Trenton, where cops say about 50 shots were fired either at the crowd or it was a shootout, but not sure just yet. No arrests at this point. And in North Jersey,
4: 44-year-old Michael Bates of Elizabeth pleaded guilty to the aggravated manslaughter of Sharif Franklin of Newark. Investigators found that in May 2024, Bates hit the victim several times in the face during an argument, causing his death. Bates was sentenced to 15 years and must serve more than 12 before being eligible for parole. Aaron Vogt, New Jersey 101.5 News.
3: Well, with folks flying in now for the first World Cup match at MetLife Stadium Saturday evening between Brazil and Morocco, there's a push to keep knockoff unlicensed cabbies away from them.
5: Port Authority's Catherine Garcia says the agency is launching a $100 million initiative called Operation Legal Ride. It'll aim to go after airport hustlers.
6: They are at their best annoying for travelers trying to get to their destinations who are accosted at baggage claim. At their worst, they are a real threat to public safety.
5: There's going to be stepped up Port Authority police presence and stiffer penalties, including 5 points on an offender's license and new technology to alert police of a known persistent offender entering an airport. Scott Pringle, New Jersey 101.5 News.
3: Well, at the Jersey Shore, the 2-mile Down Beach Express Bridge connecting Northville to Margate, Ventnor, and Longport on Absecon Island is not free. And next Tuesday, the toll is going up 50 cents to $3 if paying cash, up 15 cents to $2 if using Express Pass. 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And with those numbers out today, on Wall Street, the Dow, S&P, and NASDAQ each closed somewhere over 1.5% lower. 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The complete New Jersey 101.5 forecast is coming up now. New Jersey Fast Traffic.
7: We have an accident on the parkway, northbound approaching exit 143A in Irvington. Delays continue up past 145, and you have slow traffic southbound down to 139. And again, an accident approaching the Toms River tolls is causing multiple mile backups. Also watch for delays on eastbound 280 at exit 6 with a crash in the right lane. Another accident eastbound by the parkway has at least one lane closed. You're slow on 287 northbound from exit 7 to 13. Southbound delays from exit 7 down to the turnpike. And it is slow on 78 westbound in the express lanes between exits 58 and 48. Accident in Hillside westbound 22 at Bloy Street takes out at least one lane. Adam Walsky, New Jersey Traffic North.
1: Joel Myra, New Jersey Traffic South. It's still tough on some spots in South Jersey. Ben Franklin Bridge leaving New Jersey, for example, and 676 South coming south of the Benny. Atlantic at exit 4 down to 76. 42 southbound off the Walt all the way down to Creek Road. And also 295 still rocking some backed up traffic around the Burlington County exit 36 down to exit 34 spot and the other zone exit 28 down to exit 26. 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It's very cool. It's kind of like TikTok for sports and gaming, and it's a live sports betting content feed. 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
0: New Jersey 101.5, instant weather. Tomorrow is a big heads-up day. I have to ring alarm bells between heat and humidity and thunderstorm potential.
8: things could get pretty nasty. You have to take care of yourself in this kind of heat and keep an eye and an ear on the sky. So tonight, we'll see some clouds and patchy fog develop as showers and thunderstorms exit. Warm and muggy overnight, lows in the lower 70s. And then tomorrow, hot and humid, highs in the lower 90s. The heat index approaching that danger zone, 100 degrees. That's what it'll feel like. Mostly cloudy with scattered strong thunderstorms late day. Heavy rain almost a guarantee, at least in pockets. Gusty winds are a good possibility as well. Friday, one more day of dangerous heat. Highs back in the 90s. Partly sunny with a chance of evening thunderstorms. Right now, the weekend's looking good. Not as hot, not as humid, with rain chances dialing way back too. From the Edison Heating and Cooling Weather Desk, I'm Chief Meteorologist Dan Zarrow.
3: 82 in Long Branch, 79 degrees in Phillipsburg, 83 in North Brunswick. Traffic and weather brought to you by 618 Restaurant. 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
0: Thank you, Levon. And coming up in just a couple of minutes, yet another thing for you to panic about when you're driving. We'll explain. 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
3: The Bet Parks online casino and sportsbook app Chime Time is 5:11. It is the Dominski and Moore show. We are back from our respective illnesses.
4: Yeah.
3: Happy to be here, but happy to be at the American Dream Mall tomorrow.
4: I was just going to mention that.
3: Oh, were you, Jeff Dominski? Kylie Moore.
4: I actually am. Yes, thank you. Kylie and I are going to be, actually, a number of the shows here are going to be broadcasting live from the New Jersey Hall of Fame inside American Dream Mall.
3: I am so excited to finally see it.
4: Yeah, I've never been there. I have never been to, well, I've never been to either. I have, obviously, because it's housed inside the mall. I've never been to American Dream Mall all these years.
3: I've passed it plenty of times. I've seen the Ferris wheel, the observation deck, maybe they call it. I don't know.
4: Yeah. Yeah, but
3: I'll find out tomorrow.
4: This is twofold. One, there's a big announcement, which we'll get into tomorrow.
3: Yes, yes, very excited.
4: Has to do with the New Jersey Hall of Fame. But the other thing is World Cup is kicking off. And you know what soccer fans we are. Yeah.
3: People are going to kick those balls.
4: Red card. Yeah.
3: No, but there are going to be other people involved in the show that I am thrilled to have on. We'll get into that tomorrow. I don't know if we're allowed to announce it. Are we allowed to announce it?
4: I thought we could. No, hey, you know what? Nobody told me we couldn't, so I will announce it.
3: We'll do it live.
4: If it falls apart, so be it. But one of the people, I'm just going to mention the one, because apparently this got confirmed. If it falls apart, I apologize. But the actor Gary Sinise, is supposed to be on with us right out of the 3 o'clock news tomorrow.
3: Can you promise me one thing,
4: I will not bring up Forrest Gump?
3: No, it's not that. It's not that. Were you going to do your Forrest Gump impression to him?
4: No, absolutely not. Thank that would be God. No, that would be so stupid.
3: Okay. I just want to be sure.
4: That would be
3: okay, I'm sorry. For anyone who doesn't know, Gary Sinise was...
4: Oh, my God.
3: You know what? Do it now. Who did he play, Jeff? Who did he play in that movie?
4: You want me to do it as Forrest.
3: Yes.
4: But you just don't want me to do it to him.
3: Exactly.
4: Joining us now, we've got Lieutenant Dan... I would not do that because it's just so corny. That would be too corny.
3: Okay. I just wanted to be sure that we were on the same page. But yes, Lieutenant Dion.
4: You want to hear a really funny
3: ice
4: story?
3: Ice cream.
4: Want to hear a funny story about Gary Sinise being in that movie? My dad saw that movie and he didn't know Gary Sinise. He never saw him in anything, right? Now, you know how in that movie... His legs are taken off in Vietnam, right?
3: Mm-hmm.
4: My dad thought, what?
3: No, I was going to make a bad joke. I'm sorry. I was going to derail you.
4: My dad thought that they actually found an actor who was an amputee. And that the only scenes when he actually had legs were the faked ones. Not that they faked it. For him to be an amputee.
3: Oh, he believed in movie magic.
4: He did. And my dad, I finally had to explain to him. Because he was like, I don't know how they found somebody with no legs who could act that well. It's like, Dad, he's got legs.
3: That man should also be in Apollo 13.
4: Yeah, right. It's like, Dad, it's Gary Sinise.
3: Put him in the Green Mile.
4: Yeah, exactly. He's done a lot of things. Anyway.
3: No, but I mean, we have former Olympians. We have former New York Giants. We have current music superstars lined up. It's going to be exciting tomorrow.
4: Yep. We'll see what happens.
3: Don't even listen to either of us. Listen to everyone else on the show.
4: Yeah, really. We'll see what happens. Okay, so... a couple of crazy events happened on our roads in the last few days. On Sunday, there was a New Jersey motorcyclist who was sadly seriously injured because he was in Hunterdon County on 78 and a bear ran out. A biker hit a bear. This happened in Clinton Township on 78, 31-year-old guy. He was going westbound on a Harley. Bear just runs right into the roadway. He strikes the bear. The guy's thrown from the motorcycle, and he was taken, you know, for medical care with serious injuries. The bear ended up dying. The last I saw, not sure if he was killed from the crash or if he was euthanized, but right. You hear of deer. Excuse me. You hear of deer, but you don't expect a bear to run out.
3: Absolutely okay? not.
4: Nor do you expect a deer to come from an aerial bombardment. Here's what happened.
3: Excuse me?
4: Now, you always worry about a deer running in front of you, right? Because it happened to you once.
3: Of course. Why would I not? I mean, they're, especially during their horny season.
4: Right, right. Well, what if I told you last night, 7:15, on the Garden State Parkway in Paramus, an SUV is driving along and there's an overpass. A deer fell off the overpass straight out of the heavens and landed on top of a car. God. Driver didn't even see it coming. A deer came over the side of an overpass.
3: What part of the car?
4: Well, enough that they had to extricate the driver because it caved in the entire roof.
3: Oh, my
4: gosh. Couldn't
3: get,
4: yep. Investigators.
3: So not the windshield or the front?
4: Not sure. The deer fell from the overpass, struck the northbound Hyundai Tucson, and the driver was a 44-year-old woman from Hackensack. The impact affected the driver's side door frame. That prevented her from exiting the vehicle. They had to go in and get her.
3: Oh, my gosh. That is so terrifying. I mean, just for a deer to fall from the heavens alone.
4: Right, right.
3: Even if it hadn't hit her.
4: Like it was raining deer. Not even running from the left or the right. Just literally straight down from the top.
3: All right,
4: over the side of an overpass.
3: New phrase. We're no longer saying it's raining cats and dogs. It's we're raining deer.
4: Right, right. And the deer, sadly, was found dead at the scene. Now, the woman suffered non-life-threatening injury. She was injured, but it was not nearly as badly as that motorcyclist was from the bear. Mm. But she was injured, but she was treated after the crash. No other vehicles were involved. In other words, like this deer did not get hit by a car on the overpass and get vaulted. It apparently just either fell or jumped off the side of the overpass.
3: Thank goodness.
4: Yeah, we don't know. We don't know why the hell it did it, but that's what the deer did.
3: Yeah, suicidal deer. I don't know.
4: Yep.
3: Bad name.
4: So, and the last line of the story, it's kind of stating the obvious, but the deer story in Paramus. The police chief there, Robert Guidetti, said that the unusual crash highlights the hazards wildlife can pose to motorists, particularly near major roadways and wooded areas. Let's prove him right. What animals have you hit? That's what we want to know. Have you had a hazard with wildlife that posed a danger to you as a motorist? What kind of animals have you hit in your life with your car? 1-800-283-101.5.
3: Right now it is 519. Here's fast traffic.
2: Still working on that accident on the parkway in Irvington, northbound approaching exit 143A. The accident was cleared southbound near the Toms River tolls. 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Accident cleared eastbound 280 at exit 6. Still working on the crash eastbound by the parkway, and westbound is slow from exit 16 to 14. You also have delays on 22 westbound at Bloy Street, with an accident being cleared. And coming into New Jersey on the Outer Bridge crossing, a stalled vehicle was quickly cleared, but now it's a bit slow both ways, and you have some delays leaving New Jersey on the Gothels Bridge. Adam Walsky, New Jersey traffic north.
5: Jill Myra, New Jersey traffic south. Oh boy, we have some delays that are still with us at Route 1 southbound Quaker Bridge Road, and that's all the way down from West Windsor down through to Baker's Basin Road going in to Lawrence Township. Just a lot of rush hour volume. You also have that slow at 295 north at exit 26 to exit 28. Yeah, northbound is also busy in that area, and southbound, of course, from exit 28 down through to exit 26. And we're easing out at 130 in Cinnaminson from an earlier issue with a tractor trailer that was broken down. New Jersey fast traffic is made possible by Parks Casino. There are so many great shows at Parks. Love going there to the Excite Center. Not a bad seat in the house. Gene Simmons Band, yes, on July 24th. And a show that's really very cool, Australian Pink Floyd, coming up on August 29th. Now, there's comedy. There's something for everyone at all these shows at Parks Casino. So I want you to get your tickets right now. 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Exit 6 off the turnpike. 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
6: New Jersey 101.5, instant weather. Through this evening, spotty showers and thunderstorms are still possible, and then overnight we'll see clouds and patchy fog develop. Temperatures not dropping very far. It's going to stay warm and muggy with lows in the lower 70s, and then tomorrow's highs lower 90s. That heat index that feels like our apparent temperature approaching 100. So it'll be hot and humid, mostly cloudy, and watch for some nasty thunderstorms late day tomorrow. Pockets of heavy rain and gusty winds will be our big concerns. One more day of dangerous heat coming up Friday. Highs again in the 90s. From the Edison Heating and Cooling Weather Desk, I'm Chief Meteorologist Dan Zarrow.
4: Wildwood, 76. Mount Holly, 83. Hackettstown, 78. Fast traffic, instant weather every 15 minutes. 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
3: Okay, what sort of critter did you, flatten with your car? Well, that seems mean.
4: Yeah, you might have.
3: What sort of critter did you,
4: could have just...
3: What sort
4: maybe
3: of
4: not flatten it.
3: Wait, I know how to make it nice. What sort of critter did you send gently over the Rainbow Bridge?
4: Oh, my
3: car?
4: Goodness.
3: What? Too nice? What'd you kill with your car? 1-800-283-101.5.
4: Don't bring the Rainbow Bridge
3: into this. I'm sorry.
4: Mike on 78, you're on New Jersey 101.5. You hit something with your car?
5: Well, almost, but it's a bear story, so I think it's a good one. So I'll give you
3: because that's rare.
4: Absolutely. Where was this?
5: Yeah, this is crazy. So I'm in my Jeep Wrangler with the doors off and the top off. In the back is my 8-year-old daughter. We're going up to Fairview Lakes YMCA camp for like this princess guide daddy-daughter trip. Mm-hmm. I'm driving on the country road about a mile away from the entrance, and out of my peripheral, I see a dark object. I knew it wasn't a deer, but I didn't know what it was, so it gave me this weird goosebump feeling. Long story short, it comes in front of me, and I'm like, oh my God, it's a bear. I hit the brakes, and I give the light, polite beep, not the obnoxious Jersey lay on the horn. He looks at me, and I realize, oh, my God, I don't have any doors on my car. I have nothing to protect me and my daughter.
3: Oh,
5: this guy decides to break back, right?
3: Yes.
5: So I beep. Yeah. And he's looking at me like, what's your problem, right? So I give a light beep again. He jumps over the guardrail, turns to me again, and my daughter, you know, my kid's 8 years old. She's like, look at it. It's Pooh Bear, Winnie the Pooh.
4: Oh.
5: And I'm like, no, that thing will tear us to pieces.
3: Right.
5: And then I get to the entrance where there's a check-in, right? This is about a mile down the road. I said, hey, I know you got like 200 girls and some fathers to camp out. There was a bear up the road, and they're like, oh, yeah, that's Jasper. Don't worry about it. And I'm in my head, I'm like, oh, my God, there's all these little girls camping, marshmallows, food. And they acknowledge, yeah, that's Jasper. He just, like, floats around.
3: Yeah, it's like,
5: scary.
3: Yeah, and you're like, don't name him. For God's sakes, get rid of him.
4: But at no point was your daughter or any of the girls scared of this?
5: No, and I made it a point not to say anything because I didn't want to create, you know, but I told
3: panic,
5: the father, like, hey, not for nothing, I saw this bear, like, we should just be cognizant to put the food away at night. And,
3: right, which is smart. Know. Right.
4: Wicked smart. My boy's wicked smart.
3: Oh, yeah. That's disconcerting.
4: Mike, thank you for calling New Jersey 101.5.
3: Daniel in Bethlehem, you're on New Jersey 101.5.
6: Hi, actually, it's Danielle.
3: Oh, I'm sorry. The way it was spelled, I apologize.
4: We identified you as Daniel.
3: Yeah,
4: so.
3: I'm sorry. Danielle, sorry.
6: Daniel worked too.
4: Well, let's go with this. Hey, Danny, how are you?
6: All right, good. So I also have a bear story.
4: No, really? Was this also New Jersey?
6: Also in New Jersey and not far from where this accident happened the other day with the motorcyclist.
3: Right. What happened?
6: So it was my father, and he actually had a 1959 BSA motorcycle that he just refurbished, and his gas cap came in. It was the last piece he needed. So he headed out to Milford, and he was going down a hill over here called Anderson Hill, right by Spruce Run Reservoir. And there were some people outside, and they were having a picnic, and they started waving their arms. My father didn't see them. They saw a bear coming out of the woods, and it ran out and smacked right into my father while he was riding his motorcycle.
3: How badly was he hurt?
6: He ended up sliding. He went into a slide. He actually was cut up.

0: his hand was a busted up. But the worst part was he was on blood thinners, so that wasn't too good.
1: Right.
0: And then, so he ended up, they were there, so they called emergency right away. They're like, didn't you see it? And he's like, no. And the bike, of course, the handlebars were bent, and
2: he was
0: more upset about that because he just
2: did it. Yep. Exactly.
0: Yeah. Oh, but the bear just kept going.
1: Yeah, just like keep barreling
2: nothing,
1: on.
2: Like it was nothing. Wow. Hey, Danielle, thank you. Thanks for calling New Jersey 101.5.
1: We appreciate it.
2: So, yeah, between the bear story on 78 and this deer falling off the overpass onto an SUV on the parkway, we want to know, what kind of animals have you hit? Bears are fine. Doesn't have to be, though. 1-800-283-101.5.
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4: 81 degrees here at 5:30. I'm Levon Putney. Police in Trenton still tracking down whoever shot seven people around 10:30 last night in the Lamberton section of town. Two of those shot were critically hurt. One still listed in critical condition. Cops say about 50 shots were fired, likely from a handgun. Well, the Press of Atlantic City is reporting Hard Rock Casino workers agreed to a tentative one-year deal, making them the sixth of AC's nine casinos with the new deal. Their union is still negotiating with Resorts, Bally's, and Golden Nugget Hotel Casinos. Well, for labor and union officials here in the Garden State, like everywhere else, artificial intelligence is a concern.
5: New Jersey's economy is heavily concentrated in sectors where AI is taking hold fastest. 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
4: State Acting Labor Commissioner Kevin Jarvis there testifying yesterday at a Senate committee hearing on AI's effects on labor in New Jersey. Just last month, the state started asking companies if layoffs were due to AI. And the Knicks, well, they'll be trying to go to work tonight on the Spurs. Game 4 of the NBA Finals tonight back at the Garden. New York up 2-1. Game 5, that'll be Saturday night back in San Antonio. The complete New Jersey 101.5 forecast is coming up now. New Jersey Fast Traffic.
6: In Hillside, we still have that accident working on 22 westbound at Bloy Street. That has at least one lane closed, and it's slow on the parkway northbound approaching exit 142. More delays up toward 145. Along the way, an accident was cleared in Irvington, northbound at 143A. Now you have a crash in Saddlebrook, westbound 80 by the parkway, and 78 express lanes are slow westbound between exits 58 and 48. Heading down the shore, still busy on the parkway, southbound between exits 91 down to 82, but an accident was cleared by the Toms River tolls, and you have a crash southbound approaching 135 that is on the shoulder. Leaving New Jersey, 15 minutes at the George Washington Bridge, 20 at the Lincoln Tunnel, and 30 at the Holland. Adam Walsky, New Jersey. Traffic north.
1: Jill Myra, New Jersey traffic south. Backed up ride at 195 eastbound still goes from Whitehorse, Hamilton area all the way through towards Robbinsville and Route 130. And we also have it slow at 295 south at exit 40 at Route 38, Mount Laurel, down to exit 34 at Route 70. Traffic is also going to be a little stuck at 42 south, 295 to Lower Landing. From the Earth Treasures Fine Jewelers Traffic Desk, I'm Jill Myra, New Jersey 101.5.
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3: From the Town Square, New Jersey Info and Weather Network, I don't use the phrase dangerous heat unless we meet very specific temperature and humidity criteria. Tomorrow and Friday will be right there. More stormy weather is ahead, too. Any showers around will exit this evening, then clouds and patchy fog develop overnight. It'll be pretty warm and muggy. Lows only fall to the lower 70s. Tomorrow, hot and humid. Highs in the lower 90s. The heat index near the triple-digit mark. Mostly cloudy skies with scattered strong thunderstorms we'll have to watch for late day tomorrow. I'm Chief Meteorologist Dan Zarrow.
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2: Okay, so we've all been there at some point. You drive long enough in New Jersey and you're going to have an animal run out in front of you. A guy in a motorcycle in 78 over the weekend had a bear run out and collided with a bear. The guy's alive, but he was seriously, you know, hurt. And then a woman less injured, miraculously. This was just last night in Paramus. A deer somehow jumped or fell off an overpass right over the parkway, came down on top of the roof of her car, and pinned her in there, crushed her door in. Right.
1: Absolutely terrifying. Stephen King himself would shudder at that.
2: Right. Probably never even saw it coming. Probably had, I mean, right. It was like a deer bomb was dropped from the sky. And you know, whether it was something big or something, you know, even just like a poor little family dog. Oh, that's got to be the worst. If you hit an animal that's a domestic animal and you've got to find and tell the owner.
1: That's
2: got to be hard.
1: I've witnessed half of that.
2: Yeah.
1: It was a hit and run.
2: Oh, I think I know this.
1: Yes.
2: I think I know the story.
1: Let's take calls first.
2: Yeah, let's take a few calls first. So, yeah, animals that you sadly hit. 1-800-283-101.5.
1: Izzy in Pine Lake Park, you're on New Jersey 101.5. Hey, Izzy.
15: Hey, good afternoon. How you doing?
2: Hey, good.
15: By the way, pretty good. There's something I think about sometimes actually driving is, what if something just comes flying off this overpass? I don't have, like, any fear of driving across bridges or in tunnels, but that is something I do think about from time to time. I wouldn't say all the time.
2: Right.
15: But every now and then.
16: See, but no, I think about the people throwing rocks. I don't think about a deer.
2: Right, you don't think about it like a large animal, but now we know it can happen because it did.
15: Anything can happen.
2: Yeah. So what have you hit?
15: Yeah, so about 5 years ago, I know I called in with the story, but a goose came flying into my windshield. Some glass shattered, but I didn't get injured or anything. I just kept driving like nothing happened until I got home, and then I made a claim with the insurance company, and that was it as far as that. And a few months ago, I was driving down the Garden State Parkway coming from Rockland County, so it was pretty close to Paramus. It was around exit 166. Paramus is a couple miles south of that. A deer came darting out of the woods. And I saw right in front of me, the last split second decision, I saw that it was clear on both lanes, both to my right and to my left. I quickly swerved, even though they say you're not supposed to.
2: Right.
15: But that's how I avoided the deer. Ooh. And the same night, the craziness about that night was the same exact night, heading south on the Garden State Parkway around mile marker 132. In the center lane, there was a car that, with its reverse lights on, completely stopped. I was doing about 80 miles an hour. That's a split-second decision there as well.
2: Just whoa! Oh, oh. That's not a good night.
16: No, not at all. Wow. Izzy, I'm glad you're safe. Thank you so much for calling New Jersey 101.5.
2: And I think we all feel this way, even if it's a smaller bird. The goose, these things have the ability to fly. Why do they not avoid the cars?
16: Jeff, don't get me started on low flying birds.
2: Right?
16: You know I've been, for the last, year and a half, a truther about them.
2: I know. It's like, just pull up.
16: Just, you don't have to be here.
2: You could do what any other animal can't do.
16: I can't go up there.
2: Right.
16: You can.
2: Right.
16: Go
2: right
16: there. The road, that's mine.
2: Let's talk to Chance in Colts Neck. Hey, Chance, what's going on?
17: Good evening, guys. How you doing?
16: Hey, Chance, we're good.
17: All right, so I got a story. I didn't hit an animal. Oh, I have hit animals, and I got many stories. But this is not about that. I was driving down a slow 25-mile-hour road as a passenger. And the driver, she was doing, 20. It was a windy fall night, and, there's lots of leaves blowing across the road. And I swear I saw a frog. And it was coming across the road, but I was not driving. So I was like, oh, my God, you got to stop. You just hit a frog. She's like, no way. It was just a leaf. So I got out, and she ran over the frog's head.
2: Oh, you were right. Oh, my.
17: So I get back in the car, and I'm like, yeah, you're right. It was only a leaf.
2: Why? You just didn't want her to know?
16: Oh.
17: Yeah, no, because she would have cared a whole lot.
16: Aww. Even if it was a little frog? I would have also. I'm not saying that to, dismissively.
2: Yeah.
17: Right. But no, so to this day, she doesn't know that she didn't hit a frog.
16: Unless she's listening.
2: Yeah. As long as you don't call in a nearly statewide radio signal and broadcast the story, she'll be fine. She'll never know.
16: And then it got up and started singing, hello, my baby. Hello, my honey. Oh, my God. There's a, 50-year-old reference. Chance, thank you for calling New Jersey 101.5.
2: I'm shocked that you know it. But yeah, the little frog that had the cane and everything.
16: Michigan J. Frog.
2: There you go. Right, little top hat. Yeah.
16: Do I only know that from Spaceballs? Let's find out.
2: I don't know. All right, we're talking about times that you unfortunately had an animal run out in front of your car. How about Anthony in Woodbury? You're on New Jersey 101.5.
18: Yeah, I have nothing like a bear or a deer. I actually was driving couple weeks ago and talking about birds. Bird hit my windshield just where the roof line is. So I looked behind me and all there was behind me was a puff of feathers.
16: Oh,
2: yeah.
18: There was nothing. I don't know if it was a sparrow or I'm not even sure what it was. But again, you're right what you said earlier. They can get above me.
2: Right.
18: Go up there. You know?
16: Thank you.
18: It's like they're testing it,
2: are they tempting fate? Like, is this their adrenaline sport to swoop down and see how close they could come?
16: Like a train dodge?
2: Kind of, right, yeah.
18: Not to sound like cruel, but I kind of laughed. My wife was very upset. I felt bad, but I was like, looking behind me and seeing the feathers, it kind of made me laugh.
19: My wife did not think it was funny.
2: And then she, right, and then she gets mad at you. How dare you think
16: not
2: that's funny.
16: That's not funny, Anthony.
2: Right.
16: A being died.
19: Yes, exactly. But, I mean, I was upset that I did it, but looking behind me and just seeing the, like, a poof of feathers behind my car, like.
2: Yeah, no, I get it. I get it. It's just, yeah, it's, I understand what you mean.
16: I do, too.
2: Like, you wouldn't have tried to hit it.
16: I'm on both sides. I'm with Anthony and Mrs. Anthony. Anthony, thank you for calling New Jersey 101.5.
2: How about Allie in Somerset? Hi, Allie.
20: Hi. Yeah, one time I was in bumper-to-bumper traffic in, like, a wooded road near Princeton, and I was completely stopped, and out of the bush, a deer just came barreling into the front of my car, and so I had to get my front bumper replaced.
2: So you weren't even moving. You were literally stopped still on the road.
20: Yeah, and then it just ran off. Like, I hope it didn't die. I hope it didn't, like, I never saw it after that, but it just kind of ran off.
16: You're so much nicer than me because if a deer hit my bumper and I had to pay for that, I'd be like, I hope it died. Do you remember how much it cost you?
20: A couple hundred. Maybe a lot of hundred.
16: Yeah.
2: Do you remember what time of year it was?
20: That would have been fall time.
2: Okay.
16: Oh, rutting season.
2: The rutting season. That's their mating season. Yeah. And right. And they get a little crazed. And so, right. They forget what they're doing. Yeah. Cause that's the only way I could see running into a totally stationary object. He had to be.
20: Yeah.
2: Horny.
20: I've seen them run into, like, buildings, into stores, and people freak out and they're like, oh, like, so there's just suddenly a deer inside.
16: Oh, I've seen that too. Like, videos of the deer running into, like, jewelry stores. I would be freaked
2: out.
16: Yeah,
2: like, they'll go right through the window, and then they're just tearing the store, the office, apart because they're in a panic and they're trying to figure out how to get out.
16: Mm-hmm.
2: And they don't have
20: the
2: mental capacity.
20: We're all the other deer. What is this box I'm in? yesterday, there was also, I almost hit a squirrel, and then it ran off. But then I was walking by that area of the neighborhood later that night, and the squirrel was dead on the road. I think somebody, like, he was trying to cross again, and somebody else hit him. So I picked him up with some sticks and, like, put him in the grass nearby.
2: Wait a minute. Why would you even move him?
16: With sticks?
2: Still, why?
16: It was sanitary.
20: He was going to roast in the road, and I walk around there, and like, that way a fox is going to come by and probably pick him up and eat him. I don't want the fox getting hit, too.
2: I was about to say, the fox will just get him in the middle of the road, but you mean so the fox doesn't get hit.
16: What we're getting at is that Allie is a much better person than either one of us.
2: Oh, yeah. We suck compared to you, Allie.
16: Allie, thank you so much for calling New Jersey 101.5. Do not be a stranger.
2: I would never... It's almost like a mob thing in New Jersey. Hey, we got to move the body. It's like, no, you don't. It's a squirrel.
16: You got to move the body? I got the sticks.
2: Yeah, right? Got the sticks nearby. All right.
16: Don't want the fox coming around.
2: If you ever hit an animal, we want to hear your story. But also, Kylie, you got to tell that story. I know it's about a cat. You got to tell that story before we get out of
16: here.
2: Yes, sir. Yeah. 1-800-28... I'm sorry about my voice.
16: 1-800-283-101.5. Here's fast traffic.
6: 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You have a crash on 80 westbound at exit 61, blocking a lane. 287 slow northbound from exit 7 to 13. More delays up by exit 35 in Morristown. Southbound, you're slow from exit 5 down to the Turnpike. You also have delays on 22 westbound at Blois Street with an accident being cleared. More delays westbound by Vauxhall Road. And if you're leaving New Jersey, George Washington Bridge about 10 to 15 to the upper level, 20 at the Lincoln Tunnel and 30 at the Holland. Adam Walsky, New Jersey Traffic North.
1: Jill Myra, New Jersey Traffic South. Some leftovers in South Jersey, like 295 South Slow around Mount Laurel and exit 40, Route 38, all the way down to exit 34 at Route 70. And traffic is still going to be messy for you if you're just going over into Bucks County. You need to know, Bristol Road is closed off at Old Lincoln Highway, and the roadway is damaged. That's what the reports are saying. Traffic is also still backed up in Mercer County at 195 East out of the White Horse part of Hamilton in through to Robbinsville. From the Earth Treasures Fine Jewelers Traffic Desk, I'm Jill Myra, New Jersey 101.5.
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3: New Jersey 101.5 instant weather. Through this evening, spotty showers and thunderstorms are still possible, and then overnight we'll see clouds and patchy fog develop. Temperatures not dropping very far. It's going to stay warm and muggy with lows in the lower 70s, and then tomorrow's highs lower 90s. That heat index, the feels like our apparent temperature approaching 100. So it'll be hot and humid, mostly cloudy, and watch for some nasty thunderstorms late day tomorrow. Pockets of heavy rain and gusty winds will be our big concerns. One more day of dangerous heat coming up Friday. Highs again in the 90s. From the Edison Heating and Cooling Weather Desk, I'm Chief Meteorologist Dan Zaro.
2: Lavalette, 79. Millville, 84. Perth Amboy is at 83. 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

0: It is 5:56. We got a Jersey thang coming up.
1: Bit of a Jersey thang.
0: Real quick before we talk to John, your story. Now it was a dog, not a cat. I have that wrong.
1: Correct.
0: Okay, so you're with a coworker, I believe.
1: Yes, our former coworker. He's still alive. I didn't mean to make it sound otherwise. Our coworker Jovi. We were commuting at the time. This was on 5:37 in Freehold. And we saw this tiny little dog just get hit by a car.
0: You saw it at, like, the car in front of you took him out?
1: Yes. We were going one direction. The other car was going.
0: Oh, I'm coming. Okay. Yeah.
1: And just.
0: Oh, and you saw it happen.
1: You saw it go limp.
0: Right.
1: And what's worse, we pulled over because we were like, is there any way we could help this situation?
0: What about the car that hit him?
1: Kept on going.
0: Wow. That's cold.
1: And as did several other cars who probably, in all honesty, the other cars behind them probably did not see what happened.
0: Yeah.
1: So we pulled over to try to see, like, can we help?
0: Yeah.
1: We could not.
0: Yeah.
1: And then we also witnessed the owner realize what was happening.
0: Oh.
1: It was Jeff.
0: Now, she didn't think you guys hit the dog, did she?
1: No, she did not see us at all. She just.
0: Oh, I understand. I
1: honestly,
0: you were far enough away. I got you.
1: Honestly, I don't even think she saw the other cars.
0: Right.
1: I think she only saw her dog.
0: Yeah.
1: And just screamed a guttural sound that I have never heard before.
0: Oh.
1: Jeff, I showed up the next morning still crying.
0: It was almost like one of these people where the dog is as close to her as like her kid would be or something. Yeah.
1: Seemingly. She was.
0: Oh, that's tragic.
1: It was so bad. Oh, God. I still think about her. Every time I pass 537, oof.
0: Okay, John in Aberdeen. Hey, John, what's your story? What's up?
2: When I was younger, my dad, like growing up, we would drive around, and this is back to the animal thing. So we're driving around, and he would say to aim at the bunnies that you saw on the road.
0: Your dad like would?
2: When you grew up and got your license. Yeah, my dad would say, we aim at them and then they run away because they're the smartest animal kind of thing and all that. That's what we believe.
0: Me
2: and
0: like they're so quick. Like he's probably saying like aim at them
2: so
0: because
2: aim at, like, so,
0: right, they'll be out of your way by
2: so
0: the time
2: we're driving
0: you're
2: down
0: there.
2: The road. Mm. Exactly. So we're driving. So anyway, he never, we always looked behind, never hit a bunny, never hit a squirrel because you aimed at them supposedly how we were learning, you know. Anyway, I get my license. The first thing I do, within a week, there's bunnies. Me and my buddies are in the car. I said, all right, let's try it. I aim at the bunnies, and I ran over two of them. So it wasn't that funny, but it was like I realized that it's not true, I guess.
0: Oh, my God. No, wait. Did your dad think it was true?
2: No, he probably was just telling us that and trying. Yeah, I don't know what
0: as
2: he was
0: a
2: thinking.
0: Joke, like.
2: I assume so. Like, my dad was a hunter.
0: Oh, no.
2: My dad's a hunter and all that kind of stuff. He brought us out to the. He brought us to the best. They had so many so much property somewhere in like Catskills hunting.
0: Yeah.
2: I'm 13. I shot
1: three no,
2: shots.
1: Man.
0: Okay. Well, yeah, man, I'm sorry that happened, bro. But
1: John, but we appreciate you sharing with us.
0: Oh.
1: Yeah, okay. I'm going to have to. Gonna have to recover from all of this.
0: I'm thinking of Ricky Bobby and Talladega Nights. Well, son, I was drunk when I said that.
1: That just happened.
0: There you go. All right, we gotta go. We're gonna be at American Dream tomorrow at the New Jersey Hall of Fame.
1: See you there. Jersey Thang is coming up next on New Jersey 101.5.
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4: It's 82 degrees here at 6 o'clock. I'm Levon Putney. They're still saying a ceasefire is in place. Iran's military leaders, though, say they attacked U.S. bases in Bahrain, Jordan, and Kuwait as a response to the U.S. hitting several targets in Iran late Tuesday after Iran downed a U.S. Army helicopter near the Strait of Hormuz earlier Tuesday. Well, here in the Garden State, Sayreville police reached an agreement with an officer who sued for sexual harassment.
5: Out of a $750,000 settlement, Angela Moat receives the majority of the money for emotional distress, with about $250,000 for attorney's fees. She had claimed that in spite of top scores, harassment stalled her promotions and led to lost wages before ultimately becoming a lieutenant. The settlement does not include any admission of wrongdoing by the Sayreville Police Department or its officials. Erin Vogt, New Jersey 101.5 News.
4: Well, drivers in New Jersey, watch out. State police and local police are out there stopping traffic law offenders.

0: This is normal, and in Middlesex County.
1: It's called Operation Safe Summer, launched by the South Brunswick Police Department on Tuesday, June 9th. 43 officers were on patrol for the first 24 hours, cracking down on careless and impaired driving, speeding, and other motor vehicle violations. But with increased traffic expected from vacations, 250th anniversary celebrations, and FIFA World Cup-related activities, police plan to heighten patrols and safety enforcement all summer season. Jen Ursulo, New Jersey, 101.5 News.
0: Well, the wife of former New Jersey Senator Bob Menendez is headed to prison next month after a federal appeals court yesterday said no to her staying out on bail while appealing her bribery conviction. Now to the Guaranteed Service Business Report. Well, labor stats show consumer prices hit a three-year high last month with annual inflation at 4.2%. On Wall Street, as a result, the Dow, S&P, and NASDAQ all closed over 1.5% lower. 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The complete New Jersey 101.5 forecast is coming up now. New Jersey Fast Traffic.
2: Still slow on 80, westbound near exit 61 in Elmwood Park. An accident still blocking a lane. You have delays on 78, westbound in the express lanes from the parkway to exit 48. Slow on 287, northbound from exit 7 to 13. More delays up by Morristown, northbound near exit 35. Southbound, you're slow from exit 5 down to the turnpike. Accident cleared, westbound 22 at Blois Street and Hillside. Still slow, though, westbound near Springfield Road. And you have delays on 280 westbound between exit 16 and 14. Still slow on the parkway, southbound down toward 157 and near 135. An accident was cleared. Still busy southbound by the Toms River tolls. Northbound, you have delays between 142 and 145. Your next traffic update in 15 minutes. I'm Adam Walsky on New Jersey 101.5.
3: New Jersey 101.5 instant weather. Tomorrow is a big heads-up day. I have to ring alarm bells between heat and humidity and thunderstorm potential. Things could get pretty nasty. You have to take care of yourself in this kind of heat and keep an eye and an ear on the sky. So tonight, we'll see some clouds and patchy fog develop as showers and thunderstorms exit. Warm and muggy overnight, lows in the lower 70s. And then tomorrow, hot and humid, highs in the lower 90s. The heat index approaching that danger zone, 100 degrees. That's what it'll feel like. Mostly cloudy with scattered strong thunderstorms late day. Heavy rain, almost a guarantee, at least in pockets. Gusty winds are a good possibility as well. Friday, one more day of dangerous heat, highs back in the 90s, partly sunny with a chance of evening thunderstorms. Right now, the weekend's looking good, not as hot, not as humid, with rain chances dialing way back too. From the Edison Heating and Cooling Weather Desk, I'm Chief Meteorologist Dan Zarrow.
0: It's 82 degrees in Seabright, 80 in Morristown, 81 degrees in Red Bank. 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Coming up next, Jersey Thing with Eric Scott.
4: All right, thanks, Levon. We'll see you in about 30 minutes with another news update. Coming up on A Jersey Thing, we're going to start with a question that should bother every legal voter in New Jersey. How did hundreds of non-citizens end up on the voter rolls, and how many ballots were actually cast illegally? Just in time for summer driving season, Gas Buddies Patrick DeHaan joins us with a gas price update. Prices have come down a bit, but Jersey drivers still paying more than $4 a gallon. Then our Aaron Vogt will join us with unanswered questions about a Rutgers hazing investigation, no criminal charges, limited public answers, and there's a lot about this story that we may never know. We'll wrap it up with some final thoughts on trust in elections, trust in our institutions, trust that the public is actually being told the truth. All of that and more is coming up tonight on A Jersey Thing.
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0: It is Jersey Thing for this Wednesday. I'm Eric Scott. We got a busy show coming up again tonight as we talk about illegal voting in New Jersey. There's a good chance that it is happening in every single New Jersey county. And wait until you hear how this all came about and what led to it. We're also going to get a check-in on gas prices. You can find some bargains. Prices have come down a little bit, but it may not last heading into the summer. Petroleum analyst Patrick DeHaan from Gas Buddy will join us. There are a lot of unanswered questions about an alleged hazing incident at a Rutgers frat house. This happened last October. We may not ever know what happened inside that fraternity house. And our Aaron Vogt will join us from the newsroom to explain why the Middlesex County prosecutor has closed this case. But first, another beautiful day in New Jersey. Although the humidity is starting to ramp up a little bit, our chief meteorologist Dan Zero says we are probably going to see heat indexes of 100 or so before the weekend. And I know, Thomas, you love the heat. That's a little excessive for me.
1: Yeah, the humidity is a little rough. I do like the heat. I like that dry heat. That's what I like.
0: Yeah, right. So you're kind of like Arizona hot.
1: Humidity is a little too much for me sometimes.
0: Yeah, a little bit. And I don't know what it was, but my allergies have been killing me all day. You know how miserable I was this morning on the morning show. But I took the dogs out, I guess about 2:30, 3 o'clock this morning before I left. And something in the air hit me. I took every allergy drug I could find in the house, and still, you can probably hear it in my voice. My eyes are a little red. It was a brutal day today, and today's humidity did not help at all.
1: When was the last time you cut the lawn?
0: Last Friday. Yeah, and I know the tree pollen is still high, and it's been coming off of the trees. You can see it in the yard when the wind blows.
1: Yes,
0: the clouds that actually come off the trees.
1: Oh my God, yeah.
0: It's terrible. I tried to sit outside. We have an outdoor living room off the deck, and I tried to sit outside a little bit the other night, and immediately I just was covered in pollen.
1: About once a week, I think on Monday, there's guys that come to the complex that I live in, mm-hmm. and they'll cut everyone's lawn. They'll just mow around the complexes and everything, and every single time they leave remnants of just pollen everywhere. Ugh. Because, you know, it's in the grass and everything. They cut the grass and it's on everyone's driveway, the cars. And I remember going out one morning to work, and I'm like, why am I sneezing like 4 times in a row? And I'm like, oh, it's Tuesday.
0: Yeah.
1: They just cut the grass yesterday.
0: Oh, yeah. If you've got a remedy, and everybody has their own thing that they do, but if you've got a remedy and you want to drop it on the app chat for me, I would love to hear about it. One of the top stories we talked about this morning is election integrity. And it's been a pretty significant national issue led largely by President Trump and Republicans. And the Democrats and others are saying, hey, there's no problem. There's no cheating in the election. There's no illegal voting going on. And yet again, in New Jersey, we have discovered that is absolutely not the case. In response to some concerns, the Republican Party in New Jersey created what they call their Election Integrity Task Force. And this also comes after the U.S. attorney wound up charging a couple people who had been illegally voting with voter fraud. If you are not a U.S. citizen and you register to vote, that's a crime. If you then exercise that vote, that is also a crime, and it's a pretty significant one. So already you have people downplaying what the Integrity Task Force discovered, but they've documented at least 30 illegal votes. And the concern that is being raised is whether New Jersey's voter registration system has enough safeguards. In New Jersey, as you know, Democrats muscled through legislation that allows individuals who are in the United States illegally to obtain a driver's license. In that process, through the MVC, that is one of the main gateways to register to vote, some of these individuals have managed to register to vote even though they are not U.S. citizens. And in many cases now, what we've discovered, a few dozen cases at least, they have voted illegally in New Jersey elections, and some have been doing it for a number of years. Now, are there enough votes here to swing elections? Probably not. There's about 30 individuals that have already been identified who have been voting illegally because they are not U.S. citizens. But is there more? Maybe. Is there enough to raise a question about it? Yes. Voter rights should be absolute. So how many illegal votes are acceptable? Is it going to be 30? Is it going to be 40? Is it going to be 100? Is it going to be 1,000? And if even just one illegal vote is cast, doesn't it raise questions about the integrity of the entire system? Your right to vote as a U.S. citizen is sacred. It's not a slogan. That's really the whole ball game. 30 illegal votes may not change a statewide election. But if the answer is don't worry, it's only 30, that's not exactly comforting. And that's what you're hearing from Democratic leadership. And this is where transparency and safeguards in the system matter. Show us what happened, how it happened, why it happened. Fix it and restore confidence. Because even if it is only a handful of votes, it calls into question the integrity of New Jersey's entire voting system. We don't need to start hearing about elections being stolen. And we also don't know who these individuals voted for, by the way, or whether they were registered Republican or Democrat. You can guess, but does it really matter? It doesn't. It doesn't matter who they were voting for. What matters is that they were voting illegally, and that needs to be stopped. When are we going to see oil prices dropping again, affecting gasoline prices, which are averaging about $4.20 a gallon in New Jersey now? Coming up next, we'll talk to Chief Petroleum Analyst Patrick DeHaan from Gas Buddy, and I don't think you're going to like the short and long-term forecast. That's next on A Jersey Thing.
2: Still working on that accident in Elmwood Park, westbound 80 at exit 61. That's blocking at least one lane, and you're very slow on 287, northbound from exit 8 to 12, and more delays northbound by exit 35 in Morristown. Southbound, you're still slow approaching the turnpike, and you still have delays on 24, eastbound from 287 all the way to the 78 express lanes. If you are leaving New Jersey, looks okay at the Outer Bridge crossing. Slight delays at the Gothels Bridge. The George Washington Bridge is about 15 minutes, 20 minutes at the Lincoln Tunnel, and up to 30 at the Holland. 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That was easy. Your next traffic update in 15 minutes from the Earth Treasures Fine Jewelers Traffic Desk. I'm Adam Walsky on New Jersey 101.5.
3: New Jersey 101.5, instant weather. Through this evening, spotty showers and thunderstorms are still possible, and then overnight we'll see clouds and patchy fog develop. Temperatures not dropping very far. It's going to stay warm and muggy with lows in the lower 70s, and then tomorrow's highs lower 90s. That heat index, the feels like our apparent temperature approaching 100. So it'll be hot and humid, mostly cloudy, and watch for some nasty thunderstorms late day tomorrow. Pockets of heavy rain and gusty winds will be our big concerns. One more day of dangerous heat coming up Friday. Highs again in the 90s. From the Edison Heating and Cooling Weather Desk, I'm Chief Meteorologist Dan Zarrow.
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0: It's Jersey Thing on this Wednesday. I'm Eric Scott. Reminder, coming up a little bit later on in the hour, they have closed the investigation into that frat house on the campus of Rutgers University. No charges have been brought. Our Aaron Vogt will join us to explain where the investigation stands and what we know and what we still don't know. We do know that gas prices continue to take a bite out of budgets in New Jersey. Now, the prices have dropped from last week, but the statewide average remains above $4 a gallon. We're still more than a dollar higher than we were at this time last year. Patrick DeHaan, the Gas Buddy Chief Petroleum Analyst, joins us again on A Jersey Thing. Patrick, welcome. Prices are down a bit from last week, it would appear, but nobody's really throwing a party. What is driving this drop, and where do you see things going heading into the summer?
12: A lot of this drop is on continued de-escalations. The Trump administration in the last couple of weeks has told Iran and Israel to essentially cut it out, looking for a negotiation, still looking for an agreement, an elusive agreement. And now oil prices are starting to go back up, and that may drag gasoline prices back up as we have new threats from the Trump administration. After Iran attacked a helicopter over the Strait of Hormuz, Trump now also saying that Iran is taking too long, and now he's promising new attacks on Iran, oil prices back up. So what led to the decline over the last couple of weeks?

0: weeks had been optimism that de-escalations and Trump saying to Israel and Iran to cut it out would lead to some sort of breakthrough. But now the pendulum is starting to swing the other way. Oil prices going back up this morning, while gas prices in New Jersey are down 13 cents from last week. The state average 417, as you mentioned. Yeah. That's still $1.18 a gallon more than last year. And now we could start to see oil prices moving back up on these new threats here today.
1: Patrick, I thought that, maybe I misheard, but I thought that, I remember at the beginning of the Iran war, we would, whenever there was any kind of, oh, the strait is open, prices dropped, and then, oh, no, it's not open, and prices went back up almost very quickly. And I do recall you saying that there would be a point where the market would kind of get immune to that sort of yo-yo, up and down type of thing. And that's, my observation was that it seemed to have kind of developed, but maybe I'm wrong.
0: I think there was a bit of a paradigm shift with the Trump administration early on. The first couple of months, it was open the strait or we're going to bomb the heck out of you. And that kind of quelled down in the last couple of weeks as President Trump continued to point out that the U.S. and Iran were getting close to an agreement. And now that seems to be out the window again. So, you know, the market could start reacting more to what is happening here in the future. But for the last couple of weeks, it seemed like the president was de-escalating, that negotiations were at least moving. Maybe there wasn't an agreement, but to your point, the longer the strait remains closed, the more challenging this becomes. Now, in the background, oil is still flowing around the strait, maybe not through it, but the Saudi East-West pipeline is really dragging 7 million barrels of oil, rerouting it through the Red Sea. China's reduced its imports. So all of those have maybe bought us some time, but hey, the longer the strait remains closed, the more problematic it still is going to become, with a lot of oil executives still warning that there could be global issues with supply in the months ahead, the longer this continues.
2: He's Patrick DeHaan, the chief petroleum analyst for Gas Buddy, along with our Dan Alexander in our newsroom. Patrick, how much of this is a volatile crude oil price? How much of this is summer blend? How much of this is New Jersey being New Jersey at this point in terms of our pump prices?
0: I'd say probably the bulk majority of where we are today really is, the Strait of Hormuz. At least that $1.18 a gallon difference from last year, most of that is the Strait of Hormuz. Now, summer gasoline usually costs somewhere in the ballpark of 10 to 20 cents a gallon more than winter gasoline. So that is part of what you're paying at the pump. But the bulk of the movements that we've been seeing over the last few months and where we go in the future is probably largely going to be tied to things like the Strait of Hormuz. And now we are in hurricane season, so that is on the radar as well.
2: Yeah, I mean, we could be one refinery mishap away from seeing another spike, which would not be related, right, to what's going on at the Strait or with Iran and or Israel and the U.S.
0: Yeah, exactly. I mean, refinery utilization is above 95%. There is not much margin for error. And if a refinery went down for whatever reason, that could prove more challenging right now.
2: So I saw that the U.S. emergency oil reserves, which you and I have talked about a lot in the past, are near lows not seen since the Biden administration. Is that a reason for concern? Is this just one of those talking head talking points? Does it have an impact on price?
0: Well, you know, as a consumer, it's probably not a reason for concern, or as big as one as an analyst. Yeah. Whenever you see these multi-decade lows, it is, you know, in my mind, it's worrisome because it's one less lever that the White House has. I mean, all the levers we've been pulling already to try and push prices down, and it's had a limited impact. As we drain the strategic reserve, that's one lever that's off the table that can no longer be utilized because it already has been. So, you know, we are, by the way, today at a point where the SPR is likely at its lowest level today since 1983. The data will likely show that next Monday. But from a perspective as an analyst, you never like hearing about near 50-year lows in the strategic reserve, because that's one tool that's been utilized more often in the last few years than really ever before.
2: Patrick DeHaan is the chief petroleum analyst at Gas Buddy. Always a pleasure having your insight on a Jersey thing. Coming up, after we get an update of news, weather, and traffic on the half hour, the latest on that Rutgers hazing incident and why no charges have been filed. Next.
3: It's 82 degrees at 6:30. I'm Levon Putney. Police in Trenton are still looking for whoever pulled the trigger on shooting seven people around 10:30 last night around Center and Furman Streets in Trenton. Two of the seven victims were listed in critical condition. All seven ranged in age from 17 to 36. Well, under the Golden Dome in Trenton, a Senate committee hearing yesterday in the state capitol focused on artificial intelligence taking jobs away from people.
4: We're at a crucial time right now where our elected officials have an opportunity to control AI and make sure it is done in a responsible way, where AI is going to control us and AI is going to control the workforce.
3: Eric Richards, the state AFL-CIO's lobbyist or legislative affairs director, asking state lawmakers to regulate how AI is used in the workplace. And swimming advisories have been lifted for the Ocean Beach at 2nd and JFK in North Wildwood and Beachwood Beach West in Beachwood. Follow-up tests came out okay today after the first samples showed too much fecal bacteria in the water. The complete New Jersey 101.5 forecast is coming up now. New Jersey Fast Traffic.
5: We have an accident now on 22 westbound at North Broad Street and Hillside. That's blocking the right lane. Crash cleared on 80 westbound at exit 61, but still plenty of residual delays. And it's very slow on 24 eastbound, beginning around Summit Avenue all the way to the 78 express lane. Southbound on the parkway, an accident approaching the Colonia rest area. That's blocking the left lane. You also have delays southbound approaching 157. Northbound slow from 142 up to 145. If you're leaving New Jersey, it is slow at the Gothels Bridge, a little better at the Outer Bridge crossing. The George Washington Bridge is about 15 minutes, 20 at the Lincoln Tunnel, 30 at the Holland Tunnel from 1 and 9, but better from the Skyway. 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That was easy. Your next traffic update in 15 minutes. I'm Adam Walsky on New Jersey 101.5.
6: From the Townsquare, New Jersey Info and Weather Network, I don't use the phrase dangerous heat unless we meet very specific temperature and humidity criteria. Tomorrow and Friday will be right there. More stormy weather is ahead, too. Any showers around will exit this evening, then clouds and patchy fog develop overnight. It'll be pretty warm and muggy. Lows only fall to the lower 70s. Tomorrow, hot and humid. Highs in the lower 90s. The heat index near the triple-digit mark. Mostly cloudy skies with scattered strong thunderstorms we'll have to watch for late day tomorrow. I'm Chief Meteorologist Dan Zarro.
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2: It's Jersey Thing for this Wednesday. I'm Eric Scott on our YouTube channel. Just search for Jersey Thing with Eric Scott or go to the New Jersey 101.5 YouTube channel for past episodes and highlights of the program. A lot of you continue to have questions about an alleged hazing incident that happened at a Rutgers frat house last October. A 19-year-old student was found seriously injured, but we still don't really know what went on. And now we have word from the prosecutor's office that their investigation is closed. No charges have been filed. Joining us now from the newsroom, Aaron Vogt, our New Jersey 101.5 reporter who's been covering this incident since it began last October. So, Aaron, does this mean that we're really not going to know what happened at that frat house now that no charges have been brought?
14: Eric, I mean, your guess is as good as mine in the sense that from the prosecutor side, definitely not. They left it at he was 19. He was from Mattawan. That was the only identifying information that we found out. He was critically hurt. We heard that he was being loaded into that private vehicle. Mm-hmm. There was that all but confirmed. It was kind of on the background that there was an electrical issue. So it was like a shocking thing that happened and got, you know, out of control. And that was all we ever found out. So now, the thing that might give us some more information is the national frat that was the first, the quick to say that we think this was hazing. Yeah. They closed down this chapter. It's Alpha Sigma Phi. They confirmed to us at New Jersey 101.5 that now that the criminal lawsuit, the criminal investigation is over, their civil lawsuit will move forward. So if they file a complaint, perhaps we'll find out some more information through their proceeding, because it gives them, obviously, you know, they don't want the bad name associated with it.
2: Yeah, I thought it was interesting that it was the national chapter that came right out and said, yeah, this was a hazing incident. We're treating it as such. You never heard that from the Middlesex County prosecutor. The prosecutor never officially termed it as a hazing incident, because hazing under the law in New Jersey is illegal. So if they had determined it was hazing, wouldn't it follow that they would have brought charges in this case?
14: Maybe that's why they were so not quick to use the term. I mean, that, you know, the law, like you're talking about, Eric, we know we've been covering it extensively. It went into effect in 2022, signed in 2021 by then Governor Murphy, to named for Timothy Piazza. Evelyn Piazza spoke to us back in October when this all happened and had said that, you know, they were eager, she and her husband Jim were eager to see this law finally be put to use. either a fourth degree, third degree, if it's, you know, serious bodily injury, and hazing being a crime, not just a disorderly person's offense. And she had said at the time that parents are part of the problem if they don't step up and try to report it. So the family, you know, whatever the consideration might be for the parties involved, if they wanted to move past it, it could be viewed as a disservice to the bigger issue.
2: We're talking with New Jersey 101.5 reporter Aaron Vogt and this alleged hazing incident last October at a Rutgers frat house. Prosecutor has said no charges will be filed. The investigation is closed and they'll have no further comment at this time. And now that that is done, as Aaron had mentioned, there is a civil lawsuit. And one wonders, Aaron, whether we're going to get names named in that suit, whether details will be presented, because the civil proceedings much different than criminal proceedings.
14: You're very right, Eric. I mean, there is a chance that we will finally find out a few more details in that of that nature, because unlike the things that we get from the prosecutor's office through the police department and the things being vetted and things being redacted, yeah, civil complaints, when they're filed, there's usually a lot more information to be had. So I am curious to see when they do file this, if they get into specific individuals, they could go the route and say, you know, John Doe's, or if there is some kind of question as to who started the certain chain of events that led to this injury. But maybe we'll find out more about the actual atmosphere that happened. I know that when we were covering this and trying to gauge any information, we did know that this house that they were living in, which is now closed, had a history of some, right, you know, code violations and things and exposed wires. And that's what some of the parents of, you know, fraternity brothers or pledges involved had said, you know, it was completely accidental and it just had to do with the basement. Now, whether, you know, you believe that or not, or anybody believes that or not, we'll see with this complaint. If the national threat, as you said, Eric, was quick to say, yeah, this does, this reeks of hazing, one would think that maybe that's not the case. So we do have to kind of play a game of wait and see for this civil complaint to be filed.
2: Well, we know that the victim in this case, or the individual that was injured, 19 years old, we know he's from Mattawan. But we don't know really whether he's fully recovered, the extent of the injuries. We know it was serious at one point. We got some information about an improved condition of the hospital, but we honestly don't know if he's still in the hospital, if he's in rehab, what the extent of the injuries were, or even any other identifying information like a name.
14: Yeah, and that kind of seems surprising to me, honestly. I mean, if you had something that scary that your family went through, the fact that it was so hush-hush and so quiet, I don't really know what that decision was made based on. But we did have that, as you mentioned, that update that it was, you know, out of the woods in the sense of critical, from critical to stable. And so, yeah, I guess once that determination was made, whether that played a factor in how the prosecutor's office decided to proceed and, you know, holding people accountable, and thank goodness it wasn't a fatality or, you know, a permanent disability that we know of, I guess, based on the status. Maybe that would have played differently into the criminal case as well, but it's kind of conjecture at this point.
2: Yeah, it is. I mean, and that's what we often say on this show, is that in the absence of fact, there is story. And really all we've heard is uncorroborated story from people who claim that they know something about what happened. On a larger hazing issue, Aaron, this would have been one of the first tests of this law. It seems to have acted as a deterrent, at least on most campuses. Would you agree?
14: I think it's definitely, the message has been received. Maybe the fact that this law was even on the books is one of the reasons that we saw the National Frat come out so boldly and, you know, make their declaration that it had been a hazing in their eyes and that they were going to take definitive action. So it could be a deterrent for the organizations themselves to be held to a higher standard. Since that happened, just using Rutgers, because that's where we are talking about this particular incident, the rest of the school year, there was another frat that dealt with a cease and desist order and three frats that were on probation. Now, not necessarily, it's a range of reasons that these things happen, but there is a very closer eye on the pledging process and, you know, how pledges are being treated and what kinds of actions are being taken. So overall, I would think that it is a deterrent. But now to really see it be applied in a situation like this, when things did get out of control, it's a big disappointment to the Piazza family and anybody else who's ever felt very strongly about this issue.
2: Yeah, if you want to read more about what the Piazzas had to say about that, check out Aaron's story at nj1015.com. Our Aaron Vogt in the newsroom with the latest on that alleged hazing incident at a Rutgers frat. Thanks for being part of A Jersey Thing. Parents, if parents are not going to disclose what they know about these incidents, then you would agree with the Piazza family that parents are part of the issue. We don't know that that was necessarily the case here. And unfortunately, just based on what we've heard from the prosecutor at this point, we may not ever get answers to a lot of the questions that all of you are continuing to ask. When we come back, some final thoughts. We'll wrap up and we'll also have an update on gas prices. What's the lowest that you are paying in New Jersey right now?

0: Now, drop me a comment on the app chat and what the impact is to your family budget. More on that coming up on A Jersey Thing.
1: Still working on that accident on the parkway southbound around the Colonia rest area. That's blocking the left lane. We have a crash in Hillside, westbound 22 at North Broad Street, blocking the right lane. Still very slow on 287 northbound from exit 8 to 12 and westbound 80 at exit 61 in Elmwood Park. Still residual delays, but an accident was cleared. Westbound 3 is slow from the Turnpike's Eastern Spur all the way out to Valley Road. Leaving New Jersey, 10 to 15 at the George Washington Bridge, 20 at the Lincoln Tunnel, 30 at the Holland Tunnel from 1 and 9, a little better from the Turnpike extension, and very slow coming into New Jersey on the Walt Whitman Bridge, delays onto 295. 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Your next traffic update in 15 minutes from the Earth Treasures Fine Jewelers Traffic Desk. I'm Adam Walsky on New Jersey 101.5.
2: New Jersey 101.5, instant weather. Through this evening, spotty showers and thunderstorms are still possible, and then overnight we'll see clouds and patchy fog develop. Temperatures not dropping very far. It's going to stay warm and muggy with lows in the lower 70s, and then tomorrow's highs lower 90s. That heat index that feels like our apparent temperature approaching 100. So it'll be hot and humid, mostly cloudy, and watch for some nasty thunderstorms late day tomorrow. Pockets of heavy rain and gusty winds will be our big concerns. One more day of dangerous heat coming up Friday. Highs again in the 90s. From the Edison Heating and Cooling Weather Desk, I'm Chief Meteorologist Dan Zarrow.
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3: We're wrapping up a Jersey Thing for this Wednesday, which means we are one day closer to Yacht Rock Friday as we send you off into the weekend with some soothing summer sounds. We talked about gas prices earlier in the show, and Thomas and I, during the break, we were talking about where are you getting your cheapest gas, and you can find it for under $4 a gallon. There's a place where you and I both go to, Thomas, where they're below $4 a gallon now. And what did you say you paid to fill up your tank?
4: It was yesterday. It was $403 card.
3: $403 card.
4: Which is amazing.
3: Okay, that's a good price. Yeah, that's a pretty good price.
4: Because right by my house, it was $429. And I keep going to that one, and it keeps breaking my bank for my budget, at least for gas. But I saw $403. I'm like, oh, I'm going in.
3: Yeah, and that's, I know right where that station is. And then there's a no-name station or off-brand station right around the corner from the radio station. And I think I paid $380 cash
4: amazing.
3: Last week, and I think it's another 15 cents if you want to put it on the card. My problem is that I don't carry a lot of cash. Although I've started to carry cash now, primarily to get the discount on gasoline.
4: I don't carry cash, and the past couple of weeks I've been thinking, because I've been seeing the cash price on the station. I'm like, should I carry cash just for this?
3: Yeah, I mean that is one of the things that Spady and I have in common is that we very rarely have cash. But I have been going to the ATM to have cash in my pocket so that when I have to fill up my tank, I can get that. Because you mentioned it makes the difference whether you're paying $45 for a fill-up or $37 for a fill-up. And that is a decent amount of savings. That's lunch.
4: Yeah, my car doesn't have a huge gas tank. So I usually, nowadays, I pay about $45, $46 for a full tank. But I paid $36 the other day, and it felt pretty good, Eric. Even though it's a $9 difference, it still makes a difference.
3: Oh, it does. It absolutely makes a difference. Plus, it's a moral victory, too. Sandra goes to Costco because we have a membership there. Because she drives an SUV, and she drives from Princeton to Flemington every day, which, you know, she's filling her tank up every week, you know, to do that. And it's a lot of money. I mean, even when gas was, I don't use air quotes here, cheap, it's one of our biggest monthly expenses is the fuel cost.
4: And I was telling you during the break, Eric, it's sad that we have to even have this discussion right now, that we have to say, oh, wow, $380, that's pretty good. It's sad that we have to say that.
3: Yeah, and I have to fill up the gas can for my tractor, you know, because the tractor takes gasoline. So I got to fill it up for that. And I know that's going to be $15 just to fill the gas can.
4: Yeah,
3: I mean, to cut the grass. It's crazy. All right. What are you seeing on the app chat tonight?
4: Yeah, we were just talking about gas prices. Yeah. We had a couple of people chime in about that. I want to focus on that
3: okay.
4: right now. Bill in Hamilton says, I drive about 80 miles a day. These gas prices right now are absolutely killing me.
3: Killing everybody. I mean, it is. And what did we talk about yesterday? You know, it's death by 1,000 cuts because it's $9 here, it's $5 here, it's $20 here. And the next thing you know, all your money's gone at the end of the month.
4: Robin Wayne says, President Trump keeps saying that gas prices will drop. They drop 2 cents and then they go up 30. It's getting ridiculous.
3: Well, and that's what Patrick DeHaan, the gas money analyst, was saying, is that, you know, you're seeing these wild swings because oil prices will drop $4 a barrel. Then the rockets are fired again and it goes up $3 a barrel. And it's that constant seesaw that is keeping stability out of the market.
4: Angela Violin has a little tip for us. She's saying South Jersey is usually cheaper. It still hurts, but it's usually cheaper

0: go to the supermarket often. I will get some staples and some fill-in stuff because we have our meat comes in a freezer box every 6 weeks. And then we get the farm box with fresh vegetables once a week. But I'll go and I'll have to get things like, you know, bread and eggs and milk and stuff like that. But even doing that in the grocery store, the costs have started to become ridiculous. How are you saving money? Drop me a comment on the app chat. And, you know, whether we're talking about voter rolls or gas prices or that closed hazing investigation at Rutgers, this really all circles back to trust. People can handle the truth generally. What they cannot handle is being told to stop asking questions. If illegal votes were cast, tell us how it happened and fix it. If gas prices are easing or going up, tell us whether relief is going to last. If a hazing investigation has been closed, explain what can be explained, because in the absence of fact, there is story. Transparency is not a favor. It is the price of public trust. And that's a Jersey thing.
1: 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Breaking updates, traffic, weather, and alerts on the New Jersey 101.5 app. Supported by Hackensack Meridian Health.
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16: It's 80 degrees here at 7 o'clock. I'm Levon Putney. Two people were critically hurt when they were among seven people shot in all around 10:30 last night in Trenton. One person still in critical condition at last check this afternoon, where cops say about 50 shots were fired either at the crowd or it was a shootout. Not sure just yet. No arrests at this point. And in North Jersey,
17: 44-year-old Michael Bates of Elizabeth pleaded guilty to the aggravated manslaughter of Sharif Franklin of Newark. Investigators found that in May 2024, Bates hit the victim several times in the face during an argument, causing his death. Bates was sentenced to 15 years and must serve more than 12 before being eligible for parole. Aaron Vogt, New Jersey 101.5 News.
16: 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Well, with folks flying in now for the first World Cup match at MetLife Stadium Saturday evening between Brazil and Morocco, there is a push to keep knockoff unlicensed cabbies away from them.
18: Port Authority's Catherine Garcia says the agency is launching a $100 million initiative called Operation Legal Ride. It'll aim to go after airport hustlers.
19: They are at their best annoying for travelers trying to get to their destinations who are accosted at baggage claim. At their worst, they are a real threat to public safety.

0: There's going to be stepped up Port Authority police presence and stiffer penalties, including 5 points on an offender's license and new technology to alert police of a known persistent offender entering an airport. Scott Pringle, New Jersey 101.5 News.
1: Well, at the Jersey Shore, the 2 mile Down Beach Express Bridge connecting Northville to Margate, Ventnor, and Longport on Absecon Island. Well, it's not free, the bridge is. And next Tuesday, the toll is going up 50 cents to $3 if paying cash, up 15 cents to $2 if using Express Pass. The complete New Jersey 101.5 forecast is coming up. Speaking of now, Jersey Fast Traffic.
2: 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Southbound Parkway, more than a 2.5 mile delay approaching exit 135. Just south of 135, there is an accident that takes out the left lane. There is an accident also still being worked on the shoulder right by 132 in Island. Northbound Parkway, slow Union tolls up to exit 145. 22 westbound in Hillside, that's jammed up with an accident that takes out the right lane. 78 also now an accident westbound. This will be in the local lanes just west of exit 57. 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Next report in 15 minutes. 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
3: New Jersey 101.5 instant weather. We'll have a shower or thunderstorm in spots early. Otherwise, mostly cloudy with patchy fog tonight. Lows will be between about 65 and 70. Hot and humid tomorrow with times of clouds and sun. There will be a heavy thunderstorm late in the afternoon and evening, which could bring flooding, downpours, locally damaging winds. Highs in the low to mid 90s. And then Friday, partly sunny, hot and humid. Again, a couple of heavy gusty thunderstorms late in the day and evening with highs back in the 90s. I'm meteorologist Brian Thompson.
1: 71 in Margate, 82 in Trenton right now, 81 degrees in Hillsborough. 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

0: go. Look at this. Wednesday night in New Jersey. We're halfway through it. Steve Trevalese, you and me at 11 o'clock tonight. Hope you had a good day today. You deserve it. Had a long day today. Started off here, went to Tom's River, ended up back here. And I'm going to be here till 11 o'clock tonight with Trevia at 10. Music, movies, television, New Jersey. Questions delivered by Chris Johnston, comedian who warms for the Impractical Jokers, Gemini Comedy Entertainment, and Jeffrey Paul, who is in The Irishman. We did a great show last week at Ristorante Luca. It was Jeffrey Paul, Chris, and myself. A good time was had by all. And 9 o'clock, Giant fans, Roman Oben's going to be calling in. Roman Oben, you know him from Channel 9. You know him from offensive tackle on the Giant teams, the 1996 to 1999, starting left tackle in the Super Bowl when he played for the Buccaneers. Like, that would happen with the Giants, right? He's going to be calling in. It's going to be an event tomorrow night going on, very special event at the Jack and Shelley Morris Cancer Center. So we'll be talking about what's happening there. At 8 o'clock, did you ever suck on a lemon when you bought a used car? Have we got a story or stories for you? What I want to start this off with, though, is, by the way, tomorrow night, we're going to be broadcasting live from the New Jersey Hall of Fame. And I'm looking at the people that are going to be calling into my show tomorrow night, and we're going to have a good time. The Rascal is going to be calling in. Tony Orlando is going to be calling in. Talking Hendrix and the Beatles. Al Leiter is going to be on. Gloria Gaynor is going to be calling in. SZA is going to be coming on. It's going to be a good time. It's going to be a great night. But right now, also a great night. Last night, I had director Tom Baldinger in 624 Productions. They've got a new pilot from New Jersey called Unsuited. Season's been shot. And Jay Black was here. He writes for Lifetime and also Hallmark Channel. A very funny comedian. As you know, he comes on all the time. And we did the topic, give me a movie that changed your life. And a couple of weeks ago, I had done, there was an article that was put out, I believe it was the New York Times, no, Wall Street Journal. One of them, New York Times, Wall Street Journal. One of those ones that put up a paywall that you're not going to get through because I'm too cheap to pay the $2 to get the paywall. And I guess everybody else is too cheap to pay the $2 for me to get the paywall. But they put this thing up, you know, the television shows that changed your life. And I got like 2 hours out of it here. I got 2 hours out of it when I filled in on the afternoon show, and it went really well. But along that topic, last night we did the movies that changed your life, and that got a huge response on social media as well as the radio. And then I come across this clip from Bruce Springsteen, and it really puts things into perspective. No, it's not a political rant. It's only 15 seconds. Listen.
1: If you go to a film, it takes you 2 hours. If you go, you're going to read a book, it's going to take you, maybe it'll take you a couple of days. You want to hear a song? Give me 3 minutes of your life. That's all I want. Give me 3 minutes and I'll change your life.
0: That's pretty tough stuff. Give me 3 minutes and I'll change your life. And you know what? You can't argue with him because he does, because he can. And, we learned more from a 3-minute record, baby, than we ever learned in school. We got those 3 minutes from Bruce Springsteen and so many others. And, you know, we usually start off more newsy. We start off a little heavier. Last night we were talking about close Delaney Hall, remove the problem, then let him go fight someplace else. But tonight I want you to tell me at 1-800-283-101.5. Give me a song that changed your life. And they're there. Somewhere along our lives, we grow up, you know, we transition from, girls to women, boys to men. And along the way, there are songs that we hear, usually in our youth, usually, teenage years. They say the best songs you ever heard are the ones you broke your virginity to. That was your era for music. But along the line, there are songs that we hear that change our life, change the way we think, maybe put things into perspective for us. But give me a song that changed your life. Andrew is already on the line. What's up, Andrew?
2: Center field, baby, Yankees.
0: That changed your life?
2: How about those Knicks? No, how about those Knicks, dude?
0: How about those Knicks?
2: Oh, I thought this was ESPN. I'm kidding.
0: Oh, Andrew's doing bits. I like that. The audience brings their own material to the table. I like that.
2: Have you ever seen a guy on the YouTube called Antoni Anatoli? He's a janitor, but he's a weightlifter. You ever see that clip?
0: He's a weightlifting janitor?
2: Yeah, he's a janitor, and he goes to the gyms, and he's got like a cleaner's pajamas on.
0: Okay.
2: And he doesn't look strong, and he asks if he could lift the weights.
0: Right.
2: And the bodybuilders are all like, "No, man, you can't do it. You're going to hurt yourself." And he was able to lift as much as the big guys.
0: But now
2: what's the topic again?
0: And give me a song that changed your life. I think Andrew just calls no matter what we're doing.
2: Yes.
0: Give me a song that changed your life.
2: Bob Dylan had a song called Dignity. Have you ever heard this one?
0: No, tell me. See, you can do come up with a good answer, though. Go ahead.
2: Yeah, he talks about, like, people don't usually treat strangers with dignity and stuff. He says, I met Prince William at the Home of the Blues. He told me, he gave me information if his name wasn't used.
0: Mm-hmm.
2: He said he paid a lot of money. He had been abused by dignity.
0: How about that? See, Dylan could write like that. And when he...
2: Johnny Cash...
0: Right.
2: Folsom Prison Blues?
0: Yeah. Stuck in Folsom Prison and time keeps dragging on.
2: Yeah. I hear that train coming. And that's what...
0: Rolling round bend. Andrew, thanks for the call to New Jersey 101.5. Seriously, 1-800-283-101.5. A song, Bruce Springsteen says, give me 3 minutes and I'll change your life. Right? Movie takes 2 hours. Give me 3 minutes. And I'll change your life. Book takes 2 months. So give me a song that I tell you, mine would be a Bruce Springsteen song. You know, mine, I've said this many times, Thunder Road. My family moved from Union City to Marlboro in the 70s at a time when I went from having like 50 friends within 5 blocks of me to having 5 friends within 5 miles of me. Couldn't stand it. More pretentious people at the time. So when Bruce Springsteen sings, there's a town full of losers, I'm pulling out of here to win. I'm like, this is good. But there are songs that put life in perspective for you. Question by the Moody Blues. You know, give me a song that changed your life and the story behind it. Like what changed your life? You know, Chris tells me, 3 times a lady from Lionel Richie. I was at my friend's house and it came on. For some reason, I knew me being a musician would be a big deal in my life. And I was like 8 years old. And sometimes it happens like that. You know, sometimes you hear something, you hear a song, and it just moves something inside you. Maybe it changes your perspective. Maybe it puts you in perspective. It puts life in perspective for you. It gives you a new way of thinking. Maybe it gives you something where you have a thought. It introduces something to you that stays with you for the rest of your life. Many songs do that. So, 1-800-283-101.5. Very, very simple, easy, light topic. Like Bruce Springsteen said, give me 3 minutes and I'll change your life. Give me a song that changed your life. 1-800-283-101.5. I'm Steve Trevalese. 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
3: What a difference 15 minutes makes on the Southbound Parkway. 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Southbound Parkway doing a lot better approaching exit 135. That accident just south of 135 has been cleared. Northbound a little heavy from 143 up to exit 145. 22 westbound still jammed up west of 1 and 9 right into Wequaic Park, an accident right near North Broad Street. 78 doing a lot better as a westbound alternative, and an accident on 280 westbound in Newark right by Route 21. 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
4: New Jersey 101.5 instant weather. We'll have a shower or thunderstorm in spots early on. Otherwise, mostly cloudy. Some patches of fog tonight. Lows will be pretty close to 70 in most spots. A hot and humid day tomorrow with times of clouds and sunshine. There will be a heavy thunderstorm late in the afternoon and evening, which could produce flooding downpours, locally damaging winds. Highs will reach the low to mid 90s. And then potentially another round of some gusty thunderstorms late Friday. Another hot and humid day with highs into the 90s. I'm meteorologist Brian Thompson.
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0: The night shift. Asking you for a song that changed your life? Because Bruce says that you give him 3 minutes, and he can change your life with a song. Let's go to Kevin in Flanders. Kevin, give me a song that changed your life.
15: So back in 1979, I got married. Right. So follow up to the story last night with the wife with cancer and stuff. If by Bread was our wedding song. So that kind of changed everything for the last 47 years.
0: Wow. Wow.
15: And before that was Funky Town when we used to roller skate back in the 70s.
0: So wait a minute. If Funky Town changed your life when you roller skated in the 70s.
15: Well, yeah, back in the day.
0: Yeah,
15: we dated 1976. We started dating August 25th.
0: Uh-huh.
15: I had a big break with a professional band because I was a drummer.
0: Right.
15: And had a meeting with the agent and everything and turned it down because I said too many days on the road and I was going to get married.
0: About that.
15: And I have no regrets.
0: All right. And If, what a great song, too. If a picture paints a thousand words. Remember Telly Savalas saying that?
15: Oh, yeah. Good songs. So, second night in a row, I called you. I won't bother you tomorrow night.
0: You're always welcome to call me. Thanks for calling, New Jersey 101.5. You're all always welcome to call me. We got John in Washington Crossing, Pennsylvania. John, give me a song that changed your life.
16: The song that changed my life, even though I'm a rock and roll guy, I love The Who and Van Halen and all those guys. But
0: right.
16: My song, similar to the guy that just called, is a wedding song. And it's You and I by Crystal Gayle and Eddie Rabbit.
0: Why do you remember that?
16: Yeah, I love that song. And my wife actually let me choose it for the wedding song because it's pretty good. And I got to tell you, Crystal Gayle is really good. I think she's underrated.
0: Yeah, I wonder if she ever cut her hair. She had that long hair that went to the floor, right? Don't it make my brown eyes blue? Yeah, and Eddie, same with Eddie Rabbit. That's a good, and your wife let you use that to get married.

0: Yeah, and I got a fantastic woman, so I think it worked out. 30 years and counting.
1: Good for you. Good for you. Thanks for the call to New Jersey 101.5. By the way, today's my 26th wedding anniversary, so I want to wish my lovely, beautiful wife, Deneen, a happy anniversary. I haven't done that already all day today, right? Dave Bell on my social media says, here comes the bride, changed his life, but not for the better. Just saying. All right, Peter is in Lawrence. Peter, give me a song that changed your life.
2: In the beginning, it was Eddie Rabbit's song of
1: Eddie Rabbit.
2: Treat her like a lady. Eddie Rabbit had a song. Uh-huh. But after I met her, it went to Journey, separate ways.
1: I'm completely confused. Say that again.
2: Eddie Rabbit had a song.
1: Okay. E-I-E-I-O. Okay. Eddie Rabbit had a song.
2: I could sing it.
1: Sing it.
2: If I can remember it.
1: Well, that's the first part.
2: Step one, take her out and treat her like a lady. Second step, tell her she's a girl you're dreaming of.
1: Third step.
2: Yeah.
1: Are you talking about step
2: and
1: by
2: then
1: step?
2: After, step by step. And then
1: that
2: after
1: was a
2: you got the. Yes, and then after you got to meet her,
1: right?
2: Take her out and find out what girl she was. It was Separate Ways by Journey.
1: Oh, okay.
2: And I could sing it, but it makes me cry because not only did I have to dump her, but I had to fire her as a waitress as well.
1: Not a good day for you.
2: With my head. No.
1: No, not a good day.
2: I haven't trusted a girl since 1986.
1: Well, if anybody's looking to earn Peter's trust, give me a call. We'll hook you up. 1-800-283-101.5. Give me a song that changed your life. And give me the story behind it as well, because we got some really good stuff. Maria says, the ballad in plain D, Bob Dylan. Not sure why, but I had it typed and stuck inside my 7th grade biology notebook. Are birds free from the chains of the skyway? Seemed to say it all. And that's what it takes. It's just a lyric, you know, a lyric in the song, or maybe the lyrics of the song that kind of change your way of thinking or rationalize, validate the way you think. You know, Strawberry Fields, you know, living is easy with eyes closed, misunderstanding all you see. And the part of the song where he goes, you know, it's all right. You know, same thing with evolution, very positive. Don't you know it's going to be all right, no matter what? 1-800-283-101.5. Bruce Springsteen says, give him 3 minutes, he could change your life. All right, Levon, give me a song that changed your life.
3: A song that
1: a
3: changed
1: song.
3: My, last night it was a movie.
1: Let me see.
3: A song that changed my life. How about Levon? Let me see. No, that's too
1: funny
3: easy.
1: You should mention it. Do I have to do this again?
3: No.
1: Okay.
3: No. A song that changed... Earth, Wind, and Fire. Shoot.
1: There are songs that get in your head.
3: Hearts of Fire. That's the Way of the World.
1: That's the Way of the World. Good one. Good one. It is 7:30.
3: All right. Pass my pop quiz here. I'm Levon Putney with your New Jersey 101.5 newsflash. Well, police in Trenton are tracking down whoever shot 7 people around 10:30 last night in the Lamberton section of town. 2 of those shot were critically hurt. 1 still in critical. I last checked this afternoon. Cops say about 50 shots were fired, likely from a handgun. Well, the wife of former New Jersey Senator Bob Menendez is headed to prison next month after a federal appeals court yesterday said no to her staying out on bail while appealing her bribery conviction. Well, swimming advisories have been lifted now for the Ocean Beach at 2nd and JFK in North Wildwood and Beachwood Beach West in Beachwood. A follow-up test came out okay today after the first sample showed too much fecal bacteria in the water. And over 1 million Jeep Wranglers and Gladiators are being recalled over a fire risk. It's at a sudden fire risk. Owners of model years 2021 through last year are being told to park them away from structures until they're fixed by the end of next month. And that's your New Jersey 101.5 News Flash. Here's fast traffic.
4: 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Out of Newark into Hillside, it is a bumper-to-bumper westbound ride, all because of an accident. Right as you cross into Hillside near North Broad Street, only that left lane is getting by. I do invite you to use Route 78. That is a much better ride. Parkway northbound, an accident near 145 has been cleared. All lanes are open. And still delays at the 30 minutes on all New Jersey Transit trains in and out of Penn Station, New York, because of fire department activity about 150 feet from the tracks near the Portal North Bridge. 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
5: New Jersey 101.5 instant weather. Maybe a shower or thunderstorm early. Otherwise, mostly cloudy with patchy fog tonight. Lows will be in the upper 60s to around 70. Hot and humid tomorrow with times of clouds and sun. A heavy thunderstorm late in the afternoon and evening could produce flooding downpours, even locally damaging winds. Highs in the low to mid-90s. And then a hot and humid day Friday with some sun. Again, the chance for some heavy gusty thunderstorms late. High Friday in the mid-90s. I'm meteorologist Brian Thompson.
3: All right, now we are talking 73 in Manasquan, 75 degrees in Woodbury, 81 in Westfield. 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
16: Working on a night move.
1: That's what we do. Working on the night move.
16: Trying to make some front page driving news.
1: Steve Trevelise.
16: Working on a night move.
1: All right, give me a song that changed your life. Bruce Springsteen says, you give me 3 minutes, I will change your life.
17: If you go to a film, it takes you 2 hours. If you go, you're going to read a book, it's going to take you, maybe it'll take you a couple of days. You want to hear a song? Give me 3 minutes of your life. That's all I want. Give me 3 minutes and I'll change your life.
1: I love the confidence in this man's voice. You know, I mean, give me 3 minutes, I'll change your life. And it's one thing to say, it's another thing to do it. He does it. Emily is in Philadelphia. Hi, Emily.
18: Hi, Steve. Happy anniversary.
1: Oh, thank you so much.
18: Well, I'm calling to mention Depeche Mode, Policy of Truth.
1: Wow. I haven't heard that in years.
18: It honestly, one of the lines that he says in there, it's amazing. He basically says, you'll see your problems multiply if you continually decide to faithfully pursue the policy of truth. Ain't that the truth?
1: Wow. It's incredible writing. It truly is incredible writing. And it's only, I guess, that one line that suddenly sends a light bulb over your head. And
18: you know what? He's not saying you got to lie. Sometimes you just have to keep your mouth shut, basically.
1: Yeah, exactly. Exactly. And again, that one line just kind of lights you up and changes your way of thinking and gives you advice that makes sense.
18: That stuck with me ever since I heard that song. It stuck with me and I'm like, you know what? Yeah, sometimes you just got to listen more and say less.
1: It's much better idea a lot of times. Emily, thanks for the call to New Jersey 101.5. I was watching an Odd Couple rerun last night with Deacon Jones doing the shaving cream commercial. And at the end, you know, Tony Randall is trying to talk to him. And he's like, this is why I don't talk, Oscar, because when you talk, you gotta listen. He walks out of the bar. But it makes so much sense. Jerry is in Stanhope. Jerry, give me a song.
19: Hey, Steve, happy anniversary.
1: Thank you, pal.
19: Imagine by John Lennon. I was there 1980 when he was shot in the wee hours of the morning, and we put up a bed sheet that said, imagine all the people, and there was 250,000 of us in front of the Dakota that night.
1: You were there?
19: Yes, sir, I was.
1: I was on the air on WPST.
19: Yoko came out to the balcony. She didn't say a word. She just stared at us, nodded her head, and went back inside.
1: Wow. Can you imagine?
19: 250,000 of us behind that bed sheet that said, imagine all the people.
1: I'll never forget, you know, the pictures, what it looked like. Just a massive crowd, you know, and like Ringo comes in. But imagine, like, you're going through this from Yoko's perspective, and you're hearing the songs over and over and over again. It was
19: it touches me every time I hear it, Steve.
1: If we talk about it longer, we'll both start crying. Jerry, thanks for the call to New Jersey 101.5. 3 minutes. A song that changed your life. Steve is in Brick. What do you got for me, Steve? Up.
20: I got Cats in a Cradle. It was my guide for raising my four children.
1: Uh-huh.
20: And the other one was, even before that, was Treat Her Like a Lady.
1: Oh, yeah. Who was that? Treat Her Like Cornelius Brothers, Sister Rose, right?
20: I can't remember. I know the lyrics, but I can't remember.
1: Okay, let me hear the lyrics. You got to hold her and love her, but most of all, you got to please her, something like that?
20: And squeeze her.
1: Yeah. Yep. That was, if I'm not mistaken, that's the Cornelius Brothers and Sister Rose.
20: Yes.
1: And they had another song called Too Late to Turn Back Now, which
20: right.
1: I really like. Yeah, that was the one. I think Spike Lee used that in a movie a couple of years ago, the one that was beaten out by the Green Book. Huh?
20: I was a teenager, and I needed all the guidance I could get.
1: I love it. Steve, thanks for the call to New Jersey 101.5. 1-800-283-101.5. Rachel gives me Effortless by Polo G. Just one of his many songs that got me through a dark time in my life when my friends were passing away back to back. And that's what it does. You know, that's what the music does. It molds you. It comforts you. It gives you advice. Joe, 18 by Alice Cooper. Come on. I played that for my kids. What 18-year-old, no matter how old, no matter what year, no matter what time, 18 by Alice Cooper will always work when you're 18. Meg in Doylestown. Hi, Meg.
21: Hey, Steve. Happy anniversary.
1: Thank you. What's your song?
21: I Gotta Be Me by Sammy Davis Jr.
1: Oh, wow. Whether I'm right, whether I'm wrong, whether I find a place in his world or never belong. Damn, that is
21: exactly.
1: A good one. That doesn't get the play it should get. You know, that's my way level, don't you think?
21: It absolutely is. It really is.
1: Yeah, I like that. You know, do you ever hear the song by Elvis called If I Could Dream?
21: Oh, yes. What a song.
1: I can't think. It's one of the most powerful songs ever written. And I saw it today. I was researching this topic. And I see this thing, the story behind If I Could Dream. And I go on it. And basically, Elvis was doing the special, the comeback special. And he was really, it was the end of 1968. It was December. And he was really upset about the assassinations of Martin Luther King and Robert Kennedy. So Colonel Tom had said, we're going to end the show with I'll Be Home for Christmas. And Elvis is like, yeah, yeah, yeah. Meanwhile, he goes to his producers, no, we're not. So they wrote him If I Could Dream. And If I Could Dream is basically in honor of Martin Luther King's I Have a Dream. So If I Could Dream. So what happens is he's rehearsing the song. And he's got the Wrecking Crew behind him, that famous band.
21: Mm-hmm.
1: And they had to stop several times because people in the band were crying while he was doing it.
21: Oh, wow.
1: At one point, he goes in by himself, like 3:30 in the morning, and lays down the vocal track. He performs it once on that show. Never does it again.
21: Oh, my God. Yes, that's awesome.
1: And out of respect to the moment, Meg, thanks for the call to New Jersey 101.5. If I had it, you know, do yourself a favor. Elvis, If I Could Dream. And you know what? It's as powerful today as it was in 1968. Let's go to John in Old Bridge. John, give me a song.
22: Hey, Steve.
0: Hey, Steve. I remember I was about 6 or 7 years old. My uncle comes in, throws this record on, completely changed my life from the opening line. Carne Evil 9, or the opening track of Brain Salad Surgery from Emerson, Lake and Palmer.
1: Wow. Yeah. How about that?
0: The opening line is so fitting. Welcome, my friends, to the show that never ends. We're so glad you could attend. Step inside, step inside.
1: How about that? You know what?
0: Like, yeah.
1: Yeah, and that's exactly, that's such a great line. As a matter of fact, I use it as a reentry. So naturally that I'm looking for it, I can't find it. But this is where my lucky star dangles in the sky, right? Welcome back, my friends, to the show that never ends. Good stuff. Good stuff, John. 1-800-283-101.5. I can't believe it. Where did it go? All right. I will come up with it. But 1-800-283-101.5. Give me a song that changed your life. Rolling Stone by Bob Dylan. This comes from Susie. Then we've got here Mary Louise, not one song, but after 9/11, started listening to Christmas music. It was comforting and helped me cope with the horrors which had unfolded that day. Thank God I did not directly lose any loved ones. Yeah. How about this? Antonio Lando is going to be on with me tomorrow night. Knock Three Times. That was our song when we got married. See, that's the thing. Knock Three Times. You know the song Knock Three Times on the Ceiling, If You Want Me? My problem was always Twice on the Pipes. You know, Twice on the Pipes, If the Answer Is No. My whole life was Twice on the Pipes. I never got the Knock Three Times. I'll talk to Tony about that tomorrow night. All right, 1-800-283-101.5. Johnny, I'm going to give you more time. I got an open line here, so get on. I want to know the song that changed your life. Bruce Springsteen says, give me 3 minutes, I'll change your life. I'll give you one great story before I go to break. Craig, True Comparison by Mark Cohn, because he said in that song exactly what I've been thinking in my heart until the day I heard it. And to finally realize that other people had the same view of love and relationships was encouraging. That song is the benchmark. I finally found that girl in that song. And until she's mine, nobody else will do. She's my true companion. And that's what the songs do. They put it in perspective.
2: 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The western edge of Weequahic Park on your way into Hillside. That's the scene of an accident. Just the left lane gets by. Definitely grab 78. That is a much better ride for you. 36 southbound in Middletown, right near Palmer Avenue. The right lane is blocked. That's because of gas main work. And 295 southbound in Mount Laurel near exit 43. That's an accident taking out the right lane. 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
22: New Jersey 101.5 instant weather. We'll have a shower or thunderstorm in spots early on. Otherwise, mostly cloudy. Some patches of fog tonight. Lows will be pretty close to 70 in most spots. A hot and humid day tomorrow with times of clouds and sunshine. There will be a heavy thunderstorm late in the afternoon and evening, which could produce flooding downpours, locally damaging winds. Highs will reach the low to mid 90s. And then potentially another round of some gusty thunderstorms late Friday. Another hot and humid day with highs into the 90s. I'm meteorologist Brian Thompson.
1: 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Fast traffic, instant weather every 15 minutes on New Jersey 101.5. 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
28: 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The show that never ends. We're so glad you could attend. Come inside, come inside.
1: Ah, yeah, the song that changes your life. 1-800-283-101.5. Give me yours. Here's one. Joe gives me City Life by Sam the Band. I haven't heard Sam the Band in about, 30 years? Sam the Band, are they still together? They used to play the Aztec Lounge in Seaside Heights. I saw them at the Silver Dollar. Remember that? They used to do these characters, Minge and Munge, and they would do nasty, nasty things on the stage in costume. All right, 1-800-283-101.5. Johnny's in Manchester. Hey, Johnny.
29: Hey, happy anniversary, Steve.
1: Thank you, pal. What's your song?
29: Probably the greatest song ever written. Bridge Over Troubled Waters.
1: Wow.
29: That song just displayed when there's extreme despair, there's hope.
1: Yeah.
29: And it changed my way of thinking a little bit, because had a tough life, you know. I don't have any siblings. It's rough going through life without, you know, a brother, sister, and some other things. But it always kept me in perspective. So it's a great song. Of course, Mrs. Robinson's good, too. But
1: it's an incredible song. Do yourself a favor. Go on YouTube and check out The Making of Bridge Over Troubled Water. It's Simon and Garfunkel. It's a documentary. It's this their last album. They don't realize it's their last album, but it's their last album. And they talk about Simon writes it, and he calls Phil Ramone, the producer.

0: I met Paul Simon a long time ago, briefly.
1: Yeah.
0: Actually, I was involved in moving his home in New Canaan, Connecticut.
1: How about
0: to California.
1: That?
0: Yeah, a long time ago. Yeah, lots of stuff, boy, I tell you. Woo-hoo.
1: Did you
0: couple
1: get
0: cars.
1: And, yeah?
0: Yeah.
1: Did you get to talk to him?
0: Briefly, yeah. He was very pleasant, but he was like kind of in a rush a little bit. He had people that were handling his affairs.
1: Yeah, but still.
0: But I spent a lot of time up at his house in New Canaan. That's, probably a couple days. He wasn't there except that one time, you know.
1: Well, check out the Michael K. Centerfield interview with him. He's a guy you'd want to hang out with. Johnny, thanks for the call. Let's get John and Warren. Hey, Johnny.
2: Hey, I can't believe you and John stole my thunder.
1: I'm telling you, we got John and John. Well, are you a Bridge Over Troubled Water guy too?
2: That was the song I was calling about.
1: Get out!
2: Because of the fact, I mean, I had heard it so many times throughout my life, but then it was when I was going through a very, very tough patch where I was having doubts about my future and how things would work out, that I really listened to the words. I realized it may be Art Garfunkel's voice,
1: right?
2: But it's the word of God. That, you know, I realized that this is basically God saying, I will take care of you. I will protect you when you're having troubles. I'm always there by your side. Like with the silver girl on the water, I'll be sailing next to you. And
1: you know what it is?
2: She stole my thunder.
1: John, it's the Footsteps poem.
2: Exactly.
1: Yeah.
2: Exactly.
1: How about
2: and
1: that?
2: Since he stole my thunder, though, I have to bring up also Steve Winwood, Higher Love. It was the one day when I heard another song I heard 1,000 times. And then when I really listened to the words, I realized what he was talking about, what the higher love was, is that without the higher love of God, life is useless. There's no point to it. So, you know, it's interesting how you find sometimes that these artists will subtly put their faith into a song. It's there. It's not in your face. It's not slapping you in the face saying, hey, listen, this is the faith you've got to follow. And,
1: right.
2: But it's just subtly there to give you that positive message that God is there for you and that you're going to be okay.
1: And what more positive message can there be than that? Frank is in Frio. We call him Frio Frankie. What you got for me?
3: Hey, I got Lay Lady Lay by Bob Dylan.
1: How did that change your life? And I'm going to put my feet up and have a drink and listen to this story.
3: it's not that complex.
1: First time?
3: Go ahead. It just reminds me of when I was a kid growing up. We used to go to Lake George, and that song came on the radio when we were on my parents' station wagon driving up to Lake George, and It just holds such a profound memory of great times that, I mean, regardless of what the lyrics are about or what Bob meant or anything, it's one of the songs that every time I hear it, I just smile.
1: So when you were in that station wagon, were you facing the front or the back?
3: Oh, man, I was sitting in the back.
1: There you go.
3: No seatbelt, just crawling around. You know, if there was an accident, I would have been thrown out of the glass and on the road and dead or whatever. But
1: giving the finger to the cars, to the drivers facing you, right? And then denying it when they pull over and tell your parents. Those were the days. You're making Levon blush with this story here. Oh, look.
4: 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Fitzpatrick Home Improvement News Desk. 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
5: It's 77 degrees here at 8 o'clock. Thanks for listening. I'm Levon Putney. And talk about the fieriest ceasefire ever. Iran's military leaders say they attacked U.S. bases in Bahrain, Jordan, and Kuwait as a response to the U.S. hitting several targets in Iran late Tuesday after Iran downed a U.S. Army helicopter near the Strait of Hormuz earlier Tuesday. Well, here in the Garden State, Sayreville police reached an agreement with an officer who sued for sexual harassment.
6: Out of a $750,000 settlement, Angela Moat receives the majority of the money for emotional distress, with about $250,000 for attorney's fees. She had claimed that in spite of top scores, harassment stalled her promotions and led to lost wages before ultimately becoming a lieutenant. The settlement does not include any admission of wrongdoing by the Sayreville Police Department or its officials. Erin Vogt, New Jersey 101.5 News.
5: Well, drivers in New Jersey, watch out. State police, local police, they're all out there stopping traffic law offenders, and no different in Middlesex County.
7: It's called Operation Safe Summer, launched by